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1: Don't forget that the fervent prayer of a righteous man availeth much. Therefore, be part of this program. For any information, call 0244-115-618.
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0: timi na wurade ase if we say omunim de waya ma wona ye ye mu bi de ye nim de waye till we can never stop thanking you. 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Yeshua and your nyam konkono. We thank you so much for our life. In the name of Jesus Christ, the Son of the Living God. I want you for amen. My name is Pastor Bernardo Swansam. This is Freedom Time Prayer Partners, your number one prayer family on your TV station and also on your radio station. Maybe today happens to be your very first time tuning in. I'm going to be leading you as your prayer leader to pray a lot tonight. And I do maybe when you know about Empire Yana, Essan Yama, Timmy Boyam, Timmy Chifa, or Retufono. Yes, or Retufono, the accuser. The word of the Lord said, the accuser, or Retufono, or Retufono, they be all no. They are always prosecuting you by evidence. Your accusers is always accusing you and prosecuting you with an evidence. Yanam Pibun, the Timmy, the source of one, and Yama, seven previous and Yanyansa. Because he will be seven in Yaso. Ah, dear Babisia, will be to me who be in Pomunse, a chain, dear Bissini, menu kase ene ye dwada na dwo
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0: 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And a week in so me see a ma for de or no card was one come for you or see me in Tieska. And ope 50 city nibino see me cut ya media. That you okay. Or see or no dear or coba for de 50 city no dear or catching a minion and a set or the car. What could you loan? Tinya minion and don't na un tiane canin in a mano. So tia dance it ya or say. We can on the boss and for the dear no. When who she or called you my crabby behind your camera? Nature done no Timina 4.5, which is 450 Ghana. At the Quakutia, see canon so
2: far.
0: A bank, no, I 24 million as I say. 24 million or so for Muntin ye. Or call bank one ma or no Okunan, when him say be a bank for any crabby buffuno. Any adding talk with Nuku who are beg or Copacho. 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

0: Awurade yi ankyerɛ freedom ba bia so. 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
4: Freedom.
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0: 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Somebody lift up your voice and pray. 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You are not there, Radiasi. There, Radiasi. 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
0: Afi ye be rampa ibo ni mo den den den. Quick one, let me remind you that we are live on Adom TV. We are live on Praise TV. 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We are live on Praise TV as well. Tipacho fa TV network, catch you be non funny TV into her. Catch you be non funny TV into her.

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Yes, Africa to be on our fan tour. You are Doom TV, you are Praise TV, you are GH1 TV. Yes, Sunny Ewo Ago TV, Sony TV, Home Base TV, Joy Prime TV, Angel TV, GH1 TV, Light TV, Famous TV, Suje Tuya Tuwad and Dende Waho, Ewo Famous TV, and Adom TV. 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Yamompai Mumnin Kuni Mum. Yes, let's pray together and win together. 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We are live on Facebook. The name on Facebook is Bernard Usu Ansa. What ye bomidino Bernard Usu Ansa? And I said bo original FTPP. The Lord has done it. Just type original FTPP. FTPP, original FTPP on Facebook. The book of Jeremiah chapter 18 verse number 18. Jeremiah 18:18. Was in the nipani shiai. Kachere wonho sese wonho wonho se. Moma ye momo din se Jeremiah da ye yemani mem. Yen se no. Yema na brabo nye basa. Enye tan tan tan. It you realize that it was a witchcraft gathering. In Shemua, itia ubi. Or see, they said, come, let us make plans against Jeremiah. Momra, Momiam fa jinintia Jeremiah. Jeremiah 18:18. Was see, for the teaching of the law of by the of or see, for the teaching of the law by the priest will not be lost, nor will the counsel from the wise, nor the word from the prophet. So come, let us attack him with our tongue. And pay no attention to anything he say. Just said, so for young court distracting. Jeremiah.

I'm gonna go to the hospital.

I am a dog, I am a dog, I am a dog, I am a dog, I am a dog, I am a dog, I am a dog, I am a dog, I am a dog, I am a dog, I am a dog, I am a dog, I am a dog, I am a dog, I am a dog, I am a dog, I am a dog, I am a dog, I am a dog, I am a dog, I am a dog, I am a dog, I am a dog, I am a dog, I am a dog, I am a dog, I am a dog, I am a dog, I am a dog, I am a dog, I am a dog, I am a dog, I am a dog, I am a dog, I am a dog, I am a dog, I am a dog, I am a dog, I am a dog, I am a dog, I am a dog, I am a dog, I am a dog, I am a dog, I am a dog, I am a dog, I am a dog, I am a dog, I am a dog, I am a 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
0: demonic cobweb declare say every demonic cobweb that is assigned to tie me down
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0: 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Yet we
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0: Yet we na mita tum. Yet we na mita tum. Yet we na mita tum. In the mighty name of
2: Jesus Christ.
0: Thank you, Holy Ghost. You caught the next one. You caught the next one. Hard one. If you are live on Facebook, I beg you in the name of God, please share the link for me. Everybody got to pray. And Ajimumu Yamua will be share the link for me. Share the link for me. I beg you in the name of God. Let us help everybody to pray tonight. Mama will be among pie. Share the link. Even if you can post it on your status, your WhatsApp status, your Facebook status, your Instagram status, your Snap, your Snap. Yeah, mu amu Snap no. 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Also for every day be at that snap. 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Yeah, caught the next prayer topic. Pay down sour so mame. Lift your two hands in the air and declare this loud. Declare, say my hands.
2: My hands.
0: Declare louder. And said you on more. Yeah, the nomia cancer sicam. Aye, yariani ahunchere. Say, declare, say, my hands,
2: my hands,
0: my hands,
2: my hands.
0: Declare louder, my hands,
2: my hands.
0: Become a tourist,
2: become a tourist
0: to the enemy,
2: to the enemy.
0: That your finances can never be hunted down.
3: That your finances can never be hunted down.
0: Yes. Yankobi, my hands,
3: my hands,
0: my hands,
3: my hands,
0: become a tourist,
3: become a tourist
0: to the enemy,
3: to the enemy,
0: that my hands and my finances,
3: that my hands and my finances,
0: can never be hunted down.
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0: Yankobi, for the last time, Mensa Bernard didn't say. Bernard Mensa, but you utu 20 tia matamfua. Yentimi semi se musika semi mu bebere sika bi beto nsim ya na ahye sika bi ha je sa won sansum ebe sisisi a money cannot stay in your hands. You have been going through a lot of financial challenges. Whenever your hands become a tourist to the enemy, they can never get close to you. Declare this, declare, declare, say my hands,
3: my hands.
0: Oh, declare my hands,
3: my hands.
0: Become like a tourist,
3: become like a tourist
0: to my enemies,
3: to my enemies.
0: That my finances and my job and my business,
3: that my finances and my job and my business,
0: can never be hand down.
3: Can never be hand down.
0: Now, prayer. 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
0: Ye be gu aware ye di kan fro honhum. 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Soul of Benaz, become like a fire that no witchcraft can destroy you. Declare this loud and clear. Soul of Benaz. Can you put your name there? Mention your name. 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Okra Yao. Okra Bernard. Okra Fia. Okra Pukia. Okra Kweju. 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Okra Yao. Okra Bna. Okra Kia. Yet is it Uja. I bet you be afraid. I won't. You won't respond. Declare. So Bernard. Become like fire.
2: Become like fire.
0: To be responded by the witchcraft powers.
2: To be responded by the witchcraft powers.
0: To be responded by evil voice.
2: To be responded by evil voice.

0: By the fire of the Holy Ghost, I declare, let your soul become like fire. To be tormented by any witchcraft. Let your soul become like fire. I see something like pot, evil pot, and it's plenty. Let me do this real quick. If you are please live on Facebook, let all of us share the link right now. If you are live on Facebook, I beg you, every one of you, go ahead and let's share. Let's share right now. We have few minutes to close. Let's share it right now. If you are live on Facebook, I beg you in the name of God. Everybody share the link. Share the link.
1: Asem.

Yes, share the link, share the link, share the link. 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

0: 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Say by the fire and the anointing of the Holy Ghost.
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0: Babia wo bia bia no de Awurade ase, bia no de Awurade ase. 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Nipa 43 bi. This is what the Lord said to me. Akuma so adie bi bebem. Nekabiem, akuma so adie bi bebem. Telling you, sometimes it can be delayed, but delays are not deniers.
1: Yes.
0: But this man can't say nipa makuma ko 23 be say, 43 be nipa 43 that test a certain heart desire. Awari akuma swadi ebi, emwa uhiyamwa, emwa akuma swadi ebi. Obi wajuma sem, obi wakon to sem, obi usika sem. Yes, enye enye kra. Ebradi catch him say enyema ebe ye ye. Obi kwa de ebradi catch him say uni baby te, but wakumu desha be your problem. I hear the word of the Lord saying to me, I said, Obi Banyasa Ubinya de Yetuyaka, Yabacha would die said the Bianco. Every testimony that belongs to you by the power of the Holy Ghost, I release it now in the mighty name of Jesus Christ. May this catch them say, and necopy me fiada. Oh, my goodness, Mima, maybe Uber Sena, what you yasi here, brother, be Uber Sena, what you yasi here, Yamedia Dancia Mwasena, what you yasi here. Every good thing that belongs to you is coming to you.
1: Amen.
0: You are not mixing any miracle.
1: Amen.
0: In the name of Jesus Christ,
1: amen,
0: the Son of the Living God.
1: Amen.
0: Amen. Mamma yanya di bi. Bebe se enipa 43 no a Awurade ma me hu no. Momma yempa for di bi. Get a seed. Ubenya a seed of 50 CD. And as a 70 CD aon. Bebi na ye. I don't know, but I feel this in my spirit that there is a certain 43 people that from now to Friday there is a testimony coming. I don't know how it's going to happen. Ubi 80 me ye ubo sa for di we happen within the space of 2-3 days. Make be within the space of 2-3 days. Bebe kesi bebe see ya dance here. Something beautiful that is a testimony will happen in your life. This is what the word of the Lord said. I dance bebe see our bra boom. Ebema o how you know to be cha. Ama nye nyina to be cha. Ama enigi free radi ayewodia. 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I want to pray for you. 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
1: Amen.
0: In the mighty name of Jesus Christ of Nazareth.
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0: Afi fa number no. 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We move be also die. Ye tia dance yesi si ama mi bi se. Me kasi ama for the 70s or say Reverend. Me shop ubi ram store ni mwa. 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
0: 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Yes, it is happening. 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E bia na ye wo last. Yeah, yeah. 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Me bon number ni be ma ye 05. Na wa bon 95. 0595. Aha. 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
0: 0244 na wabo 0244 1 1 5 6 1 8 0244 1 1 5 6 1 8 0244 1 1 5 6 1 8 Sometimes many of us ayana aye den we want to harvest but we don't have no seed on the ground. One day metric be we fidi so se nyame maye kwan kwa do tell me nyame ka se ana den so bitie and so sometimes what one wuti nkrofo adanse a na bibi show say ye bisu ya na wabo abema bunu agai e do tell 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
0: Okay see. Amen. Bye bye.
3: Freedom, the Lord has done it. Weakness in prayer has made kings become beggars, and beggars are riding on horses. According to scripture, 1 Peter chapter 4 verse 7 says, the end of the world is coming soon, therefore be earnest and disciplined in prayer. For this reason, Freedom Time Praying Partner, FTPP, is inviting all to join this power-packed prayer program every Sunday, Monday, Tuesday, and Wednesday midnight, 12 p.m. on... This power-packed program is being led by Reverend Bernard Owusu Ansa.
0: Everything in you that attracts evil people,
1: my Jesus, God.
0: By the blood of Jesus Christ of
1: Nazareth,
0: we kill it by fire.
1: Amen.
0: Amen.
3: Don't forget that the fervent prayer of a righteous man availeth much. Therefore, be part of this program. For any information, call 0244-115-618.
1: Freedom, the Lord

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0: how
1: say dey I say
0: anukure
1: me say
0: we say
1: we are brantian
0: bra I say dey oka sa kokra
1: dabi
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1: we say we are brantian
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1: yes
0: jan to urade
1: yes
0: shewajenkwan
1: yes
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1: blessed.
0: When you be born, now to send sign you.
1: Yes.
0: Titi ni yakupona. 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
1: Amen.
0: Se kasani yobo sign you.
1: Yes.
0: Si enye ni je.
1: Yes.
0: Se yali, yobo sign you ni dia. Si enye yali sa.
1: Yes.
0: Sa sembe tu.
1: Yes.
0: Se yawuchire.
1: Yes.
0: Se enye ni daso.
1: Amen.
0: I want to back.
1: Amen.
0: I want to
1: Amen.
0: I want to sap up.
1: Amen.
0: I want to sap up.
1: Yes.
0: I want to know.
1: Yes.
0: On the number.
1: Yes.
0: We do number.
1: Yes.
0: Say, I mean, on the minimum, on the minimum, so for you number.
1: Yes.
0: And you also do number.
1: Yes.
0: I don't know. Do you number? Nobody do number.
1: Maybe.
0: So do you number? Not be sound.
1: Yes.
0: Question mark. You want?
1: Yes.
0: It's a miss. I want.
1: Yes.
0: You might be out yet.
1: Yes.
0: Am I mean to me?
1: Hey.
0: You might be out yet.
1: Hey.
0: But for you, I mean,
1: yes.
0: What's me, man?
1: Yes.
0: Yeah,
1: Amen.

0: so womu ko a na isi won tu ye
1: amen
0: bone wo ho de ma obi a
1: amen
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1: na me ka fast as we hu ne se wo ni pa bi a wo ti ase hu se ene ho de a wo no o kina san ho de no
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0: Yes.
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1: Amen. Amen.
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0: Jesus.
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0: Yes.
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0: Yes.
1: 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Amen.
0: Amen.
3: Kamisha wa.
1: Amen.
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4: Hello.
3: Hey, Pastor, good evening.
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5: Awurade jima no wo Yesu.
0: Amen.
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0: Yes.
5: Ye twemo Yesu
0: ke. Amen.
5: Awurade enkosi o child ko no. Na Awurade amon no so asere. E wo Yesu din mti.
0: Amen.
1: Amen.
4: Amen.
3: Yamisha wa.
4: God bless you.
3: Yamisha shall ni bi. Amen.
1: Amen.
4: Amen.
1: 0302216545 0302216545 0548 0548 95 95 59 57 47 0548 0548 95 95 59 47 0548 0548 95 95 59
3: Hello.
6: Hello.
3: Hello,
6: Papa.
3: Papa.
6: Hello.
3: Hello, Papa. Mitiyo.
6: Papa.
3: Papa, mitiyo.
6: Ah, really, Pastor. Me and my brother, me and my friend, she do what? Me and my sister, Pastor, my brother, we free. We go find back. That's my brother. Hey, man, the Pastor. Pastor. Me get my pass. Me Muslim Pastor.
3: The Pastor. Who cross?
6: Ah, Pastor, who cross? I'm in town, go now, sir.
3: Oh, any bomb? Why not cross? Sorry. It's what you want. Something after me, niya.
6: Pastor, then.
3: Okay. So for you, man, Pacho, Papa, man, you know, maybe better to join me. We are fair, Marty.
6: Bacheo.
1: Papa ye jaye papa de show nsa.
5: Amen.
1: Ewurade ase na dwuma sem.
5: Yes.
1: Aye basa. Ewurade bua no.
5: Amen.
1: Dwuma ye nani nche.
5: Yes.
1: Oni wiase oba ye. Odoba Yesu Kristo di muti. Amen.
5: Amen.
3: Every Thursday. Hello.
7: Hello. Good evening.
3: Evening papa. Aja me pacho. Mr. My phone in me wa no kakra mame.
7: Ayo. I come on kiss in the fine. I mean, stammer.
3: Who shows with ya?
7: And me, get for me, yellow. I'm not asking. That's all you know. Left, you know. To the accord. No. To me, temp book.
3: Me, Pacho, Aja, oh, freaking, if I say.
1: A simple FD.
7: You tell me, you are sorry.
3: You are sorry.
7: The freshie kuforidua.
3: Kuforidua. The pacho. Ebe bumpaya ma. Why?
7: Pacho.
3: Ebe kaya unsu bumpaya gumi. So for you ma pacho. Ose ne naya ne ya. That's why na ne naya ho. Ama I had a party bumpaya man.
1: Papa yadi en papa show unsa.
5: Amen.
1: Ebe adishwe en papa show.
5: Yes.
1: Mi biela soletiano.
5: Yes.
1: Ani yadi eja de trump.
5: Amen.
1: Ebe adi sanyari.
5: Yes.
1: Ne ninche. Doba Yesu Kristo di mu. Amen.
5: Amen.
3: Every Thursday biya watch water fresh.
5: Yes.
3: From 8 o'clock to 12 o'clock. Pepe de apon. Bra. Hello.
8: Hello.
3: Hello. Hello, Papa.
8: Good evening.
3: Evening, Papa.
8: Good evening. Hello.
3: Me pacho mi tio, Eja.
8: Yeah. Pacho, bon pae, mami. Baby, I'm a story. Mi moun na mi na ye mi ya. Afe di ya. Ya wa ane se me koutu jwe we. Mi enu. Muya miya, my year my cost is 37. Almost see blood pressure at all high. After I put the year, so I mean, yeah, papa, my damn is sorry. No, I mean, I am here. After the moon, I mean, I am here. So I must be as a fellow. The new empire was the moon bomb by mum. No, Raddy, a union from the town for the same. What would you? And the body, if any,
3: I'm not mean to me. Of course, pressure, but I'm not going to drink in either day. Why, me, to patch up a pile.
5: I see you up on your bank and say that was it.
1: Amen.
5: Your Bob Page, a patience.
1: Amen.
5: A Radosa, I say, oh, my dear, you are procommunity in your eyes.
1: Yay.
5: A rat is a source of baby beer, you should be a
1: Jesus.
5: Yeah, Mojami Alia.
1: Yes.
5: Timmy Alia.
1: Yes.
5: Yeah, I want to draw.
1: Yes.
5: You tremble, yes.
1: Amen.
5: The Empire Bonnie said, I write a man who knew anything.
1: Yes.
5: Oh, yes, Christ with dignity. Amen.
1: Amen.
3: Amen. Every Thursday at Water Fresh, you ho, you bomb pie more day,
5: sir.
3: Oh, now ba un pie moon pie. I have ready a kutu baby. Yami adma Thursday biela. You watch Water Fresh. Auntie Salome is Yami Shaw. Yami adma Thursday that so ho. Brana besan ye worship a moon yam. Na above for a sun ever ho. Yami Shaw. Yami Shay in Allah.
5: Amen.
3: Don't cross my boy a moon
5: pie. Amen.
3: Don't cross and see a say.
5: Amen.
3: Don't cross a genie on my
1: pie. Amen.
3: Uncle Swan says, Fire Unco Adum and San Focadum.
5: Amen.
3: And you may be Chiamini and Anaya.
5: Yes.
3: When I make
5: come, amen.
3: Uncle Swan Bombay.
5: Yes. Yes.
3: When you feel a time for
5: this,
3: when I mean found Quadum, no Quadum. Oh, Jesus. 0556 1787 8792 0556 17 17 8792 0556 1787 8792
5: Amen. 0556 0556
3: 1787
5: 8792
3: Amen.
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2: Yesu adom.
1: Yawo ye wo Yesu mu.
0: 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Ye be to aso. Amen.
1: Amen.
0: 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Ye de rika ye ne so fofoli. De to sumo ni. So fu ima. De to sumo ya sa. So fu
2: Ernest. Ernest.
0: Amen.
1: Amen.
0: Your testimony, Brother Joe, Sofu Joe. Amen.
1: Amen.
0: Then I'm asking you, Yeshua, your baby can you ask him if you are a bumpy? Amen.
1: Amen.
0: I'm saying now, she said, you see, I send me far. Who are you? Who are you? Maybe I better. Ababa, Baba was as so. And then I'm here in Nechino.
3: I said, I'm here.
0: Said, oh, heaven. And I said, oh, go ahead. Amen.
1: Amen.
0: And we suffer for impatient pioneer chassis.

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1: Yes.
2: I know I'm not watching it.
1: Sir.
2: I know I'm okay. Hallelujah.
1: Amen.
2: Minister, and you may wait here. You know, Bible saying, I'm not going to cry. You are not going to cry. I'm going to cry. So, we pray for Frank Isaiah.
1: Amen.
2: Amen. Amen.
1: You can call Isaiah and woman. It's a two-nine. You can call Israel and crown the icon. I say, as someone do, I was here, no, be free of the Shiaoba.
2: Amen.
1: Amen.
2: Or say, someone do away.
1: A was here, no.
2: A was here, too. If you saw who I had, you know. Yeah, wa bobla pa ana wa bobla papa eto si asama do ye de we chichichi e be de e ba be sia o mai amen
1: amen
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1: e ma amanaman ahemfo nyina soli free won nkonya so
2: e ma amanaman ahemfo nyina soli free mu nkonya so
1: when you know Joe so catch
2: out, Joe so catch out, said.
1: What's wrong with the saying?
2: What's wrong with the saying?
1: Why are you saying?
2: Why are you saying? Okay, I'm going to why are saying? It was what I need from it was what I need about a Samado. Okay, see, I'm not you. Now, I can't say, I'm going to be. Why are
1: you saying?
2: Hey. 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
2: 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You had the mic show us, sir.
1: And
2: you had the show on now. It's make us
1: happy, Debbie.
2: So soon I won't send an hour. I can some. We are going to summon. Sam Leno, your flower, your day. Oh, you want to make a
1: soldier.
2: You can't say, what you call. Sam Leno, be a non-compass over moon and no, or better, or better show it. Oh, be a non-count, I say, when I can now, a cow woman, Sam Leno, any. Asu wu

0: say and say so Kristo mu na o sum nyame ye
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2: asem
1: na ye ti mu ye say na so ye kokwa mu asem wan enim
3: dia bi obi enim
1: say bo bra bo ni wan enim
3: na bi ani
1: say ye fear na bi fear na yakobo bra bo ni yakwo no mo san yakofa ma wan enim
3: obi enim
1: na asem anu no bebi says hey Hey, you move by radio show. Move by dede. Now, most of us are near by.
3: Yes.
1: Jamu we in energy. Most of us are not coming by. We be a chairman of cow. Send us coming by. We are not seeing the again. Now, me shamo. Send energy. Now, my brother, so Christian.
3: Yes.
1: Suffer. 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Imam Pacho can be chairman.

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1: 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And I'm some phobism say, hey. Into baby baby nati mati ya da sacha musuma ba musuma wozo te sey ya enya me palo so be sa.

0: Yes.
1: Someone say egu.
0: Mm.
1: Eba ne say.
0: Mm.
1: Eba ne say na wan tie nyame asem.
0: Yes.
1: Na ofa wiase abor.
0: Hey.
1: Wiase twamo.
0: Mm.
1: E twani na akono. Wiase twamo ene na akono. E ti ne awuye no mawani mra ho so.
0: Yes.
1: Sa da kope. Ubeja ho.
0: Ubeja ho.
1: Mawani mra ho so.
0: Mawani mra ho so.
1: Mawani mra ho so.
0: Yes.
1: Some were full, some were full, some were sick, some were sick, some were cow, some were cow, some were out to be out. Ubejao,
0: yes,
1: send out to be out. That could prove it out.
0: Yes,
1: and maybe a chum, Namin and Nayale, Namin and I would do a pet. No, I chose some. I feel now I don't know what Beno would do an outfit of Crano showing
0: me.
1: Showing me, sir. I catch you. Which is a nipple are controlled to
0: continue.
1: Who pump over call?
0: Yes.
1: Now, what been away?
0: Hey.
1: What about?
0: Hey.
1: I put to be back.
0: Ah.
1: When you die, Baba.
0: Hmm.
1: When you die, Baba. It's more than I was so.
0: Yes.
1: No more than I was to say. And we be back. And my bonny man. Go. Trust me.
2: I say.
1: Eh?
2: Where's the owner?
1: What's the
2: day? Eh, I'm down for us. So here I see.
1: Hmm.
2: So much for.
1: Hmm.
2: I did hear back.
1: Go.
2: What chow, I say. What chow, I hear from.
1: Mm-hmm.
2: What bre, I'm an amai asian.
1: Well, what you? If you are, or castle being, or person be back can be. What castle is tobo, my main cassa? Same make cassa, and an alcassa. My main cassa, you. Bible say, a banana saying, I woo, and then you're chowash.
0: Mm.
1: Banana saying. Down yachi, that could pay.

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1: amen
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1: yes
0: o nyakopon ye bambo fo bia o ja ye mayenko so
1: Yes.
0: Mm.
1: Amen.
0: Amen.
1: Now, my can you say, who are you, Suma? I am dead. So, who are you, Suma?

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0: Tuno chine.
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0: 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Me de me wo sha wo sa.
1: Yes.
0: Ba me wo ban. Ba ma dwuma wo ban. Oni pa bori fo kere wo dwuma mu. So person same.
1: Yes.
0: And so to me.
1: Amen.
0: Jimmy Finn is same.
1: Yes.
2: Amen.
0: If you see the answer, no matter how bad you are from me, 0556-178792. Sofo, sofones, me say, uwe Yesu,
1: uwe Yesu,
0: uwe Pampo, uwe
1: yes.
0: Yesu,
1: uwe
0: Yesu,
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0: Sofo kabibi,
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0: ah.
1: The Bible say, uwe Homa unipebia,
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1: yes. 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
0: Amen.
1: Amen.
0: Your Bible bumpy.
1: Jesus.
0: Your Bible bumpy.
1: Yes.
0: Sorry. Nay no mumpy.
1: Amen.
0: Sorry, nay.
1: Yeah, no mumpy.
0: Menda.
1: Menda.
0: She said, Uta. Oh, I want you and when you're not a firm. What then you are saying, Evan? It's me no me. Sorry, nay, nay. Amen.
1: Amen.
0: Your Bible bumpy.
1: Yes.
0: I will do this. I am Bombay Kakra. I will do this.

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0: endorse. 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Onyame banachi ye. Onyame banache ye so. O shay ye crassu ye who am massaman. Senior Radina, where ya fa? Someone 8 verse 12. I say, what shall I render unto the Lord? Then enemy be share at your name. My man in Quadi Cruan is on my bonny dingy. I'm not paid in, I would be share at your name. I do ye can see a bamboo name, she's so power, dear show. Maybe I'll be a pedamus and I can say, all right, yes, you know, I say. I have some power 94.7. FM, Dindi, Pastor William, who says, Mr. Jemma, my papa, your humble servant, Pastor Kwabena Akrufi. Papa, I mentioned I want to pay no one you can see. And you hook up for Lady Florence Akrufi. Mama, me chair want to pay part. And I pay me in Saka. Pastor, coffee pencil in the house. Wadi yenim ne ya soro yiru ade na ya tontom no ya pega ne din azavo apombo kori e
1: azavo wadi adumo
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1: 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Let us bow down and worship him. He is a great God above all gods. The sea is his and he made it. The Bible says in his hand that he formed the dry land. And so this morning, come, let us bow down and then worship him. I don't know, Papa David, they say, I'll bless the Lord at all time, and his praise shall continually be in my mouth. Psalm 34 verse 1, he said, I will bless the Lord at all time, and his praise shall continually be in my mouth. I love this quotation so much. Whenever I start worship, I love to quote it. Hallelujah. And I pray, baby, I will be. I am for sorry, man. I met you as a for.

the sea is his and he made it. In his hand that the Bible say he formed the dry land. And today we say, verse 6, you know, I say, come, let us bow down and worship him. And I pray, baby, I will be a yeah, man, I'm a chance for, or you're on a quad for said, send it to piano, and you're my baby. The Bible said, they are new every morning. Great is thy faithfulness. Lamentations chapter 3, verses 23. The faithfulness of the Lord has been manifested this morning. So let us give him the worship. Let us bow down and worship him. Because the day has started very, very good. Hallelujah. Therefore, son of my name is for. Oh, everybody, I turn tomorrow. Maybe I will be a page. I wonder if you can speak in tongues, somebody. Speak in tongues and let's bless the name of the Lord. Bado shatele levada baba. 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

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I don't know what you are going through this morning, but I came to tell you, sir, whatever it is, do not fear. Do not fear. This quotation is repeated in the Bible. The Bible said, "The ever family, my man, Israel, and I pray, me say, who Christ said, Israel, the one name Mubiano, do not fear, because the Lord is on our side." The Bible said, "Thousands shall fall on our side, and 10,000 on our right hand side." It is only our eyes that will see the reward of the wicked one. 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
1: Eni ye Bishop Bright Michael Adolfo eni okay. 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
0: Amen.
1: 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Yeah, yeah. 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
0: Joseph
1: wo CAC.
0: Yeah.
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0: Okay.
1: Aliko.
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1: Osofo. 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
0: Okay, ya minshira also, Papa.
1: Amen.
0: Amen. Ebusi ni haya sempa 94.7 FM. 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

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This is from Pastor Doctor Dogbeton, Adenta East District, SDA Church, Old Nation, Soft Penny. I say keyboard is your bomb on him on dimpa. 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Another special birthday to Dokas Abena Wefi. From your beautiful family and friends in Ghana. Radin shira no man kwa tintini ya pomudin kuma so bi sade nyina amenu radin yen sama ho have a favor palace ministry presents all families and believers prophetic night team your divine protection host here Prophet Christian Obi, 22nd May, this coming Friday, in the Medi Babasu, 9 p.m. Azadli, no much as here. Our Tabora Alaji, last stop. Yabua Street, dressing code, you all white. It's your two Safrobi, as a woman, and Sababa, and Pai Bo, and Kosu, Awofi Ho, Umfri Hong Kosada, and Sanchanikas here by Yawudiaba.

This coming Friday, the Apostolic Church Ghana, Nyanya Nukaso area. Ufako, the streets, as of Benia Dano. Miami Papa, your humble servant, Pastor Steven Kobena Akurufi. Wasabi Nkanjero, Senyami Aduma, this coming Friday, menu home from Kwa, and your own night, Chichirin Japan.

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Maybe as a quanso Ultra Forest on the right side, like opposite Ayalolo Station Hall. A ho, a ho, and all night in the Kosovo. Ura on a Mumbai, what a fee we in Kunimidika Sibetua Bosi. 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

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I wash. 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We pon de Europa. 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Another birthday to Eugene Apia, a final year student of Agogo State College. We see apomodi.

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Enjoy the day with the fullest. And God bless you. Beyond cares. I'm here. And you may be on my prayer group on the joining near Mompire. Mama would join near 0531 93 7419. Papa Crofi number 0546 982158. Abnes, the ultimate sport news by Alatula and the Creole. 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

0: Sports News at 6 eba ebeso mo sɛde watwɛn akyɛ no ebrɛ no awiedu a ne akeka ne ɔma bom kama kama na bibia nso akoyi e de ama wo na no pai ensem a obete ewo Sports News at 6 kasie mu anopai no ebi 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
0: 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koyi.
3: You have your ego.
4: Yeah.
3: I have my ego.
4: Certainly.
3: Everybody have egos in life.
4: Yeah.
3: The problem is not to have egos. It's just to put the egos at the service of the national team. And I am very much confident. I saw the games the players from Ghana.
4: Yeah.
3: They commit themselves. Sometimes we don't win, sometimes it's not possible, the other teams.
2: Asempa FM.
3: Of the Eagles. So I love to work with Eagles. I need them in the team. I need that when Panama and England
2: go
3: to our players, they say, wow, these guys.
4: Yeah, they call you after
3: they
4: it.
3: Know.
0: We are Black Stars coach Karis Kures and Artin and County players here. What Eagles no bomb what didn't sell your more every team echo PML World Cup. 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
4: You told me, sir, who share the age? Now, who share the number of years, sir? Why are you coaching? 40 years. Now, who Babet, now, who final phase? Now, Ubema, Ubia influence the selection of your team. Now, who are you doing any strategy, any players, and all more strength and fitness and fan select one? Now, who disgrace you? When you say you have completely thrown yourself into a possible earlier retirement than what you hear, say, who do you want to call? It is up to him. Me as minister, I'm not going to influence or selection. And I don't expect, say, Ubema, Ubia influence or selection. So far, meaning at a certain level. I haven't heard that indication, say, will be the pressure be at no summum. So I hope, say, or no one dream and all the yenia or ye.
0: We are a car edifier player selection, but the return of Andre Dede Ayu and also no minister Erica Kra Etuja Efahon.
4: Dede is one of our great players.
5: Wow,
4: he's one of our great. Dede is one of our great players.
5: Wow,
4: he's one of our great players.
5: You love to see him at the World Cup?
4: No doubt about that.
5: No,

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2: On fire for fire, and I OT and Mr. Yeah, to us, so now you remember our national issues in India. There's a call the Black Princesses and Chair, and our princesses in your qualification after say, Omni Uganda, Mabawano, Ombilusu, 2-1, you call a Kobo, 1-1. Nanra, coach and NHR Simpson, so and now Patrick Akotu, Edin Komo, the Ghana Football Association podcast, no SO, or then Sam Bakra, Etuja, after some qualify, no GDM Appa, say World Cup, Ombi PM, Poland, September, your group. See, no Ghana and France, South Korea, Sanso, and Ecuador, you know, a group back. Come on, would you say, Econo, you will make impact?
3: Me, I'm a very optimistic person, and then I'm also a bit realistic. Of what's around. Honestly, I have so much trust in the group of players that we have. I do because I'm not seeing individualistic in this group. I believe in the collective. And I see that the ideas that we implanted on them since 2005, January, when we started this journey. So from day one, we tried to convince the team of the direction we are going. And then you could see that it was bought. They believed in it, so we've been working consistent. So seeing the growth of the team today, I know that we have something there that we can explore. That my belief is that we will go through the group stage and also go as far as possible. And those are the two things that I have.
2: We Charles Samson no head coach of the Black Princesses, Mr. Yeah, corner now Dakwa and made in Sabobo Ano dea. Nese U-17 for so eguabua so ewo pram prama. Omo here muse FIFA U-17 Women's World Cup qualifier against Liberia. First leg, you know, Eberto from the 23rd of this month, 2026. Yeah, the Accra Sports Stadium. That is weekend, 3:30 PM. And a first leg, you know, Eberto from Yeah, any Ebertum or Liberia. There's a second leg. And also on the 30th, and also at me out of former way, and Sam Kakra, who rem our maidens are ever who Babu and also Egusua, Ekoswa, Emma, and Anopay. You call a honorable member for Otafo, MPND, and honorable Vicenteco Asifua, and so any Patrick Osage, my country's Mansongo, Edin Komo, El Fire for Fire, so and Ra. They're not all Kenya, and say they just ended a athletic championship. Ghana, you host you, you know, where equipment home and semi organization near the idea. There's a Nyoma and Sheda and Treyi, Nina, Eabra, a minister, and so any Patrick Osage, my career, Edin Koma, there's a poor vote, Kobuye, and once and some other minister, Echimuse, Adlet, no, Nedia, Mwangasa, poor vote, Eba, and yet Ghana, Yeni, sponsors are poor vote in Adiadeno, and some minister, Ekaeno, Yentia minister, and we are, said the Vicent, so ever boy Chino, Yabuano, so among.
4: Voting pools. All the voting pools are. Every voting poll that was used for the poll vote for this championship was brought by the athletes. We provided voting poll. Now, so athletes be out or competing in the poll vote. On what the voting poll now or the buy. So the Beninia athlete now or called Jampema voting poll. Yes, or
5: two, three.
4: That's what I'm telling you. Ghana. Usually, inside competition, every athlete, or the training, or you're used to. So, when they bar, they will certify it for you. Say, so it is correct, it's within the right height, it's within the right size, and so on and so forth. Now, we use it because no, and we are comfortable with. I don't see it.
5: At 2026, you know.
4: I don't see it. As a failure.
5: And no more resign.
4: May catch you say, I don't see it as a failure. Yet.
2: It's a minister on poor vote poor Ibu, you know, and no, and no, and I echo as if we're honorable. And so, edit two just a sign your money now and come for an organization in your man now and quay.
6: Minister say, oh, we are buying, we are running the poor with their buyer. And actually, a war, not to say, Nipana, who has a man, so with your class, I say, we know, being a year old. And then a poor vote to a woman.

0: training. Different days, it is not true. Poll votes were actually provided by the ministry. And some poll votes, competition, I am telling the minister that it is not true that it was provided for by the ministry, if you like the LOC, and they failed to provide the quality poll vote for them to be able to use. Issues of finance. I am challenging the minister. When you say the program, after Friday, and after this morning by 10 o'clock, so you can be anywhere, you're my minister, and you're any program now. And then I'm going to say, after 10 a.m. this morning. Why? Do you think that this is a
1: failure
0: or catch up that
2: is not a failure? That is why.
3: Performances and activities, they did much better. I mean, to the whole structure and organization of the tournament, it was a shambolic one. As the days were going on, things were growing. So we hope next time they'll do better when organizing such tournaments and games, not to disgrace the country.
4: Nigeria former Kumani, working out Kuduwa for Kamawiswa Kumani, and so we're doing the Antima Kumani, so we're going to say, into me, you know.
5: Can I say, it is a more, no means yes, I mean,
6: The minister has said it was duplication. And sir, if an internal auditor, up your game. Now, unsupported claims, 35.8 million. Just for 6,000 police officers. 6,000 police officers. That was the so-called, I don't know whether they call it Africa Games or All Africa Games.
7: Chairman is African Games.
6: It's Africa Games. And they spent 35.8 million 2024 for police officers. And we don't have documentation on it. How? Ministry of Sports. How? And you want to sit here and come and argue?
2: We are a ranking member of the committee, Honorable Samuel Atamels, and so at the auditor, and no mesel, ye quamanone, unim se EP or no, a cat match by cope, nese, edibia abba de we asne, you need the FU, a cat last game, and nay, nyame, aya, duma, Burnmouth, so, any bobo quadidi, any city that they ever pims, noa, asna, eshe, benly, a cabba, quam, benly, anti me, ante, a tika, vets, go, no, 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
8: 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thing so sa no biara eti ya na me ba ma
9: Very well. Ghana for you now say Mema, congratulations pa, for being appointed as the Minister of Sports and Recreation. Almost say a novelty a ministry. And this yeah the sir for the first time as the first person to be appointed. Almost say more about so now you wish you well.
10: Medasi, meda omuny na so as and with the platform you so as of course Mwamuka and I believe say Ubiaso Ajiatum say is the headquarters of what? Sports.
9: Yeah.
10: And for all other stations, Ubeko Honu, na about 6 Omoye normal news. Asana Omwaba later. No Mwaba sports also. But Mumu de idea Mwamu Bien who say about 6 hope I say Uti sports news Papa Bia from across the world any Ghana as well I hear no say what they would dial no edit to
9: fantastic
10: madam was
9: yeah sure so what jet to say hire the headquarters of Ghana Sports
10: and who the no correct
11: George Efi, a former vice president of the Efi, the ABC said, "Winning football, we experience a progress of work for normalization committee. Every so, Omo, they are on track and assessing the city amount.
12: No comment.
11: From time omo she adwuma se ebe pim na aka mre kakra yi na omo di adwuma di abawiye no wo George Fie sign na hu normalization no
12: no comment
11: and the first time when you had the opportunity yan hwe adwuma omo ye se eboa football people and as I feel se adwuma no enyan so mani
12: no comment
11: George the awiye di as ehu bi na abo wo e bi a doctor na usuro no and as a fear of victimization ti untimi nkyere wadwene
12: won we Japanese team barracks boy zongo boy ausunade
11: Engineer, mama opportunity, yanko e, send a who normalization na jumano?
12: No comment.
11: Kofo capabilities, all bar on that your committee, no. And who is saying?
12: No comment.
13: Competition, I am organizing.
11: Mm-hmm.
13: Who ya balua, abba.
11: Yeah.
13: Back and forth, so I'm in the end to me organizing here. I'm mad as I said last week. Are you telling me, say, George, do your opinion or something away now? Is that what you're telling us?
12: Okay. No comment.
9: Senior, reason if we him fan, because I mean, say he has a lot of years. I'm for cry, cry, cry, say election, but I'm saying to us, so now the Juma power or body, I'm a GB, you know, waiting at to us. So, Eddie and Abba was a personal reasons. I be drew, baby, yeah, be drew. Boy, and come on, cry.
14: Wolf with you, who call you to buy the wolf on as himself. Okay, because they're British man, they come off, you know.
9: Aye.
14: Papa, but so, why are they papa?
9: Sometimes,
14: you know, your listeners, you know, they might think that we can only speak our local language. But the way I okay, then with precision, oh, man, be beer, a day, oh, in here, no, oh, the man, oh, diction, when you be beer, no, Emma Minaja, no paper.
9: Senior Midas. Hello, good morning.
15: Hello, good morning. The real Papa Maestro is an award winner.
9: Kweku Willison, emotional intelligence.
15: I wanted to take the opportunity to congratulate you since Monday, but I've not been able to come through.
9: Afra.
15: Who my dear baby, Debbie. So you were nominated and you never advertised it for a single second.
9: Debbie Mamosukra. Mamosukra. Debbie
15: Mamosukra.
9: I said, no.
15: I mean, where
9: the Yamisha
15: only award number one.
9: But that's emotion. Hello, good morning.
15: Pepa. Current award winner.
9: General K on radio.
15: The Pura Asempa Ghana Panquadia. Asempa Sports. The ultimate for sure. Hello, and I'm gonna tune in the tune of the Zuka Gulushi, Okanshi, Kaneshi, Keshi, Esloko Dakuma, Dansuma, Akuma, Akutima, Bibia. Super, Obudwati.
9: Yeah, that's it, Aminia, Medamasu, Asip. Fantastic. Coach, you say about Ghana, and the campaign is set on Asempa 94.7. I say, Operation Phil Babayara. I will say, you're back in our bulk majority. Preparation at the same. 30 flow. You can't answer only the ultimate sports show, Kasa. To President Nyabu Tremau. Why?
16: Na
9: Ghana for a known
16: entire.
9: Kacheno, Mijina so.
16: You will go okay, I'm clean, okay.
9: Kaja's a maestro, no, Kasa.
16: Maestro, okay, I'm clean. You're not a grand maestro, won't be a bakay uncle.
9: President Kay uncle in India.
16: Ah, you're the one who be a bakay uncle.
9: Mati, the president has a pa genze yeah who drew so that Sunday near Beba.
17: I'm Grusa, what all a bankula, and my Kumasi sensational confessor.
18: Good morning.
17: Hello, Alagi.
18: Hello, Mitchie.
17: Morning. Alagi, what are you saying?
18: Mizayanku,
17: me buy the book
18: account.
17: Listen, me buy the book account.
18: Oh, who's it?
17: Send me back in face on the book account.
18: Oh boy, we are the issue.
17: Seven in
18: but the only number, but we are home for.
19: Sarakatema mamami eka maria keposo tayana.
9: Elizato.
19: Whosoever beats the drums of war must prepare to dance with the warrior. When the rhythm of any music changes, the dancers must change their dance steps.
9: Champion.

0: In the name of Jesus, let us pray. Father, please walk with us through the bad times as well as the good. May we be heard and understood from the suburbs to the hood. May you judge us by our hearts and not by our mistakes. And see that we get a breakthrough, however long that it takes. May you fill that void in our souls that will lay our fears to rest. Because there's no way we can live for Jesus when we're living in the flesh.
1: The ultimate source.
0: That you allow our spirits to be born, grow strong, move on, know right from wrong. 1 John chapter 2, verse 15. Do not love the world or anything in the world. And we know what that means. But listen, we know the distance we need to be away from fire to keep it missing. That doesn't mean we'll listen. Lord, you take care of fools and babies. You teach women to honor their men and men respect their ladies.
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0: But lately, so many of us have gone astray. Doing wrong for so long that we've forgotten the way. Please bring us back home. Instill in us the word, which is our backbone. We're just children that act grown. There was so much that we're entitled to, yet we received so little. Because in this time of spiritual warfare, we're comfortable in the middle. So I pray that you open our eyes. Give us the anointing to recognize the devil and his lies. If we keep our actions wise and our prayers sincere, our heads to the sky, you will diminish our fears. In Jesus' mighty name we have prayed.
3: Amen.
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Ya brene aso, ya di jume di yene Asia free samre kopim se non kuno. Ebe bwa pe mwono. It is the headquarters of Ghana Sports. And I'm say hana Ghana kasa, hana Ghana tiye. Inchino asubiya en yetre. Yes, I see live or Asida 105.9 Ewa Takwa Dina Fe Media 92.9 Ewa Takwa Ye Chacha Obia, a very good morning to you, Ye Chacha Obia. Baby, our team in camp, baby, our team in Nibiano. I don't pay, yeah, Boa Tinasia, yeah, the end Tuesday said.

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Hey, Papa Yusas or Pekasa Kakao. What trotting, tin, they are tuning social media page. Na me Baba King Kai, Anopei and Koma, or de Abedine Ghana for any players in Ya King Kai, Sam Komano. Na ye D and Koma were Blasters players, PMO, Ewo, Mexico. Omo air prepare for the Friday game, no? Yes, it be Bia, Koso, one, Wapa, and Tibidim Koma. But ye D Blasters in Komano. Near my gun of what he said, the national under 17 team I wore Morocco. No, oh, Kalinga reporter, no pay yet here and you nyapa. I say, as of now, pass holder in Nuho, 2 weeks in pass holder in Nuho, and you tear a year and conforbia do my teenage.

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1: good morning
0: bibia bakodi
1: Oh, Radia Doom. Hey, Papa.
0: I didn't. I'm not sorry.
1: Oh, sir. Yeah.
0: I'm not sorry.
1: Okay.
0: Even though
1: we walk through the valley of the shadow of death, but still,
0: if you know evil,
1: we fear no evil. Mm. What does it say?
0: If you know evil,
1: until we fear no evil, until baby, I wouldn't name the yamide.
0: Hwani befa.
1: Yeah,
0: Hwani. That be Hwani befa.
1: Yeah.
0: Eh, Hwani befa. Na anopay head coach, you know.
1: Why head coach be?
0: Anya Carlos.
1: Ah, okay. Ghana for head coach.
0: The only abetum ni anopaya.
1: Anopaya.
0: Was it countdown? To our first match. I said, Papa, no, my pressure, Rana. Every other week, be a social media coach, and because boys in our camp, I will prepare for a friendly match. It is a serene atmosphere, be a camper, a bit me a ma or more. One come with crowd, no bit me to do a boardroom near the. But then be a no casa. Mute as a sub vibe ready a year and share the crowd crumma down. Say, what head coach or bus social media no about to be at tomb, no talking about player near dinner, deno.
1: Where
0: the MCA in share be
1: that.
0: Or say, the world would respect us only if our commitment, humility, and sacrifice and mentality are bigger than our talent.
1: Okay.
0: Great national teams are not built by words, but by players ready to suffer, fight, and give everything for the badge and for the dreams of their fans. Every training session, every duel, every sprint, and every pass, every small detail matters. Now, to be present, to participate, will not be enough. Our mission is to elevate the reputation, pride, prestige of Ghana football to a level never seen before. The Black Star shirts must stand on a higher podium of honor, respect, and greatness. United and hungry, impossible missions become history. And now I say, time to sacrifice, time to deliver. CK. And a day where so I bet 20 when they say your friend the first game or be born house, he best team no against a Mexico and all that in your na fear. And then come back and run anka ye boss on. And so mention about your boy in league in we are a choir the old win it is a media mabeko Africa. And a boy league in we are a choir you bet me I'm a very nice way the goalkeeper. Daniel Bia, the goal king of the Ghana Premier League, that person must be tried and tested. The goal king. What you say? Because your problem need a challenge, pa. Say you need a swing, you know, or black stars, you know. Say, my party, you know. If you are the next person that you did, you better know. So, Salim Adams.
1: Salim. Form guide
0: now. Form a good channel, and I'm dead ball situation. Beer, and that's unexpected show to be on the what drive. What you say? And T. I was say, you're conscious about say you be real league. No, be it me about 34 games. No, I say, be as 15 goals, and now 17 goals, and now 18 goals. I will see you no quire. You be first one, say any panel. You be try no.
1: That's
0: our national level. That discussion in any Africa call any all other important discussions. And Opeya Kofa de Aba, the headquarters of Ghana Sports. Inti, yemfa, yeah, Kuaka Tanobo Sorensha, say, Iweba, na fe ya bebu bobo mi yipa.
1: Papa medasi na mamensa magana ni biachi ema wakwaba emra asempa 94.7 FM asedam ewo takrade ena fe mediama ewo takwa na fe bebia efidikese kokopimbia no miche omu ina dosi na diaspora moche yenso 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banner headline enwa mboso buffer stock case no na yewra Hanan Abdul Wahab and then the wife Faiza Seydu Uni papa enra almost 63.5 million Ghana Cedi bill no
0: yeah
1: na say enra me di kan bo so le ma ho say sana akwa kosi
0: almost story say bi bi pa o obi ne ne yire
1: no
0: jan ne man nyina ho no mu she baby
1: o man ne ni wanya
0: she eh ase mo
1: o man ne ni o man nyapa
0: che say o say ni patimi ye careful o ana
1: oh careful ni dear papa
0: say ni pa ye careful
1: papa the best security in this life is your own self ana mbwa
0: o say ni pa ye careful
1: o say ye careful o say ye careful pa
0: depending on what age
1: yeah depending on time NSA scandal court admits guilty Owari ADB bank documents na gift Owari dey number
0: gift Owari mensa executive council member
1: of the Ghana Football Association on ebi mu high
0: yeah
1: don't know some story no about bp mu e wa won't to me denies Exim Bank 40 million Ghana Cedi fraud charges Bernard Ntibue say akweke chama won't to me ano no so ne story na ba se o se enye no kre se ho no sikasam ni ade o ne Exim Bank for no ewo sa no no so no mo poor internet service Abina and Sam George clash at park enwa
0: enye first time o ma clash no no
1: o muta clash the
0: first time I think it was a vetting platform na Sam George tiha na Abina tiha Tuma no no atua fa na Sam George ya man say wo pencil time o ye deputy finance minister no and na say chele Sam George ni de obua on twuma kra abena nso ni edi ba enti enyai form o mo o da level
1: ama no mo use technology
0: sino mo van twas o wa
1: van twas o wa media ma back page of the daily graphic daily guy sorry media ma return to CAF Champions League and no and ne odi to dwa yi ah ye hwe se kwan ben no me fa so akwa Africa no mo tu abom ho mod team Ghana secures 5 medals enye nim gwa se ne kontompa wa hosu adika kraka ti se 5 medals no nya ye eno nearby Hazakas ladies lift women's Africa title. I said, Crata, we know. Yeah, that's sorry. Yeah, we know nothing. Or the bar. Media tour. Papa, media
0: tour. Media tour on the moment. Sometimes papers, no time or more publishing houses. And do where we are not. Stories need be a delay, kaka, but
1: I'm also correspondent. No, a chow. Okay.
0: You want enough from Zao?
1: Daily graphic. Maminfa and sorry, so I will call a character mobile son more. President unveils homegrown healthcare funding. 3 billion Ghana Cedi unlock from uncapped NHIS. There's a President John Dramani Mahama and then a picture. I did a sad story where he echi onseni na so and Mahama Kaya omuche se ometu media boa and then the omuche ni muse Ghana time mufo apomodi honsem bibia be kama na fetumi ewe payo and so el hanmo na 1 billion cocoa financing plan to deepen domestic bond market Bank of Ghana Dr. Johnson Pandit Esiama governor ni mfoni edisa story we echi back page ba kwame di sorry so Semenyo Ghana ready to prove World Cup pedigree
0: hey Antoine Semenyo then the coach ka sama no tun ka bi ene bende
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0: Mame and I say live was that 105.9 and of a media man 92.9 ewo takwa na headquarters there higher sempa 94.7 yeti gwa my and Tuesday's edition of the Ultimate Sports Show yedi Asia. 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
0: 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discount. What it is super. Na ye and chance will be turning cry. 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Sape pepe, a crap price, and a ho, bebia. And to only Franco Ninsa or Sosia. So what you mean, can a person no one casa casa? 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I was 0246422338 and 0555939311. Na Franco to me, adios was still. Phone papa pa, if ye and ho and pay omo ekayo and yo mkwa sink test tank and so your preferred color of tanker you bit me a day amount. 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
3: se project nso
2: se project no mode ye
3: oh mi
2: kurem okay, and you're not the BI and Wakai, Medi the BI, the Assembly. Oh, man,
3: pay
2: a okay, into him, bra.
4: I'll be the junior, be the junior, be the junior.
5: 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The ultimate sports show.

0: Okay, afie yam fa da dwene mra no Brazil for squad se na Neymar edin apiem. Okay, well, yeah, deep. 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
1: Me da se.
0: Yam fa da dwene mra. 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
1: Me ba coach ni ho, kaka. Na Neymar dia na o kan. Ma obi am fan tutu de da yo hu. Pacho a different.
0: But did this the agenda no so as a man for drive pa, especially the honorable minister.
1: Na eno na ne ho yam me won
0: won. Honorable minister is driving the this agenda.
1: Now he is contradicting himself with the same line of the delivery and the speech on the day. What could you say? Unya interference, Papa. Interference, a day. Oh, position, oh, one. The moment you say something, it means publicly, oh, may you stand. And I'm a boy,
0: exactly.
1: An interviewer, one fireman, yeah. What could you say? You will leave at the end to the coach. Then what Kweyana was saying, repeat, he say, he's one of our great players and you are looking for us. Also, who will walk up. Minti, minister, him for now, Ujina.
0: But, say, we're great in the fact.
1: No, the great in the fact. But, say, minister, say, or person who will walk up.
0: As always, I'm a coach, he press a
1: cat. So, we are sad there. Then what take it? What may you say? Definitely, I'll say, they die you. Echo walk up, baby. Please. Selection of Black Stars players. Sometimes positions be a encophobia or copino. Yeah, Mrs. Such question we, Mr. Keto Krikwa, or my ones are
0: done. Obakan is simple.
1: Obakan is simple. Thank you very much.
0: Because
1: you're Papa, who be said Dr. Randy Abbey? Who is the management committee chairman of the Black Stars? Obakan was a coach in Juma. Yenyama coaching. On church him, on found Kobehabia. Because at the end of the day, the authority has been given to the coach to select a team for the World Cup. And I'm a boy.
0: What the idea is about providing resources for the national team and the national
1: what
0: team?
1: What the idea? Yeah, but we said at the Bamba Sofise, Enra, your friend is a Parliamentary Select Committee on Sports ranking member. Yeah, we are Asifwa. Aba, fire for fire. So, Enra, what they are better to say. As at say yeah, closing ceremony for the senior athletic championship, no. Still crying sika also mu release. Say the baby juma no cry money day. More
0: release.
1: Eric and more di contract in be cry promunina. Muntia Muko. Maria tournament in Sumuntia is scanning my. That is your job. You are the sector minister. And you need to focus on some of these things and only important.
0: But that doesn't mean to say we need opinions.
1: Oh, so. Now me catch you say, Papa, yeah, opinion. But certain positions doesn't allow you to bring your opinion out. Because when the bar, there is, because as some like here can, edu baby and come up with a politics, you know, because I'm feel say the day must go, no? And I'm feel say the day must also pave way for other people to go. Now, I take a political twist. And the political twist is those politicians.
0: Is it possible, say, this is the day I make it a squad down? A bit me if we comment, I sometimes minister Ayana.
1: Oh, no, I do it to me for an influence. Minister will show interest, won't too much. And your comment back on what make it. What show interest would they die? You are then too much. And I make us such a question, who deserve a president? Or be dodgy, or my answer. Because you say, you're not coach, you know. The coach in the Bebano. But for the minister to say, sir, I want to see the day you are the World Cup and he's one of
0: our. And you're making a bold statement. Yes, I'm a minister.
1: The day you call World Cup, and nobody is against the day you're going to the World Cup. But it shouldn't be that the corridors of power of the country, some of the people who occupy higher positions, you know, because a banister, it means you are putting pressure on the coach.
0: Because, baby, I mean, who contradictions Kakrebi was a statement of from the minister. Minister. I say, what dear Tum said, Carlos Cruz, a catch and say, our experience, why, yeah, Juman for 40 years and more.
1: Good.
0: What the country is bear a new and a champion a World Cup project. Brunina, I'm also assurance. No, and I was a cat also say, obedient to me, then influence. No, so leave everything for the coach. Na coaching any justification because me they did make it squad na enya me wanwa but let's leave it to the coach
1: news so
0: enya news
1: ana me wa
0: ana wa obo enti enya ma no
1: one
0: but enne bia me pese me hunu World Cup ochine bia me pese me hunu World Cup na me ye coach dia
1: Yeah, more or less, you are doing PR for. Mm. I mean, your position doesn't warrant those things because a ban is other players. Maybe you are moving more. Ombedi as a minister and kebi aye day. Ah, my minister, I think I said with all due respect, all move you away from that conversation. Mm. At least
0: kaka. On stay off.
1: On stay off. Yeah, on stay off.
0: Tima airball Friday. Mm. The next friendly, no, a different team never bought.
1: Ever sample.
0: Okay, so better than it than more to the final game of Bebo. No, the blend in our
1: coach.
0: And T. Yenyana as experience as he is.
1: No, because we have a lot to talk about the coach. And T. Yenyan Mani Yenaduma.
0: Yeah.
1: You mentioned of Okabibi about the Public Account Committee revelation. I'm the boss. Yakuma police for Sika. Sikano
0: kwa mwenye ntu ya yo.
1: Mwenye ntu ya
0: yo. Chuchu hono mba usu mtu ya police but, request abase omudi omuka.
1: But ya capture.
0: Ya capture.
1: Ana yasi documentation.
0: Ana document. There is no supporting document to say, that yes Sikano.
1: Sikano. Na papa umamba mbani ya wumi.
0: Ghana.
1: Ah, you see. Mm. But mimi tin se mi say yana nyemi wangwa. Because ya yes anu yomo wengi na yu ya. Asema obi san hone ne se na yebekwa kosi yebekwa ekosi sen
0: yenko team right.
2: The minister has said it was duplication, and sir, if an internal auditor up your game now, unsupported claims 35.8 million just for 6,000 police officers. 6,000 police officers, that was the so-called, I don't know whether they call it Africa Games or All Africa Games.
3: Chairman is African Games.
2: It's Africa Games. And they spent 35.8 million 2024 for police officers. And we don't have documentation on it. How? Ministry of Sports. How? And you want to sit here and come and argue?
0: And the LOC chairman, then Dr. Kwaku Fosu Asare. Okay, now, no, so I will empenny for NMB, or also the Kakra at the Kahun.
2: This was the bill submitted by the police at the end of the games, and I was really baffled when the bill was submitted to me because we didn't reach that agreement. Initially, they were to have policemen to assist in carrying out police duties. We were initially even feeding them. Then they pulled out. And from nowhere, at the end of it, they brought this bill. And I wrote to them to justify why such a quantum. And they couldn't justify. So that is where we've gotten to. I was shocked to the marrow with the kind of bill they brought. And I said, please give us justifications and break it down to support what you are claiming.
4: How many weeks did the games go on for?
2: We started from the first, second, third, with regard to the early games. But officially, the games started from 8th to 23rd. But we had early games. So give or take, let's say we had about 2 weeks.
4: 2 weeks of games.
2: About 3 weeks. Let's say from 1st. To 23rd.
0: Okay, Dr. Kwaku Fosu Asare, and what is Wade and Kakra, Edin Chimun Kakra, Edema, a committee, no. Enra, and just with me at twice, so Timia, I clear my mouth for it, you know. Timia.
1: As an individual, Sammy Pesa may coffer, Miko Siki permission, or Mikoji permit from the Ghana Police Service. What do I say? Sammy Pesa may demonstration. They will have agreement with me. Before they give me permit, before ya can say ya assign police if wa on me baba bo
0: on be diwachi
1: on me baba diwachi, and the local organizing committee chairman, Dr. Kwaku Fosu Asare, is in sitting right before the Public Account Committee of Ghana, telling us say, onim ya can say, enama. A course with agreement between the Ghana Police Service
0: and the LOC.
1: And the LOC also on him. On him, the figures are not involved.
0: Also, we in our police for this Sikanaba. And he said, they are not Minister, a press conference, and at 2 p.m. And matters are about to come as a search matters. Only clarity, ebeba.
1: We
0: can home. Okay. And FIFA World Cup, your call, your preparation, baby, your drew and related issues, especially. Sika, how much are they called? Supporters are they called? Obeka Hwasem, the just ended African Senior Athletics Championship. Obeka Hwasem, and the Ghana Swimmers Association. Omo World Aquatics, no, then you know, and many other matters. And Janadia and Sam Kessian Kwa, and Minister Ebi Yano.
1: Okay, can be quack with you say.
0: Said the Noma, ye person,
1: ye be whom, public in the whom, ye betting, no, maybe I say, ye betting, no, for Frobi, ye benya, you know, counterweight as to Nyanko Kokosono. Definitely damage controls will come in about certain issues, be any name from him and Hong Kong, but maybe the end say, Papa. The final conclusion of the whole thing, then we have a public account committee and make a revelation. May I tell you, yes, a whole your fund is a national sports authority. CR7, your fund say,
0: Tumesi.
1: Professor
0: Patrick
1: Tumesi. You see, a whole NSA boss or the brand new pickup that belongs to the state. Aqua that hotel. I'm a pickup, no, Ajara. Waba beka se odasori ye no na pick up mu no na odi akono enye den eni ho public account committee asan ade ne bai ya tweno ya te ya nya asan ya san boss biem se no kure so the a brand new pick up akọ a hotel amade na yira up to now ye nim ne se ye we had a public account committee e order for an arrest of the national sports authority rep Northern Region. Sir, Northern Region, Sika, NSA, Edoma can't to me now, opening a rainy lady into a munchello. Up to now, me no cassing. Yeah, who may be as awesome, no offer. Ain't it? Public account committee will sit down, do all these fact findings, make sure.
0: But after that, some of them almost say charge you, Mama, a bit mutia, a bit so refunded. But in our case, the Yenshed and TBS.
1: And then I maybe say, in our case, Yentis and some
0: because for the African Games, how much you spend here, yeah, even warm accreditation and some media services, no? They huge.
1: They huge.
0: Jessica, you spend here, yeah, so I'd be on the same year, be by. But 10 be and the same by a beckon be ano. They try to defend it.
1: I may defend it.
0: Me, Mrs. Say, well, any serious jurisdiction. Sir, poor voters are, I say, I listen now, one poor vote to boo ye mid air, no. I was said the GAA president or somebody must, a head must rule.
1: Yeah.
0: What you say?
1: I agree.
0: Because a guy and you must change. Okay. So, we'll be the Mika, and any poor, what plot to poor, no, mid air. And we are when you will be able to catch yourself some of the athletes, you know, and they will more equipment by. Why? The country where they are good to hear your papa. A good year, though.
1: We are funny. We are funny. A good year, the Okroma.
0: And Premier say, Buyano, and a Bakumo, Bakweni, and a Pierre Tiqua, near Babacas, Oman, and Obi by. But Obi the equipment, then yet the right equipment. You don't make sure as any Panbeusu. Povo to cram, and you need to be the Povo, but to the flight, Miss Emily, Povo Taba, Abraham inspect it. Because Pono, a big war, wait a day, and a fiber, it doesn't break easily. If they care to know, a fiber. It will be just like that. And to ban, ne a reach a certain duration, ne span ne dube biya. And to mean qualify for.
1: Missy, Krumha, Papa, you are not far from right. Agrono, a dos wokum. 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
1: Good. 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Sana ye tiyo.
0: Unse, se ye setting up, say na ye committee ha, they don't see the powers of committees, no. Then, a commissioner and our South coincide judicial powers like the High Court. Maybe you want to go on better. Go on, say a committee. Oh, who is a committee on your bar now? Castle on refund the and as on your papers up and down, sir. Not matter. I don't
1: mean
0: what you say. Say a commission pan, you're deemed for be from Waha. because can confirm it because
1: local organizing committee na oh your program search program and you dey obesiki approval or permission from the friends Ghana Police Service. 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
3: The reputation. But I will say something here today that we don't, I wish God don't put us in front of us, because, you know, then it's all about this huge reputation. But I will say something here today that it happens in the Portuguese football. We have a lot of reputation, prestige, but during a certain period of our history, we never did it. From being great players, competitive, to be champion, it's a huge step in life. This is what the fans, they need to understand. It was 250 countries that start this competition. Then it reduced. Now we have 48. 48 for the title. To be there in the podium, in the final four, it is magic. It is magic. But to dream and to play this competition with the right ambition, first of all, we still don't pay taxes for that. So let's do it. Let's do it. Because I always believe that if we put top demands, we can fly. We can fly higher than we can imagine. And that's exactly what I want to do with the boys when they start to talk with them. Look, we can do it. We can do it. All right, Panama, they have a good team. They have good players. England, you know, is England. But this is a football game. This is not the industry or the whatever. This is about a team on the pitch. And every time in my life we have a team on the pitch, it's 50-50. And our chances, they start in our mind.
4: Yeah.
5: Okay, Koku, answer now. We call what you need to know. Unse, me say the minister be a unit team here, and they you be call.
6: Okay, meet the person.
5: Now you call your details, pa. Now details be yam. Kofu be send them in. Me person me confirm in there. I just want to go and find out. Now me could tell the minister. Explanation. Be my yini na. Ochi na nyami yaro mi ba. That we can compare the two, because we hope say minister Oba and no waiye duma. What you say? I was saying a drummer paid in a name, Nessa Dinechi. What you say? I may be castle on your drummer, Meneno Nyagini. A boy drummer. What you say? A boy drummer.
6: A drummer,
5: but a man a drummer pa.
6: Any
5: nechi. Any name.
6: Yeah. Intimenko.
5: Quite immortally.
6: Okay. Papa, Carlos Curious at seminar. Your boy. Na ni interviewer at the official platform of Ghana Football Association. Interview ni what? And I'm upon you, of course. The interview, he says some positive things. I mean, if you say, maybe boy, today you are, or some highlighting, no, maybe you can't, if you say you're positive.
5: Okay.
6: That is players having right mentality and right attitude in camp. Dealing with egos and then giving warning to players, he say, who you be a? I say, oh no, would you hold it too much? What I say? Now you're born in, would you hold it? Now my back camp, I can't be in some near the idea. I want to mean in your day. And you do my. A month for a crown, I went into account. I mean, and I'm a cost so previously between on any Cristiano Ronaldo.
5: I
6: saw the Pamo, no, and home crowning banty. And Confucius said, without, we show that tough skin. No, what I say? Tough skin or bah. Next will be to me, Abuaye. Papa.
5: Yes,
6: one,
5: sir.
6: One thing, I can't be ama coaches any successful in the Black Stars. Hey, you nipa bebre edit team neche ko weche no. Na ama influence players against coach no. Inte bimu away coaches no pe where they are coming from. Not respecting them, say this is the leader regardless of who he is and where he's coming from. Nyameka mpesa meka kosi ni say. Ye Black Stars no. Ye do level bia and as ye do level bia. Even who question player performance and a player in the we got. We saw some Ivory Coast. A player told a journalist, he said, Obiena no obeshina soup. Because what can say performance, you know, is not the best. The same blasters, and they cried the day, a man for voucher, say, Yemfanenko woke up. Aba, have you forgotten the day you want Ghanaians were saying, say, the players are not giving us value for money, and for that matter, performances in it. Inti man bom home money and see Casamina Mojenia de Sosondo and Bonamu, okay, so the castle mu yomajuma.
5: Yeah,
6: a Juba no mu ye, inti we should allow them.
5: No mu yomajuma.

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1: beka bi
0: so
2: asempa
1: the discussion me munya ma me hu position
0: no wahia
1: say you dey kwa na say
0: me ni position
1: no ni position
0: no me ni position mini position
1: mo shaban so position
0: omo de ne kwa oye Ghana ni omo amfada nkwa Ghana ni na edi mbe ye mfa boto na ni nhyem yes okwa oye Ghana ni but I don't like intend me cause me impe minister contradicting
1: minister
0: okwa kwa not bench kwa no a he can be a player coach now a player coach dey yaman license no on technical team ni why so those commenter the commenter o kan no no be contradicted ho but papa having said sir me ma coach no the thumbs up say o make sure say o be deal with the attitude of your players no to make sure say national team call up no you should come with some sort of pride
1: as o kasado do ana sana me kwona me hunu sa
0: coach no ne kasa ne mom de ye bebre o kasa too much
1: o bai won ye kwa no yatin ka be 7-8 times
0: ni interview here your boss say o ka bibi wo and the coach is funny you see when you deal with smart people omo re environment omo wura baby ah woni no omo di kan ye
1: dabi
0: omo strategy no omo di kan wura wadwini
1: okay
0: ha
1: omo wadwina di
0: nti papa ye we adwuma ne bi wo ha anhwe ne me ne omie no ye kwa nyanya because me ne omie no ye kasa nye bebre
1: okay
0: we are men of few words
2: a simple fm
0: ye we bi mo ho omo na odin omo na odin ebini coach Carlos Queiroz because your situation here, woman, bless our situation. No, you deserve a coach or kasa more than resource. No, no.
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1: Yeah, I'm afraid you didn't know. Yeah,
0: good
1: resource into
0: you. Resource into and confide deep.
1: Because no matter the many ways are, ube can, ebe ye de, ube frame, ebe ye come in. You know, Okona could frame a group stage. And I say friendly matches, see, basa, sa, kwaje 5, 6, 7. People raise voices. Any day, no doubt about it.
0: Why? How can you tell me, sir? It takes magic to play the semi-finals of the World Cup. It takes magic to play the semi-finals of the World Cup. Coach, hell no. World Cup semi-final. And your magic, they didn't World Cup semi-final. Papa, what can you hear now? Germany 4G World Cup in 2014.
1: Yeah. Mm-hmm.
0: Germany, they were the first country to arrive at Brazil. Germany for Equity World Cup Village, our Brazil, Equatina, Edikaiwo, Ebobom. That was the tournament of Germany for share Brazil for 7-1. Okay. Or some who said on the tournament of Abanonia day, oh, Mediago. At that time, Germany had, you know, Omania, almost share of
2: Abanonia,
0: Abram was in 2006. In front of their faithfuls in Germany, Germany exited the World Cup when they had much trust. Ewo coach and Didi Jurgen Klinsmann. And it's Joachim Löw, not your assistant coach. But when Jurgen Klinsmann was asked to leave, and I said, Onwaka, I said, we'll go mine anymore. Because hosting win and you went to Okono. And you did Juman assistant coach and Didi Joachim Löw. Papa, from 2006, we played 2010 World Cup. I'm far my Germany. Germany prepared 8 years later after that. Home soil embarrassment, you know. I'm about 2014 World Cup. What happened? Germany finally came with a plan, and I'm about Medea. Papa, see, in African continent, Morocco has been a country while working towards playing at the World Cup semifinal.
1: Sure.
0: Country Ben of Africa, why investment? I pay critical attention to football growth on the African continent, Morocco.
1: Oh,
0: if you see Morocco in the semifinal, magic.
1: There'll be no magic.
0: Now, coach in it, we coach on Saturday, man. On Monday, first, my catcher will say, 48 countries, Ecuador World Cup, but to be in the semi final last 4 days, it takes magic.
1: I was saying, Jumana, I hear the talking for him.
0: It takes magic. Coach, the Nyambo match, it takes magic to play semi finals of the World Cup simply because the country is coming from, they have abundance of talent, but since 2006, Portugal ball semi-final of any organized World Cup. Into court in a few, say, even with Portugal, no abundance of talent, you know, any top stars in the crowd, on to be more semi-final, dear. Nessa Ghana, the case in India, just a magic in Konyanko, and young fun and Akokubu and Salmon Quay. Some magicians. But if it takes magic, then we need to go with magicians.
1: Maybe your person will say you need all the infrastructure you are mentioning. You're your favorite in all the 48 countries. You're your favorite map. Maybe with a small luck, you bet me do one man. That one is magic too, Anna.
0: He is just responding to the minister. Nasima Okan said the target is semi-final. He's just giving the minister an indirect response.
1: Okay.
0: Yes. Intro Okache said to play in the semi-finals, it takes magic. But Yamudia, for what we know, no, at least to get value for money, we know say your sector minister, yedi on minus sika ne trianeka. Abe kachre ye say. Per the contract, I will know all your privy to no. What you say? Or see. Target ye dear coach, you know, and say odi on mine no ebe do semi-final. And I'm a boy. Or go beyond 2010. And the beyond 2010, a semi-final. And I'm a
1: boy. Sure.
0: It, that is what we know. And that particular thing is non-negotiable. So the coach should stop trying to play with our minds.
1: Yeah,
0: because we'll keep him in proper checks, say. Sabi played, say, Edumana ye dear man. Auntie situation, I say. Non-TSS, Ghanaians pay critical attention to little details. Then I say, we run to commentary. And I say, Opeso, dear Juni, dear Gro, Edwina won't start here. No, we publication about one thing, Crano. Hey, about bear 10.
1: Every week,
0: be about
1: Koba.
0: Every week,
1: be about Koba.
0: Every
1: week, be about
0: Koba. No,
1: okay.
0: Every week, be
1: about Koba. Oh, my assurance. Oh, my assurance. Be about bear fine. In 2014, Kwaku Bunsam said he injured CR7. And what happened? And one historian, the way. Okay, I said, don't you think if he. The coach refuses to grant interviews. The same media and some Ghanaians will tell him he doesn't respect the media. Now that he is talking, some people are also saying he is talking too much. Nobody is even saying he and says oh kasa. What you say? As a social media comment, you know, media. I mean, my personal opinion. And I respect most media. I'm a no. I say every other day. I say 2 days, 3 days. We are also posting before a year in Facebook page. I know na make
0: the page.
1: Samria team no camp. They say team no camp. And in Komobia, we bet me dino ho. A free camp ba na. Eko yia, wabe kanhu wasem. Anko yia, no wabe kanhu wasem.
0: Team coach in the Okasat. Because any tournament na yawo.
1: Yeah.
0: Unyambo match.
1: Match back of crown moy.
0: Match back of crown moy. Na we yaba. Because FN had come opportunity to address the whole country. And yes, so by your interview. Why people should understand, say, the FA created an environment for him to address, or the platform for him to address every single person in this country. Your man central for opportunity to ask him questions. Ye be san we ya no F and Nanka San Susan wa platform wa. Yes say ye person would di, you know, and komwa ebia amba press conference and I say would di I non su daho. But on so maybe he also want to
1: say cause ya pia paka 3 days a manabo match, cause ya pia betis or gasa. And also be pussy baby. I mean yeah and ta ANC. Kwaku for me shuma sama waba na yetimia to asu for asem PFM sini 94. Point seven, I want at you and Kunya. So, Mo Shaban, Tina say that young Kuni and Mo Shaban and Ninkomo, na Koma or the free a year of Boise, any Taqua, any a year Gokin, Semano, pay your coffer by a dear na Mo Shaban, Eddie Abba. Between United will play BSF and Tempo,
4: Coffee Tempo,
1: I would name Bobo too much.
4: Ojibo na.
1: Open to me, and now I proceed, sir, you know.
4: Now who are gonna swedro? Or chichin ya swedro per win. Now could fit to
1: mbo adjibo. Obo bo anas odi diago.
4: Bo alo. O goalkeeper loko agula swedro lo. Asa ombo asa mo obo. La finally wa bo ati. Bo anas odi diago.
1: Chale. And one thing watch. Omi share. Bakubi asani two mo. Omi ne kotokono. Ay jay jay jay.
4: Or chia. No e jina ho. No wasi bra. Bo na. Wabe hun bo do do ana.
1: Hey.
4: Chale. Omi chale si o share kotoko sanche has.
1: Yeah.
4: Ay. last year commentary be by pine eye ko fito mpo na boss action to
1: oh and videos me no post am huni dia chale me I like
4: ne teams no ko wana
1: ne skill
4: big teams
1: be chimbe jamo na kodia
4: se be chim prince du ko bena fi ho om ton no kwa bru chile Hafiz Hunta konkoni su fi be chim Abdullah Idris su fi be chim August Nokra e om so man nature talent o she avonyon Nashe Clinton Dodu mo this place
2: Asempa FM
4: achieve me recent years omo na tomo
1: yeah
4: and me are sure because most of their players
0: are the ultimate
4: Dari Aziz
1: omo
4: the man
1: goalkeeper
4: yes omo the set kojo e ma kotoko and omo the circle four ma nations omo the Kofi Agbesime ma has yeah, since local market in some yard here. But maybe it depends
0: on the age. You know.
4: Yeah, yeah. Depending age, you know. Maybe okay. We are very young, possibly you meet me at Tonwa Kwabuchi. But maybe oh yeah, oh get a good offer. Possibly you can get him. Say market back up fit to
0: me. No,
1: no, no, no. The boy no dear or skill too much.
4: Too much. Then maybe I knew okay, and you to make captain no.
1: Sir.
4: Or captain look there. No more boy be see your friend Yawano.
1: Yawano.
4: See, Yawano. I'm a former player. Yawano. Okay. Ya ni miyaketwa. I'm also teaching the do.
1: Hey, number one, the team is teaching.
4: Papa, Maba.
1: They were lembai. We see them cooking lembai. You want to say yes? I didn't so much. Now me person me share on Sunday movie. Live on the YouTube page.
4: Yes.
1: It's me by an uncle.
4: The skillful Kofi.
1: Oh no no no. The height in the senior bar.
4: Yeah yeah. No no no. Ni bobo. On ni bobo. Bet me abo as
1: eight. Ah. Ni where? Can you hear? When you hear? Can you hear?
4: Bolo.
1: Where?
2: As Asempa FM.
1: Yeah. Well, the Diago. Okay. Equitana no dadan ho
4: the Diago number 51 Kofito. Hey. The Diago too much. Yes, I should you. I mean, you can let a mess up all blacks.
1: Ba kubi. Say we see dan in ho.
0: And say we kotoko de omo nkura yi ne boy o.
1: I'm even admiring
0: individual skills.
1: Skill no.
0: Skills set in mom there. The midfield no born there. Yeah,
1: because the first I know you're talking so, as you say, football players are entertaining.
4: Yes,
1: oh, woman team in that down one or copa academy say, Miko Shui. But we just imagine a Premier League game, actually, Nipa Bear me and sound. What do you say?
0: Hey. Double
4: double the call double double double double double double double double double double double double double double double
1: double double double double double double double double double double double double double double double double double double double double double double double
4: double double double double double double double double double double
1: double double double double double
4: double double double double double double double double double double double double double double after that,
1: say no ko complaining also. We dey enjoy.
4: But all blacks,
0: the ultimate.
1: I know some ahwe. Why na post here?
4: Also, Ojibo no midfield. Ochin defender.
1: The video no way. What am I
4: Maji men na migu so hwehwe. Omu di na tia.
1: Because I know na me who first.
4: Yes.
1: The enra me say who say odi we atoram am say. That boy was saying me
4: yeah, we say odi we need to no so. Do spotlight not to no so. Ochin ya, Ochin obia. And I'm missing no such a quality there. I was say only that hype, no. And then me one say, and then yes, just by next season, so we're the star boy of Beijing. Okay. So man, I'm in release, no. I'm an uncle there, but Papa, relegation zone common amaba, BBD. Now, mommy, last year table, then this year table, Papa. Me per se, yes, yes, I did. We only say last year, Accra Lions are away. 16th place a league table no so no ono na owie 16th place wo league table no so no na okuta 35 points on the core relegation
1: okay
4: but this year obi wo 44 core bit me hide core relegation now per they are observing this season no any the current league table no wo 45 I will avoid the relegation wouldn't be into our avoid even before match day 34.
1: Indeed, yeah.
4: Because Nations FC winning the last game could be 44. It means that you are 45, Kwana will lose your match day 34, Kwana.
1: Yes, yes.
4: We see because the last team, you know,
2: as Semper FM,
4: only had
0: the ultimate sports
4: as 45, you know. It's as we speak, 45 is a pass mark. Last 2 weeks, you have a camera, so possibly. Oh, 45 points are Let's say what pass your exams or not. Okay. Indeed. And they it me abim. Now, Nations FC were 41. Young Apostles were 42. Swedraw Blacks were 42. Heart of Lions, Ebenya 45 because of Hohoi last game.
1: Last game. And Jano Peu be trade team or be kwako kan you know how mo mawe.
4: Ba be permutations no.
1: Now what trade you be we aka ho. Can I say?
4: Na Heart of Lions ye yin film because weekend the 45 ne ba be toss one man. Until only they were passing the exams yen.
1: To only on core relegation.
4: 45 for you see. We mo kwa dem ye sure say we break camp. Say we win the season.
1: Okay.
4: Young Apostles, Ebo Home. Papa, don't forget that. Say your permutations now. Advantage as well.
1: Mm.
4: Young Apostles at home this season, Papa. Kotoko akwa show mo. And matches omabo wenchini na only Kotoko pena asheno. Do match day one, Olusu ufi no bo no wadoma. Ena midiema, akwa share no too. But this time, only one defeat in Wenchi against FC Samatex. Samatex is a kingmaker.
1: Mm.
4: Now, Samatex is a kingmaker because say Samatex kofa draw while dropping Young Apostles points in 43.
1: Okay.
4: Oshena, Young Apostles benya 42. Now, fe other two teams now, aye possible so musubit ma ko relegation. Omu ni nanya winner. Neches Apostles here. Now, Nations FC, Nations is called Karela. Now, Nations Karela or Kwakusi Akaino. The Etienne Karela at the Aliu Mahama Stadium will lose just one game. Pe. One game. Samatex okay. Kwakusheno one.
1: That is the abitable.
4: And one defeat but in so, 16 matches.
1: Meaning they are beatable there.
4: I'm a beatable.
1: We're betting so a question him.
4: 16 matches.
1: The Nations is easy.
4: But we lose.
1: But we are saying that they are. But we are saying that they are. We are saying one pempa. Not just a.
4: Oh, yeah, beatable. And the Nations last away game of Koshe Heart of Lions.
1: Uh-huh.
4: And the Nations lose in two consecutive home. And the Nations in cup relegation. Pass for sure, mo. And a vision so assure.
1: Oh man, of course,
4: it is 6 points now. We lose sooner than my end day. The last day, Nations
2: enter
4: relegation zone. Order the Okita the least points. Now, Papa T, this is where Nations beat me a survival.
1: Me too, Pa.
4: Nations survivor. Ani yon komo me bre mas no into calculator. Nations survivor ya calculator.
1: Yazi yazi u doctor kwa me chikwa na mori calculator.
4: Just a musha Karela one. Oshe Karela we are on we are Obenya 44. Just say Young Apostles Elusu
1: to Samates.
4: And now say Swedraw Blacks Elusu to Kotoko.
1: Wow.
4: Ititio. Two options for Nations. Nations can only survive if they beat Karela one. But so Oshe Karela and Swedraw Blacks share Kotoko. Now Young Apostles share Samates.
1: Obenya
4: 44 on the call. And so Oshe Karela now. Swedraw Blacks draw, Obeko 43. Young Apostles draw, Obeko 43. Nafe. Nation survival would depend on the two games now. Ebeko so on Sunday, that is Young Apostles versus Samatex. Sasuna, Asante Kotoko versus Swedraw Blacks.
1: Okay.
4: This is where Swedraw Blacks survive. Amu di enemas nun Dawson. Swedraw Blacks, Okuta 42. Oshe Kotoko pe wa survival. Swedraw Blacks ain't here resource be our Kumasi Sunday.
1: As I'm matching my teeth in Komobia, El Posu.
4: Swedraw Blacks can only survive unless
1: Washakotoko.
4: I was so or draw cry on survival. Or draw 43. Just a nation's Elusu. Or draw 43. Just a nation's Elusu. Or Lusua. Just a nation's Elusu. Swedraw Blacks Lusua. Just a nation so lose what Tamale. It is a nation lose what Tamale are 41 on the core relegation. All Blacks the 42 at their survival. But all Blacks are 45 points on the core.
1: There's no destiny in Ukuta, Oman Kasa.
4: Just win. Owinia, Oko. Now, Papa,
1: yes.
4: In a case where all these three teams need Nabe winning, still nation score 44 points.
1: Head to head in the baby,
4: yeah. 44. So when you're 44, more back now 42. Until we now we near 45.
1: Okay.
4: Now under the 44.
1: Okay.
4: At the court relegation. So Papa, this weekend, since we have a bit of disadvantage in nation, what's the last 2 weeks? Now Vishy was under the line.
1: Yeah, me kai pa.
4: And sound okwakwohye. Eye Nations FC a we be feed the line so ama Nations aba better under the line. Inti bibia Nations da na critical condition. Ti emfo say Nations were emergency room. How or receive treatment. Aye change the doctor na be ba be catch here. Say our survival.
1: Yana
4: say and all depends on other resources between me. So papa, weekend with the big games, the three big games. Aye decide a crucial. Decider crucial, young apostles. Any team, my friend, Samates game. No, we are missing Chenya Asante Kotoko. Any sweet papa Kotoko sweet draw blacks. Kotoko ni form one.
1: Kotoko for on from so I beatable. So many times. I'm
4: beatable. I'm beatable.
1: But from a ye be chimpa kwa Jamie and son. Now, what now supporters any Monday.
4: It's with the picture of a cow. It's papa.
1: Yes.
4: Weekend we but Osha, no be so be Sasevision War 44. Now be so vision bought a Diana or Drokra. The last game of both of you.
1: Yeah.
4: Or draft.
2: Semper FM.
4: And we are 45. Yeah, we are secured. Now, and in here, Osha from Brekum Chelsea 47. Bechem 47. Baseke 46. Vision 44. Vision FC Pet. And we here just the last game at home. And when to me and share Dian Nampo, no, but draw 45 or Dania, a year that ni survivor. No, then a year, so draw blacks, young apostles, and Nations FC. Which team would join a year 11 wonders, Nehaw United? Papa, Adebak, who share the general statistics of the league?
1: Mike Bones will say the vital king makers this weekend are Asante Kotoko and Karela. And what did by
4: Samatesan
1: come? And referee Patrick Papala see who teach you and say, Brad, tell Mo Shaban that young apostles losing in Wenchi to Samates is an impossible tense. Good morning. And now on also
4: a
1: B.O.B. so message you have now
4: maybe
1: I'm
4: going
1: to be a bit messy. I'm going to be a free relegation. What do you mean?
4: This season I am very impressive. I'm the general statistics of the Ghana Premier League. And Udim Sepa weekend way match the 34 year recorded 13 goals, sir. Now you have 600 Ghana Premier League goals in the 2025-2026 season. Sir, you recorded 20 goals, squad, and now you say you're surpassing your total goals tally now you're expected because usually you have 306 matches in every season. 306 matches, no, the least goals are 600.
1: Okay,
4: now last season total goals so to by 591 into your short 9 goals into last season into me 600 goals and last season per and only season since I call 18 club league, no, yenya. The total 600 plus goals.
1: Okay.
4: 2020-21 in 691.
1: Wow.
4: 2021-22 in 627. 2022-644. 2023-24 in 628. And at 2024-25. Last season in 591. Mm. You're short in 9. But this season, interestingly, the total goals of 587 with a game to go, which is 9 games. You know?
1: So you have 13,
4: you 13 goals to cry now. You have 600. You have 20 the NHS. So you have surpassing 600 plus goals.
1: Goals,
4: and that
1: okay.
4: Is a basa. Now after 2024-25, the total season, you have least number of goals as champions. Now, it looks like media my redeeming. I him the entire
1: church.
4: From 16 to 18 club league, you know, media man, and kita the least points as champion or the 60 points,
1: okay.
4: And the edgy 2022-23 season that was the debut, the debut trophy, said they were starting
1: the Premier League,
4: yes, not edging. so betumi agi the Premier League, but otumi mia ne ni under coach Augustine.
5: The ultimate sports
4: this season was so agi under coach Tanko
1: Ibrahim.
4: The two coaches in the team are record, but the total goals on the 60 no in his first time OG league no. This time we are benya 62. Now 62 now we are benya the last game against Heart of Oak. Don't forget that last year goal stats is 63 NRG league no.
1: Okay.
4: And last year the team we were second no, Lions in 60 points. This season last game na babe cause the papa tea the analysis
1: me too pa
4: goal stats now official wonders possible 60 and a mediama eba away to Heart of Oak. Mm. This was 62. When the has we bought draw pa into the has and shit na end in a draw.
1: That's it.
4: 63 60 that sound to be
1: okay.
4: And it tells you say you make it progress in the Premier League. Kotoko and the kita the most points FM. As champion. And since I bought 18 Premier League team, only 67 under Dr. Prosper Nate Ogum. And at 2021-2020 year records.
5: Yeah, the ultimate sports
4: show. Some boy do the house, AJ. Dr. Prosper Nate Ogum. And so by the team, my friend Asante Kotoko Bejiye. Augustine Vance Adote, the media ma Bejiye. Nuruddin Amadou. At the FC Samates GA and a Frimpong Manson last year. Na papa, Frimpong Manson come on and a Hunkaka. Last year, by this time, no Baba G League. This year, by this time,
1: no local relegation.
4: Or battle relegation.
1: A problem.
4: Yes, a problem. But my memo records, we. When him say papa,
1: me too, pa.
4: More records too. Now, why your judgment? Now, she say, why not a big disadvantage, yeah, man? The last time at team B. Echo Division 1, 16 years, Samba, you know. So season now, co-relegation. So you draw Blacks. Echo 16
1: years. 16 years.
4: When you say, but for 16 years, by.
1: Bye bye,
4: 2023-24. Okay. Back to Division 1. So you draw Blacks for 16 years. So I satisfy then.
1: Abba.
4: Season way or battle relegation. Again, any so you draw Blacks, records are a disadvantage. Mom. Nations FC. The last three FA Cup final. So I say two Premier League teams.
5: The ultimate sports.
4: Unfortunately, team now only Kotoko boy, no Division 1 team that are golden kick. But last 2 years now, team only the boy
1: okay, okay but football
4: Africa final core relegation that season. Last 3 years,
1: King Faisal the only last 3 years, okay.
4: Premier FC on also core relegation. This year, Nations FC are called MTN FA Cup final. And all Pokemon only Dreams FC. Dreams FC, yeah, soon only Division 1 team can fight a boy, yeah.
5: Season ultimate
4: be our big disadvantage. That is Swedish or Blacks Nations FC. So at the end of the season, possibly these three teams, you know, but I could be to me joining Hohoi and 11 Wonders Nations, Swedish or Blacks, or Young Apostles.
1: Very well. Possibly, but very well.
4: Be to me join. So, Papa, where you a fact, Kaka. Midi eja
1: na ansa na obe sorry no na mi bisa kaninja se ye goken
5: the ultimate
1: are you produce after ye league season no ano pay me wo prize money sino aha the team bia ebinya me my argument say I was said the last team kra enya skani bi what you say but me yes argument om say afine dia share and say bia go time goes on na om dey become because o share the EPL loss na team na wall we no kra no your money sika nya sika no dey kodi obetimi dey akoto player na so betimi dey akobo an ho aba and that explanation at all
4: first time
1: but what about wo mo di gokin e wo ye league no but ye wi gokin nyina wi a ye as ye wo hu ba bi o mafa ye ontimi make blaster squad no any are
4: the gokin no me
1: na for ye okay just a minute we no ko na
4: yanko recent top scorers no from DOC Taylor or share 18 goals to Abednego Tete goal stars or share 18 goals to Eyeyawano 22 goals to Steven Amankona back to back or share 19
1: goals
4: and share 15 goals last season and San Oko once Okra currently or
1: top scorer
4: the last time Okra G goal in 2013-2014 or share 16
1: goals goals
4: Edima Bechem was San share 15 goals
1: let us say BB Wahua was here may any share
4: quality no
1: BB Wahua was here may any share to me more league in way and did the top scorer of the season who we are I just say be a local blaster
4: depending on your console once a day we see a week Karela no on 2020-21 now
1: okay but okay we're still boy gun any
4: yeah but you performance
5: the ultimate sports
4: show coaching starting monitor baby a
1: okay
4: now obo oh perform ya and then
1: you because your league you know who is a no a more than kakra a more than kakra and he said Bugayin to beat me and they are scoring 15 and 19. At least I was consciously who said no, send the panel, your man opportunity goes to no better.
4: Usually, every year, we're not coaching in your back player, no, say we be a way go king because we can do it.
5: The ultimate sport show.
4: August Nukra will be able to imagine. Now, Odio Monti, you have to now start up. If you are a season, attack me, if you are caught Tunisia,
1: you are the ghost in the corner,
4: if you are a cobble, or could see a kind war, if you are with GP or Nikosiaka. But usually, once African countries near players, new years go kimpe, no more prayato. First 5 matches on Bobby, first series, you have to now observe players who are constantly playing. It's your players, no soji go kina, or some shabby bia.
1: No more corner.
4: Mm. But consistent because Mikaidi was
1: here. Jonathan so what time was shot so we man opportunity. Don't ka bibi sa. Ke bi abed no go tete die. Na ka we wie go ken no. Ya man sa opportunity no. What the oko ba bi kura na ya man opportunity because we wie a whole season.
4: Yes. Ya wa non so.
1: Ya wa no ni ya man.
4: We require your share 22 goals.
1: And this boy your friend is Augustine Oka.
4: Yes.
1: Unso oko Tanzania oko hin o prove say obetimi abo. Onyamba na mid season kura o ba be fight she goals. What you say? And to be beside, and this is a journal, man. It's a concern. I see a dear, if you go, Kings, no, no, to me. Watch out, Mr. Davy.
4: Meet me in Chiano.
1: On Chiano. Now, I'm in Nigosiano.
4: And you boom pudding.
1: And Nigosiano, you.
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4: Uchiano. One can't say, I'm.
1: And there was a home of the only part of the Iowa.
4: Uchiano.
1: Oh, me by any so.
4: Okay. Papa advise you. Oh, BBI are fine.
1: BBI are fine.
4: BBI are fine.
1: Oh, me Jody pa.
4: Me Shian.
1: High pressure. Well, we anka so be a home.
4: Unti na me ba ha yo no so min twen kaka na oye we na me so.
1: Ah, chair mami.
4: Unti me cha Mr. Collins the CFO.
1: Chair mami.
4: CFO papa.
1: Oye ni papa pa too much. Too much. Too much.
4: Too much.
1: Too much.
4: And ohun wa the way o be gina okra. Ibo ko otumi sha na wa parking the car.
1: No no bongo. 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
4: Ababu mu ye nya kwa
1: na. Le zo ho fa papa papa.
4: So
1: on the bema but
4: that no no be bi sam so pin ni ma hwe na me so David.
1: Bema, handsome young man. Yeah. My wife and me, who know me say, hey! Say, Intina, we say, financial officer, yeah.
4: Financial officer, so I was so muy full. Nasikano so asidashe.
1: Za. 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
0: 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Na omu friend Blasters.
5: The ultimate sports show.
0: Ne dia we see Taylor ball na obode ma Karela no enu bi na Jonathan so obo yo de call Blasters no
1: na bed ne go eye
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0: ne kwesi edu am ji league kwa Emmanuel Kobe so wan call Blasters but na e wo house of fan say Benjamin Nasaria ochi Olympics a ni team akwa relegation wa ba house ochi Blasters Anna,
5: well,
1: and this is your opinion. Maybe I'm better than me.
0: Who is your club owner? Who is behind you? And yet, the whole bar and for so Ben Yebinga. At the end of the day, nobody is thinking outside the box. Boss, you know, nobody is giving anybody opportunity. You pursue a whom baby a who free bar. And I make us say, if you play so much, when I've been a worker or guest snooker, the or guest snooker, Eddie Gokin, our gun had before this time
1: 2013, 2014.
0: Someone attacked me, send only division two. I be an over division three.
5: Yeah. Ultimate sports show.
0: Suraj said, 2013, 2014. No, my house of Okumpo. And so all the house and no dream saves here. She goes so I was shake a cray or no suji jinemo. But as old as Augustine Okra is, it tells you the player has something. Or some
2: confinement.
0: Yet tap into it. And no ma de be a mekase. We've been wise how I handle Benjamin Asari situation. Now no kwa ye gana fontia. And Kasari and common you never put with that. But a gana fontia and your case. Goalkeeping has become a bane on Ghana football, especially your Black Stars, you know, for so many years. And we'll be adding a new tomb. So Benjamin Asari, the more uniform, and the commentary. Now,
1: and
0: to go to
1: him, let's say, if we are
0: looking, it should be something. And I will say, deliberately, say, I even think it's a time wasting. Say, Bebo League, baby, and I will go king, or say, some bear campaign, say, and finding Cobb Black Stars. And I send call for so many domain to me.
5: I'm around,
0: you know, I'm sure Ghana pray. Now, Ghana League, motion saying.
1: Okay, Black Stars are a messed up team already. Don't put the burden on the coach.
0: And the coach is
1: that way, Dubai. Good morning, my show. I'm enjoying your program live at Media and some junction. As Sempa Sports, really fantastic by all standards. And I'm Wakunana Edway Eba. Kaninja, you talk too much. Where are the players? Where is the teamwork? And you want this team to reach the semifinals? What a joke. And Joseph Odru. But Kaninja, is that target realistic? Ghana is about the lowest ranked team at the World Cup. And Osaman Fuadjin Chen.
0: The target is realistic. Catch up, Minister.
1: Frank, good morning. Frank Mitiwunkache. One of my ardent listeners. Kotoko supporter. But Mitiwun Kache. My host, why, good morning, you, Hanum.
0: Manope, Maminchia, Bijo. Minkanche, Shalom, Echita, for say, unofficial media member, committee member.
1: Okay.
0: Minsumi, Fitri, say,
1: Bibia,
0: nurses in dear. People should watch out. Papa, nurses in dear. People should watch out.
1: Okay.
0: Yeah, Bunny Pabin, so I produce quality players for the national team.
1: Ebefa.
0: What do you say? The nurses in dear. Shalom FC. Yeah, Bantano pay Maminchia, Big Joe. Big Joe, and pay Big Joe. Special good morning to you and your family.
1: Okay. Okay. Now, Kofi France, Ewo France, the Nelson, Dobaba. Coupe Edin Bedi na Winiela Winiela Koku una emerging utaya de Hene yen you win from a Yokofi France. I mean Huni ye. Say Zinipenia Hode Bafom Nancy. A young person may share a dini ye na yet me call. Budini ye na name from Kofi France.
0: Come from West no to many Indian Kofi France.
1: And ya Winiela de Anna.
0: Winiela.
1: Enti happy special birthday to you. Beautiful. Winiela, o papa ne Kofi France or France or say and then wish you na yen can't you say what do papa kosoa na ye dio you know na nyankopon so
0: e bit me show.
1: Enti Kofi France ba Kofi France ba penny pa no fe. Enti we dey hear background be word ho. Winiela, beautiful Winiela. Happy special birthday to you. Way if you Papa Kofi France or Enna Abekayensa. Can you join home?
0: Come
1: right. Come right. Come right. Come right. Come right. Come right. Come right. Come right. Come right. Come right. Come right. Come right. Come right. Come right. Come right. Come right. Come right. Come

0: se wutumi so
1: afre your talent ni
0: 4 p.m.
1: at the grand finale
0: Arsenal versus PSG
1: yes or giants chris or no
0: na live commentary
1: yes what do me fm yes and perfect
0: why na we ni
1: so much ne pon

0: Dance match in Mumu with Jazz Green Soccer with Tia Van Atama Community 9.
1: A Sampa from UCL Funding.
0: Afi.
1: Ayaja.
0: Oh, Bunny Susan Concro.
1: Anopo 9K.
0: Yadia Gudia Hodronia Teddy Pines Asia.
2: 5-a-side football competition.
0: Penalty shooter challenge. A man in Mema.
2: Flip the bottle challenge.
0: Fun quiz. Sacre.
1: Sesame Bray.
0: A Teddy Abid Diako Fiu into Miss.
1: Afi Hotel and Uni.
0: 4 p.m.
1: Ayaja Grand Finale.
0: Asna
1: versus PSG.
0: Yes, or Giants Green Soccer.
1: Let live commentary.
0: Yasuwa Dumefem. Yes, and Pefem.
1: Twine. Winnie
0: has a match in a panel. Yeah.

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1: 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Everything can wait because it's the FIFA World Cup 2026. 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
1: Over 1900 matches brought us to the football finals month. 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It only remembers how it ends. The Premier League, Betway Premier, UEFA Champions League, Serie A, La Liga and more. 8 trophies, 1 month of mayhem to decide them all. 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It's on.

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0: Arsenal versus PSG.
1: Yes, sure. Giants Chris
0: or not. 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
1: and perfect. 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
1: In Ghana, we are more than just individuals. 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Together we share the dream. Together we share the fight. 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

0: Havana Park and Restaurant, DSTV, Jaga 4 Peters, Loughrin Mouthwash, Aqua Dot Mineral Water, LPG, Assemble from UCL Fun Day. 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
0: Ayaja Grand Finale.
1: Asna versus PSG.
0: Yes, sure. Giants Green Sono.
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0: Havana Park and Restaurant, DSTV, Jagger 4 Peters, Laughing Mouthwash, Aqua Dot Mineral Water, LPG, Asimpa from UCL Fun Day, Malaysia.
1: Okay, okay, I'll see you soon. Why, baby? Hey, my boyfriend, I could see a boss star 959 hash. I want to phone so. And I will win.
2: Anita, I don't want doggy park.
1: Oh, bonsoir. I could see a sensor by number one. Yeah, my dream now. And let you so yummy show, papa. Be. I'm going to toss out my short, sexy dress. No, no, Mrs. Sammy T. Now, me yummy nails. So come on, come on.
2: Oh, no, no.
1: My fauba. Make a do some small 1-2-1-2 rounds. Be answer me dream. No, we cheer. Hey, my name's who he for order. So, oh, Chinese. So, so. And wine, Papa B. And let me this, I check, check. No.
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1: 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Now, me chili, Esimu. 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

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So mark your calendars. From the 27th of March in the Ashas here, Ebekosa, Fala Friday, and a Max by Eddie Ebrewi, and it's Ayana Wasanon song 0544 019552. 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Atiebisa Sonia Grono, and Ayana Wasano Sopa. DSTV, your home of entertainment. DSTV, your home of entertainment. Almost so okay, opa. When we say FIFA World Cup final, no Airbusso. Now Airbusso, no, the biggest football tournament is here, and DSTV is giving you front row seat with the here to all the action live. Yeah, DSTV in was it front row? Biabe Kobiano. The man first seat obetina so. It is a FIFA World Cup 2026. And I yadeba. Na ebe bua uye pa. Bibi abetimi a train. Then so World Cup idea. E train and train. E train and train. Even sleep can wait. And na kwa abetimi a dakaka. But World Cup ye kujawa. Ka 4 years biem. Asubaya si bruta. Enti wuni DSTV shimomu. Na bibia enti me enkwe. DSTV. The home of entertainment. I don't pay almost so as soon as you come from any other income. We are the Chato Hano. I am Emaros. You say, where's the dining room? Now, what you share lasting and quality homewares from Italy. Then look no further. And I said, Womu product, you know, oh, papa from Italy, like the Italian wine. 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Papa, etia poye, eye Emaros nkwa na diwe ima o. Home deco sam parampara. 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Edi esie esie fie, what you say? 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And Emaros for edi ima o. 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Ope kitchen sinks, WCs. And many more there. Hey, Emaros now free womo 0559 650 682 and one number back where the edge ma. The momo ope ye chia kwanya. And I'm say ya sumbuma unti. Uba yeng. I just send the Kantanka Automobile Showroom. Ewa Timota. The momo kumasia. Yeah, I just send the Patasi Police Depot, a Genasi Road, a Hope, any Ewa. Now, dear Dewan Kumoya Chinese, yeah, free nationwide delivery. And to Babia, we shall be a Takwa Craft Frayang, Takwa de Frayang, Kumasi Frayang, Babia will be a MRO set. Yeah, the and near my pain in Abbey, a bet 12, and maybe be a Kamakamapa. Young Kong Kofaman and Common Real.

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0: ho ye. Laughing in capital letters.
1: Oh,
0: are you in the mood?
1: I'm in the mood.
0: Are baby. You in the spirit?
1: I'm in the spirit, baby.
0: Okay.
1: You know, you should be happy every time. It's life, I mean. When there's life, there's everything.
0: Oh, yeah, sure.
1: Yeah, when there's life, I mean, you know.
0: There's everything.
1: I mean. And when you
0: are. Did you anyhow?
1: Yes, you don't have a question. But if there's life, you should be happy. You should be happy.
0: Sabe no say you know mun twa na mun kan ye o when there is life nya bibia na we ye o
1: kwa jere so
0: half it o kan ye but there is no
1: everything. There is everything.
0: Oh,
1: you should proclaim o kika kaman nya go nya say de bia na o
0: aji wo life o pa o go jina mechi bottom drain original
1: house. Well, somebody wish go when in position no imagine that is it o.
0: I get it,
1: people have tried, people have knocked.
0: I get
1: far,
0: it,
1: you know. And it's at this microphone. People have wished someone or behind it. People quote and unquote.
0: Oh, nyamia ya de, nyamia ya de.
1: Yes, nyamia ya de.
0: Nyamia ya de.
1: Nice. Oh, I go to a two years. My worker and our customer. I want to crack a back. Customer. I'm going to go back. She will check you when you use mobile. You probably talk okay. I'm not so dear. My legend number 3 billion. You go send your what you.
0: Now me toss me ending.
1: What take out of
0: do? Let me teach you.
1: God, me yes. Kau jemu angamesu, but what you do? Mileage the 3 billion.
0: Eh, just set yapo.
1: Ana yo baby, it mi miyaman reset it.
0: Yeah, but 100 is yeah.
1: Do I ana adi betwa mami?
0: Eh,
1: na se bibia ko so oka ni mu like, unye bibia oka ni mu strange bia.
0: No.
1: Zangu phone ni mu oka mu zuni mza.
0: Me yise oka ni.
1: Chwe amu yani ma.
0: We de nano eh the boss player. Me oha ni mbi ano from me say ah, chere na way. I'm the boss player. Now time you have remedy if you are not. And was it? Would ye mumbo be see a two a unisuman and a chinam a bed, woman? Now my bet church.
1: Not a bet church.
0: No, I bet church. My didn't you hear emergency a mumuna? Tina, the open crown and fed and young available, but or send me your calculation and I'm a proud in it. Me can't be so as me, okay, as you know. What I say? But the fear of it is that your name go for it.
1: Oh,
0: that was fully
1: a bit
0: me bad man upon a by an abos player, she came and the crachy. And then
1: there was a dinner frame.
0: And no, say, come, I see me. What is it?
1: Naka, I come.
0: And now I cook and no, say, and ye, only in a sumo baby nanko or monk. And to Hana, black free, kick you.
1: Hey, what are you doing here?
0: What I say? Kick on a chino crown, then go be fun who did him. And so, Debbie be to home, a car home. That's a every show for my. That's a idea. I
1: can't just say I too. Problem, no trouble. I
0: call him, you know. And the other Casemu Casemana voice in PSA boss player. And I hear so can you? You know, you hire. Yes. Hey! Ain't you know what can come the imagine I could see so say?
1: Almost say a fine, dear.
0: Yeah.
1: Almost say a fine.
0: Okay.
1: And
0: I imagine I'm going
1: to children. I'm going to
0: go inside. Journalist does it again.
1: Oh, ready, I have to fall. Yes, I'm home.
0: Yes, sir.
1: 23 days to the World Cup. Remember, I can't want some. But, the name I can't call. 30th for another GSM. Yeah.
0: Nipa bayo.
1: Yeah. I heard an GSM. It's ye increasing soon. You increase drinks, no? You increase BBI because the calls I'm getting. No. 30th. Tema bayede. Tia vana bayede. Tema bayede. Tia vana bayede. Ano bayede. Yeah. Hey, now, at least to history, Biana.
0: At least to Anna.
1: I see you have done a lot.
0: Media mean my TBP.

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1: Mountain Dew!
2: Nana say listo we any listo ngwa. Deli we any listo ngwa. Obet say say kura point to attract boss player dey no kura.
3: I say oh.
2: Na me dey make the experience.
3: I say you have done a lot.
2: Uh-huh.
3: Sir,
2: say me am a catch we say obi experience am share with you. What you say?
3: Say be on unam yi, e be on skirmishes.
2: Me what you see is am a TV say madam for be prince on so US say. Ono na ono say on kwa dom dey no koy.
3: Hey.
2: Because on dey na enye kam, na so akop pack wo. Mpuna no ho sa.
3: O se puna no so ihu.
2: Mpuna no sa no pack, o dey ka na ko puna no sa no. And them say say wo ye dey kikiri kikiri sa na e be do ano.
3: See ni papa ku yomo e se amu timi ko pack up na no style na se asorche ne boba asorche ne boko so wa dia maso. Me ni how many hours o mu dey dey. Woni bom zo no. Na em se card si funen.
2: O beti an se mame wa tell fro na beti.
3: Oi, I tell this so Yakupo ho ho. Ah, maso.
2: Yes sir.
3: That is the show tie Havana Tema Community 9. I honey ready as am perfect UCL fan dey neighbor.
2: Fantastic.
3: Na yeye.
2: Mamin kan tum se ye wo ye giveaways bi if we are proud sponsors or ye Electroland. And the we your prediction in the tuma. We TV bafu.
3: The predict and win
2: ye remember. Yeah, remember.
3: On our show be predict and win. Na fe on the ground so ye predict and win. Wo na da no ka carry ni na sam no.
2: Carry ni no ya.
3: Odia, odie na fe onye be on the quarter.
2: Eso ne sa.
3: Ko TV ne so.
2: Eh ma sa.
3: Yeah.
2: Eno za no wo yi ka ana dia mana no waje na onya baabi o de bebo
3: me kai 2018 ye che tv makoma be 48 eh ye che ne mo
2: the last 2 years that's a laptops ne e moon ne adinina
3: nyina ho wa sem wana sa bro phone tade
2: electroland for nyen callers ne predict and win kwa omo fa bi representatives no so
3: na o predict bi
2: ah
3: over predict
2: o say de Kenya predict and win eh o achede na no mo che no omo zi no omo che ne sa ana ka e mo bi ampe.
3: Ye na no ye che TV sa no TV ne kosa form.
2: Wanya bi.
3: Na me na me cheche. Che se ayi no credit ni nyame so ti. 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
2: Yes.
3: I think 48 and for inches ne che ne ya che kese pa no.
2: Bako.
3: Bako on the ground so ti akwa bako boy no nyame nu.
2: Wow.
3: Onya normal your friend is saying group stage dia no nya bako and a finale na ye no horse prediction say di
2: nya bako menim de ntia wo so bi tena fi on the 30th
3: ha mm.
2: Because number 1 ye enuoma ba mi ensa na wo behwe wo behwe distraction of Arsenal
3: eh
2: eno wo behwe
3: distraction of Arsenal
2: Arsenal wo ti ase le nura boy ya wo ne belly boy me to na me suma e ka due ni kosua kan popo e te be she
3: e kan fan kasam
2: o ja se en am se we dem nye we na mo fa nye yi keke but on the 30th destruction of Arsenal the walls of Arsenal
3: se ligine waje tum se waje
2: me nyin tum me se until
3: the Crystal Palace don't mean
2: bibia
3: police an na ban of Ashe City nasa na fi artem na
2: bomb of don't mean stop don't mean stop no don't mean stop no
3: boko meeting no
2: the walls of Arsenal will be broken on the 30th of May. What you say? Apart from a new bubu no, side jam ya, we are. Yali betum no.
3: That's not for never boss.
2: What you say? Now, wa obe shas na shirt, and that's just ya baby ya. Kings, obe je. 5, 5, 5. Ya chewa dia, ni ya bo king. Ya chewa dia, ni ya bo king. Ya chewa TV, ni ya bo king. Enti lawyer usi say.
3: Look at the TV now, honshe show.
2: No, what you say? Lawyer usi di ene di, me pe, kakadu kakai ya king na.
3: Umetria no.
2: Me king na angasa. Na me de ya.
3: Hey, you rezi wo.
2: And to the on the 30th.
3: As I am perfect UCL fan day. Mama Yenshia. And of course, this weekend na ye yen quiz finale no.
2: Yeah.
3: Yeah, as I am perfect community sports quiz finale near this weekend.
2: Oh, okay.
3: Na maestro grofo, oh, hey, good oh. The three communities are confined and they've shown said they deserve to be here. And it is going to be massive. And it's live on as I am perfect near Doom TV. It's Hello, birthday, pani ya dia. Maso.
2: Yes, sir.
3: Me we are the birthday nasha to na fi yakwe ni dia. Can you wanna say Eric as you body? What take mo yemu akwa ba? We are live on YouTube we mu akwa ba. Be a ofa wo hwen. Utie wa dom online app no so so so. Be
2: a
3: ofa na bi mu bisa. Your app adom online app no. Umia so ne bia. 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Oba na fi edemu na utie za ti we. Me sa me app ni. 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
2: Yeah.
3: Miaso always app na bi news ni ade ene bi bia person bi but o course na pampam anu a. 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
2: Oh, okay.
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2: Edem clean.
3: We are Atom FM. Ana kasa na. Ana mami as am perfect. Ti we as am perfect be kasa si ya. We na me yobo.
2: Oh, okay.
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2: Ronaldo Kwame Sala share experience no mupa mufeno or no beti match ni nyina ka mu die e po ano die nyina Ronaldo Kwame Sala share ono so e dey buy no.
3: Ah, how dear my
2: Eric came queen me.
3: Me call all right. On the 30th Kai Dr. Tubia, Dr. Kwame or BPSA was say on the 30th.
2: Okay.
3: On the 30th, on the giggles that my phone in a giggles. One more did tilapia, ne catfish in a bar, a tea of an
2: Arsenal supporter BN will be the B.
3: Or say presenters no on the 30th, dear ye and yet ye bid you, dear ye berry, dear ye berry, and then dear ye benum,
2: Nina,
3: so and it ye be, and so all kind of. Nina, no, Doctor Kwame, or BPC Swaffa. It's your
2: great, I say. Yeah,
3: that's it. So, and you know, the action there on 20, a 30 of the any badge power. My shoe. Sir, now, what's your bone? Oh, me, what dream about you? What do you buy me?
2: Yeah.
3: Suck a page up on the cove, you might have a ticket. Name is a shoe. Very, very beautiful goal. One more ordeal. One more river to cross. Crystal Palace await in South London.
2: Okay.
3: Now, no, me see the analysis with him in real field. Yeah, analysis, no. Can you just cover by? I said, London, match is the door to the door.
2: Okay.
3: Debbie, no. Debbie, Dampa, Debbie, I'm going to go South London. Debbie, a co, your South co, East co, West co, North co. Where South against Kitapal at Randall thing. Now, Kitapal is the name of Batta, but one had been named why Kitapal is. Palace is two shots now, how did you? Kesapolis, what you home? Petrovich, no chance now.
2: What the Belgian thing?
3: What about the Jusco?
2: I want the hard in
3: the player to me, the Oko, Eko Jiliga, or my assessing amount of money. Players to see instrumental power team more. So Jiliga or the amount.
2: Oh, what's your name? Yes, I have a friend here. Fair play.
3: Fair play, the enemy, baby. It do baby out to me.
2: It is a more patch or see him for mamma.
3: A mum patch or patch, I say. Match you are born, you know, about Monk, Ubu Nemuka.
2: Okay.
3: Oh, you don't want pocket ticket to go away. Shani Muzan. So, even before the Palace game, Arsenal are champions of the EP.
2: Mm.
3: And yeah, the set pieces, they have something. Okay.
2: One
3: man who originally didn't power sack. We ran wing in MO David Raya. 19 clean sheets this season. So far, Emra or did 19 for an account. It means he can't be beaten to the clean sheets. It's the Golden Gloves now, man. That the Coca-Cola phone sponsor, Coca-Cola Golden Glove Award. And now you're pumped about so much because Donnarumma not bad, no. On Melbourne, I'm fat.
2: Okay.
3: And I'm full. I'm fat. Donnarumma on 15 clean sheets. And I got 2 matches. It's on head. I want to keep clean sheets.
2: Yeah.
3: It's a Golden Glove now, David Bryan. It's a goalkeeper to me, Golden Glove say. No, you say 1.1 season anymore.
2: No, I had it.
3: Arsenal third goalkeeper waje even on Waka Sakura last season on Waka. It's just Arsenal, he's only the third goalkeeper to claim 3 successive Golden Gloves.
2: Okay.
3: Back to back. 2006, Pepe Reina, Johati Ebi, and then there's Zuyebi, but David Raya. Okay. After the game, Raya said, when you keep clinches, and so that place, Nancy, it was what that team, Nancy, I'm not going to be that point and keep clinches. When the boys come in, they are all cheer, and then the defenders, they're blocking the midfielders, they're blocking you, and the minutes in your clinches, what I'm saying. No match anything. They are almost there. Fans then go to Antalmachi.
2: Okay.
3: Bibia Bear friend, David Raya.
4: I am very proud on the collective way that we are playing, we are defending. And of course, very, very proud of myself, trying to help the team as much as possible. But without these players, I couldn't do it by myself. From the start of the season, we had that toughness defensively, that willingness of not conceding that many chances, I'm not conceding that many goals. And we had some spells where we did and some spells where we didn't. But credit to everyone that the way we defend, the way we keep those clean sheets, it helped us to win so many games. Especially, there's so many games that are won by only about one goal. So if you keep that clean sheet, it's easier to win games. It was a very difficult game. We had the chances to score more goals, but we know how difficult it is to score goals in this league, especially when the ball doesn't want to go in. Just incredible from everyone, the way we defended, the way we controlled the game. Really, really important. And of course, massive 3 points, and it's just one to go.
3: David Raya. Wano na woye goalkeeper. Adema Astor. Hano chile musele ni aje pass. Awa tumia nyade Golden Glove Award. Master Mikel Arteta is the manager. Adema Astor.
2: Yeah.
3: Speaking. And of course, about the side and the cast and the bar. And what chile musele, you know. Going to Burnley. Eh? So, oh, fee na Burnley. But it was all relegation there. But what to me winning 1-0? Master, in the EPO winning 1-0, I a big deal. Yes. Already, but who
2: win 1-0?
3: Already, but who fight or the man?
2: Yeah.
3: No, be our no be JJ and one by Shelly Bio. It's a wooden rant and a basso pa. When him second be also palace or so and your bayab, while your horn wardry. Now you be sent and that Obama, yeah, city game was already a master on all drinking star palace.
2: Okay,
3: or two important games to play. Maestro, if Arsenal win the two remaining games, watch it double. Double, let's say double like a CEO, a EPL and the Champions League. Win two games and be double champions. And I am fine.
2: I know the impossibility, no.
5: It's another massive win, obviously. Yeah, we knew it was going to be tough, and especially when you don't close the game in the first half with the chances that we had, it was going to be difficult. You can sense as well the tension and how much it means. So, yeah, very happy. One in the Premier League, any situation, the opponents have so much quality, and you never know. And it's another massive one.
2: Is
5: what we have to do is just prepare the Crystal Palace game the best possible way. The other thing is under in our hands. It's the Premier League, and we know the quality. Everything is possible. This is the Premier League, and we will be watching it.
3: It's the Premier League. We'll be watching. Okay, ati maso. Eti diya kwa sone ni diya. 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Okay, we kwa kasi ya bom pa ya kwa za. 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But oma bre. It's true.
2: Abre,
3: coming close. She said, "Team no buy and so pump place. They be maybe call any idea. And yes, I'm getting to a crowd make a choice. I know it's even how and necessary. So the NBC are call whether or not people will and then the maybe be a Chelsea in Tottenham was fair. And soon at the air when you are yes, and also a BCAC was saying it's Tottenham so brew. If you to have to be a sign power,
2: a book comes idea. We are not hearing it.
3: Eight, almost bread to do. Am I a more bottle?
2: And injuries and so many be by my key players. Be I prepare.
3: I don't have money. Yes, you just play team beer prayer view. Meaning team on the six season and the player beer. No one here pine prep. Prepare for. But how to go around the world depth in squad with team near good near the ultimate grand results. Vina the court in my bepa. Till now on top of the table, I asked us tell but a failure. What I can crab up a can when you get to a crowd. Two months, I was 5 points.
2: Yeah, that's with a game to spare. No, then who yet is said you
3: read? 82-77. Okay. Maestro, Adia Makasa just coming. I just said BBC last minute.
2: Okay.
3: Pep Guardiola won't continue as coach of Manchester City. Because your son, none of the backroom staff will be over anyway. We see this in the rear, I'm a quarter year check. I got 1 year left on his contract, but it doesn't look like he's going to continue. Two front runners, Angel Maresca, and then, of course, Vincent Kompany.
2: Okay.
3: But that's a Maresca name, you man, and you
2: quite a home more.
3: Is it possible, say, company A, B, Jai, buying? I can say, be a quarter of a city.
2: B.
3: After what, Jilly? Now, where's the next season with Maris, which media, my GBB? And you will be a bit of a son and name, my Bissiako, and so on more. Must be a kind of son, so come your stuff closer.
2: Yeah.
3: Oh, you quote you. No, you quote that. Yeah, Mauricio Sarri is not likely to continue as coach of Lazio. I don't know, on it, Lazio president in Interno. Player Guatu say four, but no more fano. No much genius, so enough funny idea. Dortmund Esche Gonzalo Garcia. As I say, they say Mourinho, but maybe Mourinho won't be a fan of Garcia. Backup, sir. But Dortmund is ready to make him their main man.
2: Okay.
3: To make him keep scoring. Oh, my son, in Bonnie Paul. Now, no FIFA Club World Cup, or Cotillas, on Bonnie Adia. It's going to be some better than Bonnie Bia. Because, dear, and then we really say Mourinho, Team Bia, or Becoron. I know at least an African striker around.
2: I am not sure that any African call or person or no Mickey will be. I want sure that any heavy, but or no Bama person will Mickey set a player. But two now you be in the say you play for him.
3: Talk up big team. And he loves having an African striker. No, focus. No, I'm not the breaking bank for Victor Osimhen.
2: Can you bad?
3: Jeno wa tre Vinicius ne Mbappe mu sei. 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
2: open no
3: je so de be see no amese akọ we say my story adwumabu o adwumabu
2: another no kaka kan kra
3: so o say adwumabu o ba benya bia ye England cross adwuma ho and as lot him ya sure say they are Monday this na ye ku wrap kura na pam neda atuno Rudiger man show
2: Rudiger say dey
3: na the future na something which is there the ebony negotiations akoyi yes Mourinho say kwa na open na yeden no Mourinho dey open book open kick out
2: obey me cues
3: say yes Mourinho Mourinho laughs him tie yes on 20 on married better na say no matter the man be beat me akoyi now the news ebeto mu unum say Croatia for the other buy na Modric jinem
2: yeah
3: Portugal dey buy of course Ronaldo jinem.
2: Obejinem.
3: Their names be ho abebo wu mu. Be are they obvious be also. But how Brazil for them dey fanfare no? Brazil for squad announcement dey manage to fanfare.
2: O me team go try players if e nyina.
3: Yes. Na videos dey taw. And e be mo wa. You know Marquinhos na like Marquinhos mo mo no. Na e ka some dey ka no but then Marquinhos na busua for at TV ho.
2: Yeah.
3: Na your born dey na mo hwese na ne mano. So, yeah, the enemy is an answer, your baby.
2: Yeah, the Anna. Well, I don't know.
3: I had a press conference sort of phone, and I would have from quarty table home, and a squad in Nippon go to your boat player, and you know what was that? The name they were waiting for, Neymar. And when Neymar's name was mentioned, Maestro, come and see the auditorium. Come in, he's loved by everybody.
2: Utado by the first one. Acquired a DSTV for an office or no? No, it was noisy.
3: Yeah. Also, it was nice. But I was saying that sometimes I room you now, but the same picture. There's any names and they expected that. But what boss? Notable absentees from the Brazilian squad. João Pedro of Chelsea. Pedro name. Samson Thiago Silva in the provisional squad. No room. Why make his squad no? Andre Santos of Chelsea and Tumiama. Rodrigo de Wapra. Edem Letel Pra. Samuel de Wapra. Estevao. Eswan Tumiama. Ambe Pim. Bento Ama. Richarlison name. Anthony Nim. These are notable absentees from the Brazil squad and particularly to be Andre can make his squad Vinicius Junior, Rafinha, Nim Hodi, Maestro Jai, Tom Goki Pesto, Alisson of Liverpool, Ederson of Fenerbahce, and Wolverton of Grimao, and of course, defenders now, Alexandro, Bruma, Danilo, Douglas Santos, Gabriel, Roger Abernes, Leo Pereira, Marquinhos, Wesley of Roma. It will say yes, Manchester midfielders now. Bruno Guimarães, Casemiro,
2: okay.
3: Danilo, Fabinho, Paqueta. No for the devil. How much you born? What is Danilo? Casemiro, Fabinho, Kikido, Danilo. Sir, any more you mention? I go for any more money, banu.
2: Attack.
3: We are Mamo dear four. Ghana dear four. Why? The attack, you know. Hendrick, Leon. Gabriel Martinelli, Arsenal. Igor Thiago, Brentford. Luis Enrique, Zenit St. Petersburg. Matheus Cunha, Manchester United. Neymar Santos. Rafinha, Barcelona. Ryan Bournemouth, Vinicius Junior. How many holding you?
2: Are you mad at him?
3: Now, can I tell you what the people of Brazil are expecting? They expect them to go as far as the final and to win it. And he believes that this is the squadra. 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
3: Or console and your Pedro.
2: Okay.
3: Se player back on make his score na yeah, your Pedro. But to GT you say. Or a great future ahead of him. It's not over for him in the Brazil squad.
2: Sir,
3: he has a great future.
2: Of course.
3: It gets to a point, Maestro, you have to make the decision. Decision, you make it. And you're easy. So, Mr. Banson, how many years what do you see choosing one person so on better see anything manjo enye ono a adwuma no enye easy
2: enye easy
3: so be see because when am person be nitena
2: your indecisive nature now hard you know so to me decided you are good to go
3: manjo decide ni sakike
2: no so you make all available consultations within yourself and make that
3: why you need na wie
2: I'm not sure. Canada and USA. That's where they may be so beautiful.
3: Hey, yes, welcome,
2: Mexico. Mexico, Namako.
3: Mazo!
2: Yes, sir.
3: You're the time to go to the next one. And the PM piano. And I want some and so a bow to say yes, I'm out for I wide the party at the idea. And for birthday, we trim.
2: Okay.
3: I'm the birthday, we be trim.
2: But he coffee France, dear no, a dinny and yan ye. Now, why your voice? What's me and ye?
3: Hey,
2: I brought Dina. Yeah, yeah, money. Yeah, first one, Dina said, I may ye. And tea, yeah, coffee France, a yen banidino, a yen tea the banidino. Now, you're wishing a very special, a happy birthday. Ain't he?
9: Gwenael, French foodie,
2: Gwenael.
3: Gwenael.
2: Coffee friend, happy special birthday to your first daughter, Gwenael. Was he a French for the? Was it as such as a white angel?
3: And you can white angel, are you pregnant?
2: And the Gwenael, but you will be a
3: uncle's near Quay anyway.
2: Yeah, we should know. Yeah, special.
3: I call your friend saying, I'll call Ghana schools or maybe Brazil. But you know, you know, Gwenael.
2: We are on the accounts, a French for the.
3: I'll be chasing Mr. Nepal Raina Yayra Bedi. Or your next what Tema General Hospital Emergency okay. Hall. And then a pal, it did a birthday.
2: Okay.
3: Beautiful pal, a happy birthday going out to you with the Tony Ho.
2: Okay.
3: A happy, happy birthday, pa. Emergency Hall, the emergency, the honor, near money in a goo. Niggas are what
2: I
3: know what could do so.
2: Of course.
3: I'm going away, I'll be carry. I'm going to call you when they get it. Major. Yeah, I'm going to carry with any man or so. No good and balance or form. Enough from Pell Raina Yayera. Oh, yeah, next to Tema General Hospital. Hey, Tema General Hospital, it's the 30th of your mission, no. And 30th of Repel. Me and Shaw Tia Vanna Tema Community 9. And your birthday, you do birthday anymore. Wow.
2: Okay.
3: Happy birthday. Nyame Shaw, Otto Kwane, Wate, Wakuma Sobi said, if you're a secret prayer, be a Yame, in Tia, with Jesus Christ to Demo. Amen and Amen. Tony, or say, Mwa, what is your, my soul, Tony, and I said,
2: Tony, I know what you are.
3: Pell, Mwa,
2: Tony,
3: and I said, me,
2: Tony, too, Pa.
3: Now,
2: Madame said, the foreign minister, I wouldn't be a banner, sir. Predict and win. No? Amount from fan number this is here.
3: Okay.
2: Where your electoral land a chedia kesye and ye de mamma ultimate your prediction on a bema TV befu on Sabeka and to far line na now I text
3: TV befu
2: TV befu bambala pa and ye de mama. But your phone number in ye 0244 340 0244 0244 0244 0244 0244 0244 0244 0244 0244 0244 0244 0244 0244 0244 0244 0244 0244 0244 0244 0244 0244 0244 0244 0244 0244 0244 0244 0244 0244 0244 0244 0244 0244 0244 0244 0244 0244 0244 0244 0244 0244 0244 0244 0244 0244 0244 0244 0244 0244 0244 0244 0244 0244 0244 0244 0244 0244 0244 0244 0244 0244 0244 0244 0244 0244 0244 0244 0244 0244 0244 0244 0244 0244 0244 0244 0244 0244 0244 0244 0244 0244 0244 0244 0244 0244 0244 0244 0244 0244 0244 0244 0244 0244 0244 0244 0244 0244 0244 0244 0244 0244 0244 0244 0244 0244 0244 0244 0244 0244 0244 0244 0244 0244 0244 0244 0244 0244 0244 0244 0244 0244 0244 0244 0244 0244 0244 0 Arsenal one. Now you did your ID card, so now they are. But me pacho, unye more than 10 prediction. Enfa one phone number, unye more than 10 predictions. Oji ase, uye bakwa na we jaya mobile so IB na mse. Eni pane be doso na yebe expect se. Ubiya obe predict ye wini biya no. Na chedi yeno, and so ebe ye ready na bibiya aye kama kama ba. Na ebe endi on Friday.
3: Okay.
2: Ebe end on Friday. The predict and win will end on Friday. So that you bet me a tabulate DNA numbers in our camera.
10: This Friday or next week?
2: This Friday. Boss, you have said it ends on Friday. And I know I can cry at the moment. And I wish you be all the best. We'll be all the best.
3: Definitely.
2: Nah, we'll be all the best. Master Bounce and Atina said that Master Margin. Yeah,
10: we'll
2: be all the best. Okay. Mama, you're not in common to chica cry. You're not in common to chica cry.
10: Who's the day with the between salad?
3: Some man who's such a
2: Obre. Obre. Obre. Obre. Obre. Obre. Obre. Obre. Obre. Obre. Masa, my man is so cramps the whole microphone.
10: Sir, you swap it.
2: Okay, Eric is already here. Brahon 90.
3: Swap.
10: Go quit my man, I'm going to give him a meal. Go quit my man.
3: What's in your car?
2: More young coin.
10: What's up with a baby? The big story said that in the party, my fans say Brazil squad a bit too. And the Arsenal fans, oh my, my kids, oh my, I'm bitching about. Arsenal for now, oh my, you say, Nyamia, I don't say, I want to be your trophy now. And the crown to be your trophy now.
2: And the baby beat me, she said, your friend is saying, no, Bomo for no, per se, where you are, Nanka. Wanoso so nyama kui mano o kobo Europa.
10: Kobo champions rather.
2: Nti nyadi obeye na jinsi.
10: End this season on sixth position. Na Aston Villa game ochan Aston Villa we be five burger bono. So Villa timisha five burger. What it means that Villa be use that Europa trophy na wajeni to walk straight into the Champions League. It already onu ko Champions League na the Premiership was five slot na championship no. That automatic slot na Villa waje Europa and Enkaho
2: say e be year for mama we abaya.
10: Bournemouth e be tun egure monti. E no na ma game no sans ye din. Bournemouth e ko 14 games unbeaten in the Premier League. Ten no so say another difficult thing as City be find difficult to deal with it. But Osha Arsenal game na boy ya. Me fi say ya atro bu di trophy no. We fi say o ma bo mo di anka say again I think a normal people should come fever destiny warm side the fight almost strategy to win the Premier League has also been excellent. Only so last four games o ma win emu 3 by 1 goal to know.
2: Ningina na say almost struggle to win.
10: It could be their strategy
3: to
10: because
2: they also you because maybe every day wo sha now she be at 3. No, be able to say no.
3: Just win. Win keke. Jo 3 points.
2: Because
10: Arsenal drop a point in the last game against Crystal Palace. What it means that the Beba back to goals, which City will go show. But when you look at the Premier League title, a Premier League champion, a team away on the verge to win the Premier League. Now the last four games were one nil me and son. And but all don't consider the last four games were considered
2: one.
10: Oh no, said 3-0 back against 4.
2: Mm-hmm.
10: And kind of you share 1-1.
2: And so you ask yourself against which opponent in book.
10: Yeah. I'm not here to say be ordinary inside the Premier League trophy anymore. Not playing against a relegated Burnley. Now one goal need to be Burnley, Ben more person better can idea. Ex-player, the bit is a post-coast, moon, some of them say, Arsenal, trophy, no, you know, too ugly. I think sometimes you can side with them. But it could also be their strategy.
2: Okay.
10: If you want to decide to say, you're born a fan, because for 22 good years, only idea be there, you're not fan here, win it. So to meet the Premier League, it's going to be 22 years of my training, you're going to be there. And to say, we're not fair, nobody talks about it. 3 times at Arsenal, about the last 3 seasons, or my 92nd, nobody talks about it. A few of you have say 3 seasons in a row. Good news, Arsenal 90 seconds. But Obia Crankai.
11: Yeah, Kai.
10: Ubekai, maybe a last
11: until on telephone and Kai. Arsenal, dear, with this second at 2 or 3, or Beggy way.
10: And the Ojia, no, be a Kanyan effect in here. Among for us, as you raise the issue, sir, I say Arsenal if you want a crowd leg game. And I was who can have it, tackle no coin. On any day, I think Ref will be a man red card.
11: I think
10: that
11: Trossard
2: do cry. A penalty.
10: Either it's destiny, either it's Omo Mrene, either they've worked well, but at the end of my year, I think Arsenal are very close to win it. And in your Premier League season, you call the final match there, the ODN in the team. Over that, Manchester City, they've been on QPR. Finally against Manchester United, like Giza or that more Betany, Sakupia, Taita, Umutimu. So I think that's not there. My stomach get closer.
12: Oh, why not? Now, Mike, can answer the message, Abba.
10: I see.
12: You are now behaving like a rival wife telling her rival she will not give birth and later sees her pregnant for 8 months. Then she will turn to say the pregnancy is even not looking nice on her. We won't mind you. And yeah, lawyer Michael Nkansa at the bar. Until the say yeah.
10: Yeah, Master,
12: say yeah.
10: It's look more as Erica, your strategy, because this season. Why we need one for 13 times?
12: Who share the rate at which PSG scores? And as what share in almost all the games, Abba. Now show position as Lenya in the league. Also apart from the three goals, no one no share. City ni Ben Lucas and they 1-0. So you agree the position by. Mm-hmm. But when we are share one obeshebi, we share two obeshebi, we share three obeshebi.
10: Sure.
12: What you say?
10: This is younger than Arsenal. We need one or Kwame Akumaku 13.
12: Wow, just imagine.
10: But. I never acquire me besides what you can say. I don't know how, even though Arsenal to be keeping clean sheet, I'm keep a lot of clean sheet in the Premier League, in the Champions League, or my boy against big teams, I'm shut them down. A man for me feels Arsenal what it takes to stop teams crowd Michel goes from scoring here. Mm. But it's going to be difficult for Arsenal to also shut that PSG attack down and bro for bone
12: to Tottenham.
10: Michel Arsenal. Accept say your strategy, but I'm sure they will almost have one goal. Now, do be no mama swash in here. If they want to win the champion, then they must score more than one.
12: And don't forget, PSG team, Oshawa, or Choso Oshawa, first 2 minutes, 3 minutes, that go about.
10: And a PSG in the crowns, Oshawa, my so on the team, a kippy score line a power. Gone, Bayern, Osha, Bayern temper to me, kippy sound to the last minutes. And almost, I feel that Arsenal saw a chance between winning the champion because of their style of play. Because it's difficult for you to put the ball into your net. But Kakra, I heard the two teams. It is difficult to stop PSG from scoring.
12: Okay.
10: Brazil in the squad at Tuja. And Nerek can be Brazil for how one first home and asset team and say, you bought a monarchy team squad that we are here. I've always said, say, the Brazilian player, where she's who are or she no member of the first is to get a call up to the Salasau, which is the Brazilian national team.
12: Okay.
10: Two, so Fisa, you're one of the best players in the generation. So team five so budget the Ballon d'Or and the FIFA Player of the Year. Three, say it's player now or the Brazilian national team. So team could be in the FIFA World Cup to represent Brazil. And I'm going to you
12: more. Matias here.
10: A Brazilian national team. The die is swinging me, sir. One, so team bought the Brazilian national team. Two, so team is Brazil just in the copy of the senior national team World Cup. Three. So Fisa are one of the best players in the generation. And so team the Ballon d'Or so that Obetu sit on the same table with the Kakes, the Romarios, the Ronaldos, the Pele, those top players, even though Pele Wanje, FIFA player of the year in there because almost time, you know. Non-European players in there. But a person or didn't kind of top Brazilian players. You know. And over here, I'm achieving some money in area. I'm for me to drop it. So who's going to me achieving so I was in the form of a drop it and similar to his name, Amoni Adingina. They fight, sir, so bear so between the Ballon d'Or.
12: Okay.
10: So when you can drop it. The notable names are a drop it was squad.
12: Oh, lawyer, Otamazon. Lawyer, come poke us here.
13: Sabia Moya, I'm saying analysis here.
12: Namoya, then.
13: Macha, Matia, for me, Minion, I'm no machine studio. Maestro, the bola. Maestro,
12: yes.
13: Most of the Asna, owner of my idea.
12: Oh, what am I?
13: The cap on the league, no. Union Masna for no AIG.
12: Namoya,
13: Asna, so dear. Also, can I say, could try a Jana? Premier League Numda. On said, EPL, the money yet, then. Who heard this is always how I echo.
12: The surprise is I banner.
13: And only any per se, ye Ghana Premier League, also a year.
12: Okay.
13: And Kaya Connorsad could drew something pensuri, yeah. Because now, you cannot determine said win a winner and a win a Aji League. You know? Yes, but I don't know ma league. You know, aye de.
10: You see the relegation side. You know, untimely determine.
13: Oh, no, Jigogo ne koso. Jigogo. Jigogo.
12: Hey, lawyer, what did Jigogo say? Did
10: minimum say what? Yeah, Kumasi. Asante with the minister was mayor. But can't say the way football number from the Bayanka. Yamu Bobo community. pitches.
12: Oh, yeah, yeah, yeah. You get more community pitches, yes.
10: Now,
12: na you come and you be an.
10: Me, my football, me, football. I said, the way any punk stadium, give me a control car, you go to the stadium. You move from Vanco, Ebia, Noma, Pajo, Bina, what do you
12: think? No, the one that
10: I see, no, no, no.
12: Pastor Bansi, fans, has him.
10: I mean, you see,
12: fans, has him to change.
10: You see, football, yeah, I first, na I book coaster. Na ma fo ani jibo achi no yeah that time I bought Phantomas see ne kalu e wo match
12: kalu stars
10: e wo ai kasa ne e wo panfo mbe di achi from a dum ne bant mani yakọ uko duro so wo support base a because already you know kalu stars ne Phantomas back in face a supporters be support Phantomas say ai corners enso ne e bia anoche igbo a you technically we benya almost no more rival on baba support.
12: Yeah.
10: It is the Biana Park na yema park no ni yema. But then you know how to woo fans back to the stadium. No? Anya at the ketwa. You see a systematic and a systemic failure.
12: Okay.
10: Anya one individual, anya one institution. Anya ye test as a son. Because maestro eh yema ye woo mu.
12: Yeah.
10: O me wo ye chi any cry su sa chen. Ye woo ma Oko hospital, your mouth SME,
12: yeah,
10: your mouth Tom Brown, your mouth, but yeah, your mouth, time, pampa, and yeah, you know, your mouth, but Bronino, because of us, also, we would taste, you know, from Crabremo, what the SME, what the why Tom Brown, you know, and to Unia,
12: I didn't SME, and I say SME,
10: SME,
12: okay,
10: SME is a small medium enterprise, and yeah, politics for the chess, yeah, so what I say, and see. Sir, one when year, who when you know the engine? Who the how are, dear Steve, you know, I'm English Premiership, you know,
12: attractive.
10: Even you cannot compare the English Premiership to the Spanish La Liga or the Serie A. And I said, because Premiership, you know, they've invested
12: yeah
10: a whole lot. Me read the article be from Munia Bako at the championship level, Tim Bako, Obi Kospaye. I've forgotten of that. Middlesbrough also. Okospire. Now you may qualify. Yes, you may qualify through the table. But see, investigative say indeed you conspire. You be Jeffrey say.
14: Sarantini mom ne conspire.
10: Good. And Emraya Juma buy a hey Jirgogo. He say penyini bi team. No no one yadi ya. Nese bibia koswa. Yem fasa the same brand.
12: Any no okay.
10: Now yadi yadi obi a omre.
12: Then how they say Bibian Koso? No, no, black, ban or boy.
10: Above them now, we had the boy. So do all blacks, we home games, pal. Moment has
12: bad side.
10: Moment has Mokoko. Omu book good game.
12: Yeah.
10: But you see, referee beating Bijan Bono. So am I one shall win shit.
12: We had their
10: own shit. It's a standard. And I'm going to say, a systemic failure. Referees appointment committee also move say omo ka game no and the eko year na say egu on fa ho.
12: Okay,
14: so how do we correct that?
10: They should get proper honest referees because appointments no kwa no maestro referee we on the favorite we on the preference it wey to make here eh you ha na ya appoint you so we ko deal ah na referee bi o wa o di match bi a team bi match a we dey obey win. I didn't
12: say. Aye, Titi Baby is hard. Any day, any you cry.
10: Oh, my strongy. Yeah. League, any day. You bet me, I am and I am corner because quality. Now, because I'm so quite conform.
12: I know. I am major. I play.
10: Quality conform. So quality conform. That you can blame the coaches because MVP are buying a trainer. So share investment here. The core sports are infrastructure. Say yeah.
12: Oh, ever.
10: Oh, now,
12: Botema and Abakana.
10: Oh, no, Botema.
12: And then, yeah,
10: look at AstroTurf, say, yeah, your communities.
12: I'm telling you, we have a more league, more in the community.
10: Yeah, league. Make up.
14: Develop talent.
10: Develop talent.
12: Okay.
10: And good football. And she said, Abana and Afemudia. Nessa, players need to be more boy FR. You blame the coaches.
14: But
12: Master Bassman, in your analysis, your time or quality.
10: So, you blame the coaches because coach and our players who bobo. And there, and there. Say English national team, England. Ewo players, Omatimia caught Euro finals twice. I bought World Cup, a third place.
14: Yeah.
10: England. Ayo coaches, Papa Neko Guru. At that point, now, Pep Guardiola,
12: yeah.
10: Oh, Jadon Klopp,
12: yeah.
10: Like,
12: But lawyer dey okay there. Say MPP pay project o me ya o dem communities no. O ma fa lawyer bi coach bi an community bi ao. They just did it for the community. Oh,
13: so
12: for political reasons.
13: No political reasons aside.
12: They come on because they say who may atias say say a talent development there. Yes. There should be quality coaches. I will bet me a share and get me any.
13: See, Abayne and some of our coaches in your.
12: And you, when you're ready, dear.
13: No, you see, Abayne and I are from Udi. Why every football pitches? Why? What they are ma and community? Community is they are ma woman. FA for one of regulating football. A man who call Black Stars on call all the time.
12: I get it.
13: The FA could have also capitalized on it. Me, why Champions League ever be boy? Let's say about Champions League final.
12: Yeah.
13: Me pepper been my UO. Me a giant screen. And yes, I mean to me, Sammy de Mujo. But body.
12: Ni Baba go here in effect.
13: Yeah, then. Now we'll be who's a free account. Let's in your neighbor. And the FA no day and not almost so I found.
12: On the 30th of May, final day, you're by your Tia Havana. You're my special invite. Me and Inebra. Well, who yeah, astrotef? We had the type of astrotef Sayayo Kroma. Baby, one cry requirement on the year, no. And your standard.
13: Only
12: any case.
13: Yes, Ebisu there.
12: Ebi, okay.
13: So, Koso Fola, I say alignment, they say.
12: Efe, I know, say, Efe.
13: Yeah, papa.
12: But baby, one man cry, no cry, Tifia. We say, Omoko, but that dear, no. Any other.
13: Me see.
12: Tinina, me see the standard. I won't mean the best out of it.
13: You see, grooming talents. Oh, yeah, Tete talents, yeah. At least, oh, dear. And your baby, I need you. Oko, as him say, yeah, I need you all. Anna baby, I have been on. I DM because bands must say the minimum say, I want my 2 days in the week. So, community, no, yesterday, a bit of
12: mobile.
13: It's here, PK, Friday and Monday. It's near about Friday, 4 to 6 p.m. Here, free, near about Monday, 4 to 6 p.m. 2 days in a week. I hear there. In fact, now, I said, come on, boys, this had the Sundays.
12: I can't.
13: It's minimum say, other communities also be what 3 days be a.
12: Yeah, they be ma. E bin suji ska.
13: Be bread ska.
12: E bin suji ska.
13: Be bin suji ska. Be bin suji ska.
12: For maintenance. For maintenance. Ska e bi a.
13: But you see, maintenance ko omo ye. Omo ye anan.
12: Nano ye a good question.
13: Omo ye.
15: No, I'm pon a shen in sa no. Se onu na efe no.
13: Omo de, yamo de ma assembly.
12: Ombe ma assembly no community.
13: Sa assembly ewe. 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
12: Nye pa ken kwa ne bre.
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1: kakra
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1: preparation for World Cup
0: bibi ya dena kwem boko chasi o huye na fima santo asu
1: yeah kwaku medase I'm say conversation and I'm gonna have a kitchen and person DB
0: account.
1: I'm say idea about who you will crew up policy decision. Policy decision. And then idea queen pa. Now, and I'm say in society, I'm say normally be a foreign minister be no man idea no idea. It's a sign bape, not your no. You and trust you.
0: A jail tour.
1: Ti sadia na hayem papa honesting talent e kru ma sei e ya dia e wasen ka e ya ban bia ani so ade hunu oku dia tie ni se se uma enkwada no opportunity a obia benya ne talent
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0: and astroturf most of them are fielded young kwa ah ba na uni mboba na ye say uni bi abe
1: because say 2020 ko African Cup of Nations say Egypt na hotel na ye free Ismail Beda o carry no na mame fo edro nwumra anajo edro nwumra Is a mammy for ne papa for no
0: matter how mamma
1: obey your training.
0: You're gonna have a bra.
1: No more do my be training. And I don't cry to be training some bobo, but you go janam a show. On my bobo, I'm we are no coffee. Because I honor every hotel be our facility. And now, all my creative facilities be breathing crown over the omoye. So, by a day, and a community pass cry, die in Temukran near the Estos. Ana dia ya ya street of no so a ya dia politics na ye ye enti require standard na dia no ya
0: emiti
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1: na mini omo mbo mtumi bobo o so
0: dia eh omo bo ba na the problem is that
1: ana ju be kwa
0: maso la kwa dan kete no ana e bobo e be affect omo ni no mpokransa na omanyini
1: ti ube hu se akra ni be nyi no na
0: o ke ko nyi na
1: won se na tie no sa ne mo no na ya dia e ku ye wa kruma se But in your hand, say, and they say a bar, a bay more. I need a new war, national team. Yen share policy directions are a bit my United talent, their mind. Well, yeah, can't straight if you want to me. The brilliant policy, and as I dear, me fishing car, baby, as a pie, as our multi purpose cotton. A bay no. Chase even MPP tema I see a few on
0: kwa mi asia ma
1: o fi hol kra no Mustafa Bai want to aso omo ankasa no Mustafa Bai want to aso but it was so brilliant because multi purpose no e bi bia o mo
0: yeah say multi
1: e multi
0: mm.
1: So and they say chase kra dey sports funding kan wasin bi when you dey tia
0: debi
1: say youth agency for there
0: ah
1: o zo say omo omo ministry
0: sure
1: and it is not under sports And they say they have some more dear, did you open on dear? Now, mono, I'm a priority. And yet, Sadia and Awayana, Sabbath say, Messay a call a Bibiani ghost as Hasufu. Na be drew in a hini, na me whom, sa facility na no, Maestro Mirahoya. Just as I say, crow.
0: Tis ye, I say, and as I come real,
1: just say, in real food, just say. I ask myself, say, I had no idea, but it is a facility of a civil community.
0: And it's the intimate region singing in Ampa. Maybe I can see the Sicano here, even 3 out of 10.
1: Koku,
0: maybe it's me.
1: The question is that Ghana is cow a priority. A priority. A buying castle on the priority, and he said, Opera, so yeah, do we obey? It is a priority, and he said, I didn't hear India, or my idea, and Yenian is you are. Yet me.
0: Yeah,
1: I didn't hear any. And now, bye bye, on car, big push.
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1: Metio
0: coaches ho. Ya boxing coaches.
1: Say original coaches.
0: Ya hockey coaches.
1: Original coaches.
0: Omo mbo hockey, ebe bo hockey. Omo mo ba boxing. That an ane akuna dunum. Obekwa na nkra yi no mo ye training. So on senate ye no. And that sa ne ma no etisen ne regions ye osa coaches no obi. What are they doing? Eti I think say ye thinking as a people no. As a debia de ebedi ne ne ochna, de ebedi ne ne ochna nko ane adwen ho. Ye nwi nchirima ne ho. Aya rahosem kwaku. 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
1: Matias
0: Eti, ye best shrimp in for.
1: Okay.
0: Edu baby, ideally, inti, onim, a friend is saying, sports and culture of England. Edu baby, ana, omo, she, premiership, no, no, muse, debi. As a premiership, ni kosro, sa, na, premiership, no, muse, English players in the North Room. So, interfere, domination team, no, so far. Eti, subvention, no, sika, on, somebody, mo, mo, kachom, say, sa, mo, money, mo, focus on youth development. Then okay. They align it with education. That is why in England, our academy, ne, our under 17, under 19, and now we play English Premiership now, which means our players ne dominate.
1: Okay.
0: Our bo do other foreigners room. But of course, our national team, our friend, crown now, which means our many players, our bo Premier League, no more idea. A deliberate idea was here.
1: Yeah. Yeah, finally, way. Young fan with you Emra and the expected free minister under 17 ever botchna against South Africa. Reporter ATSM said Freda Chiu Dumachi and a new York to our bossman and a day we able to see K. Timino and I'm so more you know, a pass holder back Ukraine who are a Dumachi and Tomo Per DM. The Ethiopia 4G and other countries in general, or maybe I should say, young Kamon Kahon cry, and Kamon Kahon cry, and also your story.
0: Kwaku, Rosem, Mammy, the American say, ministry, I always say, under 17 to coin.
1: Yes, so ministry, Kriano, according to Nkoma, no pie by nature, say, O Monsieur, O my approve, O my budget for.
0: Nice, Carolina,
1: Peso da Crano, who baby you
0: are. No, because I do in Fenya growing crown crown in the mutual. Say, you're only matured.
1: So, Mukran, Untio Makai, woman normal crown on $20.
0: So, even though a development stage,
1: yeah,
0: I in your natural and crying be development in Becostro. But at least, and near my bitch, my mom, so it's my age, man. I am crying.
1: I would develop a Ethiopia man in the $50 a day, $20 a day, and South Africa.
0: I know, maybe say your mom. A share woman say, oh, can't see me. Oh, can't see me. Oh, say, Fredachi, and a bossman.
1: Yeah,
0: and I'm doing my tools together. How?
1: So
0: now I'm going to tell you, and I'm going
1: to show you.
2: Imagine a bagana.
0: How? I'm
1: I don't know how.
0: Because Fredachi, but Tomsik and Edu was saying, and I continue as a queen on all the mutums together. I was here.
1: Okwa, maybe abeda. But for per diem, San Yoman getting getting a boy, so he on beton. One of the two, your mom.
0: Scanning
1: my job ending.
0: Basic
1: or one leader of delegation. And Wako. And I'm crowning sick and getting kitten and mine. One way in Bussum to get away with your money.
0: No, pray, woman is very important. No, but what do they say here, Pa? Because National Team under 17 and your GF,
1: yeah, by any idea.
0: Eh, how about India?
1: Now, Bana refuses to do any responsibility.
0: My
1: car, leader, right after.
0: My car, Simbi. But there be a can here, be a new so. Okay? Your friend is saying, MTN, sponsor Black Stars.
1: Yeah.
0: Sponsor Black Queens.
1: That's the moment. Because maybe Randy, I'll be crowned, so I can't the same thing.
0: Sponsor,
1: just as a modern and the national team at Tukwe Dube, CK, or say, I just will eat the Miska at the support.
0: We say, sponsor under 20. Now no other go first.
1: Yeah.
0: And so discover millions of dollars. FA for normally yet.
1: They
0: should use some to support the
1: not just abino this abino responsibility now.
0: Say abino national teams near abino there. But abino more leverage. Ah, which we did sponsorship. So why don't you use that science can be function crown? And I don't tell you me say. Nessa to me, Abani Diao.
1: And Tiabano, money, the responsibility, money.
0: Blasters, I bind Chabibia, penny, grab.
1: I didn't a blasters do to another message.
0: I see Sassicana, or dear Bicic, a blasters, I do. And now for Sassicani, be for Shakodano. I know to my say.
2: But in addition, I didn't.
1: I was several crime, I catch a banner, and the responsibility.
0: I've been now crying my own design.
1: Now then, I don't do blasters. They are buying uncas, I just sponsorship.
0: As well, make up their own terms. I want to say.
1: Matuasi.
0: I buy a Japa, dear, dear.
1: Mhm.
0: Wa mo wa kwenye audio japa dia na timi ajiska. Every sponsor so. Ah, wa mo ba no specifically wa mo bo ba bi wa mo diska ne ko. Enti sa sika na aye ba no. Youth team na ban ni nye. I don't know for sa sika. Na sika no enti o de yare. Because blast sa sika.
1: We are told is
0: uh-huh.
1: Apart from the senior national team no.
0: Uh-huh.
1: All the other junior national teams no. Uh-huh. Omko tena even camper. Uh-huh. The government doesn't pay one penny for aduane omu.
0: Enti na wa mo wa kwenye wa kwaji $4 million for a year we said then. For me don't worry.
1: Enti adenti na abase abina approve budget for that trip e Morocco. Na sa sika no ko e.
0: Me dey me eno no any a different story.
1: Any different story. That's the story.
0: Because me dey ni say. Me dey ni say. Every no so because only me tell me raise that question because I will say boss man no money we no
1: you. That is me making call.
0: I don't know. Every no. Sika na omo no for which team na bia wa kwaje omo. Omo sika.
1: No kwaje.
0: Ah, no. I do baby.
1: Don't get it wrong. Said they are financing the team. Pediam sa nkoda na jiji
0: abi. Pediam dia be na I chia chia be pediam.
1: Eh what na ntua?
0: Oh Davi.
1: Eh onye ntua?
0: Eh bi afi na ma discuss on chia dia na chi echi botom sika. Eh bi akwaji $50 there.
1: That's not the story. The story says
2: omo omo take. Ni ru anga sana de.
1: Don't
0: they? Oh manage go teach am.
2: So the two stories they all kind of ya betiam. It could be that afi na ma discuss.
0: Oh chia.
1: David. That is not the story.
2: Na it could be.
1: The story mama story no in fact from come say. The story is that El say pers hold up.
2: Sorry from who?
1: Pers
2: Achi.
1: Oh, what are you asking me? Maybe a journalist, I'm here to find it, my story. And I'm this story, and I bro say, you see, I have approval for budget for them. Password and team could do her for no reason. And Tisa and your man getting get a players in me here, woman, no man, and penny for a lady woman, and they support
0: you. And there's some coverage over
1: there. I said, do her.
0: Ah,
1: Sunday was said,
0: now, W, but, tell you, and tell me, Charles, if any your mom were a leader of the delegation choir, at least also, mom won't be here. You be
2: definitely,
0: we'll
2: do that.
0: And she said, you're more if any sick crying, they don't want to hate him now. Person, I don't know, so very imbecile.
2: Yeah, and tell me, because I said, I'm with my mom back.
0: And that's what I'm saying, because it shouldn't be an issue.
2: No, once you're
1: put timid,
0: it shouldn't be an issue.
1: Timid, too crying, now to me, and the person, and cause that, yeah,
0: now to me, and the Nancy's FNU, say to me, now I'm crying, you cry. FNU first car, and my. A leader of delegation, no.
2: Pre-financing of a national team.
0: Hey, wait, news. Who be person that you could draw? Sika was any beer. Hey, mami ka sem tro. You call 2019 African Cup of Nations. Ah, Sika, hey, pay for a moody team. That's how crane normalization. And they call and I did. Mr. Otting, offer plane, but I hope you try.
1: Mr. Tony, baby, I'm called G or GMPC.
0: No, no, no, no, no, no,
1: what you are saying is different. Oh, the responsibility.
0: I'm not sure. Everything you go a ministry.
2: Once
0: man like
1: ministry. Ministry. 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
0: 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Ministry. Ministry. Ministry. Ministry. Ministry. Ministry.
2: 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Ministry. Ministry. Ministry. Ministry. Ministry. Ministry.
1: 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Ministry. Ministry. Ministry. Ministry. Ministry. Ministry. Ministry. Ministry. Ministry. Ministry. Ministry. Ministry. Ministry. Ministry. Ministry. Ministry. Ministry.
0: 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Ministry. Ministry. Ministry. Ministry. Ministry. Ministry. Ministry. Ministry. Ministry. Ministry. Ministry. Ministry. Ministry. 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Ministry. Ministry. Ministry. Ministry. 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If you money, Bibia say in case of Bibia, a person would come over here.
2: Actually, I'm not Christmas, just like you're saying. But nobody forced Achi to pay because Achi is paying because he knows definitely.
1: Because the Nkoleni here and your man kitchen
2: getting Achi to yes, can I two ways? Either he forced that Otia and Hano and now Tian Sabaka. Because nobody is forced to
1: because Obia failed to do the responsibility.
2: That's accepted. That's accepted.
1: Until now, you leader of delegation.
2: I see a two Mrs. Kebu are watching a far pipeline.
1: Sika approve about the pipeline, baby. Sika
0: approve about athletics, yeah, you really. Yeah, approve. Budget, more air brand, no magazines can you release here.
1: It's on there.
0: I was a release.
1: And then finance minister, I bet you say, delay, they approve any delay.
0: Delay, I'm going to
1: do. It's going to be an imbatch. first president.
0: The same thing. It's in our zone.
1: But Yemfani so. It's not better to us. Because I know more match into your baby share. One more chance is not for you. We are. You're to me. Abeka eye kakra horo mo same ma je
2: ye ja
1: boss na boko
2: ah na de twabutu
1: ah za re de odi abese to
2: ah se exam ne ko
1: ah ko ja o
2: ko ja me
1: okay ne ma me ma o just some few minutes
2: ko ze ye nyen
1: ne ne so we nti 1000
2: ne ko du point
1: nta o
2: se sika no o mo hwe samu de ha de mo se nkola ye nyo ba ne obedidi odi bedidi nso
1: ah
2: ka se doctor abia ko ye bi under 20 da
1: ya boka boka
2: but you see, as a system, it cannot continue like this.
1: Obviously, my show per diems is a statutory payment by the state. Yeah. The state pays that to anyone who goes out there with it. Until I tell you, I try to pay diem.
2: Kobi sa ko siara de party ana. Se munu anu nkuma no ma ye.
3: Ah, ye ye say de. Say ye o ma jom league wi na. Ye nsu se ye pese ye maintain.
2: Mo na mo be coronation.
3: Ah, ye pese ye maintain ye ye be bi eda na anti.
2: Mo pe tofo abo.
3: Tofo on de say ni hobi. But I'm saying quality reward.
1: Tofo no. Let's say ye ni standard. E bi e top 4. E bi o top 6, top 8. No ma ngom na anti.
2: We are na quality de ko fu. Ah, na papa he friend say me phone where and he o coach Sikio.
1: Mm.
2: No na mo wan na.
1: Enye nwanwa.
2: Eh classic style, the management style no.
1: Maybe
2: an onim.
1: Okay.
2: Ono the social media ho there.
1: No tell da bia.
2: But we no a psychological. O wan na o ka so say or enter our mind no. He is preparing us both players, fans as a country, the stake key stakeholders no be any now.
1: Okay.
2: Nyoyeno, look at the direction of the Ninsem Kika and the
1: FA, yeah.
2: The Boso amount,
1: Mitipa, Mitipa.
2: Your Chinani Yawada, Yami Aduma,
1: 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I want an amen. And your team on the ball friendly man.
2: 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Call yourself.
1: Call no, my
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1: Debbie, Debbie, Debbie, Debbie, and you're possible.
2: Call name, call Mrenio.
1: Any possible?
2: Any honor that was also a because so, any an alibi for him to not do what we expect at least go through because I've told you, say 1 month of good time with the team can build good teamwork.
1: Okay.
2: 1 month.
1: Okay.
2: And, you know.
1: Only careful.
2: And now some bisa most is moving here now say Africa. No.
1: Yeah. How are they going? They, yeah.
2: Sure. In Pempe, you know. Sikasema ye issue. Obi two aeroplane bahokoba no be soon.
1: If you get them,
2: ya clamor say a buy more GFA more nominee. I do my chat. Sika a buying at the support.
1: Yeah.
2: Maybe a buy the and cray a cobra and a beggy.
1: Oh, Maka Krebia.
2: So much now your first hand. But so you need deep financial backing.
1: Okay.
2: Tin your call on the sponsors and say, don't be a if you want this Mediama team to be successful, to go far. A deep financial bank. In Pepe, you know, I would have loved to say, you be who dreams statement. But you do confederation.
1: Yeah.
2: Umbajodia.
1: Yeah.
2: Enya bete.
1: Enough for more, Chairman.
2: Enya bete. So you need deep financial, top tier infrastructure. But how much do you have to do?
1: Yes, requirement, you know, hotels. Yes, hotels, five. BS, say, do four star or five star.
2: And
1: I've been 5 star no na I dey.
2: Na
1: na ba ndu akuna na na e kasa dey ni
2: chee.
1: Na
2: make sense na me say no o my.
3: But now I was also looking at say on bitimi atratakwa. Timi bitimi free takwa ko.
1: Takwa dey.
3: Akwa. Takwa dey has
1: because I was say
2: distance dey say.
3: I think distance no.
2: Because bus per bus and so you need not travel over a certain distance.
3: But I think from Takwa to
1: Takra they say free bear 1 hour 45 minutes.
4: Yeah, so only within the hour, or they can make a stronger.
1: They are looking at even officials on Beba. The flight about maybe see what they are. Are you okay? But flight in Madia.
4: They
1: be see Takra de.
4: And I'm until I'm graduating a direction. I'm say fit Takra de ko Takra. It is say distance because hello wait me to helicopter fit Takra de ko Takra. One helicopter near current.
1: Ah, same no.
3: And I say, all the time, they also they fly, officers and fly on.
4: It's
3: a bus. Out
1: to depending on
4: the distance. Africa, sabi, nye ubi ake ke nye kope ene ba. If you have a very good coach, this team can play Africa.
1: Oh, team ya. Yeah.
4: Me catch your plane. You may some mo person mo fa mo kubu koto koko mo fa boy na mo bu mo akumi enu mi anse bi fa boy other boy me me body.
1: Somebody obeko.
4: Koto koko. Team Benadi can play in Africa.
1: Me dey my team no.
3: Also, we improve. And I think, Moses na Jitum.
1: I know.
4: Well, they will have a committee in place. It doesn't matter when you have your team.
3: Nobody have a good team.
4: If you have a good team,
3: just prepare.
2: No.
3: Hey, Champions League.
0: Level no super.
4: No, technically. No. Yeah, Sundowns, Mu Yen, or Massa. Those times, no title.
3: No.
1: I want to agree because we team is spending huge sums of money to acquire a Kofabi Bio Kofabi back.
2: First is normal here. Tama
4: senior athletic championship.
1: And at 2 o'clock in San Basin TA.
3: We saw everything. The embarrassment has caused IBS TV.
4: Security services. With all due respect, they should bring back the Cesar games as clean as possible. Because it's a pipeline to unearth talent. Because event now we have 5 medals, bronze, so gold and so.
1: Yeah.
4: We need the security services to stay up. Sika entino on my card, I'm making sure say the honors lies back on them, not to go to government, but to be innovative and robust to get corporate Ghana
3: to come in
4: and support them. We must, because July 2025, His Excellency John Mahama Cornoff. Oko call him because all kakrosi mu munye na keto kreku mu mejina ho hwe bi
1: I remember. Yeah.
3: Yeah, extra tether.
4: Alcohol yellow.
3: The
4: Cesar games is a way out. It's a way out.
1: Yeah.
4: To give us talent.
1: Yeah.
4: Because our performance we don't know. But we'll have time.
1: We'll have time.
4: Why?
1: Okay, boss.
4: Father's Day. Sorry, father. We're a bad father and a good father.
1: Very good father.
5: Mother's Day.
4: Next month. We make a point. Sir, today's father. I am different from yesteryear's father. It is our issue, sir. And our father is there and celebrate him.
3: Because today, now you know, crying on me. Yesterday's father said, "Juma, mo ye no." Just any appreciate you mo. Juma, mo ye.
4: As point I'm making to my
2: father, Nangasa has never been appreciated.
4: No, but see, it's a mistake.
3: And I'm not yadu.
4: Some make cast, some be see as them. Because as empire, we are going to celebrate fathers.
3: Okay, that's good.
4: Adum FM, you know, I am mother, mommy, I go.
1: Yeah,
4: papa, I
3: go. Papa,
4: okay. But we talk caution, say. We will celebrate fathers because exactly what here, my girlfriend here. First, and I'll be
3: doing again. My babysitter.
4: June 21st. Oh, I've used to just
1: wow. Okay.
4: There'll be exciting activities.
1: Okay.
4: But the trade the address is to say there's this notion, say we should celebrate mothers and not my fathers. But I'm saying that in this modern times, the fathers are playing equally important roles. A buan kolano. And probably I go fan kolano. I'm go fan kolano.
1: That was cool, yeah.
4: And I'm because by me here, my papa here.
1: Yeah.
4: Into you all rushing. Into pamper.
1: Thank you very much.
4: Watch out, my father, my hero.
3: Thank you.
1: Oh, okay.
3: Thank you.
1: My father, my hero. Okay. Hello, Kwaku Senior. Good morning. My DMS problem is their defense. Center back are poor and right back poor. And or the other, we'll look at that too. To me, Akwa. Madam Masipa, Kwaku, what's it? Media man, 92.9.
5: Ewa Takwa. Na sabre yedem Takwa, Muni Valley, Bogoso, Asankregua, Enchi, board dear near the what you say? Sign clearing and set my
1: 91. What is you more? What if I'm your friend? What you more?
5: Benjamin Willie Graham.
1: Okay,
5: Benjamin Willie Graham.
1: Communication
5: director.
1: That's your Babbitt Russell. That's your Babbitt Russell. Yes, sorry, Nafi, a year prophet, Nana Yasafu, Dr. Cosby, and Dr. Pakosi, and a team Nina. I take you. I mean, you're being cool, Andy. Ghana's my train here. Inshallah, Adam Dumia, Nafi and for another wonderful edition, family. Until I turn up, peace and blessings. 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
3: Doctor Simenya hepatitis B.
1: Ena na wanti oh hine yire. 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Ah, eh ye dia wo sanya binie. What is hepatitis? Aye re sanwa word on kwang krum. 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
1: 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So,
3: you dream in Dana, I say, you know, Mamma, no name. 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
4: Memory Debia, a bonusia, a Pemusia, a question of what a change lay your home, our approach, said the Yakum, any diabe drufi, the Yahu, near her, the Ye, near the Abba, the Enyano, and you can say,
3: yeah, say. 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
1: 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What for you do so? Adai.
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1: Ebeko. 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Sa kompa ju kwa. My boss for and all set it say what say go to genuine goso goso gra fuck up our specialist herbal hospital oh we're drunk sir and you went go or say you do do me
2: oba unchira me ho say me bre
1: come say what we for yes level some road just for filling station over six and grind ko benya pokuya see scp quantum phone so takra day energy estate energy ma primary school is anymore telephone 0244-544-422-0200-38-3831 WhatsApp 0555-797878 power

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1: I'm
0: more fast. I'm more fast. I'm more fast. I'm more fast. I'm more fast. I'm more fast. I'm more fast. I'm more fast. I'm more fast. I'm more fast. I'm more fast. I'm more fast. I'm more fast. I'm more fast. I'm more fast. I'm more fast. I'm more fast. I'm more fast. I'm more fast. I'm more fast. I'm more fast. I'm more fast. I'm more fast. I'm more fast. I'm more fast. I'm more fast. I'm more fast. I'm more fast. I'm more fast. I'm more fast. I'm more fast. I'm more fast. I'm more fast. I'm more fast. I'm more fast. I'm more fast. I'm more fast. I'm more fast. I'm more fast. I'm more fast. I'm more fast. I'm more fast. I'm more fast. I'm more fast. I'm more fast. I'm more fast. I'm more fast. I'm more fast. I'm more fast. I'm more fast. I'm more fast. I'm more fast. I'm more fast. I'm Hey, is it a whole body? Who shy a body?
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1: but o man say omo hia total transformation omo hu say kakra sheshe
0: nche
1: Christiana oso hu say kakra sheshe nche
0: onye papa
1: oso hu say kakra sheshe
0: nche papa papa bi de cho ya say ni papa papa bi say ma bo me say Christiana
1: oso hu say kakra sheshe nche
0: decent
1: o pese nche nche de ni nyina ko wi afi aponche no mata aponche na pam pam bo wa bere
0: akoko search akroma enye ni
1: let's have the enye total transformation
0: and now what is na brew ah wo arope woni su na brew ah wo hu ni onye ho what you say be hu na ohu me na told us say
1: ah
0: mi sem nyina ka biti
1: ah
0: e jine se de e wo so be dia de be dia ba so bodie e no de e be bo baba su no
1: na
0: so my iPhone.
1: Oh, I dear me poor prophet we saw my brother Abasu. O brother Abasu I don't want say case you know. Prophet the problem I say o brother Abasu pass I say we be say case is it. And now only o man here go nsan ho anima. And now you here kai say so we free ba for ho o man here na no. No wa ham. I for my here here so say ago e obu mi bara. Hey,
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4: You know, she would never call me before 8 p.m. Just okay. Emergency.
1: Okay.
4: To me, who called? I was like, ah, around this time.
1: Mm-hmm.
4: Also, you know, so, yeah, I say,
1: was when you
0: call sending my main friend before 8
1: p.m.
0: So, my friend after, I could have born to be a friend after 8 p.m.
4: Because okay, Obi or Beba Obi are not sports net nearby.
1: Okay,
4: me born at the Miko Okes.
1: Okay,
4: high school. Okay. And I bought the Miba Okes.
1: Okay,
4: what you say? In the end, okay, they do Saturdays near Boya, quiet, and why I'm born. Amount for free, every war free.
1: I'm saying,
4: Ebeche.
1: Okay,
4: because more the Obi any more.
0: Oh, yeah, what to be boy at school? Like. Friends say, in the house is crowd, unya bi bo house around in Bobo.
4: Obi an in Bobo.
1: Intina na wa bi body.
4: Before say be from say. Before say be from say. Say wo school team bi kwa no. Udi abishim no. Do. Ah na kwa ba ku bi a no ne na me school kwa fa na nya we ko school bi kwa ye captain.
1: Kwa captain no. Auntie, now free your call, boss, and uncle 2 million. So, okay, they're not 2 million.
0: Okay, let me know. Because
1: no more, no,
4: need to be around that time. No, first year, near
0: Mary Claire,
4: your form one, no, Otuma National, near Salami, your Rambo, your
0: first year, first year, more join the school team. I make a home. With a triple jump.
1: Okay. So now what? Yeah. So now what?
4: Baba, who knew the Nyamia Ibi?
1: Aye, Bion.
4: Nyamia Ibi.
1: Aye.
4: Baby and Yamidi, what do you say? Not over, baby and Yamidi, what be dream? And you're a bad, and you're a bad, and you're a bad, and you're a bad, and you're a bad, and you're a bad, and you're a bad, and you're a bad, and you're a bad, and you're a bad, and you're a bad, and you're a bad, and you're a bad, and you're a bad, and you're a bad, and you're a bad, and you're a bad, and you're a bad, and you're a bad, and you're a bad, and you're a bad, and you're a bad, and you're a bad, and you're a bad, and you're a bad, and you're a bad, and you're a bad, and you're a bad, and you're a bad, and you're a bad, and you're a bad, and you're a bad, and you're a bad, and you're a bad, and you're a bad, and you're a bad, and you're a bad, and you're a bad, and you're a bad, and you're a bad, and you're a bad, and you're a bad, and you're a bad, and you're a bad, and you're a bad, and you're a bad, and you're a bad, and you're a bad, and you're a bad, and you're Eden agere bo.
5: Eden wo bo. Na me ye bi.
4: Ma me nyes. 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
0: Da bi wo de nyina na wo tie. 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
4: wo wo de na ye
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4: Ti wo de na
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4: Na oye oye. 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
5: Se se a wase sano.
4: Kakra ikura o muntimi na de. 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I've been 17 years here. August menya 17.
5: Wow.
4: Yeah. First August menya 17.
5: Wow.
4: Now to say nyamia ye biampa. Bio kwada so de.
5: Ah. Kumasi, Kumasi station na no boy reggae oh no. They better than light FM. Yeah, friend is saying.
0: Bro, you're so boy reggae, you know.
4: Ah, my boy reggae.
5: Sure.
4: My boy country music.
5: Hi, Celeste, they see one more.
4: Sure. Yeah. My morning show that.
5: Hi, Celeste.
4: My entertainment morning show. For years. And Sakura na news be county. News is a trick. Ebe chimo kwansu baby.
0: Ni zo na bua wi.
4: Yeah, say anwen sem ne ne. Ze na me bua nwen me kan nwen sem me bua tentem ben. Ni e internet hona. News no be fair mo na me dia nanti mo ba be permanent no.
0: Say na ni mama papa nyam sumpa.
4: Oh, my mother is a lady pastor.
0: Ni mama nyam sum.
4: Yeah.
0: Nanso. Me so mama so nyam sum. Nanso.
5: Yes sir.
0: Sa na na brabo ntio.
4: Ebe fa ebe fa.
0: Je da wo hu se my sofo no o na yo
4: so. Oh, to be honest before God e ma me di kind tie ansa na me huma anye ni.
5: Okay.
4: Na sa oba aka me no na ne na.
0: No dem no
4: kure. 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Before that time I politics. Now you should be eh no aho.
0: Go to politics go na ya ko sia.
4: Omo TV ni so ni ya yi. Sa o kai bebi ana mte na chi ho.
0: Eh, not be me ho.
4: Eh, to me tie ba ma anye ni. But when I saw it I was happy.
5: Wow,
4: what has many G because say nyame ye bibi sa you have to be very appreciative. Award number.
5: Oh, mo mama kente, makete na se.
4: Oh, makete
5: na se. 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
4: Anti makin ka be jina wana ka wonko.
5: Brother, no man tenase. I wish you for RTP awards boss e wa hanu mo se. Yenu abema aye make wa Prince Make abe join e. Ote se media for afia son ye kika ye tribom ki kreking kre to mame. Ye se mame me me number ni mi code ni amake na ye zao. On one kika ye. In fact, make waya de. Or on the downside de, but waya de. Prophet Okai unisa make ne ma black rasta ye black rasta. Make ne ma delay ye delay. Make ne ma craft for who and the dusty. Yeah. Some refia me kayom, any table be munina makin a my home. Or the program be by near friend presenter's guide, right?
0: Yeah.
5: Make what a dino no. And I'm the TV by me refi TV, TV 3-4 and a show. A bayen national program, Z and TV 3 for mentor Tieno. Every week, be a percent, black rust and a day, I'm all fires, I jag on the bedroom. You've done well, Make. Why are dear? So at time no na presenters in shed then ni bibia yen so ya di compete ya ho in terms of awards na ya de if you all cry na it wasn't the only time na why na a book be magazine be na every month to say na bia ya throw ho asem wo mu na ya de me refini di cry and am a kid this side then but eh me ya say an chene no so jaya ye di mu a ode RTP awards by
4: Nanya Missy CV.
5: Yeah. And RTP awards and Ayah, dear Pammy. Can I saw a chance your bammy on a more light of him? Or born any caramel and a quen cra. Because I give ya a day. By on him bedding come on, then a nominating me, nominating Bone Tie, Belinda Money, a denny. Name me idea, and say, me Kaiser, and then no aiding come on those. Me catch and say, ye need me your own cry. A jan and on you Kumasi. No, Ayah cra. No, I hear regional. No, say, I was here in a national. A canny DNA, you know. Now, so my young and national, we better who will be crowned so say she. I will not so cry born a home or thing. And in fact, yeah, you knew Jamestown so frustrating. But you know me, that did any say, nay. Or the kakaka kra or dear Drew, baby, or dear Dream.
4: Meet me, I can be about Maki.
5: Catcher.
4: Maki, you know. Yeah. And then how many years? It's been 17 years now.
5: But before I be cast, I'm assuming in my cape, not on you. Ma came me nim ne pa o.
4: Tenes or a disappointed artist.
5: Dabio, anya di odi ba na say, ma came won nwo ho da da da o. Asa no be ye outfit RTP awards
4: ne adio. So album.
0: Me one and one day we bring nim say bo. Afi bo nwo yo say pa cho jai bo.
4: When some people didn't believe in him, and Ebi Mohun is a joke. But one thing I realized about him is that we focused.
5: Okay.
4: Okaso baby, you can't discourage. You know,
5: yeah,
4: and that thing, a idea was used here because Osun daya, a one was on daya. Who dream the war?
5: Okay.
4: Obi any hobby. But explaining your dream to people is the problem.
5: Yeah.
4: Because any obi any bejo daya any di.
5: Yeah.
4: Until you have to convince them to believe it by acting your words. It was so utu anamu bi. Nani panu say oh yeah. Then you panage wedi. So after all these years, Nase still are RTP or what? That should tell you whether you like it or not.
5: Yeah.
4: Apart from RTP, there may be some awards. There may be some awards. But comparatively,
5: it was the once best so far.
4: RTP yet me are standing the shocks because organizing awards in Ghana is not a joke.
5: Now you cry high hard.
4: And you're easy.
5: Yeah, I present.
4: Now we organize a birthday party
5: crazy. Day.
4: You know, now also air award the creatives. Yeah, yeah,
5: yeah.
4: And he's one of us.
5: The chairman said, "Year away, what do you mean do kumi? Next year do kumi anya because I was in your papa."
4: But unim say, I'm one person. I've never criticized.
5: No, me ye me de kasem keke. Me kasem you.
4: But yen siyam fem frame. We should reward amount for effort. Maybe because I'm a pain. Award organizers in tea. And the mommy who the pain they go through. It's not easy. To get to a be any part of baby and one sir. What thou? What here? Oh, you were Juma.
5: Yeah.
4: But on also to a cheer, oh, boy,
5: I tell you, I will promote to cry and on ye.
4: What you say?
5: Why I will nominate you not promote
4: because you are dreaming me with a trim with say, or the Kojiska. And so become awards, don't wanna at the canneba. Makabia won't minka. But so if you get people like that
5: among man she you know dey go so keke
4: it won any pebi sa na say otimi edin se e pinene trim a year for all these years I think say Makisa Abaso body he's done well bro.
5: All right
4: Charlie, you've done well
5: Maki anopay me anopay bedri na prophet mami you cry say I was no yenyai unfortunately Prophet, I will leave. Yeah, so you are busy with her, sir. It will kind of another invitation. Aha, fache. It your friend, your guys. Oh, we won award. Oh, na yangoji. And I'm saying, oh, we there. Any. Oh, there's a case. So no, but I'm running any campaign, chama. Because so be we any award. Nipa na invite. Oh, na wa unko. Na ebe bodi na. Mama,
4: Nya
5: fine. Amen.
0: Kujo, mami, sambo na basubi. Say. Aside everything, no, he's also a brother.
5: Yeah.
0: Now, a review. Na yabo personality be dean.
5: Yeah.
0: Now, no one can say, but no fuso. Ne invitation, no one can say, but no one can say, far from a fro.
5: Yeah.
0: Oh, me say, an invitation.
5: Oh, okay.
0: And I'm also, are you sure? No, I say, I call back.
5: No, I trust it. I sent it.
0: Nipa na yade ko share ni nsebu.
5: Like o now send your G here.
0: Na wasai tin one amon.
5: Akwaji
0: ma dia dia akodi obi ho. Akwaji ma dia.
5: He said he says he wa hu ti o.
0: Na I doubt.
5: Yeah.
0: The be we drew in society. Nema wa achieve. Na as a radio personality, I'm our dear. Now when Timmy Anko. Na akodi unia fufro ho. No so yes sir me gina me dia ba no akipi. Na wa kas on wan kas asan hu. No wa ko ji. No sa dia bre me
5: bro ha no. Oh yeah dear.
0: I mean
5: he's done
0: it's,
5: well.
0: It's enough than money.
5: Yeah.
0: Oh. Ti Eradin show did he can fa che yen. Enye bo apayo say yen ti me ama invitation. Unfortunately na me will leave.
5: Yeah.
0: Ti now say se me wo djum krampo dia anka metimi ate ho empopoye e bi sa fine out craft from near
5: there
0: nti nye se ye maye ho so se ye maye achade ye tse na ye be igno. That is one and a two yes I dawa say se effort outside putting up e se wadaje e fuel out over the good come kwaje ye e sa e de sa sorry ano pay e sa de brain ye kwa ye hwan ya
5: yeah
0: en ka so ka to adwum nti erade nyankopon inshallah
5: okay
0: we e che se beyond giving an award to a personality one hun adwuma den over the years ah ya ye me kai se nin kru an she ba me nya opportunities no my friend no I'm say bro when na beto me anymore was if bra multimedia
5: wow
0: oh na me buy nso no me nu me ho
5: okay
0: I think say I made a good decision, a right decision. In the main for opportunity, one menda was said, I mean, kase, eradin yan kupon, unshe al pa.
5: Amen.
0: Na, me se rade se, yeah, by this time, na, chi kase, me se, wajin treha, biyum, ewo baby, eradin shi al.
5: Okay. And the, makeo ba boy, I was no prophet, de hini e wini e, no. Na, inscription, no.
0: Onanga sa wa hai diye.
5: Ah, okay. Mm-hmm. Yeah.
6: So
5: okay.
6: Let me come here some.
5: Aye, mama the mic in mum page na mic in man na. Pa rena bueno na. Am page mic. Good. Mhm.
6: So Reverend Nanaya Suffolk Assembly.
5: Mhm.
6: See order as say it me here day. Even though Monty Mamba,
5: yeah,
6: sweet me a two and a more idea brain.
5: But you're by Mike in a Kakrama.
6: Yeah, even though you accept it as organizers, we accept the thank you.
5: Mm-hmm.
6: Yes, even though as organizers, you accept it, the thank you, no, mine. No.
5: Mm.
6: I also need to understand, I mean, let people understand, or the listeners understand,
5: yeah.
6: And him himself also understand, and all of us here understand. That the trophy is not just cheap.
5: Okay.
6: That it can just go and lie in somebody's room.
5: Or brown the and your own and
6: not deserve it. Or did not work for it. So if whenever a trophy goes to the wrong person, whatever we have to do to retrieve and get it for the person who actually worked for it, we make sure.
5: Wow.
6: But over the years also, we realized that some people come there, and most of these such people are radio presenters, who would come and then pick awards for somebody or the colleague who did not come.
5: Okay.
6: And then, after a while, when you don't follow up, you realize that they keep it.
5: Okay.
6: And then begin to get people to, that impression for people to understand that they have also won an award.
5: Mm.
6: They have also
5: won an award.
6: So it's something that we have noticed.
5: Okay.
6: So even we have decided that from now onwards, if somebody picks for someone, whether you're on the same station or not, I remember even Captain Smart, the same person is with him on the same studio. The person kept it for like almost a month.
5: Okay.
6: So we had to come in.
5: Mm.
6: You know, and the person sees him every day, but pretended that he didn't pick it for him. So we are here to give it to the person who or the team that deserved it. And this category actually is one of the biggest categories. It's the best radio personality Greater Accra Region 2025.
5: Five. Okay.
6: And it goes to Reverend Nanaya.
5: Best radio personality 2025 Greater Accra. Yeah. Congratulations, thank Prophet.
0: You.
5: Prophet.
0: I'm also main sign Ancient Casa. The award scheme, a Radinian coupon show. Na, Opinia or da, I know a Radinian coupon show. Prince Maki. Any tier four, any a chef, Nina. Management of multimedia, Radinian coupon, Ancient Nina. Na, Miriam Fee, Dr. Kojobuatin, Cosby, Dr. Pakwesi, Nancy. Any team now, Akanyina, Joel, Eradin Shram Ayua and Afinso Jaco. Eradin Shramu nyina. I mean for Kwenya when so I'm in that sports team. Now soon someone will pave you way the man. And son I so I be take it over. Mikao say Radin Yanko Ponya Duma will be to me ten was 94.7 FM. Monday to Friday. 9:30 AM to 12 noon. Na we also yatwaso ewa adum with adum live worship 1:30 to 3 PM. Eradin Shram.
5: Okay, yeah, that's say. Say what to try now on our bar. Now, Prophet, so congratulations. And congratulations to our sitting team. So, Monsua, Moya, your TFO, no more can who be. And, yeah. Monsua, Damo, Sepa. Okay. Oh, last remarks.
6: This particular one is this 2025 was a 15th edition.
5: 15th edition. Okay.
6: So, this year 2026 will be the 16th edition.
5: Okay.
6: We've been holding it for 16 years.
5: 16
6: now.
5: Years, yeah.
6: And RTP Awards, like my brother said, it's something that everybody looks up to. Most of the time, you media personalities dealing with you is a bit some way.
5: Talent, Bia, who deal with every talent. Who cry and who deal with some way.
6: But you can testify that over the years, this brand has been built consistently to be number one in terms of media recognition. And we intend to stay there as number one. And so, for instance, one of the things that we are about to do is rolling out the regional awards.
5: Okay.
6: Before we gather for the national
5: one.
6: And what will happen is that if that happens, so what it means is that we are going to have RTP Ashanti region, RTP
5: Western,
6: RTP
5: Greater Accra, Eastern,
6: all the way before.
5: Okay.
6: And then what will happen is you need to win your category in there before you automatically
5: become the national one.
6: That's how it's going to be.
5: Okay.
6: And then also, very soon, we are going to also feed the some of the categories out and make it an African event where the Nigerians will come, the Cameroonians will come, the South Africans will come.
5: Okay.
6: Because across the continent, there's nothing like such.
5: Okay.
6: And, sometimes when you people win and you post it, we get Nigerians calling us, Cameroonians. They've done that for over years, but I think that it's now time for us to be able to make it the RTP Awards Africa.
5: Okay.
6: That intention is the reason why we rebranded from RTP Awards to RTP Awards Africa. About 5 years ago.
5: Yeah.
6: So, very soon, in the next couple of years, we'll not just be sitting as Ghanaians receiving the award, but we'll be sitting with other nationals as well.
5: Okay.
6: And then we'll all celebrate together. I thank you all so much for your support. Multimedia. I thank Multimedia for your support. Yes. Why are you laughing?
5: Oh, sir, me know that we didn't come on. I see. Praise my key.
6: I thank Multimedia. Kumi, I thank you so much. He's been a brother for many years. And this is one person that I know that one day when he wins RTP, people will come for
5: guys are down for no Kumi, but Kumi
6: deserves. It does not mean that somebody have stampeded him. No. It also has to do with some issues regarding Multimedia and all of that.
4: Yeah, don't worry.
5: Okay.
6: One day we'll be able to resolve. We are really working around the clock to resolve that issue, and then so that we all can could be in.
5: Okay, Tima K. Yeah, that's a pass. By Prince Mackay and Otene Kano RGP. I was Africa CEO and Otene Kano on where to tune and more their brains. Prophet J. Wawos, no, na ubi be J in your name, but Yashe, who said your kind, no, amount for Jiba on behalf of Mkofo, Ebe, Eko podium, Hoko, announcing, and I said, my J on behalf of we are all there, caught to them. After 1 year, no, I post this or no, so we are all the Navy. It is our Jia, they trace it, and we're any panels and kind, they will come no more be GD man and TB9 no more. Congratulations to Mr. Thank Winner. You. Why? But this is not the first time Prophet Winnie Bill. RTPDA. This is the sixth time Prophet year be Prophet Sasan in, I remember those days. Oh,
6: it's not true.
5: Ah, yeah, but I'm for me, boy.
6: Debbie,
5: or Jeff, and just was a one person was a son, I said it was a son.
6: But it's not even happened ever before. So we had 4 hours in a particular year. It was
5: two. Yeah, no, for saying
6: it was two.
0: But the main way, you know, and I'm a five for
5: personality
0: of the year, national. No?
5: Ah,
0: and that I would have Stacy.
5: Okay.
6: Stacy won,
5: and you're not the mass. This is Stacy won. I'm okay.
6: Very smart.
5: Yeah, that's it. Okay, okay. It's RGP. We're done with RGP. Prophet, congratulations.
0: Thank you.
5: We have another thing to do. Pamo Mumrana, and yeah, Maggie, you're dancing. Yeah, be sure. I wish your phone so I'm mobile bloggers, I'm mobile, I'm winning also. Yeah, that must say mobile. Then Prophet Menko Tenase. You say?
7: See, I'm moving, but no, I'm in pictures. Bloggers.
5: Okay, I know they're so beating me out here. My many, but I said Tenase, my boy. Prophet, but your parents almost say I'm open so many trap picture. When you want to, you be far word and then you go with them now. You are twice old studio and Mosey. Okay, Tipa, my next guest in the Mrana in your was your Prince McKay or no end of that RTP Awards Africa. No, Prophet Awards are winning, you know, the brain or no. I found so any edim come or afa ni vision. And baby, our day RTP call in a aka home. RTP awards, Mama, we moment and I say, Mammy, you will interview quick one be enough. Feminine pastor say, Ne, so for quick we are more din combo. Pagwezi, let them come. So for say, let's say.
8: Dr. Nyanko Pontius,
5: you follow me. And I've won away.
8: I don't know, you know, who you're papa.
5: Yeah, who you're. All right. Yes, you're here, pa. You're quite in that. It's you, too. It's within a couple of 2 hours now. Did you know?
0: Yes.
5: Okay, Tabusia, and you be didn't come off any money at home. Your name. A young penny for be didn't come a few minutes now. Your bad time, where your mommy, oh, yeah, papa, where your wolf war now. Wow, pampa jumbo mom right now. What's your baby every more? It's Pacho, you know, my fair Phoebe, a journey, our Hanamosea, you know, more a bed didn't come on. No, but your mom back Cassano and Tanassa, mommy. Okay, now, just about your position, who you may not your camera, camera, auntie. Good. Now, you need to come more, Kakrebi. Am I more fearful? I'm to say. Oh, my name is Mommy, why, Mr. Remo? Now, I'm to say.
9: You're
5: right, yes, I'm going to say. Now, why, no, did the same.
9: I pray me Dr. Usu Ansa.
5: And I'm Pacho Usu.
9: Regina, Mami Kunedu.
5: Mami Kunedu, any Dr. Usu Ansa. My mama Kwaba, at the Bass Empire System Jumedi Usu. Okay, T. GARH, you know. A chessing. First of all, present me 10 was enough for your dear common.
9: That's it. It's your Greater Accra Regional Hospital.
5: Oh, okay. Greater Accra Regional Hospital. Okay. It's a chessing, Jumedi, more and more rolling it out. And I say a national, will be a funny day original.
9: National, but
5: will
9: be a funny day when
5: it facilitates. Okay. But I say, but your mama, Bamba, Cobra, na Obra, Mike, and on Timmy. Now, also to us, the next one. Good. Indeed, it's a greater Accra for a minimum of hand, Moses, you be the quantity. May shall see in free Dr. Usuan Sao. Dr. Usuan Sao, a day and a year. Joined us a year by then. You can't join us a year there.
10: Okay, me dan say. Nti yɛka sɛ John de sa eye ensentrani a yi ho. Yɛ hwɛ mo frase dem kan e pediatric society.
5: Okay.
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10: Well, it could be from say be a trauma say be a womb no e be a na wo ni mo nya trauma like opry.
5: Okay,
10: and say ti mima
5: ni ye koko ni no but I don't know ye join no ni ye join
10: don this ni ye yellow no.
5: Okay,
10: akoko shy there to say call say she say any e friend join this no.
5: Okay, nti say me wo na owo sadi ni bi na mampa ma doctor fo ntu ho na mo de ni bi timi aba kra ne so
10: pacho
5: ya no me the questions ne dozo ntu me ba ono so says ono person ya no that's okay aha
10: okay.
5: Mama gonna do
10: it does intin said you be say question is said de ni bi timi aba omo so no mpmp no jaundice ni emu ahoro bebre.
5: Okay.
10: Yeah, well, back who are over for an first day, no, within 24 hours, no, to me, I joined this, no, and only a very red flag. Ah, a emergency situation, I see a rush up front to the hospital.
5: Okay,
10: into an only a cobana son, I say, mammy, and I will phone no more moon in term. No one's not in a fee, and say, oh, me, but Nicolana, a fe, eba, and it's no. 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
10: eno no de free wo mu ne buy.
5: Okay, nti then a parent and I say about time for year e ma obi nyi ma obe wo na ne ba wo join this ne bi.
10: Okay, see enye ne especially de oba time be although ye wo e yare a e we abusuam genetic cause se timi ma ne basa but
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5: Okay.
10: Aba say say say akra no eleven ni sa no enti mi emfa ne nyina amba bon tinted. De e bubu no do so say liver na ho
5: odi
10: so.
5: Okay.
10: Enti ma ne begina ne.
5: Begina na ho. E bi na appear on ani no.
10: Exactly.
5: Ya na bi so body no.
10: Body no ho. Enti e start wo wani ne wanim na e ba na body no wanum ni nyina ye yellow. E na afi so ye wo be yare bi de Jesus speeding.
5: Yeah.
10: It say what it that. E no so so sabo frane wa na say onya trigger sa e ma no your word name maybe ha o come into contact with so what this SPD na so share sign name might be say camphor e use we fear say o come into contact with those things na na say onya infection cry ma moja no e bubu tentem e ma ne enya sa yare then na normal infections are crabbing now a woman
5: so etimede ba
10: e course
5: na breastfeeding so etimede ba.
10: Yes, and see your e bibi wo ha e friend no breast fed breastfeeding jaundice and your breast milk jaundice.
5: Okay.
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5: Okay.
10: Ye enjoy because with time no e resolve.
5: Oh okay. 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
5: Okay.
11: The pimpin number hospital I church him chere mo say the idea behind say yen fa kola no en chere wi an e pe say unhunu say kola na skin no e change an say e ye den. Enti no enye te say wi egedegede e bo fa kola ni kotinim. 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Because e wi an ka saw de ni ko jina so a enye hwe de be ya ne say be ma kola na nya dehydration. And now say,
5: Nihonsu berry.
11: And I say, Benya sunburn.
5: Okay. And I say, Nini skin be doomed.
11: Exactly. Ah, it's not advisable.
5: It's if I courage you no pay you, no say, Nya hurry.
11: Anya she, it's not advisable.
5: And I see your queen, Mayo.
11: Scientifically approved. So,
5: me cry me, they may beg in a room da.
11: Yay! So, anyway, within this, Nan, even an ammo no more, yes, I did, and say, no.
5: Ah. No, okay, I'm pa. Hey, there you go, girl. You.
11: Me, so I say, me too. Did you never know how far?
5: Okay, then next year, you then go hospital. You then be fair early morning. Nam the next year, nam the next time hospital time. No, so for review, I need the next. Yay, Mahami May.
11: It is well.
10: Also, a Rihanna it was varying intensities.
5: Okay.
10: And I, yeah, light na I used to hospital no, it was a certain kind of intensity I you see. Into a Rihanna, any time Rihanna obenya sa intensity na, it was and after so kwa it was UV rays
5: okay.
10: It harmful to the baby. Into na any advisable say, and I said your kind of cause dehydration is
5: sa. That's what it.
10: Yes.
5: Okay, nti kan be busa ba wa yi mano because aya modern kwa no to mo yi ni mu na. Aya mo so light bi si o mo so.
10: Na make said ni wavelength no your wavelength I edit o mo to ase.
5: Okay.
10: Nti although no sunlight ne wo but and yes stable it varies depending on when. And UV lights no so very harmful for the baby so
5: okay.
10: You don't advise that.
5: All right. Last one now for your call a couple of questions now kan so na ya wrap up. Eya na nsem bibiri bi wo join the se ho etimika se bi no mbusa se ade ma mene ye bibi na ma ne ma ebi wa etimika se so ba anyam na ni kunda so ne ne da otiminya join the se bo so a yesu di ayi ade na fen se anwa bibiri enso a ne ba ni timinya enti na ya na nkra ne ho aye yellow no ebi okra se type of aduani bi sanyo ma na yeno kra Sam met na wo yare joined us ho no. I have you also assess ma me nyam na unya we a. Ade we your friend say e ma yare friend. I say candidiasis, yeah. And also ti me de ba. Mo doc ana ma me ko mo mo aye say ye no crab ko awu 40 about time 40. Say ye no kro so a ye den a.
11: Any old uni misconception in Bibrio, myth never honored the work and in a.
5: Ah, sir, some may have a
11: pattern. But then, candidiasis, Nadia, a woman says, infections, who say infections, you know, UTI. Insanity, betting me, I a contributing factor. But then, say, I can say, a colonel, mammy, mammy, no, onion, no, could be, and what be. and I'm my owo ya kola na nya John Disney de enye no kresa and I say wan hwane ho si although my men so nyem no wan hwane ho so ye won adidie mu and adie bi nso na it's me de nyare wa bebre nso ebre wo no
5: enye necessary join this but yari bi wa ati
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12: okay say your yeah, purpose ni say yeah sporty John Disney early na
5: okay.
12: Yeah, treaty
5: okay
12: that's the purpose for this year
5: mm-hmm.
12: But yeah, you know, yeah, stakeholders
5: okay
12: wo say wo yeah papa time yeah, oba time
5: mm.
12: Obi a stakeholder religious leaders politicians everybody is a stakeholder Ghana Health Service yeah, you know, na yeah boa ama yetimi abre John Disney na ase
5: enti
12: enye nipa baako ejuma
5: yeah, pushing to nurses and doctors and our medical practitioners
12: because it's starting free I award him because maame no onyim na wa anko clinic ama ye hu se bia o blood ye o negative enti ye bedi o sane nse na ti se wo bu oba na ye be me ani akone ho a ye hu
5: okay
12: enti wo part wo se papa no so en support oba no financially now on to the for some call hospital ono so so die wo afa so government we like phototherapy machines na TCB machines are ye use for hospital o ma provide ya ye enti bi
5: okay
12: enye religious leaders no so e kan ho because obi wo ha on ne ba eye like say as some obi dey anybody ahwe not ya sorry
5: for
12: it is so money na ti ase a e be boa ya ma John Disney yetimi
5: it is a do and so for ti ase say e hospital yare nye say ye bomb pa e break na be ma ko na or educate ma me say for abana ko
12: hospital
5: don see ni ti ase say nye nunum ne de sra kora no na be ko no de na e ko hospital na yen so ye nsam ye ti ase say we say ba Greater Accra Regional Hospital ne to what's that then your friend is
12: phototherapy
5: any TCB I'm mm. Na omo di aboa na say a collective idea and aye ye wa nti obi pe so aboa what is the process but your bra man interest mami mami na so di the same
13: nana ma sechi bia
5: and I'm obi pe so support e bia group bi nso tie mu they also want to come in individual bi tie ono so person obo obo okro pese ono ni team kasa no so contribute no be support ya process ni yes say
13: pacho me that ni akwenye edi kan so pese ye che ye mpanyin for more Greater Accra Regional Hospital
5: okay
13: ye chief chief nursing officer Madam Rita Akoto
5: okay
13: and I Dr. Penyin medical director friend on Dr. Leslie Adam Zakaria
5: okay
13: che omo ye do mase and I ye mame ba kun so kan ye ho Madam Judith Akun
5: ye da na
13: sepa anya menka no ho me pa cho so o pesa o boa ye de ye won pany for Ridge honum
5: okay
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5: 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And 0243 36 11 19 for a number we na support to be our support to be na yintimi to John Desasi in free mofra ho and na yintimi and minimize no said the brony e kanonum se maami bi ba asueye a obetimi a request say doctors and nurses say we mon check maami say me ba no wo bia sadie no wo ho
13: me pa cho wan ye ye cry ye pese ye wo guidelines I say ye cry ye use
5: okay
13: ye pese anka enye sika sem ne ade a anka idile akra bia ya wo no no especially who fall within the risk factors they say all positive mother as I say anka ye check e akora no na ye hu say akra na wo say obetimi anya jaundice nti say
5: ye ye sha
13: se ni tu ho anamo aha nti no ebi wo hono made ya kan say wo maame no wo ahye wo ba nso papa wo be ho akra na sha akra nso wo hu se ne kala asesa me fantena se
5: pa tutu
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5: okay.
13: You
5: okay me musa doctor kuno usu answer doc aya na ye won kra na fofra mun hu ana
14: okay me that's it say me kindness e ma me credit card say jaundice ni omu
5: bit types okay
14: say we pathological and only ever in 24 hours say wa akra no any e wo physiological and only takes time until e build it up
5: okay
14: in like 2 or 3 na onim say gana ha no say oba e wo na say CS ya nye operation a
5: yin in term
14: by 6 hours or coffee because obi foforo be dampan so
5: okay
14: in see by the time obe kon ye be share but e bia na build it up to the level la e be show was skin ne mu in see e bi wo ha ye timi hu especially no mo tena hospital go check akwan e na dey dey no so kwe bo ha e timi picky
5: okay
14: but it depends on the length of it
5: type of chrome okay
14: o coffee a tin e say o coffee a na so aye dey
5: wash
14: amaye hu
5: Yeah.
14: Me pacho metimi aka
5: bi. 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
13: 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Ye hunun pa ya ka kira wo fo ni se die ye huni ni. 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Na bi ono so be tua bill die. Debi. 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
15: 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Ena off from tin papa. Anso no was friend no cause da bi o mo reaction nko be bi o mo call no na ye nhwe. 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
5: ba busa question here because nurses were na ne doctors were
15: doctors na na nurses no ka chire akwala no ma
5: so over in trench
15: we abo anapa no over in trench dey we aso kakra
5: because me so ya busa me bidan ti na me busa amo no me so ya advise me bidan
14: kakra mechanic say me to me en ka en mani pa okohu no no but the mechanic say anytime ma me no wo hu say bibi saa no seek a second opinion
5: okay
14: seek a second opinion say wa dwen yo say because ma me wo nim oba no say obi a wo na wo ne ti say bia wa dwen yo say oh there be oil now the cobbe me no obi say Fani Koche, we are seek another opinion.
5: No, this is a situation I advise from hospital. Yes. Oh, this is a situation I advise near from hospital.
14: Well, there are many people who work in there. Anybody bring a age more hospital?
5: Of course, what the bar say, the said the Hannah definitely will be who doctor and a nurse and I'm a boy.
14: Well, it's a mistake.
5: Oder, Michelle, doctor, as I hear, look at me, me, yeah, damp. So, what I say now, me by experience, CB. Near the Nicole Hospital, almost admit, no, as I mean, him someone didn't two way when you
14: know.
5: I'm admit, all right, near at a point, oh, ye no. And so, demo bear 2 days, say 3 days. At a point, oh, ye no, the advice that I was given, they say, early morning sun, me find imagine it.
14: And
5: it was given to me by obviously either a nurse or a doctor.
14: And Riano is not the problem. Besides, Oma Mano said they can almost share no for 2 days. That means when you're
5: 3 days,
14: 3 days when you're phototherapy, no, a moment will say levels now, Edruno, and yet, dear, a behab of Franny B. And son, oh, may you are my walk of
5: feet.
14: And I make a choice, say sunlight, no, and no, share so the yes, I'm machine. Just say sunlight, no, waves, never, no, a

0: eyes was ano pe bi afa ni beji na ayi early morning na wiam na
1: exactly
2: for how many minutes o se afi aha anti ni ni na account na sunlight no maybe in the olden days when phototherapy but say side we've moved away from
0: Mate.
2: Yeah, yeah, free ho.
0: Mate, until you are bad time, fa oba ko jina wiam no yesi atwam. Any hobby, Fanico Hospital, your bedjana to if the doctor be assessing, there was a doctor and doctor be and a ma obin too full fee. A ma do sini bin too full. A mobi or tetia have been to a mass of be and too full. Fanico Hospital.
3: And
0: too full bonny. Yeah. So for a house wire,
4: I feel way this year, March, yeah, I think around 5th or 6th March.
0: Okay.
4: My baby way on. My baby way.
0: Aha.
4: Tiako Hospital, no more detectives, eh? Obenya this eye infected me. And to discharge na maame no say akwa na on be keeping we niko.
0: Okay.
4: But maame na mpene da nurse kan doctor kan mpene until we came in. Because obi o wa want tears here ohunu bi da obi a word akwa na be fie. Do ka jem te minya no ho na menko and the child was even kept for 10 days. And in that 10 days no no mother will maybe accept that in depending the education that will go in. And
0: the maame na tears here. They do na yeah Africa for na.
4: Too like conservative.
0: Yeah. Yes, yeah.
4: What I said.
0: What I see is nurse if we are bad.
4: What is happening?
0: Yeah.
4: BBC you know the thing says spiritual. Oh, don't mempen. And then Ubon say be your banner could have quack wo. Now you be a catch yourself a cranosome or complication. Ain't me man and wo. Be any serious doctor. Suffer
0: back at yourself. Break. No man or no.
4: The only thing I'm telling you is we need you and the baby alive. Into come be fast or bebano. Let the child come.
2: Meanwhile, suffer so so you're aqua cesarean
0: session.
2: And
0: so, I saw everybody.
2: Oh, yeah.
0: I said, I'm not
2: going to be no man. Education nana enti na ya ba ha ya ye bo de ru ne be koso so abo hu de ru John des na nya de se e be tu ye tu ase e
0: wo minimize no
2: yes aha but say be ya ma obi e hu se ye hu ni ntem a ye timi so ano
0: okay
2: enti na e bo hu de ru enti mo boa ye na sofo mu nya time na mo fra ye na e ba asori fie na ene mo be kasa na mo sumu nya time wo media station na mo my time na ye be educate enti education ne de ye be koso aye
0: onjo sofo bi ti mo no pese mo ba sori be educate church members na mo ye available
2: oh ye yeah, available
0: yeah. Okay enti there's another contact ben de mo de mai na but yo yensa fan but your muntie, ye this uncle we in yinano. They also need support. And yet ye din koma ye education in yinano. If you dear now more than cranny too many idea. I told the boy uncle and cranny be delay. Because machines, you know, they are providing issue. So what I say, and then cranny be delay. At the end of the chow on crown and one need role margin. It is a wootie ye, now you're the fool be, mu ye group will be. So what I say, Nesse, oh, one who can. Se mo beti mi ato machine ibi dia support ya. Momwa. 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
3: Ya kwa.
0: Children's Hospital. Ya kwa yenzu ya kwa supporto ya diye wuhono mo. Last year, we did a lot. Nti, Children's Hospital nsu ya diyo mo diye emo omo ni ade. 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
0: 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Na boa. And she said, oh, they also need some machines in Ibi, Edia Bois. Last year, you come to summer hospital. No, so here, first two to the end, the term no more. I'm saying, Ibi, Eddie, Momon, you might check your money, say, no, near, dear.
2: Fetoscope.
0: Wow. anyway, be yeah to talk to Toby. He can't my alcohol. Almost so die as a son. I feel almost say about time. But the home person with TV. The to TV can see and so the car on a day. A chair on Tomani a day. In fact, the tearful boy may yes, sir. In tea, most of my dear, I feel more. Yeah, we will be in contact with you. Some other day, be necessary opportunity, but we'll see what we can also do. yɛne achiefoɔ bɛdi ho nkɔmɔ however

0: tie ye ne se wo pepa no mo ye group bi mo ye CSOs bi ni ade ne se mo tie a mo betimi akọ mo mo Greater Accra Regional Hospital
1: Department of Child Health
0: Department of Child Health
1: exactly
0: o di wani e chere ho na obusa ho nsem bia omo ebeboa pacho yesan fa mo number ni ntudwa biem
1: okay pacho number ni
0: 0243 6 11 19 yeah, Regional Hospital Honomoa Child Health
1: Department
0: Okohona Obusa Umbeboa. Be yanka friend number in any woman in common support. Doc, my make you know do any yeah call kakramo be kansana. Yeah, dear, me yenemon common here.
2: No,
0: master woman. Lapis obubi.
2: A seven of them can say I heard ye since I'm doing have a boy assist remedy dear. Ebeko ye pa na mum that perception now won't crow for trimuno. Send a soft for can. 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
1: ye da se na ye ye wo ye hospital ho no your policy oba o name tag anti no akra ne be ma me ne din e bia me de nanama nti baby nanama mpacho so atia
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1: apart from name tag no or court label
0: court now demo
1: oh ha label nti din no sa wo ho asana owo ne hospital card yeah, we locker a shame. My mini ANC book, Ekaho, other docu supporting documents, and so Ekaho. And to rest assured, Greater Accra Regional Hospital, dear. And mostly, so every 3 hours, Mammy phone a papa phone, Ebba visit Accra. We yeah, make sure, say, Oba, yeah, counsel on the baby's condition. 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
0: me da se me ne aba
3: kakwa me smeka ne say yes Greater Accra Regional Hospital nya me adom ye wo phototherapy machines wo ho although it's not enough because I wa kwa say referring center
0: titem bia load
3: no load wo so nti say ye timi OPC will be named Greater Accra Regional Hospital. Rage Hospital. Rage Hospital.
0: Okay.
3: Greater Accra Regional Hospital. Into a more framu hono, yeah, wo machines I had a show mnyamiadum. You'll be I think we have the best NICU in Ghana.
0: Okay.
1: Exactly.
3: And the others, yes. Greater Accra Regional Hospital, we are the best.
0: Okay.
3: Into Miss Ra will say who say baby your banasa wouldn't you call baby. Nasa almost say and seek another opinion.
0: Okay.
3: We are always open.
0: Yeah. I think said the doc can see it. Mommy.
4: Kakram is me can say. Sir, papa ma example be savia o call hospital I be a call no madwin say mama dey in danger ho no. E be we a call na na be say Greater Accra Regional Hospital tell sister say me be from say be CCS near me ba ho me tie bida.
0: Okay.
4: Tie mother you arrest her show say odo be jaho na akoba.
0: Is am o gina mo ma doctor for nurses for. And you Greater Accra nko.
3: Obia baby ya. 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
3: but one last thing I think say ye pese ka che ma about time for ni say enye say bia ye sympathize with omo say wa kwa wo so bo so men kuno bia si yes ye twa no ne wa bre na afede bia na oba be hwe ni ba enye easy and see, the thing said they need all the support they can get from their family. And see, ja no mo name am fo am o fie support bi am betimi da. Yesu se be ya fe mo de. Enye easy by a show mo say abofo se wetimi afa akra no aboso men kuno a. Emma John de senti akra ne ehwe won sa. En sika kra me so me
0: kan. That's a pa ma me kuno do Dr. Usu ansa na search bi am ya de education we de minim se be kwa kakra. More ye contact into any day bi am opese mobile radio so be education mo contact ya. We'll give you the opportunity. Na ye din komo se. In fact this conversation is very positive pa. Na about time for no so send me message ba ko ha. I say yeah, nurse for no so omo ba ya mo so ntia tie omo. Ya omo nyema kondi some omo ti omo ase cross ne ye. Omo omo nyema ya na conditions no omo nam ne bebe. Bu a wanyem. Pressure won so ni kunu so cross ay ma le pressure. It is omo ba utim ne ne kasa pa o he wanim so na dwen ni wo. Bi ye ze won na ya na mo so no ma.
1: Ya tie na so fam. Ye da omo ase so mama ye da feedback no.
0: I have a lot of man before I want my messages. I was a big crying one. I said my brother just lost his son because of it. Late. It was too late. Yeah. It yes, sir. Wofo, Mr. Mo, Bema so bana bra. Financial care, money, I cry and find a co hospital. Mamma, and Yadi was on your man. You pay attention to a ban or call by what bread or four processes be brimu. Tuna was a obuano, na and your mebua, whoa, pa, na the Nasha Kem, na moko, moqua, Mako, who doctors and nurse, no maboa. Because I cry and tin or you in what troublesome and con I conned you. I cry and tin our beman as what to talk to your mabby brie near dear. It is a man who now cranny being ya area. As a cost 90 and a million. Madam Massey, Greater Accra Regional Hospital for Ridge. I mean, Shamo Pa and a conversation in my paper yes. Because a man it is a case. It's a way a back up. Yamaya Duma da Fufronso, money a cassa, ever says you subim. Why?
1: Yes,
0: I'm sure. Doctor Uso and Sir, Mammy couldn't do anything to such a beer. God bless you for coming. You will have any day beer more call on us. But your Miko be man cable so didn't design a mode, you know, be a home. Auntie Susanna Boama of Furi. Okay, auntie Sister Susanna and so baby. Oh, why? And that's. Hey, there.
4: Susanna.
0: Mechanic say.
4: Susanna.
0: Bible, what do you need? Okay. Susanna. Susanna. Okay, I get it. Madam Wassi, why? Okay. All right. In Tabusia, Greater Accra Regional Hospital, you're trying to short here in the ridge. A doctor for me, a nurse for me, and you're moving come off. Join us, who know? Nti mate asie sade a e ka se eje nkra na na ma pene so pastor say I join him wa hanu mu se na ye bre ne konti few minutes on ye be kasa na fe sofo kwakua ne team ne so wa ha elder so wa ha no se ne 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
5: doctor yanko fonti asifori nshira
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0: okay
5: and they were very good
0: okay
5: they were very good and problem. Then the next thing I say mental for no mu nyine no baako ne ni ayekoko makwa chimota makko central region ya kokolebu and yakobe biom se e allergy like omo man like eye drop will be a, like any drop
0: allergy ni no for ho allergy na
5: ye hunu aduane kro om se aduane bi a wodi but you can't determine when you be sometimes for like 1 week obenya clear eye
0: oh ha na
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6: Genesis chapter 21,
5: yeah,
6: verse number 15.
5: Yes, please.
6: Was na insunu esa e wokoto ku ni
5: 13, called the verse 13.
6: Verse number 13.
5: Yes.
6: Was na afna na afna bano ensu meye no oman kesie.
5: Uh-huh.
6: Efri se.
5: Yes.
6: Oye wasini. Na Abraham esori ando petutu.
5: Mhm.
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5: Mhm.
6: Odi mahega.
5: Yes.
6: Na odi esi ni kon ho.
5: Mhm.
6: Na abofrano
5: yeah.
6: Oma no ekoye
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5: Jesus
6: e no se e ma mi hunu abofrai ewuo
5: Jesus
6: na ontena intent on na otena intent ensuo na omane ne so esunye
5: aya praise the Lord. I no pay you the radiance for the opportunity. Elder Nyankopon Shabebre. It's here for baby. I am sharing a simple message with us. It's entitled God Will Not Watch You Die. Listen, I am talking about the family of Abraham and Opei.
6: Yes.
5: The Bible says that when God promised Abraham, say, Obechanaba, Obemanabano, tie within time, na de Nyankopon kanem me muno. Bible say na Sarah eka chie Abraham so wetimi afa wakoi ana makoi ya watimi nchen na one na wo said ya be wa benya wo ba so the Bible says that Abraham went in with Hagar and then she gave birth wo wo ya no within time ana nyankopon ye Sarah so adom ema wo be wo Isaac and the Bible says that when Isaac was about to be weaned from breastfeeding ye twa me no fo no Bible say Abraham prepared a feast for Isaac. But I bet I would to Osiasia Dianeno, what to Punasa Womumba Dino. Oh, kind feed the verse 9 day, but now, who this thing I'm telling you about time when the Bible says that Ishmael and the mother began to mock Sarah and Isaac. wamu sase se wamu si na chwe eno ana mati Sarah ekache Abraham se I don't want to see this woman and the child in my house. Tie sometimes nipa yobi adoya we take advantage and abuse them. Sarah ana ma kwan se Abraham should go in with you and obenya sa abofra no and entity if not for anything you need to appreciate Sarah for what she did. Hallelujah.
6: Amen.
5: In as much as she went ahead of God, ah waye dia waye ya no, you don't have to like maybe mock the person. Don't mock the person. Ebi ahia uni obi te wa wari wo bi wari ya odia u si na twetwe u yi na hi me pacho tie ebi asa nipa no otumi bi a chen wo dia. In as much as one way ya na se wo na wanya dia wo pa ne nsanka ne dia no, doesn't mean say you can undermine that person. And the Bible say Sarah became upset ni bu fu ya and she told Abraham said tie baba wa we ani ne be free fie ha. And the Bible say Abraham became angry. He was not happy with that decision. So he went to God and God told him, said, no, listen to what your wife is telling you. And eventually Abraham did exactly as Sarah told him. And in the Bible say adia chia no pano Abraham fa boto wa feeding bowl wa fa duane chance na wa momo duane and was send shogu kru wa mu and as a gallon mu and the car Sarah who said ji na ko. Hallelujah.
6: Amen.
5: Ji na ko. Listen dear, sometimes there are people who help us in this life. Ebia when you will be a ma tengana for 5 years. Ebia 1 week and a 1 day when you man will be a ma 500 Ghana cedis. Don't say it's a nipan wa yebuniaya. Sarah kept you there. When say wababe ye may be a descendant and as an heir to Abraham's generation. It doesn't mean say it was by your own strength. Obina recommended wo. Obina mao sa kwenyanu for you to become a mother. Obina mao sa kwenyanu. So men your wife gonna say ebia ye nipan na kwadro and as a bribina wu chen in so many ways. And the Bible says that Abraham listened to Sarah and drove Hagar and the boy out. When they were going to ensure your samano, Bible say they went to the wilderness called Beersheba. And when they got to Beersheba, the Bible said their water got finished. Let me tell you, nipa mwa wani sibro. I am telling you, sir, de ukremuno edidi da ayasi edidi prekom. Ensure Abraham dema wamono along the way as along the way as sire. And it you can imagine says Uncle Brand was not in a few and could be the where would you mean that? Why wouldn't no boss be here to my wiano yam pamo? Why wouldn't you be here to my pono crono? Why would be put your bin chain? Nebia one ni pan say or your van rabbin to abuse no me pacho tie would you and you swab at yes here? I am your castle foot a foot on such any pajan social and tia and chairman social to one sam and opetia hey God disrespect that Abraham, Abraham's wife Sarah, and the man Pamono, but it is a Pamoa, and as a Bidiba, let me tell you, don't suffer alone. No. Ishmael was mocking Isaac and Sarah, not because he had wanted to do that, but it's because the mother did not rebuke him. Ni mami an kane ni mo mano koi, ama ni bobra wa boye ye de wa ye ye. Ano pesa wobe tuwa na mumbi na nyama mi tunifo. Sa wuyiri tuwa na mumbi na nyapa pa tunifo, brother tunifo. Because oko kaya baba be kao. So the Bible said that when Abraham drove them out, on the way, wabu nshuwa saye. Abraham nshuwa ni saye, duya ni saye, no. Ishmael fell tested. Na esukomu teno, so why are helpless? And the Bible says, who read the English version now? Bible says they were walking in the wilderness helplessly, aimlessly. When you be a free baby, so the Bible says that when the situation became intense, Ishmael's mother, oh yeah, Hagar, one to me who said, oh, kitanibano, now Quran and quite free ni mu. As you come the Quran, my name quite free ni mu. So the Bible says, sir, what the Quran got to be a same. What the Quran got to remu, what jadi baby. 100 meters away. Let me tell you, there are a lot of women, there are a lot of mothers. Oma dampia mama, our hospital. Oma dampia mama, our orphanage. Oma dampia mama, bola so tie. We are not justifying anything, but let me tell you, there are some people, because of the situation they find themselves in today, they cannot witness and see their children perish. They cannot see. And you may be said, but two of them, and you may be now, you say, and yet, some of them say, let me end my life. Me patio tie. God will not watch you die. So don't kill yourself. Man, what can you say about
0: help Urade. You cannot help God. Any titiye, Hagar Catherine and Jose. Abofreya mikita ni. I cannot watch him die. Into what the to one. The Bible says she went about 100 yards away. Okojina chichi chibi baby. Ishmael was crying. The mother was also crying. Ediana no wosu wosu esanseni suasa. Mami, the nipa bema obi abesemo. Mami said you may be na wumpenye because ufrisa uosika die maybe kuwa uoskebu abagi bimu you don't add up abesa. 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Abraham did not give them a well of water. Abraham did not give them Ghana a yo. Wa mamu drobe ya nsuo mo. 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And it is whatever you have today, I'll freeze out the hua hua hono. 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Se wan chile wula dia mami, you will perish.
6: Yes.
0: And upaya, I came to tell you, sir, nipa mua woni sibre, depend on God, rely on God. When all men give up on you, eradin jauta, eradin ma woni mungu aseda. See Abraham na wu Ishmael, Abraham na ni Hagar wo ye. 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Sarah could have equally said to Abraham, say keep him, and Abraham be keep him. No choice. Let me tell you, women have power. 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
6: Amen.
0: Buire wo unya kwenye bi. 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I came to tell you, say, depend on God. Rely on God. Depend on God. For who to urade so. Because Bible say ye nipon po. 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How much more God? 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I came to tell you, you not die out of test. 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Learn to depend on God. Learn to rely on God. So the Bible said that the woman went away about 100 meters from the boy. Abraham and she began to cry. While she was crying, the boy was also crying. To ask me, uncle.
6: Verse number 17. Was your nyankopon at your berry man any?
0: On nyankopon tie abofrane ne.
6: No nyankopon fo.
0: Ishmael was crying. Hagar was crying. And then the Bible ranka so nyamitie ni maame ne. Let me tell you, there are some privileges you are enjoying today. And I'm going to tell you that when you
6: oh, yes.
0: Hallelujah.
6: Amen.
0: Radio station, so I'm going to tell you. And I'm proving that you suffer your sin. And I'm going to tell you that you are so. Say, Elder Kasawa, so I am. Me pacho tie. And the doctor, teach you my dear home. And oh, pastor say, preachy. Where can say, where you say, Nas, if you are going to buy, you will be a director of Munti. Let me tell you. And I'm going to be your papa. Hallelujah.
6: Amen.
0: There are a lot of people, are, doctor, me share my brother with they got to know me not because of me. They got to know me because I am many prophet and Safanam. Entity. Bible say God heard the cry of the boy, not the mother. And we are seeing Obiti me poor because of Obinti. Hallelujah.
6: Amen.
0: Mawunti Obinson Kasamim wa Obibium. Ishmael was crying. The mother was also crying. But the Bible said that the Lord heard the cry of the baby. Tie, Papa Biwa, wo you are genus, I won't show my Ukwa Winners go. Mammy, why are you saying you can't find your mother? Sometimes God blesses you because of the women in your life. God blesses you because of the children in your life. God heard the cry of Ishmael, not Hagar. And you know, so the Bible says that can a woman forget a sucking baby? Yes, out of pain, out of anxiety, out of stress, baby, or say, I don't want to see my boy die. To ask me, uncle. Then an angel of the Lord came from heaven and spoke to Hagar. Why are you troubled? God has heard the cry of your baby. There are some people, maybe it's because the mother left him. That's why God heard the boy's cry.
6: Yes.
0: dubre bi ahu separate yourself from certain people yanko
6: was it solemn obere me isu
0: sori na ma bo fra no so
6: faunsa so nimu
0: hold the boy comfort him chichire ne wura
6: na me no man kese
0: na me no man kese
6: onyakopon biye nani
0: onyakopon biye nani
6: na ohunu subura bi
0: na wo hunu subura
6: okokase bi
0: listen the help of God is unlimited
6: yes.
0: Doctor A ni papa man water in a bottle hallelujah
6: Amen.
0: But when God showed him where there is water wa man subura wa man cup munsuo wa man poly tank munsuo wa tire a well of water when we talk of well a yensu a fifirifiri asase aso a fifirifiri from there is no way about dry up or that I am telling you today sir God will not let you die he will give you well of water everybody shira twebe urade bobra pa na bohunu nyame ni munyam God bless you
6: Amen.
7: God bless you, Pastor. 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
0: My patch my number is
7: 0244 25 31 40 40 31 41 41 41 41 41 41 41 41 41 41 41 41 41 41 41 41 41 41 41 41 41 41 41 41 41 41 41 41 41 41 41 41 41 41 41 41 41 41 41 41 41 41 41 41 41 41 41 41 41 41 41 41 41 41 41 41 41 41 41 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
0: Pastor Say, Boo Yere, Pastor Say, God bless you, so Kabu Yere Boo Yere, Mumukunomo. Yeah, Mumukunomo, friendly dear Momo, because Sarah, send me up as I say, Kane. Oba, Peter, First Peter 3, Honswa. Oh, yeah. Peter, reference, it says Sarah, Nebra, Papa,
2: na Abraham.
0: I would name Abraham, Tana, na Hobra, Siena, Dibu, Nisuti. 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
8: Doctor, eru adin shiro bebre.
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8: Yo, ene, ni ame, debi ame kana se, eru adin biye ni ma ajini ye ni. 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Aha, Sana will be in the radia et ye. What you say, so ye penny, or ye president, or ye minister, or your henny, and you debre, so only me radia, or said dark. We are see women to whom, dear papa. And say, yeah, can you only put which your baby say be a group in the eddy? What you say, ha, and to be a messer, I didn't be any margin any, none in Bunhunia, and near ye, yeah, can I say. Ene ni a we ni mo a she ni pa. Enti debi am enyum bi na me do doctor na ma ye boss e radim bi me say bi me ni ma mi hu. O hini kesie bi me ni ma mi hu. Bi me ni ma mi hu. Wonjuma ne wa kwa. Me say sa anyum we wo hu. Omo bo bi a bo say be wutu say na sa mre bi ni lucky sa anyum we better ne by the grace of God. 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Yeah, you could see any in Temas, you will be ya, because Emre in the anchor. So, your tongue suffer, they say, oh, man, won't conquer, and Bessay, my acquaint them, then a day, and a seminal. And your strong, no money, mantia, see one, I say, no meaning, my adjunini, none in my antennas, I say, oh, yes, Christo dim. Amen.
9: Amen.
8: And then, you know, John chapter 3, verse 36 and so. Near the pen of Wassama, a reemu, or be poor Christo, or Nimqua. And for when it be a ojina and a de brawo, oh, pu yesua, you don't have life. 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John 3:36.
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9: When you go pay buffo edanish,
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9: Matthew chapter 26
8: verse 24 yen kan kosi 27 no
9: verse number 24 to 27 what say
8: to 24
9: 26 woni papa request ya watwere woni ho ne de Now, so only poor baby, only papa.
8: Only poor baby, Jesus Christ, a man.
9: Only,
8: or so only.
9: I won't send you panning poor.
8: Say, young woman, baby, you are simple.
9: And Kay, man.
8: And Kay,
9: now you know, in my neighbor, sir. Kay, Miana, and was sending say,
8: yes.
9: Waka. Verse 26. Now, what we did, you know. Yes, for a pan on. Shut out, super booy. At the mess you have for one say. Muni ni yeni me honam na ofa kuru wa no odase
8: yes
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8: yenhwe after oyi ye yesu mae no ne silver no odi eden verse 27 chapter 27 verse 5
9: chapter 27
8: verse 5 no
9: verse number 5 what say na
8: ode sa se fi train mum
9: verse 3
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8: 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Hey, you can't call it that. Oh, this guy is as you say, abandoning him. And now we know what say. 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
11: For this side.
7: Huh?
11: Ko amma wa fa pa da
7: se. Eh. 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Eh. Oh. Okay. And yeah, I'm in perfect flow now. Okay. See. Hey.
11: Okay.
7: I was here. Yeah, the elder was two tap ministry and also Edenedia Ebay. 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Ye ni ama amu amuti ye se onga fo se min control se fa. 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It be a TV, be a deep freezer, it be a microwave, it be a kitchen appliances. Be to me, I be being sweet. 15th July, and a jumedi in a bequary, yeah. Na FDA for answer, as I say, nothing so she share kakra. 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Yebejo sododo. 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Yes, Legworks Season 2 no Aba Bonten. 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Akwaba Magic. So na wahwe eye Legwork Season 2. 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And I think so. 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So. Na washe eye Legwork Season 2 ewo Akwaba Magic eye love story eye kama pa e border around eye Akwele se wati ase enti afe aba okay enti na ebusia eno no ebre na aka no de fan kraton kratoni sipe se si anabi obi Enkratoni sipe kwa kofa akan kasebo efri adum 106.3 FM. 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
2: As you heard, the lead counsel Kizito Beyo clearly put before the court, we believe that the, as I'm talking about the CSOs that are coming in, believe that the court deserves a certain view that is currently missing in the argument, and that's what has been put before the court. And thankfully, as you heard the law, my lords, they have read the brief and they appreciate that it is important and it will help the court to come to, as his lordship said, the chief justice said, a lasting solution. So this is good news for us as a team.
3: As you heard our lead counsel, Senior Kizito Beyo, say we are appearing before the court on behalf of these 14 NGOs as neutrals, and as neutrals to bring a certain perspective to the case. So our main argument is for the court to look at the history on the establishment of this office, and we are calling the court's attention to some interpretative matters.
0: Ani ayo kwati ye yi eye Samson Ladi aye nani ina atriye so wode nsama atwane ne Jesus maakuma akudu nan a wose ye ne wose wode wasem ekwoto so wokwoto wono ina gina wo ma nan mu semranifu a ensem wo piapia ade kwa nani mu a na wo wi anipa ne bi so a wo kopie modwumade na se so ekasa ya wo amotire se ntia wo manije sa asem no ai wadwe so wode wo ho bajum.
4: First of all, we must say we are very grateful to the panel for reading through our brief and agreeing that as independents, as they also represent independence, it is a good thing that we want to join. And so we would want to thank the Supreme Court and the panel today for seeing our point of view and believing that we come with history, we come with a certain competence to join this case.
2: But it's, I think that's why this case is so important. And I hope that the Supreme Court will treat it with, you know, the speed that it needs, because there are real life implications and impact already, even without the court determining, on our prosecution processes. You know, cases have been suspended. If you ask prosecutors, when you are prosecuting a case and you get this interruption, it may give the accused, you know, certain advantages that is not helpful. So this is very, very important. So the most important thing is that we can have finality.
0: Any ayetie yempanyufobia civil society organizations makoma akudu na yakopie mu Supreme Court wodi womanim na treyes wo church wonsimu na gwa
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4: You know, Cassie, you know, Mori Haya, I think it's an apiano distribution presentation, a record distribution, so atriasum. Not more Ghana, in pain, Major Doctor Kuyon or Diano, we make available quantities of bags of rice, bags of meat, mixture, bro, more beans, angwa, what do you divine, rubber buckets, rubber plates, rubber cap, your mosquito net, blanket, and then in them afroa, a kahon, and a player, you do my tie that with victims, Mori in the Abra Asibu Kwamankese district. And also Dan Chenswa, Honorable Member of Parliament, Honorable Felix Kwachufusu, also a member of the District Disaster Management Committee, you know, and also so the other items, so Abekahon, including Honorable MP NYSA, household beer or ye affected beyond Oman cash, Sika, Naka, Sika Kakra, or the so washing in the Minimia. And you know, Yame Adoma, between 10:30 to 11 and OPRD, between beer or Mori, and Demba, not Morgana, and in Demba, member of Parliament in Denver, DC, what the Abeka and Yansano, Ebejim, my victim in Yanoma, Tada was no Ebebu one dying, Ebu Mori Mako, Yahuhimono, also once I can eat a crab now, what the Asson was in my Yako in it.
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4: Already know all the victims in I register them. It will be anything, it will be any details. Into you know, the disaster officers and may stores for no. Will be useful. Assessment now, on Saturday and Sunday, and no nobody now what the distribution of relief items now. Not more name. MP, DC, any other stakeholders they provide, you know, they are my ground. So, in your normal, they could pay a poor, as a trip, they would be one done, a good film, and I see, why you're homeless, and I say, 1,000 displaced persons. Victims are Raja Padina Dina Akoshe Eponasi. Emboya Mpini Nadbone Adia D by and day. And yemboa able to assume our pontino. Yes, sir, a mouthful. And the corporate Ghana, Uncle individual friends and NGO, sir. Also, so what are we? Adoya say, Wombra, a cribble baby also often be so in the Anuwa, so send in the Anuno or Hujemo.
3: And yeah, and then no, and what you know, Emmanuel Kwasi Dawood, and in Nadmo. Coordinator, ya would do more in Finfree Mantemo, do any more. Yan sent any Kafui justice and a dear chief free and Rakafui, eh?
2: Machaba.
3: And Yaman or Masha Siache.
2: Oh, this year the able to me academic Zaman and one shot to the Warwicker who sent the Zawaki Chira after the Wazabaka woman. What about doing Cherry Jaranti Bana? Who if you can't my wash it? Was a car, my wasn't come was a bear no home. In Tinyaman in Chenizzi, in Pimper Yaraka say the Wunyan Shati.
3: Nipanoa, Wanwaka Gem won't won you now or horn no more. A dinchurano, what a so will be as in the deal with his air, what he say. Udini Kratan, Wakita won more, and Yamanunya be Jewish roading. Nipanin and I will be at Trinity.
2: Only the Yenyan in Sedebia will be or ha, Nizinim Bimba, if Jamaya, if you say the same day. Oh, yeah, if ye, Bian and I, Wong Akan, and you put the dua one sucker on the way, by a Jawa trade and number over 80, the 1 year, one at the young chairman Akawan and then see one enough. When you do when in Zama was the abandoned and Wabacha, the Ama, or ye in Yanoma, what's it?
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6: private businesses are about making profits and those profits they paid to you over 8 years at the finance ministry as corporate taxes policy decision and policy leadership ought to make sure that we took steps to protect the customer. And I'm saying that we under this reset agenda and under a responsible government have done so.
7: Minister,
6: Honorable, I'm also a member of parliament. Don't do this. Please, I am on the floor, Honorable.
7: I understand.
6: Let me make my point. No, you won't heckle me. Don't play sentiment. Chairman, until and unless policy decision is made, honorable, you need to rein in the honorable member. She's being unruly.
7: No,
6: you're being unruly. Please, this is unbecoming of a member of parliament. Please,
7: Minister, listen. You don't have the floor.
6: No, I have the floor. No, you have asked me a question. I have the floor. You will let me answer the question.
7: Minister,
6: no, you will let me answer the question. No, you won't do that, Abina. You won't do that today. Let me finish.
7: Minister, respect me.
6: Let me finish.
7: No, you don't tell us what you want to do.
6: But you've not brought me here to talk down on me as well.
7: Nobody's doing that to you.
6: I listen to you go on. You are listening to me as well.
7: Respect me.
6: We have asked them to go out. We have asked them.
7: Respect me, can you tell
6: us your mind? Give me the floor, please.
7: Minister.
6: We.
7: Minister.
6: Honorable, don't do this.
7: This is our committee. Minister, respect me, I understand.
6: If it's your committee, then don't invite us. But if you invite us, you ask us a question.
7: Minister,
6: if you ask us a question, you listen to us as well.
7: Minister.
6: It's not a monologue.
7: Respect you.
6: So respectfully, let me land.
7: We will let you land. Just a minute. Minister, respect you, let you land.
0: Let me land this. In a call and there. Now, semi and wapen, you need to tubu. Watch them so one I'm what it is. Swami, I young conum said, Ruba, be crow, Makaye. Swami, I young conum just say, Wish any near when it's wish any near what the Numa to Numu, awa, two. Now, so for you to tubu in Trema, was it one member of your and now one year, quiet young who grow a hammy for you, our pally wine. 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
9: that judge has no respect for his own judicial oath. I don't think he read the law. That circuit court nine judge, I have no respect for him. For a judge to say that he's remanding Abuonye into BNI custody until the case is finally determined, such a judge who can never have my respect. I pray that he summons me for contempt. I will continue to disrespect him until he upholds the law. He's gone beyond his judicial function, and it is not his first. It's as if he has been selected purposely to achieve this. He doesn't talk law. I don't know whether he ever passed his law exam. It's a shame. The judiciary, they said they were going to reset. Is that a reset? Where a judge will say He is remanding an accused because if he allows him to go home, if he grants him bail, he is likely to talk again. So he should remain in custody. In fact, at first, his pronouncement was that Abrolno should go to Nsawo until the case is finally determined. He's already prejudiced the outcome of the case. And this man says he's a jerk. I should respect him.
3: Ayo, Abusia. Ote brofo a ene asem no onte brofo soso a asem wei ya kiremu a saa sa ne da ho no a ne da ho e neket onmunyamfo afanyu marking sei no ka asem no enti asemi ena sofo ohwe nkitan die so di twa sai asem 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
10: sana ba association for many years position just get level I had it not only time and the first time we are continue to say can do an association in 2008
11: December
10: when we the president and yet new something issue could not be because he criticized the judge who jailed Tashishikata for criticizing the judge for jailing Tashishikata and only two of the president are there so tell them mama there were many instances in opposition

0: quiet about judicial outcomes. Yet, as someone at the moment, totally abusing a judge, Mama Kumano, they remain silent, deaf.
1: Ayo, abusia, when we young for fellas, quite your for soon, that she was up where Ghana Basu, she was a canyon, no fenu. Now, send me a walk, can we? And if you are quite enough from Rashabed, when you call in, I don't want to mess, I saw Cassay. Now, why, Cassasu, so soon, if you must idea where you be done.
2: In the past, and then, now, Cassama down for power, fellas, quite your for soon. It's all over radio. Say it's a GBA, no? It's a political group. And that's a phenomenal charter. The GBA ain't me and condemn me. Fellas Quatrofusu. Fellas Quatrofusu.
3: No, boy.
2: So, Pa Felix, say, but what it takes, actually.
3: Your card, eh?
2: And no, that's an anonymous person. They don't all Supreme Court judges. Say, they don't have a mind of their own. Omu Belafasia, they told one lie. That is what Felix told us. Okoreman. When he told us, so all the Supreme Court judges are from unanimous FC.
1: Ayo, abusia, eni awuti ye fija kwabre no from Rashebe Dwani, odumoyam for Collins, aduma kumensa, ene no no.
4: Aduma 06.3 FM, suni testi angaza kasi ya boy, eni enu yanuma sempa 94.7, enisha 104.5, na ya kwe eni mwa, ense mkro ye, ina chocho fo penjina wujina hao, edema MPP, ama nyukuo wa suno ma, Justin 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it to a man for sorry kasa
5: part no and about na ya name they come and to cook us no and no yes I may be a omoto musa at the fair the leadership of the party and I'm here on behalf of the national leadership to listen to their program for when parliament resumes, and I feel so one or two concerns that they may raise. And the party must work at chairman or not, yes, what can we say? And now they have a different phobia. Major as a means to you to work as MPP for so on. And now they use a summer, yeah, they took down a phone. Yeah, now you're bought down a phone. Now, Coco say, no, ma, a cost to a member. Efa nipa ho fa ho die nipa ho kasa bo aye ka sha omo ye e ya dia se mo central for civil society.
4: Wacha mi ani masamka wasana na wasuma chochofo penyi na ogina wode ma MPP amanyukuo no eno no na ni nyina da emu no wasa kire mu se sei wo mo befo ho adwene e kwa be no mo befa so obetumi abo amanyukuo na se gina ne naso
5: all good time to start to end this if I band your money and what you could trip you send down a phone share any mess and you can mess now I mean freedom of speech and freedom of expression has some any yaka they've been committing mess there so empo will say we'll be a committing mess and now tell me say mna ni nipa kuni bidi na fa pan pan so we'll be we then man is who as soon as we'll be for so be it but in the process leading to time ye di a seminal any class will teach will be found with you so and then some the MPP we believe in due process everything will be a one never know from but you cannot detain, arrest, or deny a person access to the lawyers. I am born to call them card to call for your wife. Let me to let the police for soldier for.
4: Chacho for penina wajina ho edema MPP amanyoku no Justin from Paul Kodia JFK no no and actress what is some air to Janet Yadru Sway World Cup Munich.

0: kuwe na won sue ato de a waso be
1: ye be na free kwa ne
0: ai
2: kwa ye bo be part o be play
1: we ya quartet
2: me me de no
0: we ya quartet
2: e bo me so bo me so bo me so
1: wonder why
0: ye bo me so bo me so bo me so
2: me bo all two
1: ai e ji ye brade kwa e ji kwa na ye ye beto e yi e pare pare pare mr
0: no no be bo all two
1: no no be bo all two e bo me so bo me so
0: auto base ara
1: na na de na ko
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1: me ho be bi akeka ko
0: Neymar dos Santos Junior kwi Neymar is back on se after almost 3 years na Neymar enya kwan embobo e ma national team no eti ene brazil 26 man squad ne ba no na obi e hwese Carlo Ancelotti and they name as a copy of Santos. Na Osia kind of crowd and the modern mono Obafreno and I say on freno. But the name Nema will Romo Atese or her say na Boko Sem Awa ye World Cup no shen ye. The Tiani say already no Nema and a ye all time top scorer with 79 goals for the national team. And you know, we bought 13 World Cup matches. 8 goals and was say. And wa 64 nene yebu dino tama yebu bobo dino yenti sedia Carlo Ancelotti bo dino any reaction na edi akire se Brazil fo agia tum se omunema agana anke yebeka se oye ye Andre Rami Morgan ayu no sedia omobo jene so
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1: 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E ma ro envie okumi. On the 30th of May ti Havana. Where Asempe FM UCL Fan Day. 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
4: IT for the American engineers who see no pay to my team.
5: no be hospital no and no be here to my if human resources are all kinds of human resources plan in the theater and what I showed you the human resources plan unless he tells you that it's not true. Maybe one day we put the two of us together and I'll show him place by place that you do here with facts and figures, with photos, with videos. No answer what it is. I'm saying I'm saying videos of a children. Yeah, no, I be here.
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6: 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It's no metro.
2: Say,
6: I say, not that I didn't meet him. I met him, so okay. I met him, so
2: you're waiting, you know.
6: Summoned in a dear to social media. Yeah, from with the Adam Sam, I'm winning. I want it here if you're 1 year's way. Oh, butcher.
7: Sam Soria no pa. 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And mommy confidence. The mooning in her.
8: Se wish ya a man, I'm a sifit. Hey, Gusuna Miss Rare. 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

0: this. It's the Outer Planets. 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Ready?
1: Sports Minister. Deputy Finance Minister. Anahema. My colleague media. And our official supporters. Celebrating some of you. Fire burning.
2: Bim.
1: Ojansi so. More fire. In a professional way. Okay. More fire. Yet our blasters at you. Blasters will say, yay. More fire. Indeed, send me blasters at you. Yes, sir, blasters. Move for players based on merit.
3: Thank you.
1: Now, make it yourself. More wow. And when indeed, with two friendly matches, no. I'm a papa, no. And you are about saying a papa, so you are more than a year for share. Because Omae Mumubo no Muso Peso Mishé is not about friendly match. It's about saying you have a prayer. It's more fair players based on merit. Omae current for the uncle. Because the whole Ghana, you tell me cheating in this raffle draw where you are about to be a child. Now you're there. What? More fire. Thank you.
4: I say boom, boom, boom. Now we're about to say, well, they say boom boom boom, now let me hear
5: stop. Oh, suddenly,
6: when is it? Sunday.

0: Chongo. FM Chantel, fire for fire, air number one. Girls, in the BI show. Me say, fireman, Oja Nishua, Obeba.
1: Fireman, we are Buta, Oja Nishua, wa Obeba. Baby girls, yata wa chai.
2: Fireman, Oja Nishua, baby, I want what? When you're back, to Oja no, na isi suo biya. To Oja no, me, to Oja no, mao. Na suwa tuwa momu.
3: Chongo.
4: Oh, fire. Oh, fire. Dede is one of our great players.
3: Wow.
4: He's one of our great players.
3: You love to see him at the World Cup?
4: No doubt about that.
3: No.
4: He's a, but players are winning they say Omoko World
3: Cup. Wow.
4: So if the coach sees him fit.
3: More fire.
4: And wants him to be there.
3: Influential.
4: And to bring the experience.
3: More fire.
4: Winner. To bear in the team, no? Why not?
3: More
4: me
3: fire.
4: As a minister, me have any resource.
3: More fire.
4: And I believe, say, someone like Dede in the team, it's like having an additional player coach.
3: More fire.
4: So I don't think, say, if you find Dede in the squad, I don't know the coaching strategy. I don't know the plan. I don't know the psychology.
3: More fire.
4: I'm not a coach, but if I were a coach, you know. Now, me what that type of player, me feel say he can play a player coach role. Maybe me the need to bench crowd. Obe, on us be to me abuama or read this system so that me do know where muna me tunu fua. Ebe much easier for me, no? Why not?
3: Okay.
4: Resource na.
3: Yeah.
4: So let's wait and pray for long life. Na coach in them far listen in bra. Na you who is in, he'll be able to justify. So feel say he doesn't want to. Him to go because per the structure, no? Or like you said, he should review every player.
3: Oh, fire!
4: He should review every player. He shouldn't say, "Me fail in court because minister say me penal." Me fail in court because chief director say me penal. And I'm me fail in court because administrators of ball say me penal. No dear, or the sakwa ebe affecting. Onwa onfani judgment in a professional.

Shatta Wallily, fireman. Shatta Wallily, fireman.

Turbulent Tuesday, 19th May, 2026. It's not easy, Ampa. More fire. Like Mama said, it's not easy. So, but tiasi. Also, tiasi, yes, so. More fire. No time for any imbecility. Neman ya friend. See the giant experience. Out completely. Blasters squad here they call World Cup. No, I better have Ghana for. I better have your chances. Yes or no. But majority carries the vote. Yes, see a cook group stage, 3 matches near field. Leaving experience out, no way. When the experience, you know, you could have formally a fit. Are you ready to fight for the nation? No way. Still will leave the experience out completely. Could hurt Ghanaians. World Cup chances, Makasa, Mafayasa, Makasa, Mafayasa.

0: he carries the vote. At the end of the day, decision must be made. At the end of the day, also you take a decision, also coach you take a decision. Players based on merit, players bear an echo. Now we have how many days left for World Cup? 23 days left for World Cup. Blaster squad way, blaster players way, umu ko World Cup umu way. Do you have it? Na yeje experience out. Experience eh fit. Experience eh ready to play. To future. Se obe kunu ho. Come on. We have professional fire. Coach, you know. Carlos Gomez, you've got a decision to make. No decision to. No players in the way. World Cup, no. And yet, and clown class a move. And yet, clown class players in Kwasim. And yet, Kwakotun to players who World Cup was a move. We hear experience. We hear balance. We hear mentality. People who are ready to fight for the nation, who are ready to play. People who are fit, players who are fit. Conform we are fit. We are ready to play, ready to die for the nation. And now grow in Yukudi. And the group stage has some 3 matches before this target and Kasa sacking coach. I need to coach in Yagi. And you may come in here with experience and pedigree. A.T. Carlos Cures, Blaster's coach. We hear balance, experience, youthful exuberance. We hear mentality. And we hear experience. National team Biano, I mean, Omo Messi players who are hungry for success. Leadership is also very important. You don't throw Piano away out, or because we've been penal, or because when the player is fit, experienced, will beat me at a poor game, you know, ready to fight for the nation. Serious tournament football. A Bayer Juma. I mean, you need a strong team, a balanced team. Oh, got serious tournament. Now blasters have a bono modding a Bayer Juma. You bet me, Aya Juma, we hear balance. I mean, mentality, we hear experience, we hear youthful exuberance. Ghana prepare for World Cup. But now, also key players in the bout. Yeah, prepare for World Cup. One thing, also coach, Blasters coach, in the technical at Momu. No more avoid it. Womu yi free mukra. So, you have free players. You have free players. Womu yi Blasters. You have free players. I mean, Womu yi major tournament experience. Yes, you can call players. I mean, Umbabe show what they have. And I say, be an umbe to me. Actually, they are born Ghana of football, more right. But this is World Cup. Serious stage. We want to perform. Your mouth target of a year semifinals. It's a pressure and a power World Cup. You need experience, mixed up experience, to be able to calm things down, to be able to weather the storm. World Cup is different from ordinary matches. World Cup is different. World Cup is different stage. You've been there before, experienced coach. As they call you, they tag you. Who could have pedigree? But we want to do something. We want to win. We want to qualify to the semifinals. We want to win the cup. We want to play better. We want to win some games. Blasters must win some games. We have to win some games. We got to start winning. So, your players are... who are hungry to do that. When the pressure, no, a bar, they can stand it. Expectation and intensity. You hear our blasters selection more say it too high.
1: Fireman, we are
0: blasters, you call World Cup, and no man it offer. Players, in a way. Players who understand tournament football. So who plays with more experience, player coach, who more a fit, who make me a ball. Now say tournament is more difficult. They will guide the young ones. The youth who has been as even for no woman, the young ones, they will guide them. Ghana, you call a 2010, you could be more a quarter finals, you could have strong leaders. You could have strong leaders. And you could experience. The likes of Stephen Appiah, everybody knows. Now Stephen Appiah experience, what? What to bench? Emma, a Kevin Prince Boateng, Bobo Olo. You call World Cup 2010, it's me D, and yet you do South quarter finals, no? It will experience or effect or bubble. You don't need to ignore that experience. Brazil for woman, you woman, you man, Nema. Nema, you baby, I'll bo, no, I should be. If you are, when she be, if you are, yes, you know, film, no, I cough up paper, no, they are back, no, I bet you, then I mean, also, you film, Ningina, could be a chiginano. Carlo Ancelotti, experience as yes. Wajiji Caps, Carlo Ancelotti, Brazil coach, Carlo Ancelotti. What JJ capture Ghana coaching? Who would capture Ghana coaching? Carlo Ancelotti. Brazil coach. Who experience a JJ caps and your caps get one. Our world football. It's a Ghana coaching. And your Carlos Cures. Oh no, Carlo Ancelotti in the crowd. You couldn't know. It's no magnet. Nema yemfano, Nema mi yemfano, Nema yemfano, ibisi yemfano, ibisi mi yemfano. But coach, you know, every day, at the end of the day, opinion say World Cup na nyagro, it will to mean ja experienced player like Nema. As long as oye fit, body unimbo, o fitness ni here. O fitness, so why you ready for the game? Body winning bar, winning ball, and yet the piano also co park and this is a who could see a ball, but no winning ball, name and winning ball. But we're fit. So, what I say, players beat to say we go Thiago Nunes in our Jao Moho 22 goals, no match. But with Vinicius Nunes, and we say, still me here, name experience as long as name I fit. Carlo Ancelotti, no money video, no money video, no harm more. No
2: 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Igor Thiago, Brentford. 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

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Cup matches was she 8 and was 64 Neymar no no 3 years in the team more national team 3 years in the Neymar team more national team well he go Thiago also Kobe and say no one so can squad no yeah wo 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the end and the final dance Brazil dia we the World Cup no no we would here we also could experience ni bi how that is Bob or your fit that is the day who experience it with records and you can't find name who you know did they put a records in it you could tell him maybe you want to throw it away just like that you just want to I mean just say a thing you say you'll be here so just say you just want to throw it away who experience how they call it up away Tina Makacho say blasters will play as beer ye frew mu but o mu din ti e man ko fo e hwe nka se o nya de ana se o mu nya de he blasters ekuta senior players bit se didi I don't want to cause problem in a professional way busa me se about 8-10 matches are the real season an ko fo season e wie wa bobo busa me go to Spain, go to Italy, go to England. Why is it that, I mean, you are looking at somebody who have faith, ready to die for the nation, with me, Abua, or Mano, at this crucial and crisis moment of blaster, you think all is easy for blasters? Who is your players, Ama? And I allow the young ones to go, allow. Who are the young ones? Who are they? Agency players, and as I say. Please. Experience here a World Cup experience here and if experience me available and ready to fight ready to play experience me a fit why not you
You can't just go without the experience, thinking that the young ones, you know, can just do it. How? You can decide to like a player or dislike a player. Who bet me dislike it? Did they who bet me cast all penasem one penasem? But one thing, don't mean a day. MPPM free, what they say? The commitment to blasters. The commitment to blasters. See, Ghana here, the day is committed. He is there. The pressure is higher. The day is there. That guy is professional guy. Oh, he's very respectful. Oh, carry responsibilities. So when the guy is fit, why? Oh, repair your fit. Players disappear. Players be bring Johnny. Players be bring new. The day was there. And World Cup is about records. When you have such player, ni the records, the goals, be our share, go out, shit here, Germany, header, pay your dignity. It's our record, meaning now, a bit guy, the Ghana, because it's not about sentiment. It's about understanding a tournament football. How we go to the World Cup, you have to understand that. And then, Carlo Ancelotti, the first time I won't go World Cup, but, I mean, cup upon all the cups are watching now. A world football more. The first time I called World Cup, what the understanding of World Cup and say a whole joke in what free experience in Neymar. When we say World Cup and experience for Neko, you can't just leave experience anyhow. So we call World Cup, so only young list and crank one young list. What are you telling me? Then I'll call Kobo Homadin. Uko Bobby, and do you understand the blasters better, mortar,

0: bochen yen ka ball bochen kra wo mu ye fit chen yes e ban ball ba wonim bon chen ball no na me ka se bi mu nim boy bi mu so ya bobo e bi mu o yi o mu so ya bobo e bi mu so dim ball ne bo he is fit he is playing and whether you like it or yes this blasters na ye free wo mu no wo mu nya de we know it they need help they need push we need help blasters here push blasters team no here when was the last time a blasters say match when was the last time a blasters say match tell me professor Yiki Wallace more fire tell me thanks for the visit prof more fire you understand I mean it's a world cup in echo when somebody is fit the person is fit it's a new about sentiment new about tenor where I see and I say where I see and coach you know as experienced as he is he shouldn't succumb to pressure say we'll be poor be as a man as we'll be poor be as a man I say because Ghanaians are saying say Fane Kome Fane Kome Fane Kome Fane Kome then you are confused who knew how to go about it how men Fane Manko Fane Manko men Fane Manko Fane Manko Carlo Ancelotti at the end of the day or arrive on a decision because yeah, the BBS or no name. Also, so the BBS or some. So, what is your problem? When you are saying yes and somebody is saying no, what is your problem? What is your problem? At the end of the day, it should be said majority carries the vote because there should be a decision making. More. And Ancelotti will hear strong mentality on the dressing room. How much more will blasters? What son? What she blasters? Bo papa by the elbow. Blasters dressing more is saying that here Ancelotti Carlo Ancelotti need blast and in Brazil come went up what's over here strong mentality or dressing room and blasters in here that same strong mentality or dressing room blasters in here that same strong mentality our dressing room alas and alaji muntaka makusa ujane sewa alaji aba and never seven of my character and about could be so I can more fire commentary position number one maybe my Ghana for fire maybe my Ghana for omu fire actually professor Yiki Wallace the lock in a bremo tb bia humano 0302211701 0302211702 Wallace we Bidia la besrabu ha Professor Yiki Wallace more fire nice one motivation here big fantastic we be kwa human so prof be kwa human so Ghana ni bia ba professional blasters ni here experience blasters ni here players based on merit blasters ni here players who meet me a book game no and they are my world cup and coach no be any who interfere like man who be any who catch and so on far be a matter of say you are knowing what is at stake we be interfere coach in adwuma we be anka coach in some fast messi and as of thing you people know go for coach in coach in say fawe and as fawe muni momo officials are we interfere coach in selection muni momo mamu san omo e ma ye ho e ma me fire ma ho all because of the day me while the person is fit okuta character no okuta born onimu okuta that record no and or you ready for the World Cup so and say omo omo coach and omo selected players ama coach officials amun say the omo selected players ma coach and say omo ma me ho na me dey make my ability say wa obi awo 30 seconds wo am man so 0302211701 0302211702 experience here of blaster squad no na mo san ka chum so mo fast squad no mra ache ene na mo san hwe na mo ka ye obi anase mo obi a enkenye ni se na ye 24 days or say 23 more days to World Cup blaster squad where mo se unya butre ye ko bo friendly match nya butre ye ko bo friendly match you are not serious you are not serious what you say mudini kura blasters ebey Isaac more fire 22 bear
1: atongo ngo squad na che your country ni na di omo dey ba ah yebuse bomba ko bo be cap ni entino gaze di omo die ba ye na nema nema adi omo da se nema omo na ko wake up kwa ko bo cap ya mba ni omo ti ba je enzo obe se mu oko on flu ko ehwe ni to me no so the bagana say ya did you are some here kan be do obe ye go bet my amakana omo ti ma je cap bi ama ye the boys young boys no be ono
0: o ji anda 20
1: ye bom bom ko be ma change level
0: mate what did the ji anda 20 world cup more fire pauli more fire 22 pet
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0: We hear the blaster squad, you know.
2: Question of.
0: And them, and
2: you
0: move first.
2: You see, you see, Ghana football association, some of them, they are also reacting.
0: More fire.
2: What we said, that in Brazil, for the other national teams, we are more fire. And I said, this year, man, you need to one day, do that, that's what we are.
0: Fire, last time squad in Emra, you experience. Did they, a woman? Hima, more fire, 22 beds.
1: Fire, tell me sure, however,
0: more fire.
1: I was gonna put you in a day. Did they, where they are, Madame? He died in the district time of ship or a ship. That ends no person go to the day, and they are the given to me. I had the best no more since I'm going to use it. And that's it. Fire for fire.
0: More fire, Samuel. 22 bet.
3: Over fire. Pongo, Mr. Wachi, you can really have a chat. You can just be invited to compare Nema. Nema, you were serious. I said, did it. It's me invited to compare and compare Nema. Family, Diao. You're good,
4: back this one, my
0: head.
4: More fire.
0: 22 bet. We bet to play. Bebeto, more fire. With your blaster squad in the term. Yes, serious. Kawagri, say the anime panel.
1: They're my game, my own, but they're looking at the demo. You did the problem because you mistake, or yeah, you the wrong, or yeah, that we are quite married. The name I'm forgetting that I'm opera, the name for the same book. The name I am looking at the day.
0: What they are
1: horrible. Before you that we are quite married, nobody seems to say,
0: more fire,
1: if I come out of the house, I'm going to die. And you go back to the Yapiam,
0: more fire,
1: you can't open our kind of
0: Ja, Ja, Ibiani, what will buy and what me actually want to come up. Yes or no? Now who is Sabi? Hey, Vanuvi. I didn't hear yes or no. Oh yes, and yes, you are the Jai Wamwaka Sakama. Yes, you know, no, dear. Who could tell me then? Well, even Vanuvi. Anamaboa, hey, Vanuvi. Who say yes? Ye di Wallace Makosa wa, fireman wa, ye jam wide, Wakanyauka. Yet, Miss Mikaba Kupa. Oy, I need you to ask me to move. Move free, Eva. Ask me how can you move fire? I'm going to blast us. Two friendly matches mugumu ho animase anya the pam coach eti saudi the day but to name ho so then we blast us na say Brazil ana yes we select players based on merit yet yes we select players who may fit eh simple anya time bia eh yes or no experience bia team of Brazil anya imagine so the commentary position yaka who so dey na say eh simple 0302211701 0302211702 no blasters papa da say ni akwaba na afi mu bisu na fireman o kan wo when you fit attack him you need experience we get me a button boys ni bebria mo agency players no coffee more fire 22 bet coffee yetio hello coffee
4: hello
0: me bato yetio more fire
4: ah fire man you been sure you
0: been sure bet
4: Yakupo Mekos
0: manso mon fire alaji now mon ma alaji ma alaji are atoso ara mon fire u jare mami he satawali ni fire man ni na mi fan fami course 0302211701 0302211701 he satawali ni mon fire fanta
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0: bo fa ya
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0: la
1: e pe influence ka na tu ni boy bo na bo boy
0: bo fa ya
1: bi bi pa ba ta players wa gala ha wo ye to bo ko fa boy ko ye o ti match fit fit o bo bo 15 minutes 20 minutes ko fa na te to
0: fantastic. What's our officials who you coaches players? But because it's about somebody who is fit, and yes, the person is not fit. Somebody who's playing, and yes, and Nipa no more. And who could have that experience and that hunger, no? Ashavin, no fire 22 bet. Ashavin.
2: Patrick, I say, Ajiman, you are here. You don't have a program, so that's why I say, I'm a black man, I'm a man, I'm a trait, I'm a man, I'm a man, I'm a man, I'm a man, I'm a man, I'm a man, I'm a man, I'm a man, President, I'm a man, I'm a man, I'm a man, I'm a man, I'm a fireman, you're funny, Kwana, me and funny, fireman.
0: Well, what you're telling me, T.E.? Who, dear?
2: You want to make me because you're funny, but who's that boy, we are? Oh, who has experience? Fireman, I know, because I mean, that the day you are crap and only crap. Oh, we were not saying you have a fast TV at Piamu, and you have a fire, but that's a fast TV at Piamu. Oh, because of my first time, I'm over there, and I am from, because I'm more crap, Papa. And then the day you hear, you know, tabe ka pia fara ma nyame adoma ye ba be koro enye matra ma koro ne brazil ko hu star omuda ba
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0: You see, up to date, Ghana team in the main squad. Oko kan umsi wo yenche yebeba. Na is how two friendly matches. Two friendly matches no justify your inclusion now here. Oko World Cup 23 days more to go. Walas, I think now ugusu ye justify your inclusion. Na who we are? What team we are catching? Let me say. Did they are you with all his experience and the fit our year now or the bubble or no me and friend who a blaster steamer come by this time when name me or 23 or so 26 any proper team be a proper country piano by this time when name team or person will name me you are doing justify your inclusion. Who the blasters here justify your inclusion to get players, to see players. A nation like Ghana, you say scow blasters, you say scow football, you what talent. A nation like Ghana, you what talent. You G World Cup under 20 da, a G under 17 World Cup da, African Cup 4 times champions. A cuckoo dama, a D player kese ya produce wo e world football ni African football enya mo fere mo ni bi o e omo ye trotro justify your inclusion to CC Binya the finalist. I'm telling you they don't have it because Blasters no o hwe da bia na ye change players ye di bi ba ni e bonu ayi trokana na ye bese e china draw ya say chese Blasters no inconsistency ni dosso enye papa any aka player sama na mo di ayi bad sentiment adwen bone ni adwen fi o man adwen mu na oyi no hu se asem ni aka na enye so no Alaji o jale showa
3: so go baba
0: no fire
3: so go baba e ya ro sem e san se na country bit se Ghana. No, when you beat said the day you are also one person of the co
0: more fire out. One is one person of the co-worker.
3: Yeah, I've been working.
0: I saw a majority will come over it, and there will be a decision to make.
3: So, when your country be anywhere,
0: more fire.
3: The, with this caliber of the day, you will be in your house one for no
0: more fire.
3: So, my main cast, I'm on show. Time on the day you, Nancy, be now, we will fear one more blast on brother or my boy. But now, I'm saying for my command for the day, calling you now, or more bonnie, or much me ball. This is not much me ball. Never them, but they're one of the last time I did the ball national team. You have a ball in the MCC, you can't say the debar or Joe Alcapu. And you're not some air
0: can fire.
3: But the experience I will walk, no more with my dedication. Patriotism I will walk. Some go out, boy, and look by in your way. Or influence, I will be to be a great world influence or bad, or be to mama boys, or be to down mama boys, and at my ass or me. Some go. Who are to say the day you know? Because the day you did, and yes, if you compare money, I cannot cross the Ghanaians. Say, Bayard, you don't want Ghana. What's something in the air?
0: I don't know, so bad. A yes or no, almost to come and look through. But who look ready on the
3: other? Sumo, be the money never a comparison in the
0: air.
3: Sumo never cried in the day you were from Sierra.
0: More fire.
3: The day you were league. When you know, yeah, never one league about winning your bonnet team 1 year. Ude oti mi ye
0: o Santos ni
3: do member so
0: bo bo
3: Santos ni duro baby crown wa ye mere abra na ifi robi o ba kwa ko bo na sum o ja se mo hu nse be he kura be yin na no mun nse ni ma balance na team a so obi ti se Chelsea striker o jo Pedro wa se 20 goals this season so my o ma yin every team no
0: men tia se kura
3: o ja se o ju no ko o tia se but a caliber of your friends Ancelotti would him say be bo name ho Name of Cotonamenta when you know to me yet.
0: Was in name I
3: never Cotonamenta when you know to me.
0: Name I different from the day.
3: They are different.
0: Well,
3: no, Brazil is different from Ghana.
0: Thank you.
3: Brazil is different from Ghana.
0: And I'm your host the day a year.
3: Yeah.
0: I won a so and in
3: the day
0: no. Of Ghana. No.
3: Yes.
0: I mean Blasters.
3: Yes, Blasters. Yeah, you know
0: him here.
3: What back?
0: Oh, Ghosts.
3: I say Ghosts.
0: I say Capucra or
3: Ghosts. Ghana, we have some one time. I watch it since Ghosts. They didn't also watch it today.
0: What I Germany and your goal.
3: So, my main cast some show. Ghana hanging out with Nippa and the wine, yes, that's some one guy in a new piano. The day you cup of nation, watch your watch on Bia. We cut tournament a cup of nation go. When you do a Bia Ghana,
0: the day you know
3: what I said, or tournament I will trim him be.
0: What if he ana?
3: What I said,
0: on your fit.
3: So, what if you know more about the uncle and come and get to say no? Very well, bit to say the day you tell you your open league. Your granny said, Dimica Franova,
0: what piano?
3: We play open the ball.
0: When you say
3: open the ball,
0: and when you don't have Obi to say a professor. Professor. So the dressing room one weakness you have.
3: Yes. So
0: you need experience.
3: Yes. You need leadership for. Into some go where I can Ghana for. I say in your eating no mobiasi. Say Ghana no. You have to say cotton man go buy any matches. So go. vote ni ye ne de ye so ne e betima ka vote mu no e se ye ka se ba ho mko mistake bia so mo me ne mi hu ni se obi ti se ne de ayu de so ngo ye ti na ye ye a se se se the boy no wo bobo na gana fo nya no ne de ne kwa e betima bo so ngo ne ye ka nyina ne se wo ye ti mu ne nim no wo se go se ye de
0: yeah
3: o ka se en ne ne asamoja wo bo league kan fe no
0: wo
3: bo asamoja ne e no ko no vote se se de na gana de de ayu bo na Nko yan fra no ma because of your lack of goal scorers. Your gogo your lack of goal scorers na eddin. Eddin to be dey na you na ye dey say na obo na say to ma wey na fra na o say o can say so go dey obo ko.
0: Carlo.
3: Coach no o experience for the back line. For the back line.
0: As experience and pedigree as coach no.
3: Yes.
0: Eti wo hwe team we a we be to major dey dey.
3: That mean that coach papa bia na obo jade dey. This a coach awasa. Coach awa boom. Coach papa bia no obo ka dey dey interview.
0: So coach we with the day of fit to Jana, let's say coach we know there's no hope.
3: So go coach in there. The experience into be free there because experience into there go find buy. Would you want to see experience into there go find buy? With 73, 72 years and there, I didn't have some best national team. No, no want to be control dressing room. No want to be control boys. No, what did they do? You better can. No, I born am out there in the Juma. Coach be bien one and then your team way. I be say who say the players and say no mobile. I protect say wa bobo bobo place say na bobo ah obi ti say na dey out if you one of the local
0: this is what
3: that one of the local world cup no ball be na mobo o just say if you obi ti say na dey me can your place me obo Real Madrid obo Barca obo Bayern Munich obo Inter Milan o you say your sa place ni be Cristiano place
0: say o say
3: Cristiano place
0: o see Neymar Neymar eh eh topic of Brazil yes or no yan fa ni come yan fa ni ko because of the pedigree.
3: Yes.
0: The day are you a pedigree.
3: Yes.
0: So we have the right.
3: Yes.
0: Say yes, you're better. You be because I see a fanunko. And I'm here fanunko. You're a fanunko.
3: Yes, I'm a fanunko.
0: Yeah, okay.
3: Come here, I'm a fanunko. Because I'm a fanunko. Because I'm a fanunko. Because
0: I'm a fanunko.
3: Because I'm a fanunko. Because I'm a fanunko. Because I'm a fanunko. Coach, but you're not a fanunko. Coach, I'm a fanunko. Coach, I'm a fanunko. Coach, I'm a fanunko. Coach, I'm a fanunko. Coach, I'm Mila meka so
0: Luka Modric say we didn't fit say
3: Luka Modric 40 years
0: we meka say we boy AC Milan
3: 40 years nso obo 40 years oko and in the danger we any we want me here
0: Ronaldo oko
3: oko
0: ehi
3: Messi ko
0: me ba Ronaldo no ehi ehi fan ehi fan obo bo no kra Saudi me bo
3: yeah Saudi Al Nassr
0: Al Nassr
3: yeah
0: Al Nassr Ronaldo we win wo ma
3: yeah
0: bo say ad obo
3: so experience no
0: empty na make
3: experience no
0: Ronaldo Ronaldo but even Portugal na shida team no say say ni kura no one na ni mu wa go ti ni
3: Ronaldo Manchester no Ronaldo Madrid ni nyane ni Ronaldo so stay wo bo omo jiji won ni mu so omo
0: ni no start the players be over be anim okay you can say blame the players be over be professor players be over be anim bo
3: obi anim be
0: professor no me
3: na nyane ti na omo ko je
0: survive I believe them say be omo the list be go about to players be in a park ni so em say hunwe because send home see here there na me tete se dano ni all right the day off because as the day oyeji as the day e mobo as o tifie I don't get it when you look at your blasters this your blasters the last time I wish we was against Germany any Austria how

0: young boys na me mu sisi own goals no. I mean, I don't get your own goal dey obo mu.
1: Oh yeah,
0: it can happen. And the
1: enemy is a football back.
0: Yeah, so I mean, so that boy no mu buru to me movie.
1: Ah, so go papa buru so.
0: And I didn't know him here for so
1: long. No, said they all do not want to say, Tayo, said then a boy and I, yo, among for crown chassis. Maybe German, I don't know what you mean, they are fine.
0: Yes,
1: but not crazy in the air. Say, but yeah, team will never play in it. As a Ghanaian, what I say? Until the day you may be a Obia Sungo, and you will be here campaign, I'm on a new beer, not crazy in the air. I say your friend didn't call a capital.
0: I didn't even ask you to
1: be in play. I'll be out of Obiat, say, a friend is a Venetian, so no one might be out or Timunum.
0: I didn't even call Sugina painful now. So, move how to handle the blasters as management, or move how to handle blasters, players in and out, some with no con or bar, Casano Mawina. Oh, I'm painful, or officials, the piano. I say, you can play away, you can play away. They didn't send some of blasters in now. Hey, officials.
1: Yes. I said, well, maybe I said,
0: hey, officials. Yeah. But you can't, I mean, so bit me a shesad and so soon as I say, I call up or selection to the blasters. The blasters should be based on merit. Fit players, ready to play.
1: So I'm going to say, I said, come on, I want a national team. Boy, you need me now. You want to come on. You want to come on, I'm going to
0: oh, Ghana, and to one who are fine and paid it, who didn't mean, of behind the scenes. Behind the scenes, no more, not him, no more handling the year, only the promo, only the promusica. Tina, there be a blast as I see. You think all is well. What your tournament in this house over tears here? We are hoping for the best. We are Ghana, and we are really want the best. But my tournament in this house here, World Cup, over tears here, you will see your blasters. There be a more per se a court, now, quay, no more bar, no more sunamo, casanamo, tiatium. Na fireman ni kai o na fireman e bo na mo di ama ye na dozo a dozo ye fi mpbm beje bo na o kai beje bo na e bo na dozo keep them ah no as a Ghana man don't want to learn the be a court tournament by blasters messi kako e di ase no me a pam coach na wo mu ye messi no mu da so to wasa ah the same thing e kokoko so test baby Teresa Test Kitchen, Achimota Market, wa me ko enen fire birthday, Test Baby, Bobo, Pepe Lice with Biama, Paprof, Uminumina, Ebersole, and then we did birthday, fire birthday, Nkoma, Teresa, Ajua Randolph, Teresa, Ajua Randolph, the fire birthday, Test Kitchen, we do Achimota Market, wa. 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More fire. 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Baby, that is Test Kitchen. More fire birthday. And a fire birthday is I come another baby girl, Joycelyn Kwanza from Stone. Odie Rajwa, Usudu Odie Rajwa, Miss Kwe Kwe, they call you fire birthday. 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Hey, wow, I got a stubborn boy to buy. Rich boy.

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Sarah Benchi Addison is media manager of MTN. 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We're grateful. 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

0: wadarom aye share ase ekosi sen impact project ye ne ye nuanu me ye members of the renal patient association of ghana se ye beko omoa bosoni bia na panel wo se omo wo ansana wa start dialysis treatment no maboya
1: Is it a back-to-back? 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Hey, because it's a, I see. Let's appreciate them. It's a back-to-back win for them. 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
2: 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Ekosi Sang Asempa FM.

0: kosi senye bonsoir wo mene sempa de brane mamba obi som obi som obi som obi som obi som
1: obi onisha so orabo akwa babo ko de
2: obi me mi hu wache
1: enye easy
2: oni na ya miti
1: yeah
2: miti oni ani your authoritative presentations mi da sepa mi da se mo fisha pa
1: afepa pa nko be sai ye ho
2: afisha pa ma wutitu ene Dominic and the entire production team
1: sure
2: you've held your fort strongly mo bo adwuma I think o man yi mu ye hwe credible media outlet and that's a media platform anybody it's a privilege to appear on this platform which and for and on behalf of the minority caucus entire caucus no having extended a hand of invitation some of my say and Brambert na heavy na
1: freshest burger in town tell me what you are about saying
3: obi nyamia dum device selection I can hear there you have two wins na wa wo so ho efe obi me nim say say we fans sir
1: sir
3: hey
1: e wo he fan
3: miss me call convention apostolic convention so we are pentecostal but me call apostolic convention wo Baltimore e apostolic forward the law
1: okay
3: miss sketch no money come wo no nyade na obi na obi no wundi na afi kwa bisam say no obi wa ware na na miss masa me ni facebook to pa bisa no they love you too much but
4: why mede beto asempa mi woni ada pata ona mede beto bo amana nia gana tan tu okro mede beto ho
1: enti enna no ye fre wa
5: I won't support anybody being sent to jail for merely criticizing a system either judicial executive or legislative but there's a difference between disagreeing with a judge pointing out aspects of law, which is a judge, you know, when this so. And I said, judge, you know, what for? And I am rare, and then the name, you know, one fine year, Juma, and I said, where your attention? And directly abusing a judge in a manner that Honorable Finger Martin did. And indeed, Honorable Finger Martin, I mean, and I've told him that he went way too far in his own kind, you know, because apart from having the freedom to criticize a judge, no crime, there's a recourse. You can go to a superior court to set aside judge ruling, and I will be answered. I want

0: because he criticized the judge who jailed Kasisu Kata. For criticizing the judge for jailing Kasisu Kata, no omu tu omu president adiesu. President Mama, there were many instances in the opposition. They criticized the judiciary. They were quick to come out to denounce him. In fact, in one instance there, omu di omu platform, Emma, both attorney general, go fedami, any president who fad, Emma omu attacked President Mama for expressing disquiet about judicial outcomes. Yet, as someone after Martin Kokai, totally abusing the judge, Mama Komanuatu, they remained silent, deathly silent, at a moment. Oh yes, Anna, you are abusing public confidence in the association. Because for many years, the posture they've adopted, they say, first of all, they defend the judiciary, Nebua, and I feel so. Mm-hmm. Matters related to human rights violations, that they are so omukembi.
1: Yes.
0: In fact, about 30 years ago, Greater Accra Regional Branch of Ghana Bar Association, lawyers at Greater Accra, they withdrew their services because the Supreme Court held one of their members in contempt for attacking the judiciary. They've done all of this in the past. Yet, by MPP for so they are normal common to see no evil, hear no evil, say no evil. If I think that what they have done is unprincipled, and that they need to be called out, as here, ma, no clear at that one, the D2 guy, as the way the Ghana Bar Association operates is not fair, it's not balanced. If they are a partisan association, how many young, so then there's no public expectation of them to perform any function beyond supporting the MPP. But there's been a buffet, a foot floor, a can't send me there. And Tampana no me be a thing. I can say any panel, I condemn no. But when it involves the MPP, no more to show they drag their feet. Che, Obi, I toss me as I know. Can narrative and answer MP before they back and try to create the impression that suddenly there's some abuse of freedoms and that the judiciary suddenly is in bed with the NDC. Che, no, I didn't want to go back to recall these instances. But MPP, what did they not do to people who express themselves and the MPP? You know, because they told him, say, Bobby Ansa. Bobby Ansa used to host the program now, who hosts this year.
1: Yes.
0: In 2021 or 2022, Bobby Ansa Koka said, a year, then First Lady, Mrs. Rebecca Akufo-Addo, and a Vice President, Yeri at the time, Stanley Abawumia, Oma Kwaje as a CBO or Cantonment, Sahano Moody Sidani. Because of that, Obi Ansa was picked up and...
1: What painting a beautiful picture? The data supports, you know, in seminar Okan in terms of stability of the city, in terms of inflation, in terms of debt to GDP, and all of that. The curiosity, though, NSA, if Yetimi Ewie program, you know, meeting all the targets, even ahead of schedule, why have we as a country requested another 36 month IMF program?
2: You request another program. 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
2: the difference between the ECF, IMF programmer, used to, for 17 times. And then the PCI, Policy Coordination Instrument, for 36 months, different in many ways. IMF, na IMF akase si ebe ma usikadea jise ye doshe program yase na IMF program awoko jiwo usikado de insutansu di ebre omano eba with conditionalities IMF beti mi akase look sa opa si ema usikadea yi obye di efi asempa ansane ya ye no waye sa program yi. So, I hope I say, program is there. Your way, and now your way to companies be your way. And then, you're on fire, and for your program, the asset.

0: yen Ghana enye one of the Ohane diokra about 190 members of the IMF. Yet contributed to the fund. IMF ever technical expertise they can make it available to any country who needs it. And you see a real fund program obien in say you have distinction, your passing. Say you pass a number of reforms ever Ghana ha. Now IMF, you know what you're doing. Now say you pass money and your PCI program.
1: Champions, ladies and gentlemen, hosted a delegation from 49 countries across Africa and brought together 904 athletes comprising 545 athletes and 242 team officials. This brought the total accredited delegation members to 1,146. In addition, the operational structure for the championship included 371 media personnel, 95 technical officials, 40 international technical officials, 242 World Athletics and CAA family members, VIPs and guests, 212 volunteers, and 38 medical personnel. These figures, ladies and gentlemen, demonstrate the scale, complexity, and operational demands involved in organizing a continental championship of this magnitude. Arrival and accreditation management. The ministry wishes to place on record that with every major international sporting event, particularly during the arrival and accreditation stages, there are always operational pressures in the early days of competition. The important thing is how those issues are managed and resolved. The accreditation process for member federations, athletes, and officials commenced approximately 2 months before the championship, with several reminders issued to participating countries. However, only 11 countries completed full accreditation before arriving in Ghana. The remaining 38 countries arrived to undertake on-site accreditation processes in Accra. Accreditation is not merely administrative. It directly affects accommodation allocation, dining access, transport coordination, security clearance, and competition access. Despite many federations not completing accreditation within timelines required under competition protocols, the local organizing committee still made the decision to accommodate all delegations and ensure athletes and officials receive the support and comfort required throughout the championship. The ministry believes it is important that the full operational context is understood before conclusions are drawn publicly. On the issue of catering and dietary concerns raised by some teams, the local organizing committee had sufficient catering arrangements throughout the championship, including 1-2 chefs assigned for breakfast services, another 2 assigned for lunch services, and a third batch of 2 assigned for dinner services. This ensured continuous food preparation throughout the competition period. It is important, ladies and gentlemen, to clarify that dietary requirements are normally submitted during the accreditation process and communicated to the catering departments for planning purposes. In some instances, including concerns raised regarding the South African delegation, ahead of arrival because accreditation processes had not been completed before traveling to Ghana. Despite these operational challenges, the LOC still worked to respond to concerns raised during the event and ensured athletes were properly catered for. Poll vote equipment issues. The ministry also wishes to address reports regarding poll vote equipment and claims relating to broken polls. Poll vote athletes most times travel with their own polls and specialized competition equipment. These polls are certified and cleared by international technical officers, ITOs, before competition. This standard international practice are not unique to only what? Ghana. And so when we say so, it wasn't only during the 24th Senior Athletic Championship that this happened. It's a standard international practice. It is therefore important that technical matters relating to athlete equipment are discussed within the proper international competition context. And we do not want people to just be speculating and telling their own story. In many cases, delegations the equipment are paid to aviation used temporarily for competition and will leave the country after the championship. For the 24th Senior African Athletic Championship, 4 athletes participated in the poll vote. 1 from Algeria, another 1 from Benin, and 2 from South Africa. All these 4 athletes came with their own voting polls, and the poll that snapped or broke was brought by the athlete by Ghana or the LOC. They came with their own voting polls. Indeed, Mr. Bauer, the GA president, will tell you later how one of the countries have to even pay a deposit at the Avian's clearance point so that when they are returning, they will prove that the equipment that they came in with was only for a competition, and they are exiting Ghana with it so they can take their refund. So the voting polls, those who are making fun of Ghana or the LOC, that they brought voting polls that were breaking or snapping. No, Ghana did not provide those things. We had a responsibility to provide the platform, the landing platform, the crossbar, and its other related matters. If we had not provided the standard platform, maybe when it snapped or when it broke, the athlete could have suffered some serious injury. But it is because we created standardized international platform, even when that happened, the athlete was still what? Safe and could continue to compete. Even in the case involving the South African athlete, the polls traveled with the athlete and were part of the delegation competition equipment. Ladies and gentlemen, it is therefore inaccurate to suggest that Ghana or the LOC was responsible for supplying poll vote polls for participating athletes. The ministry encourages proper technical fact-checking before conclusions are drawn on specialized competition matters. Timing and stadium display systems. The ministry also acknowledges the concerns raised regarding temporary interruptions to stadium timing display systems at the University of Ghana Sports Stadium. Technical assessment from the LOC indicates that power fluctuations affected sections of the stadium display systems during the portions of the competition. However, official timings and competition results remain available through the approved technical and officiating systems. At no point was the integrity of competition results compromised. Technical teams worked continuously throughout the championship to stabilize the systems and ensure continuity of what events. Beyond the competition itself, ladies and gentlemen, the championship provided Ghana the opportunity to once again showcase its event hosting capacity after the African Games, while creating visibility for tourism, hospitality, transportation, and local economic activity around the University of Ghana enclave and other operational centers. Continental Championship of this scale, Ghana successfully delivered. Federations have commended African Athletic Championship. Some have indicated, one Ethiopian medical officer indicated he has been with the team for 38 good years, has gone to almost about 6+ Olympic competitions, and have attended a number of what? African Games and Athletic Championship. He has not donated activities like he witnessed. Some of you, the media guys, were there. You interviewed them. You spoke to them. Some have said that athletics competition within the continent has not during the 24th Senior African Athletic Championship. And so, competition schedules, ladies and gentlemen, were completed successfully. Athletes competed under recognized continental standards. And Ghana once again demonstrated sporting events. We do not want to make any comparison, but we think that we pulled through a very successful competition. Ladies and gentlemen, on the preparation for the World Cup. Preparation towards the 2026 FIFA World Cup continued to progress steadily under the ministerial oversight framework, with coordination between the Ministry of Sports and relevant state institutions, diplomatic missions, and private sector stakeholders. A major milestone in Ghana's preparation was the launch of the National World Cup fundraising campaign by His Excellency President John Dramani Mahama on 21st March 2026. The campaign was launched as a national mobilization effort aimed at supporting Ghana's participation at the World Cup, team preparation, logistics and operational activities, and national representation during the tournament. At the launch, government announced a fundraising target of $30 million. His Excellency the President also clarified an important policy position that government will not directly fund supporter travel. Supporter participation will largely be driven. The campaign has since generated significant pledges and commitments from corporate Ghana and private stakeholders. And I wish to thank all those who have been donating and supporting in diverse ways, and to request of those who have pledged to also fulfill their pledges, those who have fulfilled partly to fulfill the remainder. We are still waiting for Goldfields Ghana to also make do their commitments and others. Ghana's participation at this World Cup is not just going to be a mere participation. We wish to let you know that we are going to participate in every sector. We will not want to retain same. We want to retain taking advantage of the World Cup. The ministry remains encouraged by the growing support from corporate Ghana and stakeholders towards Ghana's participation at the World Cup. Black Stars technical preparation and player readiness. The Ghana Football Association has confirmed the appointment of Carlos Queiroz as head coach of the Black Stars, which you are already aware. Preparations are currently focused on tactical cohesion, physical conditioning, squad assessment, and match readiness ahead of the tournament. The Black Stars team base camp has been confirmed at Brandt University in Rhode Island, USA, which will provide modern training infrastructure. As part of the preparation towards the tournament, the team has already participated in international preparatory matches during the March FIFA international windows, including the famous or infamous Austria, the game against Austria on the 27th March 2026 in Vienna, and that of Germany on the 30th March 2026 in Stuttgart. Additional international friendlies have also been lined up as part of the final phase of preparation ahead of the tournament, including what will be played in Mexico in May 2026, also that's 22nd. In that one, not many of our key players will be part. Then the Wales in early June 2026 in Cardiff, which the coach will use to test his team very clearly. The Ghana Football Association is also exploring one final preparatory match within the period between 2nd and 10th of June 2026 before the team moves fully into tournament camp. These matches are intended to help the technical team test systems and formations, assess player combinations, build tactical cohesion, improve competitive sharpness ahead of the tournament. The Black Stars are expected to report to the team base camp approximately 5 days before Ghana's opening fixture. The Ghana's group stage fixtures are scheduled as follows: Ghana versus Panama, 7th, Ghana versus England, 23rd June 2026 in Boston, and Ghana versus Croatia, 27 June 2026 in Philadelphia. Overall, the ministry remains satisfied with the technical, operational, and logistical process being made towards Ghana's participation in the tournament. Ladies and gentlemen, engagement with the United States Embassy and visa arrangements. The Ministry of Sports and Recreation and the World Cup Oversight Committee through the Ministry of Foreign Affairs have held several engagements with the United States Embassy regarding Ghana's preparation towards the 2026 FIFA World Cup. The engagements have been positive and constructive. I have read many reports that suggest visa refusals and that only 8 or 18 Ghanaian fans have been issued visas. The truth of the matter is that the organized fans that the ministry is leading are yet to submit themselves to the American embassy for visa interviews. And so one is surprised that anybody will be talking about only 18 when that is not the case. However, we do know that individuals may be applying for visas to travel to America, Canada, and Mexico, or even as group through some travel and tour companies. I do not know what is it is false and not true when anyone says that the arrangement that Serial Oversight Committee and the Ministry of Sports and Recreation have had these refusals when they are even yet to appear before the visa issuing officers for their biometrics and any interview if that will be done. So the Ministry of Sports and Recreation and the World Cup Oversight Committee through the Ministry of Foreign Affairs have held this series of meetings. As part of the coordination processes, a technical working group has been established involving the Ministry of Sports and Recreation, the Ministry of Foreign Affairs, the United States Embassy, and relevant diplomatic missions. The objective of the working group is to coordinate visa processing, accommodation arrangements, internal transport, supporter movement, and general operational activities to cover every aspect of the event preparations. The ministry also confirmed that the diplomatic missions in both the United States and Canada continue to provide regular updates regarding accommodation availability, internal transportation, and operational arrangements towards the tournament. On the local front, the Ministry of Tourism is collaborating with Events Subcommittee and the United States Embassy regarding fan engagement activities and fan parks expected to be established across the country. We hope to have them in Accra, Kumasi, Cape Coast, Tamale, and other selected cities. The fan engagement activities are intended to create national excitement and broaden public participation during the tournament period. Travel and tour operators. The ministry has also undertaken a verification and evaluation process involving travel and tour operators interested in facilitating travel arrangements for Ghanaians traveling to the World Cup. The ministry has not given contracts to any travel and tour companies. What we did was to take them through a process of verifying to make sure that at least they are up to standard and could provide the services they claim they want to provide Ghanaians, so that nobody get duped. We have not given anybody any contract to move supporters or to arrange any accommodation for us or do anything. And we will not engage, give anybody contract when we have not concluded our processes. We haven't concluded the visa issuance processes, and so we cannot be signing up any contract. So people who keep pestering and pushing that, and the minister is not signing, giving us contract. The minister is not doing it. The minister cannot sign contract with you when he is not aware of what numbers he is dealing with. If I sign contract with you today and finally I don't give you opportunity to do it, then you come and take me to court for and ask that we have asked you, we have signed contract with you, so because of that you secured some rooms, and because we didn't bring, we should pay. No, I will not do that to Ghana. I value every cedi that is collected from the taxpayers. I value every cedi that the corporate Ghana and individuals are putting into the fundraising effort. And we don't intend all kinds of contracts. We don't do that. And so we agree that in times like this, individuals and companies want business. We agree. We want to see their business grow. But they should let us do this logically so that it doesn't create a loss for anybody. Even when we haven't signed any contract with them, just clearing the introducing them, so if they are facilitating private persons and groups who want to go, many of them are already making demands on us. When they come and sit before me, it's more like by doing us that, taking us through that process, it's more like you have signed contract with them, that those of us that you have given, I say, we haven't given anybody any contract. So we have not, and I will not do that, and none of my officers will do that. The oversight committee will not do that. The ministry will not do that. Government will not do that. The NSA will not do that. GFA, our federation in charge of football, would also not do that. So we have done so. We followed this process. We selected the travel and tour operators. The selected travel and tour operators have been endorsed after meeting the required operational and verification standards. The names of the approved operators have been submitted to the embassy to support coordination and assistance processes. It is not us contracting them that you are taking these passengers or these persons on our behalf. It's to help their business. This framework, ladies and gentlemen, is intended to support Ghanaians traveling independently and corporate sponsored groups and supporters traveling through approved arrangement, travel arrangements. In addition, supporters who will travel under sponsorship arrangements arising from the fundraising mobilization are also being coordinated within structured national framework. Indeed, the Ministerial Oversight Committee, which I chair, has a subcommittee responsible for transport and accommodation. We've been working assiduously to get this through. The visa processing and FIFA accreditation. The ministry is aware of public concerns, as I stated earlier, regarding visa refusals and processing challenges. We have engaged with the embassies to improve coordination and streamline these processes. The processes include the ongoing finalizing with FIFA accreditation passes and access arrangements. Structured visa coordination processes currently being implemented for key stakeholder groups. The supporters union has already been given a dedicated date by the embassy for processing. And similarly, players, technical officials, accredited personnel with official coordination process. The objective remains to ensure orderly, credible, and coordinated travel arrangements for all Ghanaian participants connected to the tournament. Upcoming engagement with the Ghana High Commission. Ladies and gentlemen, as part of the broader diplomatic coordination process, the Ministry and the Oversight Committee are scheduled, which is tomorrow. The discussions are expected to focus on visa facilitation arrangements, processing timelines, group travel coordination, and supporter movement, operational cooperation during the tournament period. The engagement forms part of government's broader effort to maintain close coordination with all relevant host jurisdictions ahead of the tournament. While significant work remains ahead, government remains committed to ensuring that Ghana participates in the 2026 FIFA World Cup in an organized, credible, and coordinated manner. Let me conclude. Even before I conclude on this matter, let me also advise people that please don't pay monies to any individual or any corporate body that tells you that they are representing the ministry or oversight committee, and that or they know even the minister, or oh, we know the chief director, or we know this one, and we can help you facilitate. You want slots. I don't know what they mean by the slots anyway. There's a team that has a coach called, no, I don't want to mention the name of it, the name of the team, because they have their supporters and they will be angry with me. He has been making them, either he makes them sleep or make them not watch or make them have sleepless nights. I don't know. It's their decision. They have to decide what they want. They've been asking for it, so maybe we have to look for that coach and present him to them. There's no such thing as slots that has turned our office into something else. We have largely tried to make sure that through the National Supporters Union, as recommended by the Jamepe Commission report, they are able to be fairly pick representatives from across the country for us to be able to sponsor them. So I beg people who are inundating us with calls and the rest for these slots that they just don't exist. Let me conclude by assuring Ghanaian public that the ministry remains committed to transparency, stakeholder engagement, athlete welfare, and continued development of sports in Ghana. In the same vein, proper arrangements have been ongoing with the Ghana Olympic Committee as far as Ghana's participation in the Commonwealth Games is concerned. We are also preparing with the same Ghana Olympic Committee for the Youth Olympics that will be taking place in Senegal later part of the year. Indeed, I've heard some persons say that apart from football, provision had not been made for all these other sports. That is false. In the budget, if you have not read, don't talk to issues. If you want to talk to the issues, you try and approach the officers in charge. Our ministry is very open. If you don't understand anything that, you heard in the budget, the finance minister talked about money made available for World Cup, FIFA World Cup. Why is no provision for others? We will be able to tell you that provision has been made. Indeed, government made provision for over 40 million Ghana cedis for the just ended 24th Senior African Athletic Championship. But the minister didn't mention it. That money has since been released to us for us to be able to pay whatever must be paid towards that competition. 100% released to us. The same vein, provision has been made for the Commonwealth Games in our budget. Provision has also been made for the Youth Olympics. Indeed, provision has been made for many other international competitions that like some single sport competitions. You will be there, and maybe arm wrestling will say they are going somewhere, you have to support them. Wrestling will be going somewhere, they just returned from Gambia, we had to support them with tickets and then other things. We have to support them. So there is provision. Albeit it may not be enough to cover everything, but provisions have been made. And that is why we have also put in place the sports fund for them to also raise funds to complement what it is that these budgetary allocations is doing. We acknowledge that large-scale sporting operations come with challenges, but we also believe strongly in confronting issues directly, improving systems continuously, and protecting the long-term credibility of Ghana sports. We appreciate the support the media and the public, and we will continue to provide updates as preparations and engagements progresses. Indeed, let me assure you that the Ministry of Government, through the Ministry of Sports and the National Sports Authority, will not fold its hands and watch things go the way they have always been done. We are determined to make sure that we improve discipline. We are determined to make sure that when we say sporting disciplines, it is because sports is supposed to teach us discipline. We cannot practice sports and expect the athletes to pick to keep to rules, because these are discipline. Then when it comes to the federation leadership, then we let things be for them to do things anyhow. No. If we don't push for those right things to be done, and things continue to deteriorate, and it ends up affecting the athlete's welfare, we will be called to question. And so we will do what is right, and we will invite the media to always seek clarification. It helps all of us. Sports depends on credibility. It grows on credibility. It grows on all these things. And that is why we have invited you here today. And to let you know that from the minister to the last person within the sports management system, we are prepared to engage you. I am very available. I am a media available person. That's what I have done. I have been a spokesperson of someone. I engage the media very well. So there's nothing I'll run away from if you come to me and to ask me those concerns. So we wish to thank you, and we are now available and ready to take all your questions. All your questions, but just make sure that you are fair and then you are balanced. So you are, we give each and every one opportunity to ask. One person should not ask too many questions, maybe one, maximum two. So I will leave that to the MC to moderate, and then we'll take the questions. Thank you.
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3: I am Mustafa Nabila Abdullah, and I work with Joy FM Journey. So my question has to do with the streaming. Was it on April 29th, when we said you had written a letter to World Athletics? They responded on May 8th. The letter you sent wanted a stabilization committee for Ghana swimming, but in their response, that request you made was rejected. What is the next step the ministry would want to take? Because as you recall, before they went to Algeria, there was a statement from your PR saying that they don't recognize the team's participation. However, they still went ahead and participated in the event. So what are the next steps for Ghana swimming? And you have mentioned something about the court issue. Has that issue been resolved, or is it still in court, or what is being done about it?
4: Thank you. We have any other question? Yes, Gio.
5: Yes, thank you very much, Mr. Minister. Was you touched on swimming and other aspects?
4: Introduce yourself.
5: My name is Steve Masamba from Ghana Television. Honorable, when in your course of your expert, you said whatever we hear, we should bring it to your attention and you give us the correct information. Ghana Tennis Federation 2 weeks ago posted that they are on the verge of being sacked or being

0: any support from your end. I just want to know whether indeed you've also seen it on social media or electoral support your outfit to tell you that they are about to be sacked or blacklisted from participating in any ITF event and what you have to say about it.
1: Yes,
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1: My name is Alfred. I'm Bonian TV. I'm Mike Achikaka. Swimming is normal elections issue. Me want information about the regional representatives. There's nothing like regional association in other regions. But I'm reliably informed, sitting chairman of the president is not aiming to only certain people just because of the election episode. Meaning, say, oh, I did that, but I know, but I know I'm sure I'm not much of a problem. That's it.
0: Yeah, no, but the last one. Now, once again, my name is Nicholas. Currently, we are being told that the national team, handball, volleyball, they are training in
1: Bermaka.
0: Without any support or any other thing. They brought their list for the ladies and the men. And they are claiming that you get closer to them. The first thing they say,
1: Ghana what?
0: Volleyball Association, national team. They said they will even be either trekking or I don't know how they are going to be the event, but they claim that nothing has
1: been problem.
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1: Outside hotel or Bema Camus and say that's what we call which man that's it on a current and say if you want information about it.
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1: Yo, first was from Muftar Abila asking about what is the way forward with the World Aquatics. We have initiated a process to reach out to them because from their response, it is very clear that they did not have understanding of the issues. They have been misinformed, and usually federations love to have political needs, political data. That's the first thing they want to do. Even when there is no inter- where even they are the ones that are doing things against the laws of the country where they want to operate. Autonomy doesn't mean that you should operate outside the laws of the country. No. Interference does not include getting federations to and these IFs have always told the national federations that you are to operate within the laws of the countries where you exist. And so we will be engaging the World Aquatics to let them understand where it all started and why we are in to make sure that we stabilize swimming in Ghana, because there's a lot of talent here that must not be destroyed. There's a lot of talent here that we must not allow any selfish interest of any individual group. Look, me seated here as minister was nominated by
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4: Aha! Obinye! Ekosi say nye! Bonsoir, wo mini sempa! 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Obi! Som! Obi! 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

0: 94.7 Asempa FM. I'm Rasu Edie Kusi Saint Jumedia no Air Bremo. Secretary of Time, 6 minutes after three. Edie Ademoko, the Ministry of Sport and Recreation, here in Accra, Ekofa press conference, Minister Kofi Adams, on some emerging issues in sports. The just ended Africa Athletics Championships at Ghana, a hostie, plus our preparations for the World Cup. Ninyina, Wajimre Etimi, Akahonsem, Eyin Semano from members of the media. In the emergency, a better snafia, Dio Kusi saying, Atuamus. We had to do this because of the importance of issues, Urezi, you know, in this press conference. Inti yebeda mwase se mwenye abutre achen ye me yasayin so ababio. Midi idio sayi bonsu. Ufemi ubi ameje oso. Let me thank the production team so much. Dominic isi yeboa. Nana Chumberema Jackson ose inti amua. Ebeneza tete. Omani hene kwa binansa nti. Ekuya buachua ya dom. And let me say a big thank you to Mr. Samuel Kwadede Yurenchi. You know, for his support as the executive producer of our show. Ma yen twaso na enen samu ho quite a number of issues. Ah ye besheni a de ninina abremo plus your discussion segment. I would also have an interview with Haxa Capsules and a Haxa Mixer and se wuni mobi or ulsa wanka sansuna ulsa e how one numunro annumunro annumunro annumunro enko. You don't have to miss that interview with Haxa Capsules and Haxa Mixture, kase omumi zenrom yinu ye all satanfo ebo ejume brutal men Canada oda in the moonshine so ye di ase down so be ma ye na boa 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Mackerel, Syntex Tank, Siblings Roofing Sheet, Max Buy and a Sasso Spray. And the Ghana Bar Association issued a statement. In that statement, no, they criticized their member, who is also minority leader in Ghana's parliament, Honorable Alexander Kwame Afenyomaken Esquire, for Ninsema Okaye, Efa Circuit Court, nine judge. And immediately after Ghana Bar Association statement, no, Honorable Afenyomaken so responded with a post on social media. I would share the statement and his post, no, with you. Kwame Bafo Abronye lawyer for so kasa say since Kwame Bafo Abronye ekoko se BNI cells, no, omo as lawyers no omunya kwan kra any enhun on client. You know, and law firm could draw upon Nkrumah and Associate at Nkrumah and Associate. Sorry, law firm needed Nkrumah and Associate into lawyers. A woho enra omotro a case report, a brief report on case. No time a court in Sema Abuba Benin ever be see any. I would share details of our report no with you. Any a lawyer for any being so ABD and come from Nkrumah and Associate. The new patriotic party and so actual petitioner, comma, members of the diplomatic corps, you know, say ambassadors, the high commissioners, say what Ghana, you know, about what they call, you know, intimidation of dissenting voices and opposition voices. Say, you know, statement, nibi ewaha, yebekain ediamamu, the national organizer of the party. We'll pass through the show briefly now because on no end of the petition no a comma diplomatic corps and he would deal with that particular issue as well. It will echo see saying so. But first, my infa community concern kakra from now till 3:30 in the over 20 minutes. A day for community concern and a yabna that we have to do that. A very, very important segment on our show. Numbers are over friendly 0302-216545, 0302-216546, and a 0548-955-947. We any numbers me and sir, ubet my frame will be a me at you 0302-216545, 0302-216546, and a 0548-955-947. You can call any of these numbers. Say, oh, friend, as a way in your coin, I'm through. Ubit must send a WhatsApp message. In a minute, WhatsApp number need to your no own friend message na fafaso. And you are 0548-443-523. 0548-443-523. Mrs. Subiu, 0548-443-523. And you know, there, for messages na fafaso, ebre, na yenye mre, enkai, emma. Let me pick up first caller, community concern segment. Yes, good afternoon.
1: Good afternoon.
0: Me patron.
1: Where are Obi?
0: Yes, why in the menu?
1: Efremi Kofi Amwa, Komeka Sefri, Nungwa.
0: Nungwa, okay. 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
1: Oh, wensi indi, sisi ade, afi adjun, because, insi na se mye, kase e kan, ebe ya se mfofo, uni mse insi o no, ni inyebi o, en so gana wata mpeni fo, ni bi, e di water tank, ebunsi o no, enyebi manko fo.

0: Meanwhile, so no, I'm calculating him now the GM. Now, yes, I see him so I'm on copper dying or a bond thing. Now, I'm on Nantin Brown School Hall for that revision. Name him, so I'm over to school for the ass after 3 weeks. No more job, yeah, 900 today. Now, going out, you know,
1: hey, school a bond thing, I'm calling
0: any four in a room. No, yeah, the idea 800 cities for 1 month. Any passport in a room 800 cities for 1 month.
1: Hey, school,
0: so,
1: man.
0: All things being equal, no. Outside that same American, all things being equal, no. Yeah, you almost 3,006 or so for any passport in one room for just 1 month. And now, you see, look your classes, and now you see, last week. But this is also normal. You say, nah, you go to one. You can't, yeah, not see a place, yeah, you've been done with your quarter. And now we 500 cities or 200 cities. Sometimes within the space of 1 month, you know, bills are more the brain, you know, 5,000, 6,000, 7,000. But the Ghana system, you know, the beer for that was too much frustration. And the other time, my one, oh, who are only your best friend or free free name, ma. Now, so that's what you are chasing about thing. Better be that than no candidate accredited, eh? Obey the Nechi, or the other. And the other system, most of my noon to be not principals, no. I'm old schools, no. No show no money or Moncasano who say. A little word you man or me and the second little movie thing, Yamukaya. Nia Kofa, but just look at the space of Kabitia Mancolano, but already Nancasa much had you more. And Momotia school is a chia bills to be so much for the term, term no end day, so movie school. Also, my time, so I'm very revision at your final practical for 3 weeks, no. I'm going to stay outside, no more school. Name on someone could say, I won't stay outside nominated. I'm going to ask for 900 cities for this period of 2 weeks. Next tremor. Only on my hand, a month of my noon soon. No one can be mine. I will for any guidance here, bro. My moment, my way thing. If there are frustrating confusion, that all you have been so for 2 weeks in January, or being using the powers of frustrating comforter, some may not pass in school now. Will not make an attempt. Complaints in your mind. Principal and students in FM, ah, honestly. You better be only the mood for any of mine. Then soon you may do harm. Mamma is so far. Why are you teachers only the crowds to her? Almost so some will become many. Just imagine, fellow,
1: Nyabotre. Was a nursing training college?
0: Yes.
1: I will crow bang so.
0: Where are you? Afosu nursing training school, as I'm making.
1: Afosu?
0: Yes.
1: I know our region, man.
0: Eastern region, Abrema Fosu, new Abrema Fosu, African American.
1: New Abrema Fosu.
0: Yes.
1: Nursing Training College.
0: And it's not only the nursing school American was because they were nurses now before Bemi and Sibia. They're also going through the same problem.
1: Okay.
0: What they are here.
1: Okay.
0: Just imagine, just ask the American asking me. There's two students back home. But your school fees, I'm a banker accountant, previous ones, they are now more. When I say, only your money is only your money, it's a big issue. And I'm attacking accountant. Accountant, what's attacking if you want my students, Yaba? Or trends, I'm doing this kind of accountant, previous accountant, you know, AGM, who wants to get can you know. I can't know my interest is done because of you. I can't look at a receipt. I just see what yes can. So if you have anything to do, and your accountant now, which is now, I just kind of go on from the training now in the bed daily. Students now being affected, you see, and any day. Also, they can't go to say, you move you home, going to school, look around, and you need. And I said, look up to school, and you can't, you're my boy, no, that's what you want to be able to say, and you're going to school, and I'll be with, or can't be with, and you may be a certain thing. And who here, you need to meet, a 2-1 a man, next grandma. Say, Monkey be my na, for station on me, a family, and my one, a family, and memo, and a family.
1: Medas, I think your point is well made. Thank you so much. Obi, good afternoon. Today is my birthday. My name is Kennedy Yao Efriye, 6th year medical student in RUDN University in Moscow, Russia. In the Kennedy Yao Efriye, happy birthday to you. Live to be 94.7 and beyond. Good afternoon.
2: Afternoon, Obi.
1: Yes, me pato hwaini.
2: Obi, Naya Kasa Pitabora, some 23 meter works.
1: Nice. Naya, I'm a patch of me into you.
2: Obi, Mami Mawa Baso, na Echi, or Mahine Mami.
1: Ojo, so.
2: Obi, last, I'm complaining about feeding fee, I'm going to go on Pasco.
1: Yeah, yes, yes.
2: My banner is about 70 cities.
1: 70 cities for feeding fee?
2: Feeding fee, yeah.
1: I know, yeah, every month,

0: every week,
1: every month.
0: Okay.
1: The message some of find out because maybe time me banner say ayampa. I know what you say ayampa, but miss me verse grace can come me here and say say no correct. And then me banner kwa me banner ne mfala bi free akọ school. I said that akọ mfala ne ma me no akọ bi saw. Omoso agira to say sa pepepe. So I just in pre-education there. In fact, it would be near my cotto. And she come OG and the school fees grant. I'm not there.
0: Medase Psalm 23. May emfa nipa for free kosi sign swine. I'm ready to tell about tell ne air twaso. Good afternoon. Hello. Oh, too bad. Too bad. Facha yin. Good afternoon. Hello.
2: Good afternoon.
0: Yes. Me bato why me adom me ho ya pa.
2: Obi efa me Kofi Dako, me fi sentiment.
0: Kofi Dako.
2: The community concern no e koma man man no fo. 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Ke se se akwa ni bia so an ten problem. I ten obi a won yo hin bia person yo hin. Obi a person yo. Even by force of them. I did you wegu shi. Ka wo fo so se me yo hin. Aman to kwa so kwanto. Ba se ko bi a an se mo fa ma no chu ten fo no fo ma wa. Where I mean here,
0: would be
3: Obi, yenyini ya bayi, na yenyi msense, abaye ya kwa ya hawe, siye kwa ya, etutua, anka, na, ayya assembla juma se, ombe tina ere, apache, ama, driver se, timidi ya kasa, afaso, ana, obi, atina dine moto, niwe afaso.
0: Dabisa, ye highway, nyabotre, ye highway, dia, assemblies ni, jurisdiction
3: na, highways. Na, etutua.
0: No, etutua, ewa se highways, for na babaye.
3: Yeah. Because they tell me Casano and they say mostly me who say assemblies no war machines and get your money yes are put was we say no.
0: Sure.
3: They make a Sakura Adventure Sakura area or Honamity. Now so good time and omu yes are a hokwano. The time was so good free so. A quani to tua and then me know Kasai your man a quani best 3 months are a kamua and so as I started to do a quani best and cra. I'm a friend of the government, but I can't go back there.
0: Hey, Omugusu Kota,
3: it was a baby took a crabia. Now, if you one man, I'm bit my patch, and I'm a quano, so I ain't usable. But now I'm in Oka say, photos in the day to drink, get
0: I can see.
3: I say, quano cry, and Gina make us, as I say, India sent a highway squan zoo and may impart some blue. Let me know.
0: And Urban Road, and our Urban Road to offices in all assemblies, you know.
3: Yeah.
0: Like this assembly anyway, ain't he? Let's see. Medina,
3: what for Medina? Sakura Road. Look at Medina, Sakura Road, you know. From Medina, Sakura, then to Sakura Road, you know. Akwa muye ni kama kama no. Photo is not to tune to say I na me no kasi. Akwa ne ya sayama. Omo obia yineni en akwa ne da wana essay.
0: I will be able to say that. Okay. Me bacho anka jinaye mai na online ni munye o. Hello.
4: Hello. Yeah, me chim kasa ke kasa.
0: Aha, o se udini ye James Azuma.
4: Abbas.
0: Ena o kasa free aman from.
4: Yeah.
0: Okay. Me bacho o community concern ye dan me ntie o.
4: Maybe what we do, last year, we should be down with a shoe, Mr. Mediation, a park on
0: Na uti se we dey want me mpie mfrifie ho.
4: Da bi se ti ya make ya ka dem.
0: Oh. A wena he fani.
4: Eh, mi se from la aman from la
0: aman from. Ah.
4: Na bi akunye, bi akunye kra ne se. Ye bi asem ko to municipal assembly.
0: Eh.
4: Ana mo kiche se. Papa no si dan no, o ye pemi ta to mi, o mi ti nka ho hwe.
0: Assembly for the cast out trail.
4: Oh, Chemi, I'm an engineer.
0: Hey,
4: your friend engineer Charles.
0: Ah, who signed him engineer? Needing your friend engineer, then
4: Charles.
0: Engineer Charles.
4: Yes,
0: assembly need the same. A here for assembly.
4: Adenta Municipal.
0: Hey,
4: and the papa no will see dino, minimum, but as me and the man say, what the Reverend Paul made.
0: Reverend Paul Menu.
4: The number, yet the telephone number, yet the man, yes, 0535.
0: Yabutre, Bacho, Yabutre. The number, the amen fan number in Twitter, Miss Sarah.
4: Okay, you.
0: Now, Ossi, because all Cassa A at Tessam Ote, sir, almost on the AC dine, be an Indian or crack. Well, aha, ain't he?
4: You
0: hold the on where, no, no.
4: Yo.
0: Eba, in ade wasi ni dan na wo kwan ni finfia na.
4: Wo fa ayinwa, nsuo no bebi nsuo no fa no.
0: Eh
4: eh. Ano wo feel mu ni na.
0: Oh.
4: That is a ye community ni ye ya, nka suo ni sabu kaka no wo feel ni data ni na. Oh. Is it say suo ni ta, enye bebi ta.
0: Ah, e dan no me pa cho. Afi na wa start dan na wo si awie kra.
4: Oh,
0: what
4: maybe we can't even find one. Let me look you.
0: Oh. Yeah, Roddy. This year, your bow horse is here. In Sonita, Jose.
4: So, if you want to win your crown, a mother, win your crown, a
0: mother. Oh.
4: You don't win your
0: crown. Yes, I said, Moon near Diana will fear my swine, I don't
4: know. No, no, eh, you don't. So, don't want with the assembly to regional minister, with the resident association chairman, with the assembly to regional minister, and said, yeah, the opportunity change. And also, since last year.
0: My producer, Katrin, is here, sir. Much raw, your friend is
4: here.
0: A much raw petition, be crowded, a comma, what they call national security, what they be called. Rexec term, which is the regional minister, Moody Biko Adenta Municipal Assembly. Now, Omunyano, Munti or Monka.
4: Obian,
0: oh wow, but this is sad. It may patch a way no insure and a monk who fear him and I say, a day or hot dorsal.
4: Oh, the town,
0: the
4: community.
0: Hey, but I'm so paramount for the 2 million.
4: And you're back for
0: it is in Sonin Tay party, a period of Muntimin Pibu.
4: Maybe.
2: And that's you to be an academic.
0: Oh, but this is not proper.
2: Yeah, I cut it road, you know. You put in for joy. I don't do what you do for car. I'm for joy.
0: Oh, but wait, dear. This is not proper. Who are retirement, I know, Cray?
2: Yes, me, assistant commissioner of peace retire.
0: Ah.
2: Oh.
0: Assistant commissioner, who called when you move out?
2: Yeah, I'm a regional commander.
0: Oh, really?
2: Yes. I was regional commander of East Region.
0: Eastern Region?
2: Yes.
0: Ah.
2: I retired 2015.
0: Oh, 2015, yeah. Yes. Yeah, you know, retirement, Mupa, and we are too. We are a rebel sample.
2: I will have a friend.
0: Oh, but we assembly for ni mwamo. Me bacho, yebe fre MC in this is here. Why? Yebe fre MC in this is here. Yedansi pa.
2: Yedansi.
0: Mati.
2: Mbe kwebe kwa mwusre original minister. 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
0: Me bacho yo.
2: Ana bebe, omu kase mwen sanko no, ako no mpese mwen kwa na. 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
0: No, I'm going to go to Jubilee House, Anna.
2: Yes.
0: Hey. Are engineer in the car, ask him to
2: engineer?
0: Hey, any engineer, you're tough. Anyways, Mate, ain't he? Me pacho, Obeti Yenka. Why?
2: Me dash.
0: Obeti. Amen. Amen. Amen. Amen. Yeah, that's a pa. I mean, so you could see saying swinging. A higher sempa 94.7 FM. It's a really sad development. Obeshe videos now. You may think, say, oh, exaggerating, but when you look at the videos, it's terrible. I mean, you don't wish that for even your worst enemy. In Siotwa, you are cut off. Untimings, you won't hear you fear. Obeda koma me koma kumamu. You know, inti, enye de papa. You don't put. A former regional commander of the Ghana Police Service. I mean, Charlie, this is not cool. And area hunyina just for nipa baako indiscretion inti. We don't have to allow this. And the Adenta Municipal Assembly say obi owa utia ya, you have to move in swiftly. Na mun deal with sadi we enye de papa. You don't put your citizens in this state. My main very final call. Name for community concern segment, no NC. Way end to me, and you know, so good afternoon. Hello,
5: Obi.
0: Yes, me patch on Hiney.
5: Obi, we don't get connect my crucial because I free all the way from Beku. Golden City, and Edward, do no. Obi, my man, she have a bar, was it for Juma, what the search I wouldn't implant. Yago for the shit, everybody. Obi,
0: yes,
5: me concern you too, Uba Brekuma. Obi, whatever we say. I corporate community mining now. Before we remember, we don't be shyana nanom. There are more guidelines. Don't be able to turn the menu. And now, so we can award the concession new year. Now, don't make a show on Tiasia and Senior Bassia. But we had an anonymous and anonymous. I didn't cover. Then, number one, Obi number two, you're down to pay. The ball I get to move the community. You know, you can't get the ball and I come back.
0: Yes.
5: Then, the number ball I did a 62. This is a line for track and I'm ready for a ball. I don't answer you. So, when you have to sooner, when you have to come to you, let me break up by beer, you soon. The MP, I've done that when I'm 5 minutes. Oh, I'm putting us in the bowl. I don't know. It was always an MP, no.
0: MP, Ben, no.
5: I'm putting us in the bowl 14. I don't know.
0: The bowl 14. I'm
5: 5 minutes and I'm breaking this MP. Yes, Reno. Obi, Amra. I'm near Mama Ecosu, break up, open any bread yet, and I'll be crowing your near face. Obi, the brain is so beautiful. Obi, the sword was near Sunday. Cooperative community man and Abana Kobi, Obi, and the Sayans at night. I had to call him Nayabi, Obi, and I was one of them.
0: And I said, in some way, okay, about local, the other Obo MPD. Say, assembly,
5: yeah, demonstration MPD. I saw support to not MP, but I say, a cooperative man and then the other day, Papa. Esther, no. Don't you mean she has your news for your news? But what I say?
0: Yes.
5: Which you say, Koso. You know, supposed to say, and do to man and Koso. If you are looking for the public to come to man, I've got you who, the last commission for the Kumo. On no free commission to come to man and a buyer, or no more never written, I was saying. On now, I buy to our approval from cabinet in Jomo Babi, I buy us to Jomo Babi. That was all your team in Jomo, where you come up for your battery. No, I can't be in the idea of Mogoka. I'm Peter Jordana, any minister of the parliament.
0: Yes.
5: So I'm challenged Dr. Mahmoud Bawumia, incoming president. Now, let's just smile at you. Let Dr. Mahmoud Bawumia have his
0: mouth. Me da se. Na jese wono, MP ni nye wo party ni inti, ube kane gum. Nsema wo kenzo enfa MP yon. Asembe yon kwa, actually. Oh, God. Okay. Yemfa final call, right? Very final call ni yemfensi. Good afternoon.
6: Good afternoon, Obi.
0: Me pa chon hwaini?
6: Ofa jati yon.
0: Of an hour, Casafri.
6: Oh, Washington. Asama.
0: Asama, Washington, mum. When you be a Donald Trump, or no?
6: Baby.
0: You, Mate.
6: I'm doing in Suasam too, anymore.
0: Yes, yes, yes.
6: But of Abri, in Sunan Empire.
0: Oh, Nagana water for so cry, then as it's your muy. In it, the whole assignment, where are you in the ensuing year?
6: The bar finished in so matter.
0: Ah,
6: you're talking me, you present beside from Catamans to drip from the other day. You're the Washington, but you're crying. And I'm to be cookroom, we delay my man about a crock and son of a cook. To be slow, catch on my father drip from the mayor to my man. It does it.
0: It does it. Assignment for now, so I said, now we'll be out at the Washington. I also quine. Washington is our quine, you know, it's but I will see. I mean, drip machines, I said, well, Hong Kong, dear, and I know, Mete Sena National Coordinator, I can say, drip machines, they are not for rentals, but over an assembly, they be rent any other day. It's Hong Kong, they also share now on the year a Juma and Mamma. It could see, saying, Sunny Higher Sempa FM, yen to me, and fa. Calls no ebio enti mama yen shannon so na Henry nana boache esquire bebe na friend nana bi ewa ha na haxa for no way enti no mumre o metrans na fe yenye eno na iwia eno na bi akwa abete san bibi ekoye
7: lawyer Ose Bush.
0: Oh, Henry Nana Boache Esquire.
7: Ah, yes, sir.
0: No, we are brutal.
7: Oh,
0: we are brutal.
7: We are too much. We are too much.
0: You who watch it? You who fear it?
7: Nazia, over here, Lord, you see what the assembly 200. Where we need 199. Hey, you'll be speed out there.
0: Speed, I know what you're
7: saying. What the assembly 200? What do we need 199?
0: Yes. But say, I'm holding
7: you. Oh, Namia Daruma, Namia Dia Chay, the two can see your team, your phone can. It is Name I and if I'm the President Mahamana, Sabi Utetia, you come in cabin a memo, Utetia swore. Na so will be a Casa, a Blanca, won't hear what you know.
0: She's
7: your name is Ira Mahamana, a Yadiaba.
0: Yeah,
7: Emmy, Sansa, ain't you be an oak? Minion is a way near the Obija Manchrima.
0: Okay,
7: say, Onuni Obaya, what can ask a man near Dukia? O kan se man now do kia. I think that baby I drew no Obi the wanton criminalization of free speech it is assuming some frightened heights. And I think that was it me when he
0: shouldn't ye come was
7: yes.
0: Very well, very well. Inti ene yenimse motu anamu bi yebe baba bi di hon enkomo minsa aka petition ni bi ewa. I would interrogate the petition and all the other issues a free mu aba. Mami simabe iduna minimi nye yini nkomo miwi ame sa yenso aba ho. Na ya trust. Henu nana buwati ye national organizer.
7: Ani isi kasem.
0: Hei hapa. Anusu
7: hiya. Henu yebe kasai. Afi ni isi kasem. We are na ya unya kakra.
0: Yes, unya kakra di. Haxa.
7: It's a for Majidi.
0: Majidi. Also, drew Ghana had the Omno Biagi or Matu. Ain't he? For more, I'm going to hear an Abuache contested for the first vice chair national for the NPP. Nti, and also you're about ready home come kakra and sana we free studio ha akko. But you need a page microphone in man microphone afi. Yen twas on yen inko. Oh, message be at Maya 0548-443-523. Akwa banete saying
8: Major so senior obi.
0: Yeah, danyamiase, danyamiase papa papa. Minim se and the hacks are home common ye babidi. And for some time now, no my idea, ye fa all sahona fi yusia yusia nyoma and nam hacks are home any ade. Yen nim se and the ubusa will be a wire consistent utia at least. All sayaria no ye humu ye pa
8: okay.
0: Ye pa okay. In the embassy a share painkillers any drug abuse any effect a war as far as all sides consent ye wo enrobia se uno no me timima unya all sa na
8: senior bi meda wase ma menfa eye enchiama ahwefo ni atiefo nyina ye ba kwam say eye hack health care ye na ye di hack some shine capsules abawa kwam my need ye want to be ka stomach ulcer egusu ye 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
0: Yes.
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0: that's a largely no self medication dear nya de papa
8: enye kura senior obi self medication dear enye kura
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8: say senior obi ma me sha sim free yes self medication one no obu one mo aniti e ne ya na kwa koto painkiller
0: okay.
8: But if you are not pain na wote no enye stomach ulcer na say enye no e bia na normal pain bi na wote
0: sure.
8: But on the OT say also and as what is in the Yemen and Rubiano, not Wafa, not one nom. It be cramp on a bit me up by say stomach cancer, been a half sass, your bone, Kaye. It be a bit me up by say be a food poisoning, Mikrana, Ecosu, Nipadrianum, now so self medication to no longer sacco, no aquaco. They toss me no, and Nipa be brainano, and mixi in Bruno and American, ultimate fry and sack, ultimate the fry be a cigarette, ultimate the fry, you might be blue or cradia, pink. No. Ocean in summer drew no open good me yamona. 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Ninina no me patch or self medication, emwa, emma, a year also in free nipotrianum, enco, and our friends sooner, ayana, a toda. Even dosage, the way I was here, far drew no crown because of self medication, intinum, only pacunum to me in far drunus, ABI chose a drew way out of funnel. A year intervals should be ABI 5 to 6 hours. Now, so it's as of far back, kuna, or no, and say, any young call, any
0: tears,
8: one sign for beer piece or per se. 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
0: Okay.
8: Eje 0240-23-8310 and 0203-822-855 0203-822-855 Shenan so Adroni Din the Hack Samishan capsules and as also a town for
0: also town for yeah that's a papa Hack Health Care, right?
8: Yes, sir.
0: Fantastic. Yeah, that's it. Yeah, best I'm ready in Komobi. We wish you very, very
8: thank
0: well.
8: Thank you very
0: much. Eko si sayin sunihaya Sempa FM. In the Omo numbers, nibiyo ye 0240-238310. 0240-238310. And a 0203-822-855 na one won't into me in Nkomo me inside my studio na lawyer Henry Nana Boati be my friend Nana B or a national organizer Edema NPP or Presser Party Front Trouble Mano na omeye national first vice chair for the party it nana petition way to the diplomatic corner a day in a year coffer by
7: Obi mame nasi mame nchia weti for no ashefu na wei aye eka jumedia ye babedi apa eye yura mahama ni NDC kwanya omu faso esi kemi mame nkebi ya memu no musi ni tras ye no ye pa huntu madi ya chre gana fo eye the international community diplomatic ono wabe kanya hon
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0: sure.
7: Kwa omu naso na yama saadie we se yewra mahama ne NDC kamia kwa ye se criminal libel law na ye kwe mu infibia ye kwe mu
0: yes. Da no
7: ya nam kwati kwan bi so esa fa back door bi esa de aba na eya yo hu because obi se wo hwe nsem ni bi ne aban fa sese ye ne kan wa sempa no me wo kwa chi kakra e abronye di
0: yes
7: you may not like abronye kwan ya ofa so kan nsem but eno jese o se o graduate free speech and se ye criticize it into a criminal offense Debbie. Yeah, na and since I am judge, no, oh yeah, ne, after 6 days, no, and my court, so
0: is it order, no,
7: sir, circuit court now, me nim ye dear diaho, and near my free or more banana near my papa. Na me the menu who's am prince, na ya na yes, ubi na catcher me, I am a court to them ubi. Near the kind, yeah, a na anna, judge, no, to jump can say. A woman said Ghana Marano said, Yin ye a pet a woman running him. Nanson no quasem say, Ibi, a so chamberano. Okay, sir, ruling.
0: I say, we are all not equal.
7: Exactly. Mm-hmm. Before the law. I mean, such judge, it's me for your constitution, mutitimusia. Eh? Sir, judge, Conan, as I introduce the principles of Idi Amin, such a dictator, an unwholesome dictator. Such a tyrant. We introducing the principle say, oh, Idi Amin can say, your freedom of speech there I can guarantee.
0: Mm-hmm.
7: Now your freedom after speech,
0: I cannot guarantee.
7: And I'm like, hey, Papa, you are celebrating such a notorious dictator. And now, baby, I hear Ghana, you draw, you be a beacon of democracy, no. Me am shame, and I'm to call to them. Third one, crowd go for animal farm.
0: Mm-hmm.
7: George Orwell,
0: yeah.
7: Book in Abemo. Sanima farm, crampon, or so the chess and yin yape.
0: 2 legs equal 4 legs, but Sanaman.
7: Hey, Judge, Ubekaya, sir. Judge, no. Ghana for Sebi. A sopanapa. What do you say, Maker says, I judge when you're promotion?
0: Yes, your High Court.
7: How? I'm mind boggling. Say I was say obiti me massage. Obi saw your constitution. Wow, you defender of the constitution.
9: if you can turn the constitution upside down and when ya the whole promotion me work out them baba mando die obi ko ru court prosecution by no o man fa any application be for remand amma me to judge nim if any judge kunsu o man fa she amma me to nim
0: judge kunsu no is different from the oko high
9: different
0: court,
9: but ni nyaa no nyaa
0: but when so a circuit court
9: now kunsu
0: no
9: kunsu o man fa prosecution am fa bibia sa me to okay then lawyers for the accused a movie bail application they never opposed the bail application
0: prosecution now opposed the application
9: in fact na honorable afenyo makin ene nana bafo ejewa ana na eye baba amando lawyer
0: lawyers
9: omo kain wa omo opposed in fact no mo kain yan se eye bail there discretion
0: yes
9: ntino omo jai amakort no they never said se baba in fact even in their own we no mo kas omo yom conclusion omo investigation sorry omo conclude omo investigation yet judge kunsun say so wo she baba amando a on jai no man ko baba amando be interfere in investigation intian canning him 2 weeks
0: even when the prosecution so omo yom
9: omo yom omo investigation okay I was scandalized miss hey. It's a money by into just after some few days, and I call high court and high court over 10 is her ruling. A hook high a second court nine year beam now. Yeah, the abronya qua obi
0: was it before the same judge consume?
9: With okay. A different judge. Yeah, the court is of the view that when granted bail, the accused will commit further offenses. Ah. How can you predetermine? Metuaso. Accordingly, the bail application by counsel for the accused is refused. The accused is hereby remanded into BNI custody. In court, in court, yasum. Oh, yemfani kotum until say ye di asemne wi.
0: That is what you heard him say.
9: That is what he said. But in fact, that is why after 6 days, after Naban, we go ahead. Judge Kunsu Kram criticizing him. No, because him said that same day, Nanya ruling. No.
0: Yes.
9: Record of proceedings.
0: Copy of the record of proceedings.
9: That day, no.
0: But you also know, sir, the certified true copy way, you know, will take precedence over what you heard him say in court.
9: I mean, no problem. But what okay. I'm trying to say is that is why I tell you, because what's the son? Because even the animal farm judge, the Idi Amin judge, Onukra that same day, no. Then the judge America Baba Mandu di that same day now because some court on a digital.
0: Yeah.
9: And common question na a mo bobo and you know yeah cry you yeah it teach you cry you say be a cosso. After 6 days of inaba. So the new patriotic party with fully every content, every word. Ah, Honorable Osahin Alexander Afanyo Makakambia, we are in full support, full endorsement.
0: Most support every word.
9: Every word, every letter. Say yet there.
0: You don't think, say, as the GBA said, no? Those
9: GBA,
0: were...
9: we are sure some of them will say 29 official.
0: Oh, now
9: because the official. Be a minimum, but be just as a, be now question them at BBB.
0: Say GBA issue statement. Eh. GBA make us say, Omu issue statement.
9: Oh, and I mean, but being sure, can say as a GBA,
0: but as a lawyer
9: but
0: yourself,
9: you, let's go
0: you
9: back
0: don't think, sir, unethical.
9: They will be correct. Correct. I'm telling you, sir, judge be man who kwan. I'm a politician, you see now.
0: How do you know, sir, politicians are
9: let me see, a breach, Baba Mando, the following day, you buy, now, me who test message on one of the prosecutors and say, process him for court now.
0: Who know him?
9: Oh, me who, one of the prosecutors in the phone, so.
0: Prosecutor being.
9: Oh, me money dee. Me money dee.
0: Now you're only throwing something.
9: Yeah, but that is what I'm telling you. That is where all the ruling are a receive public bashing. The honey freeba.
0: Yeah, but you said earlier, say, bail a discretionary release.
9: Exactly.
0: Once you recognize a judge, you know what, discretion in bail, no? I don't know, exercise discretion.
9: You are aware, say discretion, so no?
0: Yes.
9: Yeah, any say.
0: Oh, say it should not be exercised capriciously.
9: Capriciously, that is it. So yeah. The fact that you have discretion,
0: yes.
9: What to me also, oh, share near man. Tell me, can't say, oh, be catch, say, or no, dear, young far brown young country want to see a dear assembly. We are. You can't tell me, so why exercise with discretion? No,
0: the certified true copy doesn't continue.
9: There be me cemetery. What's the son? I'm telling you, so what's the son? In fact, that is the reason why I didn't chair and son ever. What's
0: yeah,
9: the summer?
0: Yeah, but for now, sitting here, let me need court, Obi.
9: Me no I can problem. Only go with... So I'm also telling you, me to honor me, so what's the summer? You can go by that, but it's okay. What's the summer? But not only that. So what's the case here? Say, in Nipano, Ujaina, Obako committed the same offense. You have predetermined the matter.
0: The because substantive
9: exactly
0: matter.
9: Exactly, because Nipano say, only guilty. Yeah. So what judge now is here and he say, you, I have pronounced you guilty.
0: Before you even prove yourself innocent.
9: Exactly.
0: Innocent.
9: Because at then also we hear many people tell me say we jam my work. I want some like can Obako committed the same offence. You know. Meanwhile, in some
0: maybe we share trend.
9: But the fact of matter is that in some
0: say be independent your first offender.
9: But be no one my idea we. And you say be
0: all the other issues in court.
9: You knew we here. And my young pass the final we see. And what I say independent why this handful so we. Ninya was not guilty. Any idea some no. So how can you even say we jam and independent qua? Independent Obako can say some name. Then what can I say? On to see a dear seminary. And not a chance to manage the cancer because based on it's what's the no. The rationale behind or no judge in a can say,
0: yes,
9: semi jao ma oqua. Obesa can that same thing. And then you may do shame me a dear seminary, send a bear wound to mean cancer seminal. And the man must have reason, no. It's what's the no. Because Saint Kenya noa and Kawan can say, me jao ma oqua obey the same thing, you know. So for now, eventually, how about if the person is granted bill? So a pee. But as a wukuta dream be such a person, me, any idea my respect to. I just as a ukra wa dream dada. And that is what I'm saying, sir. The new patriotic party, fully, every word, every letter, sentence, space, be an war, or sign Alexander after your marking, we fully endorse it. Fully.
0: Even as an officer of the court yourself, protecting the reputation of the judiciary?
9: We used our words advisedly. We said some. In fact, my presidential candidate, the next president, Waka, was it one more who crying Emma, ye use omu to achieve sa purpose? Omunya careful. And I support it. Obi, is it then a branch of Wagunas Wedru? Hey, oh, who took Rada? Or your organizer? Or your Nejuma? Wako social media? Billboarder? Is it baby? AI, dear Juma, dear Diana? Yes, son of President Mamma Funny Honey, actually, as he dooms his back. And Untino, near the Lancruces, me, you know. A Nipper 10, a cross sophisticated guns. Your two car, a free crying. Edi akwa aguna swedru. 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The following day, a team led by the general secretary, yako BNI, omusu omunim honwe. 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Nomo freye kate so. Omo di omo biye na. Oka kudi.
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9: Obi sa. 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It is dangerous. Biso ni paboni ni beti midi. Nungwa fun. Obi sebe. So what's the answer you'll be
0: as we speak and I'm not sure you're a guy no moon name at the current year on what
9: you call I do much in and so much publication of force publication is almost a couple see doom so is back oh social media no
0: and were you told sir the owner of those billboards they are complainant
9: Obi,
0: were you told that
9: kwa name he no sir complainant no no na damfo any philosopher su kwache na damfo ni standogbi oni aban ye adwuma okuta advertising company o ye adwuma ma aban e president mama mfo ni ntino no no ben the corridors of power into their other signals bureau for nipa tennis omo kwa agunaso do kwache no abuse of power
0: because obi a temper with the property
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0: but that does that matter
9: it doesn't matter but that's what I'm saying say because of bank because time I hear call you know the information we had was that because police here they can invite in first text message you know they be chair me
0: eh yeah agunan so edo guy
9: yes and then lawyer for kwa e from makatrom so a branch no do do nti no no a business but no show kenye say e brand no so not neighbor mom asutri yanka bi anhyem no mokwe no so we even thought say a police ID
0: and I be
9: fine na omukoya complaint na any police ID for train on ye ja ye kwa na ye pentem dodo na ya order signals bureau for hey munfa two munfa nko na gona so do police station yo this is abuse of power baba mando die obi e die be pa ne wom say baba mando anya invitation from bono regional police command
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0: but you also know sir after the repeal of criminal libel no there are still some provisions in our statutes a criminalizing fake news.
9: That is why they are abusing it. I'm happy your own senior something large and not in
0: a
9: good.
0: And untina a criminalizing fake news. And Osho police arresting you know they've come under that. Jifagunu, so name Jifagunu. Jifagunu Ghana Digital Centers. Was sending me a post to BCC 10th January 2022. Thompson of Asepa must be arrested immediately.
9: Okay.
0: Fake news is punishable under Ghanaian law. And the argument you canvassed, no? OCIT Section 76 of the Electronic Communications Act. That's what's here. I mean, the police normally SIT way, SIT Section 208 of Act 29. It is clearly the argument you canvas then is relevant now.
9: Okay, my mention are there. Thomas, no.
0: Yes.
9: At a point in Ghana, your security architecture.
0: Yes.
9: The guy was seeking to compromise it. Obekaya Sabre no. Ghana Ministry of Defense kwa de Katabai.
0: Yes.
9: If I name Ministry of Defense.
10: Asepa FM.
9: Ghana Armed Forces.
0: Ghana Armed Forces.
9: And the Katabai say Adia Brantian is or compromising the security of the state. Obia will never support say Obia your entire security. Then no atro we not their can see way and a Ghana for Debbie, I will not support it. So you see, people are attempting to lump stories and give it the same connotation. It is wrong. Me, almost I come on Facebook page, be man.
7: I also called for the arrest of Yemran Tebia Omoko Tamale Teaching Hospital Eko 2 a year a CEO no a free nakuya. I called for the arrest. I called for the arrest.
0: Yeah, but that was not free speech. And
7: no, I'm talking about in terms of say yeah bonibi na me party for na me kasetia. So that time you cannot compromise the security of the state and for such an important sensitive arm to say army am no mo hwe external forces so no debia no can say no be patcho. And that time Thompson had already apologized say I why am from so why born debia no can my am from so no I born am say no or say your friend no nyen ne kasa. He must be arrested and cautioned. Ebi nkwa kofa Bobby Ansa Krabam. Look, me kai Bobby Ansa say. Ye mama Rebecca kwa ko Uya State Lands. Eno de e support the Rebecca Foundation.
0: Yes.
7: O kan wie na police for tons. Police for inviting 7 times. O twitch ni baby cry. And he was arrested. He was arrested.
0: O invited 7 times. The government of argument, no those instances no na omu engage in fake news, and you said fake news is a criminal in our laws.
7: Obi,
0: if today
7: Obi,
0: there is another instance of fake news, why do you think any suppression of
7: Obi, then Dumso is back. That me one interrogation woman. Not Dumso, no me Dum light. Oh, be an officer, no machine. Is to. Dumso is back. Is it fake news?
0: No, but say no. The complainant no. Nenye about say nipa na publish. No, see, on the property has been
7: Obi. Who tell me say almost a publication of false news?
0: That's what's on the
7: task. Yes, I have. Yes, me what? When you complain and transfer, I'm going to almost a publication of false news. Who was it? And then LGBTQ and found who be him? No, be I yes, they're not depicting. It's a tool. It's a communication tool. No, they're jarwa and they're what you go by. And no, what you go by. And the young one got children. Any fake news in the but you see, so we call. Sa 208, 207 now. The element, you know, it is always difficult for them to prove.
0: Yes.
7: That because also in America say this is different because what the gun and your security and now what can seminary gun. That is why even the Ghana Armed Forces themselves issued a statement. You think that's something come off on a trunk or maybe issue statement, you know? So people should not be comparing apples with oranges.
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7: Every day, a bronya DA compare Muntietre. Muntietre for us on become judges. Listen to me, so become judges. We'll finish you. We'll be with you. How do you compare that to say, "Abroad, you can judge be a political judge. Judge be a political judge." There, yeah, come on, we mastery. I was self communication in my party. I'm carrying this for. In fact, your mommy took no more. I said, "Oh yeah, national women's organizer for the MPP, Mustafa Dagbandi. They be another than another. Jifa Gunu. They be another to social media. It was their language." Openi Mahama, unanimous FC. When you label the judiciary, so many unanimous FC. And I person trying to say, "Omo de, eh, ina shomu butum ruling no, any judgment na shomu tumba ya no me ina mo kain." Sebi, omo informa juya anje, bibi. Obi ne control yom. Ene ye. Mene Rashid Tanko, eh, omo fidi ba akoso. The pause. Unu masmo kain. Ose afanyo marken. Ose hen ene ko Supreme Court. Ene ko Oda. Supreme Court for in 2 hours. Omoyen panel. Justice of the Supreme Court. No montina. I think say it was matter.
0: Parliament in sense.
7: Parliament issue. No? So that they can get a favorable decision. Why not kochino? If you say that, then it means you are saying say court no crano. Sebi, omunye independent. To be in a church no be remote to control them. How can you even say this? And just today. So Obi, the fact that I will disagree with your comment. I will not be happy with your tone or your language or your choice of words. We must not graduate free speech and harsh criticisms. Say a criminal offense. It is wrong.
0: But the point is, unless we... Yes, after the repeal of the criminal libel, no, we should now go a step further and strike these provisions out of our laws. As long as they remain, especially Electronic Communications Act, you know, because I don't say a specific way, and the application, especially general, like 208, you know, in the, and I know, say, Ghana Journalists Association is in the Supreme Court now to make sure, say, that provision will be struck down from our laws. Yeah, and yeah, then the police is
10: they can abuse. That is what we are saying, sir. They are
0: what you call abuse, you know.
10: Obi, do you
0: it's on one I will come. The police may not see
10: say. One thing I make us into one may not tell them why. Obi could told us why is back here. Cheno, yet the nipa 10 and the language says, "Bienu, eko cheno." Clearly, who's the way they abused, do. Enti, ana make us into Obi aye sahe. Into this world, police for the police, police station ho. Muti make us police. We are control. We say Obi aye report amaye say in the property or case here. Enti, my friend, namun questioner brand in Obia, pulling the crowd down. And can we be given this level way? Baba Mando Ayadia, no Edi Kanko, Regional Police Commander, Regional Grand Meanwhile, Regional invited. Oduha Musi.

0: DP dampare akunkum nipa wabon ko for firing squad wo kunkum mo o police headquarters obi no se adam bonaya na yama no small
1: yeah or small arms yeah.
0: commission adam bonaya kwad ne kokko to yawe
1: no
0: idea oh fra adam bonaya no kwa e file odne kokko to o se adam bonaya ne supply boko omo omo ku ntokwa no boko no adam bonaya ne de atuo
2: asempa
0: any missions come on mo okay what thing CTV the video is viral obu kwa but your wow video ni bi afasen ni obi sisi e e wa kro ma mo where is serious matter where you are there anu o she say IGP abobon ko fo tu akunkum mo why na to safre no adam bonana ya man position no no and or supply omo arms e man de e kuntokwa ye nua enim se boku yin so yade a abesin se ekuma yi hu this is what he said Obi, I'm sure you have seen that video. Obi, but you win. Good. Why not coach him? Abraham Jaya on the NDC for Namia Obora Rich Hospital. Yes, your friend Raf.
1: Yes.
0: A cause a huge uproar, causing fear, proper fear and panic. Omo mo pa yare sa. Na usai de ehu se kwa kuto omo so. Bora hoye dede. Minister. Eba minister in history oh hey high five hey Rav now what to say hey say bombastic hey.
1: A committee was set up
0: Osunko Rav no ka so he will never appear before the committee indeed he never appeared before the committee minister den otimide no minister den otimide he never appeared before the committee no dom report by no ene kwachi no ayi gey ya no ye program bi o GH1 na ye say or a doctor, and Sansa Dalio is a woman. What's why a medical doctor? Medical doctor, just a woman TV. Or yeah, Romania, who's on your appointment?
1: Sure.
0: On your appointment, a war, National Health Insurance Authority Board, so. I've a good PSS on your doctor, no. And a fellow is back at a Omer Vuki in appointment, no. Mine a cochino. Now, no, veterinary doctor be a war, Kufuria is way fake. Doctor, you had not 2-3 years. A more doctor, oh. A more doctor, and you had not 2-3 years. Now, why was you fake? Oh, when you pass all on Namu, we are watching it. Are a selective application of the law. What is happening under President Mahama? What is really happening? Say Obama, debe panoe. So, you see, sometimes I know because these are people our mama program crying nice. Look at the contribution, say Obama, ne testing or the banning and come out, bedia kama. So Obama, dear, co publisher, and I say, Oditu, Eko Tu, and say, Adena, and the way in Kofutimukuta sophisticated guns. If at that time, no, now here, there were some column say, size, be honoma, Oka, a 2 hour, be honor, and yet to Kitua. Oko galam say, size, Nibia, a 2 hour, Kuta galam say, yes, no, and yet to Kitua. No, but posting say, how is it that under a Ghana police now? No? A true say Timukuta ni pasa obi. Ye bow run if ye boon do any a pejan no koi. Me and I'm coaching our court. And I'm standing sure it is a man. Yan Kubilino. Asamoka ya assembly. Asamu ya assembly. Achemqua of wound to me. Obi asamoka and say helicopter crash nearby ya. Union mufimu ya ya ya. A horn tansani honso bonyungubuza President Mahama. Ye kotrin wojuso. Warning shot when you feel.
1: Yeah, but that's also a serious allegation.
0: Obi,
1: I mean, in the same way, Ofi said, Obi compromised the security of the state. It may be right, say, a chairman. Why do you think something like this should,
0: Obi,
1: should be left to go?
0: I didn't have any say. I think no one say, Yeru Kufadu is sent.
1: Adain.
0: Hey! Someone who talk us says, Yeru Kufadu fro. Private jet, I'm a boy from no who. Nyamin Kuno. End this before a demonstration. Sam George Mudianimu. Sami jemfimu di animu. Kuna na do ma ye radie, kuna na do ma ye. 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O se om, why ne kwa chile omu?
1: Na se nansi ya monsu ma ye bi, ubi ya anche mankofo.
0: Why, ubi ya ubi jubi mkumbi?
1: Demonstration, kumbahama, adi unhu video.
0: Oh, you see, sometimes, eh, yeah. Na.
1: No, unhu video.
0: Unhu video, no, asemi, why, nanabi.
1: And yet, men can't.
0: When they make a leading member from the NDC,
1: MP before any demonstration, I don't know them.
0: Mimim.
1: You've not seen the video.
0: But the one who said, Sami Jemfin, I'm one more senior, I'm Kunmai Broja.

0: deputy defense
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0: yeah
1: ani osen kobi ko dem panke osen ko kujeto ablakwa
0: say why
1: and true o kujeto die ora yi
0: and true what dey
1: ah o kujeto perfected in peddling lies
0: about what
1: about nipa bebre I na mo say garbage ora ene dom level say nima won ye garbage me nam kai ene yewu adom level ona ye yoko ball chairman o say garbage attorney general say oh nima de na emi allegation afufuru omo achechiri omo okuje to be kata say ombetime retrieve 24 billion
0: yeah but say wan ka ne personal e adwuma committee ne he was only chair of the committee
1: me say handsome allegations no the man in opposition ya no no achechiri bo omo no de be ora every single allegation, useless allegation. Bi okujeto ekan ye bi ochichire no de begu ora no because no de kan din try dia she Ghana for team to mo buy na ora na ora and na ora e na have me anything enye me na me kan obi dom levo se e ye garbage so se wo mo ma ye garbage dia and one no se nkodem obi kwache no
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1: 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his family to steal for him oh nana do eh yes rabofo I'm telling you she u ko tie nkomo ni bi se nka wo ko back pa na ko tie nkomo ni bi edi wo power so ani muntie ene ahoto what naked insults edidi 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
0: e bi obi an ko chire omo because insulting the president it has no place in our criminal
1: statute. And I know me to work as a bi an e mama ya musi publication of false news. And I know me di kono.
0: No say insult ne publication.
1: Omo ya omo dware ne sa. Omo ya no me dware no. Because all kase yura akufa do am power no ko so mu hwia ma wa.
0: That's an allegation. It you can then sue you for defamation because we're defaming.
1: And we too good.
0: Hey, but no, Ronaldo didn't take that option.
1: That is what I'm saying. Says, oh, you're a man, so be cassette. You take that option. Yera, IGP, I was a bronya cassette. Take that option. Go to court. Mami, I'm a judge. I saw your political judge. No way, you know. Go to court. Why should judicial secretary petition police CID? Say, I bronya can say, I'm saying, judicial secretary. So you were not aware when they were labeling justices of the Supreme Court unanimous?
0: No, but on the charge sheet, official charge sheet, no. The police said, the Ghana police have never complained unto not the judicial secretary. No, on the official charge sheet. Almost say the Ghana police have never complained.
1: Because you are aware. In law, you do be caught on criminal offense. I'll be in court to say judicial secretary versus Abronye.
0: Of course, the complainant will not necessarily be a party to this.
1: But that is, yeah, so that is what I'm trying to say. Say, yeah, or no, that necessitated all of this.
0: But they could have stated that on the charge sheet. I'm going to say a Ghana police service.
1: Let me see. This is what I'm telling you. Your call, Sanom Katre. Not only that, it's our petition, the same thing. Petition, no more, no man can say petition. Okwa, omon control. Oh, say, uko posti BBC, and a year investigation be on publication of false news. Yeah, room when you're quenny, who says, eh, obina di petition, abba. Sano, hini be on, no war, assume, a chimney assume, oko di di, five aspirants in yatem. Oh, no, dear, is it kokram away? One Farisa will be soon, Hinuswa, also in Farisa, dear Sawa, a better so. O be penny in the war, so munyaye. Bogus sankwas sanu use ye na wo de ye ka se se bi wo bon tampia wo bo fu otiku apai to the petition
2: as simple as
0: that and no ohin the petition so mon che
1: on petition
0: guy na recently what you on so no
1: Kennedy for in jenin na call ye call petition ko as ni din ko anya na wo so and onim ho hwe eti sa enema na meka se obi se police kwa be intervene ya yeah, because police enim se mo so no you need to maintain law and order me bwana but se o chiri nipa no na wa mia na kwa ko she fiasin that is my problem And that is the fear yen nyina na o say say. Oh, unto obi say o can't tell me say look, all say sad in you repeatedly because I come here question your nam so
0: it is being abused.
1: It's been abused. And I'm happy something laddie I'm there what catalog and instances he see here under MPP instances and then he was less than 2 years. It is worse. Why
0: is there a brown your way money baby
1: oh and not general secretary muko here names will BNI
0: BNI sales no
1: I you see judges now you can home a your majuma bruta. Because I my car trust Baba Mando di yekoya judge because no matter this is not proper no man be. Or change me at moment is here court.
0: On a bronya di
1: no issue no.
0: More file fresh
1: yes, and I know say
0: at the same court or going up.
1: Going up. So I know say certainly no. On my man be because as ma judge ne kan enye mra kwan so. The best say a judge is for no. If you want respect from Ghana for. Ma law no enye juma ni yungu se ampa. Se, ma antia siya krampu na, udi ya mseni ya oti mrana seno. Baby wano, are you too glaring? Are you too obvious? Ase, ukuta a certain agenda bina adiaba. That is our problem. Obi, that is our issue. That is why we are saying, say, no, we in MPP, Obi, we are not intimidated. Look, Baba Mando nano adi omu ye ni abrant ni abrikwa za ene juma. He is more stronger than ever. David Asando make on any brick constituency organizing and holding. It is important for us to let President Mahama know say it will not be proper. Say oh NGBI no free so near because wa breast on the free speech no yen tan tan tan titino and I call it is not proper.
0: Yeah. And as you said, as a party, you know, beyond petition the diplomatic corps, no more other stakeholders.
1: Oh, yes, of course. A lot. We have about 20 different. We are. You because
0: and the end game.
1: Can I say we have a team that is visiting the Ghana Journalist Association.
0: Ghana Journalist Association.
1: They are a key stakeholder. Player in this particular matter. See, can you say we share? Yeah, you know that. No, Omo can we be a. So ye be kokoko adab da mu nyina ehun ni e koso no. Look, I'm not surprised that even some of the NDC members now have been criticizing it. I'm not surprised. I think I've heard said you should come back as no omo mko yesa na no say president mko punish you. It is dent. Look, I've had ministers call me.
0: Ministers in Momo time and current ministers.
1: Current ministers, not CEOs, ministers. Ministers. It looks like there are some people who are omo ye neman ma banu who nya time to do. Wait, Freeva. Neman bu wana uti muna oye TikTokers. I come as him. TikTokers. And grow more TikTokers. It won't to me friend and can't say hey. Ade amoye yi mesra moye monitam hwe no manye biem. Charges ho kwotwo mu free nhyae so. Edo mo bank crime.
0: No mo can sem ben. Is it not the content of what they were
1: content,
0: saying?
1: That matter. It doesn't matter to me oh.
0: Okay.
1: I will not support it. I may not support it because it be look. Too harsh. Offensive. Yes,
0: but
1: I agree. But
0: it should not be criminalized.
1: But it should not be criminalized. Is all kwotwo no say en kwa moye ti ya kwotwo mu free nhyae so consistency. And that's the Kenya breed dia chedin ding. Na party Kenya breed dia chedin ding. How? Why? Because Omo he can't sell more TikTok. Yaya abe wumo. Any fanti comedy. Fanti comedy equity platform. On only page. And all the yes our discussion. And we can't sell more so I was on any agenda. Mwako chi omu nina fanti comedy mwako. Fanti comedy now is stronger than ever. He's working on any juma. Yaya ni abri on onsu no yeah juma or voter region din din din. So what I'm trying to say is that this is not necessary.
0: Ishamu statement, I must say, at the risk of sounding repetitive, the following members and sympathizers of our party are among the many victims of what can only be described as government-sponsored persecution, harassment, intimidation, and the criminalization of free expression. Mr. Kwame Bafo, alias Abronye, Reverend John Intim Fojo, Paul Adom Ochere, Daniel Adomakon.
1: Paul Adom Ochere.
0: Esenidi inuwa.
1: I mean, me a car. We make.
0: Mohammed Zaku.
1: Daniel Adomakuye, say Obama.
0: Okay, yeah. Mm-hmm. Say no. Mohammed Zakou.
1: Oh, Mohammed Zakou ma dio kan.
0: No.
1: Ah. Obi me kakra bufu.
0: Mohammed
1: Zakou. Yes, Zakou. Ye wa ha. Ana ye aye mame vice president. Ocho akata bre se ko medical leave oko juju no.
0: Okay.
1: Ana brandi ko social media no post say rest well madam vice president. No any ni akwachi ni na chi 3 days. Enu any.
0: O can rest well.
1: Well.
0: We so RIP and I say rest well.
1: Rest well.
0: Rest madam, well, Madam Vice President.
1: Madam Vice President. Now, what question? 3 days. No, them. Ada ya almost emoji no use here. Just say, Wusu.
0: Ah, okay, rest well now. Odi
1: emoji. Odi emoji, Wusu. Now, Madam, hmm, found out, Kodia, ya ya reho.
0: Dabi, who be called leave, I know ya reho.
1: Oh, medical leave. I know, medical leave. Medical leave.
0: And I say, rest well.
1: Medical rest
0: well. And odi emoji, Wusu.
1: Emoji, Wusu, come on, ya question. 3 days. Abi, how?
0: Eh, Mama, men kwa home, man.
1: And how?
0: Me didn't come away because he's saying so. Chairman of the MPP of region, a Kwame Bafo Abroad, and a lawyer, a Kojo Opon Nkrumah Esquire, MP and a private legal practitioner, on a lead a war Nkrumah and associate. Honorable Akwaba, now a poem to say,
3: Shadan Yaboko, sir, but Yamia do be a Tinkwem.
0: Now, what our client in Ka, me Pacho?
3: Up till now, Debbie.
0: Hey, sir, Munya Kwainko Hun will be an I ho.
3: Debbie. Him say, Meminda or Muman Kuhuno. Later, party per inform Bakumi Nubinya Kwainko Hunu. But the lawyers, they are not giving us success.
0: And the reason is, Oma Katremo.
3: Oka, almost say a police case in teachers of Oko Police for no. Oko Police for no, no matter also back to BNI. In fact, the aircraft is Saturday. And no man quite a man who are no my feedback say the condition and yet.
0: Wow. that's strange. Ain't he
3: Banya strange? Semiti, I think the voice I heard was Nana B.
0: Yeah,
3: voice.
0: Nana B, sure.
3: Semiti, they are all can hear any strange. A deliberate tactic a bani use to so they suppress it, opposition voices. Ano pe ina mene muni ano mo kasa wo jo ena me kasa so far omache arini over 16 of our members before the court simply for nsemwa omaka abayne ninjipo and a direct policy of the government because nipo announces a policy near the president of the republic so bekaya at the press conference at Jubilee House na president kasa or more technology to see people's IP addresses. And he, wa obey the unoffend of misinformation. Say, almost as soon as I work on someone, a two foot good public in any year, almost as soon as I assemble in your cradle, they will pick you up and they will deal with you before the courts. Since our last seminar, only so for a minute, as this occurs as for the board.
0: Yeah, may I have permit you, Honorable?
3: So, sir, Mr. President, class assembly, may the Google DM out, but I need you to count for me.
0: Okay.
3: Sir Obama, Fanti Comedy,
0: mm-hmm.
3: Baba Mandu, Prince Ofori, Yaira Abdul, Emmanuel Kwachi, David Afo, Obama Fenno, Akosua Jolof,
0: yeah.
3: David Esando, Kwame Bafo Ayaka Assembly, Okatechi Efrifa, Achenkwa Nana, Charity, defeated him. Priscilla Dria Brago, God Nasari Bediako, Alfredo Abibiu, also known as Adenta Kumi. Mikra Minfa Paul, I don't want your money at the encounter. Numbers are here so far, what kind of?
0: Yeah, I think 16. One,
3: all
0: six.
3: Before the courts of Ghana because of what can someone or Mampenini not buying for yourself or Munya comfort with. In a democracy, you must be willing to tolerate dissenting voices. And you'll be on and over again. Will be aware of you. Abra no Mampeni offer Supreme Court unanimous FC. Abra na Nepat Efre, the Chief Justice of the Republic, said, or NDC Women's Organizer near there. We didn't like it. But the tenets of our democracy required that free speech be allowed. Sese Omas Shada say, oh yeah, near to Akakotum, near Rimando, near denial access to lawyers near there, just to intimidate and to suppress free dissenting voices. That's what is going on. Yeah. And that's why we know that it's a deliberate strategy.
0: Kojo, is it a matter of Obi expressing opinion about the Nyagdwen and say a matter of people publishing Bibia in the minds of the prosecutors, Omufi say against the law, and they normally reference section 76 of the Electronic Communications Act. They reference section 208 of Act 29. In 76 Electronic Communications Act, I say a person who by means of electronic communication service knowingly sent a communication which is false or misleading and likely to prejudice the efficiency of life-saving service or to endanger the safety of any person commit an offense and is liable on summary conviction to a fine, blah, blah, blah. Ain't he? And you're just expressing opinion. People saying things, sir. Prosecutor free, sir. Publication of something which is false. And yet different from just expressing opinions.
3: My memo are two reasons for which they are okay. Okay. Number one is that this was pre-advertised and pre-announced by the president, said this is what they are going to do. Mama, the instance in which the president explained this at a press conference, said this is what they were going to do.
0: Mm-hmm.
3: That's number one.
0: Okay.
3: Number two, a dear Mabubama, you know what they do? Show them. For do a week or 2 weeks, mm-hmm. some more investigation, then it ends there. So your idea will be a committed offense, sir. You will be able to prove it in court, a court of competent jurisdiction. But what they do, they say, Omo arrest you. Now, Omo, the young of a goon, sir, near the Wegu, Black Maria, near the Wabak, there's a particular court, Okwa,
2: a semper,
3: near your mouth, 2 weeks, say, court, police for any investigations. Now, you do a court 2 weeks. Then later, then they will grant you bail. So this is not an example of a case where there are legitimate offenses are even normal prosecuting or court. Mm-hmm. They just mm-hmm. use it as a basis to arrest people, detain them, deny them access to counsel, deny them bail, just infringe on their human rights because they don't like the fact that people are doing things that they are not comfortable with. Mm. I promise you, will be so ejuma bako. For me, nsa beye. Upa ayeno, youth unemployment rate ne kosro. Se say in the Greater Accra region, one out of two youth be abishie be are out of work. Now, kofu obisa questions about 24-hour economy. Any niema dumso abano obi akoposti se dumso abano de opicture akahwa. Wose machino yenri mandelo. What crime is that? What crime is that?
0: Mm.
3: So please.
0: And for all the 16.
3: And the electronic communication, yeah. And don't buy it. It is a deliberate effort to infringe on people's human rights, suppress free expression and dissent. And it is undermining your democratic credentials. And the government needs to be called out on this one.
0: Very well. Indeed, the 16. You know, nipa ubo wundin yina no. After the arrest, incarceration, kakra for a while, omu bail ni adeno. The investigations kwa na omu ye no. None of these guys are before the court at trial be ekoso, right?
3: Oh, so they've initially charged them, but then they have to go forward and actually do a prosecution.
0: Sure.
3: There are many of the cases in which they say, omu gather more information, omu gather more information. There are cases in which we are defending some of the clients after disclosures. Yes, you are for full tape no camera of the Anipal Kokai. I'm saying, okay, Omo ba, Omo Shishaba. So, any idea substantive, Niti Nipa Yoko Posti said Dumso is back at President Mahama picture. Can we have Mochi Nuko to Moman remand you? Who will be catching me? What crime is that? So, be a post on social media said Dumso is back. Eddie President Mahama, if I have a billboard,
0: yeah, it's a billboard.
3: And we'll post here. What crime is that? A crime, Bill. Nagana phone names the Dumswaba. Omunya where? Ah, for four, Obia, Bihun, Komoko party, and then I'm a grantee interview. I'm a joint news near Domne as Empire reporters. Oh, baby, I hear ye retreat. midway through your conversation, you can hear no call off or video no so. My name is Dumso Aba. No, be posted say Dumso is back. No. Abayane say yen kotche no ne yen remande no. For what? This is the second independence. This is the reset. This is the Abayane Papa Aba.
0: Specifically on my client abroad, now way forward for more as lawyers, eh, then.
3: The necessary legal steps I will see taken in the end, they have started that. Me not too much detail on it, but I started that. We won't allow our client liberties to be put in jeopardy for no purpose. In the end, they have started the necessary legal processes. I won't go into too much. But in the democratic space, no, so no, you better why any mobile who say our client's matter is not an isolated matter. It is part of a grand scheme of this government, say, Ombe Yusu arrest, detention, denial of bail, remand of people to suppress dissenting views in this country. It's part of a grand strategy. Mama Onipa Bay 16. And I will even tell you, minim se last man no kasa me catch your anytime the government comes under pressure, almost MB Banner ye kape, what they resort to is arrest, detention, denial of bail. That's what they do anytime they're under pressure. In the last 2 weeks, Ghana Assembly started here Kano. Correct videos need now. I said it on UTV, I said it on other platforms. Say what they are going to do once we've started talking about this in an effort to divert attention and also to suppress voices, and they say, this is what they will do. They'll start arresting people. And that's exactly what they've done.
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3: And it is something, and the ONDC in Nikra, and also when they hear now calling it out. Because they allow a deal with Manessa Cripple back. This 1981 Gestapo tactic, we see, if we allow it to come back, now it is institutionalized back into our democracy. You know what will happen? So, it's an NDC near Bemu. Now, say, oh, NDC, you know, oh, or Kasa. The security agencies would have become accustomed to this. And they'll be doing it and perhaps even doing well, like doing worse. The Bureau of National Intelligence is supposed to be an intelligence gathering institution, helping to gather domestic intelligence for national security purposes. They say it has been turned into what it used to be at first. Say BNIM Fenchichin Kofor in detainee. And then we don't give them access to their lawyers. Even wives have to struggle before they see their husbands in BNI custody. Because who can BNI for the catcher say a police phone and they buy into police? Who call police are omse uniha say or BNI custody. In the idea, we will do what is legally right for a client, but we also want to be clear, say what is happening to our clients is part of a broader scheme that the government is employing. 1981 the coup era Gestapo tactics to suppress dissenting voices. That's what is going on. And the government must be called out to put a stop to it. The feedback she gives us is that his condition is not good. Say, Munyamunim say, or Yariman and say, Krane or so far man only for quick treatment. The feedback she gives us is that his condition is not good.
0: Wow. Could you,
3: say we are in an era where Max Okofijuma last week or last 2 weeks, I'm confirmed, may a man who bail condition 50 something million cedis. Onerous bail conditions, just to ensure that people can be kept, you know, incarcerated for a period. That's what's going on. And he must be called out. Because a near the MPP ninti if you say okay, watch night bail. And it should not be allowed to happen.
0: Kojo, what do you think the various provisions are in all of these instances? Yeah, who say police for no AU, so at least on charge sheet, I am more prepared. No, Medicare can either section 208 and answer section 67. What do we do about them? You see a repeal criminal libel, but these things are still in our statute going forward. Because as long as they remain, no, you know. The police are justified to use them.
3: The police are acting on instructions from above. Let's be clear about it. That's what's happening. Because these laws have been on the statute books for a while. When was the time you saw 16 opposition members arrested under Section 208? When was the last time 16 16 opposition members arrested under Section 208 statute books, but it has not been used like how it is being used. And that is the first red flag that shows you that it's a deliberate exercise to use Section 208 to just extinguish people's rights to express dissenting views.
0: Mm.
3: Democracy, the Obibe Kansamu, now you can't say something. You have civil remedies. Me at the point, I'm saying, if I wanted to sue somebody, I would have sued. I've sued somebody for it. There are 30 million Ghana cedis. There are civil remedies. But we want, they want to use the police and BNI and other things. We are not in 1981. And that thing must be called out. Secondly, on the substantive matter of 208,
0: yes,
3: there are a lot of voices that say that in the spirit of repealing criminal libel, which the MPP did, that should also be repealed.
0: Yes.
3: I don't have any problem with those calls. But for me, the even more important thing they say, when these provisions have been on the books, when was the last time I would say 16 members of the opposition have been arrested under Section 208? And because today a lot of individuals and groups, because a lot of them campaigned for the NDC and few say so more criticize the NDC, it is a blot on Omwankasa Fanisa Omo judgment or more expressive before the elections. They don't want to talk about it. But the tension is rising in this country. So much now, not say tension no rises to a point of explosion. These are the same people who come back and come and call for calm, say Ubiya Bojuna, Yenka Seminole. Using Section 208, the government is weaponizing bail conditions. The government is weaponizing arrest and detentions to suppress opposition voices. Speak up now. And yes, I watch.
0: He is lawyer for Kwame Bafo Abronye, Kujo Upon Kroma, and Motin Nkano. Ono ye managing partner, Ewo Nkroma and Associate, the law firm I represent, Kwame Bafo Abronye, and I'm also saying no aiding common. Me and Henry Nanabuachi in Nafe, Yemra back in studio for discussion segment, no, and to a muso. Nanabi into a year called Weti Abronye lawyer, still Omunya access to him, or see a next line of action, no, or Masha see that, but on my details.
1: Is worrying, and is he Obi, Yenano, Yankasa, in Tiasa, dear Kosui. And any money be on my own, I want Tiasi. And a medical can on Tiasi. On Tiasi. And is he, say, yea, medical can from yea partner, the MPP, we will never be intimidated by this. Look, our base is well governized. Nyamoye, Yamrantino, Ebekoswa, Yomejuma. We will not stop us from criticizing the government. Sabe. 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Ejobi, this is just the beginning of okay. Some of the series of actions I ebe tiki.
0: Okay.
1: But mwese nso se, mwona mwanudu jom. 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It mubi suno, we will also rely on your voice say, look, munkasentia, sa and yama e koswi. Na emwa emyen chichere o mayano.
0: Very well. Well so we tell the incoming vice chair of the NPP, Henry Nanabuache, that the party is grateful for his support in these times. Good fellow, day of fair, and onodi way abraying. Okay, into Idi Muhayudin. Idi, congratulations to you on your Islamic wedding over the weekend. Idi, the a tall list of inkofo person odo masiaba say mentimi ama intimi mo bo edin ni nyina e ma na do that, don't worry. But Nipane Yakobe 50.
1: Hey, what are you
0: saying? Hey, Idimu, how you doing? No, why you be too much? Ain't he, Medase, but I'll take my time and go. Number 5 on the list, hey, Henry Nanabuache, national organizer and next vice chair. You're the Asher Hoheno. Ain't he, Nanabi, you better say, O campaign, you call
1: me, boy. Oh, Nyamia Daruma, Nyamia Dano, say, suma yasum okay. Obi said they be ametano ka me for 26 years in the me abrantia there then so 26 years a continuous service
0: okay
1: na me dia sum party from polling station ya ye jumo electoral area Tescom president, I've been Tescom president twice. In fact, mm-hmm. I'm here to see Obi Awaye Tescom president in two different institutions.
0: Okay.
1: Oh, I was the first Tescom president to UMAT and a KNUS in Sumis. I've been Tescom president. Oh, my Juma, I was regime, constituents, my police, yes. Chairman, my communications, he Yabua in different, you know. Yeah, made him who is a party in the DBB.
0: Okay.
1: The party has invested in me. A brand here, you for Jumana, a honorable winner, no ambition, no more encourage you, we are impending for. And to me, who is a partner day, be been a dream with the party has invested in me. And to a partner, no, same Koswa, and I'm so
0: awesome.
1: And to a yeah, a for no, any best rooms in Yamia don't need Drew Honoma, National First Vice. I said, New Yemen, sir. Tomo Yemen, National First Vice,
0: no way you know,
1: no account. First vice no dia na mi adaroma wato na na bi dia e dey
0: abom
1: mi nu na aka no
0: na omo dia na kan ho
1: fan kan na yenye juma
0: na
1: ne
0: fe e be pemre na yenye interview on your ambition
1: oh yenye sha first na no be ko e be ko ni September
0: sure no I time so
1: niya
0: e be sign so din come we wish you very well oh I wish you very well I mean I'm told say enne Justin Kodua from Pond general secretary say Wakosra abronye
1: ewo NID. Yes.
0: Oh, okay. But how come so moma party penny for access to him, but the lawyers the woman want access to him?
1: In fact, I'm yet to find out this, but third dance so I say, yeah, na yomo ano, and maybe yomo yomo. Me biya na ni mumbi ni njami anu kuni. Obi senka. And the one here will show you anki bit media come and say me yoko. And the mumbi ye such repressive one rose bill condition being see that it mo be 800 million, 55 million. And then oye day, then oye day. Wakotonga ne di. Edi ano no.
0: Nana bi edasi. Edasi. Ebe si edi nko mumbi. Eko si say insuni. Haya Asempa FM. Ebe dani ye huwa ba ye ba. Yeah, the discussion segment ebe Trump's and yebenya MPs mienu all from the Eastern region ewo studio ha na yene won akasa enti munshanenson emfa eman the ranking member on the mines and honorable mines and energy
4: only energy
0: si siade oh si energy
4: yeah,
0: and it woman mines a free
4: hall
0: and also can't land on okay is our ranking member on the mines committee on the energy committee in the energy ministry ni the agencies in Ashemase. Such a critical committee. Yeah, very critical. Very critical. Inti, yebeba na yeneno ababidin komo. Plus, the Member of Parliament for Akwetia constituency would also join us. In the Eastern Region MPs, yeneno ebedin komo after this short break. Stay with us.

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0: 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Restaurant, DSTV, Jaga 4 Peters, Laughing Mouth Wash, Aqua Dot Mineral Water, LPG, Asimple from UCL Fun Day.
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0: Aya the grand finale.
1: Arsenal versus PSG.
0: Yeah, sure. Giants Crisono.
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3: Any tea, tea broche and como, I quakua manqua, I contejo, Eddie Bro was sempa, 94.7 FM. So,
5: the dreaming men done as same young woman on it. You almost see a cracker, you almost will hunu, yes, yatia, in your etnasia, ya cabum.
6: Memory debia, a bonusia, a pemusia, a question of what you change your home, our approach, said the acum, any diabetrufi, the yahoo, near her, the ye, near the abba, the anyano, and you can say,
5: ye, abrochin kuma na dimu tintim pa
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3: chene so say ye memene da bia 6 p And bugger near Abuja Company.
9: Hello, lady in the wagon tree. I may hear what's on the sound for what you deserve.
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11: 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You're blocking my account, Mr. Roma. 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
9: 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Even I'm going to pray to my feed you.
12: Mr. Click a link or text message I send you one of the Sierra. 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
9: Now when I'm in a job, I'm going to click a cane and send you one of them. 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Like play, like play. Won't cry with me at the same time. But who buy? Can I say Echo Bank ain't free? And I send you email. And I message in Miss Our PIN, OTP, bank card. And I Ghana card was sent. 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The Pan-African Bank.

0: so awo mini sempa de bra ne mamba obi som obi som obi
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2: asene
1: aha asene
2: across
1: manso asene across
2: am but this written here ama
3: ena
1: this way friend is saying
2: asene manso across
1: ena constituency ni mumye
2: am
1: na na me nyane pa ko na no oh okay Oh wow. Ain't in the two Eastern Region MPs and a studio high anyone ABD and Como. Yeah, but that one was say, say or Majim Ria Babekanya who I check with your time 15 minutes after 5. Ain't so Ugusu 8 yeah, that's when you're about to the discussion segment and Bremo. Na Ansana no Sasso Spray Eka sponsors a boy inside yem fa discussion segment emremo no eho Sasso Spray a spray a ikumin tontom any all other flies crawling insect household insect on contact into spray in your kanwa umu immediately a sign amount that fresh clean lemon scent after use in Asian papa Sasso Spray and here was Sasso Coil and so a 165 gram coil and also a bedjuma papa spray in the 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wo bidie mu nyina no e yade a a womb, a tongue, so so come, I'll sing you fitter, come, and I feel more no moon so a sham all day long. Yet you can't Kale Charcoal Toothpaste, I was just so happy smile a toothpaste, papa. 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
1: oh ntɔkwa ama but small one or two pockets
0: misunderstanding
1: of, yeah I know there
0: secretary amem
1: me oh david obi this year tell me bomb me constituency for bia baso me buy this year election no obi me hu say yes this is the time me hu say free and fair election power kɔso bia because even those days nobody cry say who were former ni afrɛo as a braye koto abano police station abano wa obaba no
0: no
1: to me ha but then this time around notice of pool nyina nam social media no so ma obi a wafa form a register bia onum se obam no
0: eya aware
1: se ene ye beto abawa
0: venue no bi enim venue
1: enim venue ba bia ye to we ba nipa go ho what is it na elections dia ye den a wan ni tia obi lusu kakra pe na anya so obi awiam ni ade but up to the point obi awiam ni dia and then me ma fa anya asem nemum no me feel say so far no just small pocket of complaint kakra but all the same
0: largely no in the polling stations ni nyina amato aba wo be
1: ni nyina ni antu ni nyina e bi e ko
0: on the post okay
1: and I been so e to aba wo baby in e been so disqualification ba be kakra
0: okay
1: disqualification be brain on the forms no the failing no
0: yeah
1: be brain because a new man na go achire no say kan na feel na for we bra you say no e binum awiom kakra but aside that me fit say
0: bibi
1: I was okay
0: on the community concern segment na ya menya complaints free wo ho omo say astroturf bi mo astroturf issues bi ho
1: and cre obi me last that's 8th parliament you know Mr. me embark here on Bibisa.
0: Yes.
1: And I'm a astroturf farmer at Chem Asani.
0: Okay.
1: Community no youth no. Maybe a chum na me see clinic our baby a omobo ball.
0: Okay.
1: And Benfoni omu kind say hono omu CD mining see clinic school. Next school.
0: Okay.
1: Next school no so no JHS no say yet back up back to baby a omu primary no one. And omu tia se no de mine. In a, with a promise set, may a park number.
0: Okay.
1: Yamiadum, Minyaina, Minya Agency C Baku, and almost 30, a mile almost 30.
0: Okay.
1: And a Fufian to Atana, if you are
0: Mulusua,
1: and the Abine for free buy, and not, and not coerce any priority, astroturf in any priority.
0: Nana, and your personal MP's project.
1: I am Mimi project. Me call lobby.
0: O lobby.
1: Ina Aba.
0: From agency bay.
1: From Ghana Gas.
0: Ghana Gas, okay. Yes.
1: And you know, na just initial stages na adding pa. And you know, a koswa chai demonstration na abem na many youth no so kasa as a misroma. Nyama dwene se project no abaka ho. Ni mum no ni nyina no aban fo fraba.
0: Yeah.
1: O chuchwe ni mum o ye audit of projects ni ade. And afins right say ne nyeho ena ne line of
0: ne ni
1: ehwe kese nti omunya botre na yankoso en lobby bede nyame adom eguso a sese no Ghana gas for no assigning
0: amase ababa
1: ni contractor no akasa
0: okay
1: na sese na ese contractor no eco site aminim se contractor no so aboma mania se anche
0: akwa
1: site akohwe uja hoto ye no there yeah because you have to all these
0: things
1: and problem kakra beba ho nti contractor na kwa akwa assess nti o se me man about a week or so
0: o mobilize aba site
1: yeah he's going back to finish the project
0: o unko fo ni tie o
1: no an nti na nya no nko no me demonstration na eno any library be a missy
0: okay
1: nti library na chee no hwe no na jese no so anko yi intermediate ma contractor for from
0: okay
1: na contractor for from ko ba ndi obubu a lot craegu na say no ma hu say ampa e cause and you say no omo agitation omo ye no afrim na go ka astrid of no kwa inti wo minimum they should rest assured say a week or two omo hu say contractor no site or
0: very well me da se papa papa mamema honorable lawyer Bernard Bedi Akubedu Akwaba na yes honorable lawyer a former Black Star striker guest na him for say Ochiao or say he's been your friend for many years very well
1: but manin say Easter gala no ama every Easter bia me bo
0: aye gala wo
1: yeah bo gala na ya hear say benya talent bioma nti wo mo na ya be person mo ebe no ma assess me but Easter o promise say
0: when ti
1: ama nti kan say next
0: o guess na him for ade wa wa suma honorable Bernard Bedu Akwaba na bibia boko
2: obi nyame adom boko
0: ya da nyame ase
2: so so ya
0: adom ya
2: bibia boko mi sinya the first time in the issue
0: yes
2: Senia Yankopon Shrao.
0: Amen.
2: Mechia a team for near her phone, and you are pamphu.
0: Yes.
2: Yan Uncle Foodim say, Obetrahana. You were a pamphu be a wetchida, Obashe Shep Jumana Mau and Casa. Omo no Mutimudi, Omo my TV, so
0: be until
2: my, you be a terrible cat. Die a bow, be dear Juman in the ass. So don't break your own territory, Juman, come on, but. Also, ye ni ye, Nyanko Ponchrao, Juma, or ye magana, no.
0: Amen.
2: Yeah, Nyanko Ponchrao, a Juma de Oya, no bia, never more, but to say, I'm on your fui. And no bia, 99, a decent majority, dear Diana. Yeah, the TV, you won't expect it to be able to abama. It won't so am on yourself now, ye, Nyanko Ponchrao.
0: Amen.
2: Oh, the end on the cell, the obetine gemma. Na, a fa, no, my commander, who will be sensible. Na baby a dano, net ye for a tea, no my or my judgment. A routine amisha will be Ubojuma, amisha pie, Yanko Ponsuncha, a ye honorable one ma, a ye ra ernest in my me, and now a trend one ma, my idea.
0: Inti, and look quite about a bay,
2: yeah,
0: no, was it Friday?
2: Friday, yes.
0: Yeah,
2: no,
0: Friday. And I know if you are there.
2: And excuse me, ma'am.
0: Okay,
2: and now, train.
0: And now, I'll be down. Oh, okay.
2: Yo. And yeah, oh, dear, you are excused. Nana Bina can be torn a hand, can be said. Oh, where you are near
0: giant?
2: It's here, where
0: you are.
2: It's here, your boy, basso, papa. Oh, say, you're depending, baby, say. On you be why we are down for fun. I say any pan who be one. No, no, so I can't
0: talk with him.
2: Family near there, but who be ne Yemia Eric J. Uncle Punch Eric, papa, say. Fibre Tintin, Wasobus, you animal be beer, Ujain, a juma, and near who be a bye.
0: Yeah,
2: I'm so make a one, your cocoa chair, Mussia, for Uncle Pon fire, my mini currency. A breast way, you know, your beck,
0: the best I am here
2: now, and
0: what
2: do you want? No question, your beck, Ubi.
0: Takraseboko.
2: They say the one who crony deep. Takraseboko. When Chiboko, Kusiboko, Aquatia, a yabuadia, Swabe, Namafos, Bonnet, a yam yaso, Ukumeni, and Topremaya, Penamai, Sechikrum, and Ninkrum Ketua Bamanasino, Nakwetia, and Casa.
0: I think I saw, may observe, baby. Okay. I think I had. That conversation with Eric. I time and ST Alkumi a toy and me I'm a back room ho. Achimu and Chiasam na make. And I knew sir in Achimu and Chino the environment was hostile.
2: That is so.
0: Very hostile
2: to us.
0: To you in particular.
2: Yeah, that's true.
0: What I saw last Friday, you know, was where geography, like I say, a seismic shift.
2: Massive dictionary we from Rami.
0: A massive shift from the environment. I mean,
2: who be better than Samia Ukuno Mone? Answer and twice once, Minuano. Samia Ukune and a be or sorry, me bra, me papa, or what has say, open yet, obey, I need my piano, don't say, I'm fire, and you go, obey, I die.
0: I think what I saw was very impressive. I think the reception I unya from Comfort, not really, and Kombe hostile to you know, oh, honorable one, and I'm saying, hey, Bernard Bedia could be do a year, Juma. Why, yeah, Juma, I think kudos. I mean, you've done well. You've done well.
2: Yeah, bit to me. And when she know that the assurance I've given them, I say, when you are doma, na nyanko ponzo inshira yura Abuja. You see, no kwasem ne se when chi yeye akwai no during by election na ye starti ye no. There was that confusion. Say na when chi no, there was that rift between highway for any feeder route for when chi town routes no highway for say where your omudia feeder routes and so. Meanwhile, bra yeye you know by election na mobile na ye feeder routes. And a buy into if you as in a highway force or honey and a man feed that stream. So we had to go back on the new year because some the prepare at India by minister. Yes, semi grand for the ordinary. Send your sister and then you grow. Wake us a higher media.
1: Oh, yeah, and you political issue, right? The Amuya and a political, and yet say highway for name feed that rules for be idea.
0: Now, I less
1: how much at that. The Jaffin may be a homodia co year. Almost 20 years
0: no
1: more. Because I met
0: no, but the road from the road from the Abba or Dark Crying,
2: yeah, on Apple Crack, I mean,
0: from when she be more Dark Crying, as Omayo.
2: So this is it.
0: Okay,
2: if Fikedi,
0: yes,
2: a quarter was awarded,
0: okay,
2: and not Omoye Juma,
0: okay,
2: a headman,
0: yes,
2: no, yeah, Juma no, could see, or you do when she
1: a highway and a fiddle,
2: and we
0: highway, oh, okay,
2: so okay, and no, you do when she and a buying society. I don't know whether I should say this here, but Abayan Sesan ye no, ena Edmark no, ede request got to Darcy Brenny.
0: Okay.
2: Eye nana wenchi hien, ono na oye overload
0: woman. Overload
2: woman, yeah. Because na wenchi hien su nidi eno yefi wenchi koda.
0: Ah, that's true.
2: Eji, eyo siye wenti na, ede ene koswa hono nye ye, eye uche ye renest, ne kwaine so koda na, onse hono.
0: Yes.
2: Good. Enti, sena contractor na sebe ni se isika sebe. Apparently, yes, and it's quite sometimes it happens.
0: Yeah.
2: Na emse sika mai. Eti me da sebre e kache me na mini ni ako yi rabuja ho.
0: Oh, okay.
2: Ni anene kwatna ase. E no friend in painful. E no mo chire ye problem no. 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Onhwe no manu sika kakro betumi because even your ye kra na first seal na. E so ye second seal na ye kede kwan. Na otwaso nso. Ni ti awetwam ne say back and forth no omutua sika no so omuye payment bi ntio or the ne can in fact or shadow man special consideration when tuani ni of course but o man bi eno na afi o de edwiri when chi ko na kwan ne so a
0: eno
2: ma start
0: okay.
2: But Nathan Rhodes no has never been part of contract
0: no. Contract no.
2: So this is what we did of course a year by election no contractors moved to site before ansan and yamani be bi omoye but I'm saying that in doing that no there be honorable team in doing that no takra se kwan omo enjai kusi kwan omo enjai in fact kusi to akwetia omguso ye but niamaa when chi no Edmark free ho no was because the highway and then the feeder road there was a challenge. I know Edmark if Uti on him they're making. So it's been resolved say highway. Okay. And it's interesting. Takra se kwan feeder road. So I bet a feeder road. Well could see that stretch but when chinkwa be highway. It's a highway for we I can say on authority or my minister Shom so into me mad as brain sense for into your moon shish contract no my year me a many
0: okay.
2: A core commitment authorization that has been spoken about. It's a 7 kilometer town road for Achimwenchi. Minister Akan, also your mother's brain sense from the D. Omo Beba Beye, Eddie Akan. In fact, once it is, I mean, Wachre, send your mobile in the Ania there. Jomoma contract now. Hopefully this year, yeah, okay. This year, your Mbabe is our plan. Because that's Brankasa and a bar minister, Homene Koino. It's been done.
0: Very
2: now, good. Apart from a no, your one year be brain, so I, Obi, you may. But obey Wafem dear now, dear Jack. A giant penny for a moon and Nubina on the crowd, and so for 10 na so on say afi no gusu ye ne ma bi nso a o ye no gusu eti ye nim se ne de de bia me kan se no kredie ahobrase e no ne de som edu ba bi a se be obe ma wudi bi kra ye ti mete wase ajina okasa ene se ne ane ne sitie
0: sure
2: 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I've always said obi ye ba be som ye be ya fem de na me ka say we had about 6 communities in electricity the good thing is that me fi energy ministry kra na ebe oni say obi be a friend co sharing and co sharing na me contem because you are ready to pay thank you because we try say abahin ye ni ni ya e beta ho
0: and you know cost share ne
2: you will pay for you the contractor na buy supply material
0: supply material
1: you MPC ni etia
2: contractor no etia contractor and it's good o betimi dia o ya ebo a
1: go super o me coin
2: center pa mean so e no na me ye and I'm making sure say all those small communities ni have electricity e no na contem aha and you know beboa and na I'm say me be ya so me ne Minister Shai, but no, no, we are doing come craving to assure me, say, aye, to premine or more network seminar. In fact, so
0: why? As in telephone.
2: Telephone. On the crone and rural telephone give effect for you in an air or back crone ye atrasa.
0: Okay.
2: It did need a master.
0: A master, and Cassa.
2: It has been, we've gone through the process. It's empty and adjacent on Babe Yamai. A come project so this year, but me push is a come home, a moment in them, a man in them. They've agreed almost a good so your procurement and a contractor aside. It's a major deal, it's a big one for a top remind. We are also looking at acquiring, no, dear, your day drip machines, no,
0: so.
2: You know. Now, this year, now, and you know, and tent them. Then you also to turn out, yes, I be crooked to our client as a yeah, and then you're private side of account. So, yet, yeah, baby, what's all right? I'll be your client for my wife. They say it's a crap come. It's in us all trainers so walk a crap, yeah, to me. They say the MC, we might walk a crap. So, we are going near machine and your problem be. I have volunteered, say, method not in the ties near the end,
0: yeah, baby, drip machines.
2: Say yeah, Juma Sabi machine.
0: Yeah.
2: It we are fixing it. Hopefully Mene coordinator na Kantara Kasai is going to any DC Akasa from my own resources. No. You better ties na any in track, no, then we'll move.
0: Okay.
2: And I've also said say me a predecessor projects ujaye aye yininia me to also I be am expanded me yeah me yininia e dia ma because e public funds
0: yeah
2: friends
0: sure
2: it be be ekoye kama ni amu so no nipa ba ku mienu bia ye se yeboa so yeboa ba me gina anka se me we me we se ono abonu ni se adwuma ye anya nsa e bre so na se wo campaigner udu kro mu ha utibi so obi nsa se me na mbo a adwuma ene ade but enye radio
0: so enye radio so
2: o ba be kan sa na ehu ya tiegu so kakra
0: mate akweti afo nso eda wase ena asene across Manson for nso eda wase asene
2: good
0: honorable oluwa no we brutal enti general seke seke Sir Obi, extend my special greetings to Honorable Oluwa for me. Seke seke, ciao, baby, Obia. Yeah, Asempa FM Suni, anti Matie, yeah, honorable members, me know anyone we be in common. Sir Obi, happy birthday to Rosemary Edu Owusu of Echima Community Bank, Patase. Wishing her a fantastic birthday and many more blessings. Cheers, Brian Boabain Samuel Edie. And no. Would zoom straight into a conversations, no? Lawyer Bernard Bedi Akubi Dubeshas here, and yetie lawyers me no Henry Nana Buache was here, yene Abronyan so a lawyer for Edin Komo, led by the Honorable Kojo Opon Nkrumah. Eric kind of too many say MPP atro a whole petition dia comma the diplomatic corps in Ghana. Honorable lawyer Bedia Kobeidu, what ye or colleague lawyers on this particular issue, are you not worried how in their own words the abuse of section 208 and section 67 of the electronic communications
2: is act? 67
0: no, yeah, is it 80? No, I think
2: check
0: maybe
2: it,
0: let me see. Let me see. And they are alleging abuse of provisions no in our laws into the Electronic Communications Act. No, okay, okay, so section 76
2: Obi.
0: Of Act
2: Obi
0: 775.
2: Obi. Yes, no question. Is it Adia Cosuniano? You mean, is a one of those? So, so when you say your baha serializing your mom, the moha, not done it, no more, the it be any. Now, it is just an attempt. See a bekata and near me course or more police station executives elections sir. Ija dem ubi and ya as I'm ketwa wo do baby wood number be now who say I had no more to a bana and fa ho baby ow. Obi and ya grown as you know as na grow share hey what did you see
0: in Coco Eastern Region
2: hey. Obi, oh, enti omo elections no, ija dem na seni ada omo ni biye papa omo ya ya no ma plan ze yemfe bibi metu. Obi senya sa asebe nesi, eden na apa osi den eden abuse, and then why ne it determine abuse of a particular provision in our statute?
0: Yeah, could you say it has never happened? Said 16 opposition element arrested, incarcerated,
2: with incarcerated.
0: Section, yes, for Coremand and Ebra, 2 weeks, 1 week, 2 weeks, 1 week. Mm. Also, 16 of them opposition element in the last best 6 months.
2: It is no, so 16 only. First question. Answer my Bama.
0: A bit more investigations, of course.
2: A more hindered them, and now you can say.
0: Eh, Obi and them. So I'm going to call them.
2: Obi. And no sin ye di kind ya. Yachi ubi akutu. Oh, yeah, yeah, any problem never. No, is it about the number? Is it about the number? Or is it about the principle?
0: But the abuse will come because based on the numbers.
2: The numbers. And he said, if at that a particular moment, Obaku for the breach, assuming, so Obaku for the breach him rana, is it because there one person, you know? Ube kase, se ubi so breso, nipa 20 na yeah, yeah. It is about the principle, say, and say, see, you be a so watch and I dream, regardless. Mm-hmm. I thought that is the principle they are putting out there. Mm-hmm. And then, sir, say, and I listened to both of them, say, and say, see, you be a for expressing his opinion, regardless.
0: Yes,
2: is that what they are saying?
0: Yeah, don't criminalize
2: speech,
0: yes.
2: It should be free. Mm-hmm. And then, what would send you a na me, yeah, Adiana, a ya net to the bill, movie and injun, because they make it look as though. Hey, for froway, yeah, him. Oh, Bobby, be chair, Nana B. I have it here. Nana B, so they be comparing apples with oranges. Nana B, the selected apples, the free oranges. What? And you put it right. Say, then Nana B, Kaye, or call, let's say, Yen Chi Thompson. You're a Thompson, I sepa. Yen Cheno, because, oh, yeah, my too much. Or you are here then, and now or yes, or justify, or say then a brand, or say,
0: then some no can never but that on national security. And that's then, how come
2: I don't Ghana armed push
0: forces
2: him.
0: Issue statement.
2: No, they only issued the statement, they only issued the statement to set the record straight.
0: On the
2: flight, claim on the potential, flight, I'll say, in a year, a presidential jet, a shopping.
0: Yes.
2: As someone no kind. And Yura Nana B, then organizer of the party, Eka say, Yenchino. Now, armed forces for no statement, on the back clarify, and you ran, okay, he got it wrong, Opacho. Okay?
0: Yes.
2: Good. Then the armed forces, no, and they refer some of my police, Yenchino. And your chain number. And Mrabe, Vibzao, Nay, and Mrabe.
0: Publication of false news.
2: So why are we doing this to ourselves? We are lawyers. Sabreno, Nemrano, Neno DNA day. And how different is that from today? So it's not about numbers, it's not about principle. If we should leave everybody non cana someone, a 1,000 or a 2, it doesn't matter. Obien can your pay. It will. And I thought that is the principle. Omoye. It's a chairman's atoms, it will crumma. As someone will cry. And one makacho say, according to him, presidential jet, you will kufado. In the man in the nana no, and they call shopping. As a more car, you need. Obi Subek analyze, I can say, how is that a security threat? because o ka na enya no kra na ada na mudia mo ansi uno sa bre na yewura kujo opon kroma no e minister for the information.
0: Yes, I think.
2: And he never uttered a word. He didn't uttered a word. Then, me say me problem no. Eya e dey nya atum no. Me ano na me problem. And Obisana, or so no, and you are different. Na nya na different. Who determines that? The same police. In fact, John Dramani Mahama, His Excellency Obedi Mampedi, you on far police ba akokra o. And that must be placed on record. You know it. On far one policeman. Is it a lie? It's the same police you used.
0: Omo recruitment, no.
2: Yendu ho yemfa ubia yemfo ubi. As we speak, I know what you want to say. Yendu ho afenum good processes nezo. Police are yebetu yeno. Omo ane yo mojuma. Emrana yebetu yeno. Yenu yensasahi. John Dramani Mahama is excellent. Onsasahi. In fact, yefa electronic
0: communication act.
2: Eya kodu upon chroma honorable. And you run an abbey, no more buying, and at the buy. Every provision it won't be an om the bass, I ran no mean free speech, and om this assets section 76 in a shame. Why are we doing this to ourselves? And then I, yes, sir, me force and can discussion, yes, call lawyers, we are lawyer, and can you run an abbey by your own lawyer, you raw upon cromosy, no, for all I've sent. A dear way, MYN, obiye, ubin swaye, yen shenny and repeal his amran. I'll go for it because I personally feel say we have better things to talk about. Sometimes any man we distracting. Yeah, and kai biyo ha yim chaso. I personally me wa buy mo zume kani say. And so say oh no, brace when ya the balls to say what I'm saying now. Today ni American. None of you had the balls. Ebra ya de che Captain Smart. Ya de che Bobby and sa journalist. Ewo chroma. Ukaya Manase Azure ne writings or they to a brass and your mawe koso under a yet say a human rights lawyer as president. How new is this? Obia nye equalization, but there yana problem ne senya omu kansa me to say be before Frobia Sikruma echo petition diplomatico. Who petitioned the diplomatico when Apia Stadium was arrested in Kumasi? Nana B said they na police ni Baba Amando dear one chenun ye to Apia Stadium. Ya den bank. Appears to so what the number of friend maybe sans a den a tunnel. Non can I cuss him and fancho. Me near me when you say under your current dispensation, a part of Yemra. See a repealer, police will not have any business arresting anybody. It is a country, see a fool say, Emrano has outlived its purpose, and I use fullness. Yeah, I am about to get a senior year criminal libel. But that does not mean, say, Obine, you soon in let send your Nena John Mahama, His Excellency Demranaba. That is unfair. Now, then, Punesi. Yebra, me bunu papa papa, he's one person I look up to.
0: Yeah, why now? Okay.
2: Minority leader.
0: Osahin.
2: She, Obi. Obi. She. Papa pay. 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Okasa. 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Police bibe anabi and I bibe to me inviting her. I know how he talks. Look, ye ni aye kasa o. Obi a kasa. Nanabi. Okay. So kasa fa. Police are friend in pense. Nanabi, unim so kasa. What kana kuma so asempa. Police are friend in pense. It yen timi nya responsible criticisms. E wo kruma. Me criticize the MPP pa. But me re fi kra na me kana na adwa me kai kwa kan His Excellency kana sebe ye ntimi nya e said hwe enra na me wo program bi so host no a very popular all ka asem no and now ye criminalize free speech o ye say o wie ye all ka bro nya de o say asem o kai de me ntimi repeat you adam say repeat say ye asem pa ka say ye asem papa no kan ya repeat adan ye ye ho sa iti wan ka ne sa o ntimi nya bibia enka bi o hwe ye krom ha me as a politician and a lawyer, politician, it's a fact. Yeah, will be a big one for the 2 years. Waba, oh, yeah, you now having our coin, I didn't hear you on Yazi, and then I caught now, baby. It's here, young fear, and yes, she will be a yambi, and yes, she and ne, yet you do him from Puso, will be Casson to Sebi. They say institutional, the BSC a guardian against any abuse. Aye, judiciary. Because the day a judiciary be breaking down, oh, passport a fan and fake free groomer. Then we don't have a state anymore.
3: And you say, "Nia, yami yane say, you rafen your makin." Me say, "Abi, yes, I have to, but I have to do this." Look, I find his statement very unfortunate, and it's become also yeah. Was it Baba Amando? And I know so kasa. I'm tuning bo misreno. She, yeah, yeah, Nia, no, ekuwia diye baaku nipa because he's a respected lawyer. To the extent that said GBA, eba rebuke a non lawyer.
0: Yeah.
3: It is not the same as a lawyer.
0: Mm-hmm.
3: It is not the same. Politics near your by your personal integrity. As a lawyer, what did the judge do wrong? There is nothing wrong with what the judge said. Let no anybody prove me wrong. Min kasan yo ye get me well. And unti machre bibi mu kakra, but before I get there, if you are talking law, tell me Emrab judge na bridge.
0: They argue, sir.
3: Mm-hmm.
0: Of course, and I be reading from the certified true copy
3: mm-hmm.
0: of the judge's order no, mm-hmm. by court.
3: Mm-hmm.
0: In that certified true copy, no, what the claim is not in there. But mostly they heard him say that in open court.
3: Please.
0: In that, or say the accused person should be remanded until the determination of the case.
3: No, said, your mom said, no, no, no, no, no, no, no, no, how are we even able to authenticate it?
1: No,
3: but the OB can't. But OB can't. Senior.
0: When it is not in the certified true copy,
3: we don't do that. We are trained. Look, the idea you're trying as lawyers, and they say, even when you go to court,
1: I didn't have to
3: know.
0: Even
3: wako court. Na judge, you know, whether right or wrong, what my decision against you, whether the application be or say yeah, ruling, whatever. What can say me do grandpa or the wokra lawyer now be my dress or come up? Our training is that we are. Oh sorry. What do much than what thank you in mentality for tears here. So what you say? Sometimes we can ask the God pleases.
0: Mm-hmm.
3: Other times we can say, "Ko ye mawa, I'm grateful." Yeah. What you say? As a so
0: ask the God pleases.
3: Just ye nyaika. So I'm saying no crumbs because I ye cheeky.
0: Yeah.
3: So what you say? Entino e biya ni yam fast dam fanya de. Emma court. Judge. E court no. Emrano sani yachre no no. Under no circumstance. And now your lawyer niya. Sebi. Asema kweti. I wonder who ne say. And then me a dish asura right by. Sesorari, a judicial review.
0: Sure.
3: I didn't know how it is bad in law. It took a question. But when you're not judging anyone, cancel. It's not done. Catch him, Zemibwa. Obi, no. On your educated nipa.
0: Yeah.
3: Sadia, when my society ne say no. You're educated nipa. You don't. You are not supposed to as a lawyer. It is nipa, because you're also your lawyers. And your judicial system, no. A ladder. Ufi district court. Na say your friend is saying, utumi kwa high court.
0: Yeah.
3: Ekwa kwa ya appeal. In fact, sesorari kwa bitumi ha apply. Ewo, your friend is a high court.
0: Sure.
3: So what you say? Say your second court, na your civil matter.
0: Court of appeal. Mm-hmm.
3: So a criminal, what they call high court. Ya ye ne say, sebi judge no yinipa, obetumi ha inform so. Iti abribiano, ni obeka oni ni nyadwin, go to the next stage.
0: Yeah, but most enonsono should not be an excuse for barefaced incompetence.
3: Who is saying barefaced? Who has said that? Chairman Rano or Musi were breaching. Chairman Judge and Rano were breaching.
0: Afenyo say, after the GBA reprimand, it is both ethical and within my constitutional rights to call out a judge who has no respect for the law and the right of citizens.
3: Mm-hmm.
0: There is a pattern in the conduct of the Circuit Court 9 judge in political cases that go before him.
3: Mm-hmm.
0: I cannot, in good conscience, respect a judge who has no respect for the law.
3: Don't share law.
0: The minority caucus in parliament will not shut its eyes to the conduct of this judge. A series of actions will be taken in parliament and the appropriate constitutional steps will be taken to rebuke him. Our law laws are not above the law. Questioning the excesses of a judge's pattern of conduct does not amount to an attack on his person. The Chief Justice must keep an eye on the Circuit Court 9 judge and prevail upon him to uphold the ethos of his judicial role and work.
3: Let me try me right now, judge, in a boot. I mean, come on in here.
0: as they are claiming, if the judge indeed said
3: what? Don't go there. It's not in the sense.
0: As they are claiming,
3: you are a liar. Don't do this.
0: As they are claiming,
3: what are they claiming?
0: Omo claim they say the judge said, say this guy should go in until the final determination of the case. Because if he comes out, he would come and repeat the same offense bill.
3: Me kasa enyano kreda judge nti am de seset me me. And I knew say enwom. And as lawyers say yes said ni certified true copy who kwa appeal. And I say will repeat the application that. And no add beko.
0: Yes.
3: Look, a lot of things happen in court. Assuming it even happened. The judge didn't find it necessary in here. Oh, you be a judiciary. And in the law. This decision, you know, now over submit for it to whatever. Okay, so whatever I hope just extra judicial comment. If it's true, those things for me, I don't have any way of authenticating it. It's me fun, sir. But nearby, I'm saying, a judge, na ye tiamra. Obi, as a lawyer, is it the first time somebody has been remanded in police custody? Ude, generally, before I even come to those political cases under their tenure. But generally, as a lawyer, is it the first time somebody has been remanded in police custody?
0: No.
3: And you know, say it's within the judge's discretion.
0: Sure.
3: Sometimes, you say, remanded in prison custody. Mm-hmm. If you also are police custody. It is a necessary police in custody. You say, judge, you can say BNI custody. And then they're unlawful about it. And then they're unlawful about it. Why are we doing this? Say, if you disagree. But one sentence, I mean, because if you disagree, the law provides. But what can say? Blatant disregard to the law. Chem law kwa judge in breach. Catch him, chem. Oh, be me tear. One why you interview our friend upon Kruma, honorable, may respect a senior. And now our friend Nana Beans, who mean we are precope. Ah, may one on a men I'm vice chairman for vice campaign manager.
0: Oh, okay.
3: For the day, you know, baby. Oh, yeah, one day mean we are precope.
1: Yeah, no,
3: but you see, oh, David, Nana Beans, I'm supporting vice chair, no man. But you see, as I'm not here, come. Sebby. Me say, Obi, chreme. Baby, kwa judge no eti womrem. Ansan ya to asem ne. So, because kasani ni abe eti say judge no. For the respected minority leader. Eti me, or no suti me kasa, this is an NDC judge. Jesus.
1: Don't go there.
3: No, that is what he said. And I thought it was unfortunate. You look, what we are taught to do. And you say, you can criticize the decision of any court. Obi me boy catch him.
0: Yes, you can.
3: But you can't criticize or castigate the judge. It's not done. So be an enra. I will say it. But can it never say it's wrong?
0: Do you condemn?
3: I'll condemn it. Say see before.
0: Unanimous FC.
3: Oh, why not? If unanimous FC was used against Niyaya, can say it was used against judges. It's wrong. I don't mean to minga. It is wrong. And it is wrong. And look, and I make us as a minor, let's be careful. But the Abedinani appointed, as you know, you're a saint. You're a priest, you're a saint. And I'm here and say, if it's a bear, as I see, if it's a bear. Or in the bar, Buama, Benye.
0: Yes,
3: was arrested. He was incarcerated. He was arraigned. He was prosecuted. He was jailed.
0: Convicted and jailed.
3: Convicted and sentenced
0: to prison.
3: For 14 days. Custodial sentence. Plus a fine. What did he say? On an assembly. Okay.
0: Yes, I'm saying can be for a judge.
3: Oh, see, President Akufo-Addo need judges.
0: Yeah.
3: Akwa-Akwa-Shia. Supreme Court judges. Akwa-Shia. With regards to the outcome of the, your friends say, election.
0: Presidential petition.
3: Petition. No. I say, okay. Me. So, near dance here. Eno kasa asem na it has the tendency say beten a country na outside and don't you charging under that a year so be it Kroma obi ko international community or logic complaint as far as you know
0: the only time was Ayawaso West were gone
3: yes.
0: And President Mahama a petition
3: yes.
0: Diplomatic
3: but yeah, that doesn't come under
0: of course
3: you
0: of
3: agree
0: course.
3: With me yeah. Say those we are talking about yes free speech. But ultimately, yes. Me say, omu che any ano, obi competition international community, NDC competition international community. Maybe so.
0: Not that I know.
3: And see, inti na unimu no. Oda na unimu wa obi. Oh, tia, bibia,
0: as far as I know, no, mo NDC competition.
3: I'm saying number 5 no. Me say Obi say ene. Ya be hu say sa section 207. 208 of course because my kind where you can grab be fee ne ne ye ye buy any idea. Ye full say that discussion is what we should hold.
0: Sure.
3: Say Samra we am why ye miem. Na mra na omo ade buy ye electronic
0: 2008.
3: Omo ade buy ye no. So omo full say e bia Samra no so ye nyin free ho ne ade. Ye have that discussion frank one. So omo obi sa me nua kojo. Honorable upon crow as honorable. Samra no, do you agree say if you see only problem? One kasa ampa ye nyin free. One ye problem no. Instead say ye be carbo agitate no near one crow for dream and some of the people men kasa no ka. Also say say won yam baby amunye ye ye ba ye be ye no. Iti ye be kwa ni asabisi yo. Iti mrana ye problem aye na e see ka ho asem no. Also say ankomo na ira. But omo dia ton chance ye chichi nipa. Forgetting say emre bi o wa it is being used, they used it during their time, it is being used now say emra no na problem wa mo me ankam ra na sem but ade am okay be bi abudi be ko bia no e me wanwa kakra because obi a international community o den yo o hwe your statutes mo a o beto petition na che
0: it my main kind way and son honorable Oluwa abam we a case report our lawyers for abronye etroy and it addressed to the minority leader, 13th May 2026, case report. The Republic versus Kwame Bafo at Abronye, Circuit Court 9 Accra. Judge Joseph Yenunban Kusong. Background. The accused person, Mr. Kwame Bafo at Abronye, Bono Regional Chairman of the NPP, was arraigned before the Circuit Court Accra on the 13th of May 2026 on the following charges. Charge number one, a offensive conduct conducive to the breach of the peace, section 207, Act 29. And a charge number two, publication of false news, section 208, Act 29. Prior to today's sitting, the accused was granted police inquiry bail on the 13th of April 2026. Mm-hmm. He was duly informed to appear before the court on the 13th of May 2026, which he did in compliance with the bail conditions. Upon his appearance, the prosecution was formally mounted against him. Counsel for the accused renewed an application for bail pending trial, citing that the offenses are misdemeanors, that the accused has a fixed place of abode, is a public figure, and has reliable sureties of sufficient means. Counsel further emphasized the accused health condition and family responsibilities. The prosecution opposed the bail application, arguing that the accused, if released, was likely to commit similar offenses given the nature of the charges. Court's ruling. The Honorable Judge, after considering the submission, denied the bail application on the grounds that the accused is likely to commit similar offenses if granted bail. The judge accordingly remanded the accused person into prison custody, pending the final determination of the case. Subsequent application by counsel for the accused person. Immediately after the ruling, counsel for the accused prayed the court to remand the accused into BNI custody instead of prison custody.
3: Counsel
0: For the accused.
3: Prayed.
0: The court to remand the accused to BNI custody instead of prison custody.
3: Your more grandness, right?
0: Yeah, because the original order was for prison custody. The Honorable Judge, after some hesitation, agreed with counsel's prayer. The accused was therefore remanded into BNI custody, pending the final determination of the case.
3: No, but that is their writing.
0: Yeah, that's their writing. Sure. Attached is a copy of the charge sheet. And the lawyers need the dated at blah, blah, blah. And on my case report number two. Following the court proceedings held on Wednesday, 13th May 2026, the legal team for the accused person filed a fresh bail application at the High Court complex. Subsequent to the proceedings of 13th May 2026, we applied to the Circuit Court to be furnished with a record of proceedings to aid the hearing of the bail application. However, despite several follow-ups, same has not been made available to us. On 13th May 2026, we were informed that the learned judge had not yet signed the record of proceedings. Thereafter, on 15th May 2026, we were again informed that the Registrar of the Circuit Court had closed from office at about 3:30 p.m. without signing the order. Today, 18th May 2026, we have once again been informed that the registrar has still not signed the order. It appears there is a deliberate attempt by the court to deny us access to the record of proceedings of 13th May 2026, notwithstanding our repeated applications and follow-ups in the dated at Incumbent Associate, blah, blah, blah.
2: Okay,
0: in
2: so,
0: the two case reports.
2: So this is it. Yeah. And I empathize with the lawyers if this is true.
0: Yeah.
2: So I'm saying, and may no me problem, yes, as everyday practitioners, we'll be unique. These things happen to us. Sometimes it's only say I political identity and you only say if you have a record of proceedings but quote three but three judge and sign but baby adrian it appears a judge and I sign but say judge you know your sign no it's not the copy that goes out
0: sure
2: it will come to the registrar,
0: that
2: registrar no I'm out a certified copy
0: yes
2: it is and I'm says answer.
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2: Sana, omo be call registrar. Why is registrar and sign? That's a judge and we wey
0: dey.
2: Judge na ye di na table. We tell we wey. It is say akoka say registrar e be certify. Me nim ye ntia registrar yes sir. But I can say says a registrar who tie yan and ne ya say whatever you are certify for man.
0: Yeah.
2: It is within their right.
0: Sure.
2: Me myself no. And yes, it's their right as lawyers. Especially when filing a repeat application at High Court.
0: Yeah. You need a certified
2: those documents to make his case. Yeah. Because judge, you know what High Court no near.
0: Sure.
2: And so who near cost no name for me no. So why would you keep it? Now oh my ayat to say as Obia Shedano. Well yes sir, it fits into that narrative.
0: The narrative
2: I say Obia Shedano what you say. Famano. No unko. No ko na judge ne manu baila. Eno na eden. Na sabi sabi sa samuno evidence wa. You can still prosecute. Yeah. Me if he's been held unjustifiably, I would any day say. Because my client means we bear me. So I'm waiting for me if that is it. But you see, maybe the NSA, in this case, judge na ye din atem. Ye din atem for what? And nem ni ebu wa kan yi pukrano. E chre se. Me cry, na me nim say, say no more cry, ne sre, ye can it see ya chin na kosye bi and I. What it be? Obi cry beside my show, be so be beside, say na, ya remind you, be co bi and I cast, say no more cry, ne sre, judge, and say, yam fan co bi and I. And the judge hesitantly
0: agreed.
2: And no, then the court send your lawyers in a penna. And then you see your mark, I'm moving co. Men who you are Justin could your general secretary, also your lawyer, let's put that on record.
0: But not of the course, lawyer for it.
2: I agree. Yeah. Ono so ono ye party
0: ni pe general secretary of the party
2: we huno. In fact according to us the lawyers the enti e bi e be yes and by so omoma no omo masses but e bi an lawyer person oye bibia on the general secretary the oba say general secretary but lawyers there e bi kwa person oni ni din komo and now person oye bibia those if it is the case there police for NSS or me they should be present to see say ni awoye na is in accordance with the law because lawyer for adwuma no and we different from obi an see say ama na yere kwan.
0: Yeah, Nyeri.
2: Nyeri, I tell me how cool. Nyeri, so I hear he's a lawyer.
0: She's a lawyer.
2: But then you say, and ono no, he's a lawyer.
0: Wako, he's a lawyer. Yeah.
2: Wako, ako ako huno ni adi. Yebra, could you say, din huo ye, or ye in high spirit ni adi. We hope say bibia ni no, bibia kranzo ni no. But you see, yemra ene ye juma. It is say emra no nyama ye ya.
0: Let us
2: all deal with emra no. Ni enkoye ni mnati ya ye ni say na sani ya ye pesi ya na obi. Look, omu e kase ni ya, omu e kase, obi ya kasa. 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To the state Bank of Ghana se mba oke bi. 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Mi bisa wa se mo police afrenda.
0: No.
2: It can't we find the line between baby a wo kodiatra, which they also used. Omu so use ubi, enya se mfu from the SEO. They use the same nanabi kase yanchenu no or no references I'm run say it is a crime.
0: Very well.
2: And then ask sir. It is yan come run as
0: a matimintie wo colleague no. Nafe yan twaso. Honorable me pa honorable Oluwa mayintie.
1: Me da say Obi. 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Gaddafi time, no a cohoda, ne a nail cohoda, or rubber hoop. Rubber hoop, obi, whom see a boo of mine. Now, on mine, no, I ye boo. She said, Yamiad mene, ye say ye persia tuaba. Na what ra cunyaso? Ochra, near tuaba, when ya now conchain no biaba. So, pa cunyan soa. That's all ye care for, no, be brave. We are careful because I get dang over. Michel, then I'm the Libya, the example. Sending a Libya here. She said, I don't know money. I get back up and a Libya for any. I know Kramaka said, at least a binum, sir, amu, and he said, Obinya total freedom. Nanka said, yeah, to Albania, and then I her. Ain't he, sir, on my penny, ever said. So if you say, over here, go conquer and get it. Over here,
6: 133.
1: 24 hour waiting. That's all mine. No, Nippane, you womb. No, you found who dear pout yet. So, be being over your mind. So, any. That's all my own. At times, no, you're not to me. That's your dear experience. Nay, it's your whom be a chum near the adeno. I see the boy, a guardian near the boo of mine. What is it? Mini I can say, okay, we send people abroad, ya ebi. Which means Muslim yebi. America. Emery be cry chum cry, no ba blacks in the adina, say no mon twaba. But at least, omu come and mene at the same. Inti so a bang be chumu, into the main person may call back to Jerry time dear in the perform no. What you say? Inti democracy na ye no. Yeah, yeah sure, oh yeah, oh can say ya obo Ohini baby,
6: yes.
1: Ohini
6: ba boa ma beni.
1: Yes, siachi no. Ohini ba da sam na ati saying. Me mean justify bibia, and I mean kase bia ye and I are wrong. But si yeshe na hona anku ya, na wonu wenye tu minti, mensu me pay u back. Enku si da ben. No Ghana enku si da ben. The bia ye kwa si anku ye chi. No, we must move forward. Abi before ye how pa ni saying. Inti please. Equalization or the band there, what would drop? Minya, minim, sir, or yardy, or cat nasama, at least, ya, me tea, name with you, one can ye. Oh, nasa utimi, ubi, uchi ubi. Na utimi, money bill, bond, sir, uncle tia. 50 million, sir, nanny bond, 50, umper home, ebia, and your ma, dying, and nabibisa. And there, a dying, no ma, dying, war, gun high. Ni boy, 1 year away 5 million. Now, minko pesa 10. Please, I told you, your judges, no. Ye reveal, but I told you, that you also, as almost so factor. Among my politicians, ne, and your mon sa, big hand in free baby, I control them. And it's a fact. See, a boy, Utimika Chobi's own coin, bail bond 50 million. And then 5 million, 5 million, sa, I do. Na se nipa no ahwe no nipa na wo kasa akyere no wo gya no obenye se da no nyinu ama na na please which you reason which you reason obi nka se judge no eye politics
6: fixing bail bonds no enye about how u feel in how obi feel you
1: no you see how am I feel anything na ma e ma be breed dem no
6: a chair
1: edu ba bi kra no won to me case right Dr. Brian Champo
6: yes
1: na sir anajo woni mpenifo ni na mo cheche na dan say say cry dey say what dey no hwe ekwan na ofa so dey see no say ye kwan papa say nye kwan papa ma ye hu say kwan papa I just say please say den afi dey ever gan nay no ye kwe nim e wom say ye kwe nim yesu yesua international best practices be dey buy your system nim na eboyen sane ye bobra but at least ye ask ye kwe back to the old days of Jerry 80s nim. I just say Jerry 80 cinema basically say about democracy. Please, me and queer cheat. I'm why the air cosin, yes, sir. Chief Justice, no one from Nancy form. Please, a woman say you Ramahaman appointee no cry. Still, offer Nancy form. The obey no the obey Chief Justice are the obey and neno. Or China, ni din ye bebo, ya moye Ramahamadin. Say President Mahama. Nabi yebab kase Chief Justice. Uba and wabras with the call soon ye. Inti please on ya on my legacy. Ghana be a both MPP and this you will be able in this Chief Justice with ya ah. Or bro party level. Or bro be biaso. And then yeah, you share. Oh, because we are Chief Justice now, it's all president to war. Now ministers in the year be.

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1: afenyo markings
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0: enye enye ni manim ya how said register wo judge assign dia wo timi dodge Where when you normal case in kitin na wo court no where a case a political day a bet tarnish even the government
2: so I agree with
0: government
2: you.
0: Image
2: Obi, I agree with you
0: what I say case a bet betim ya adanchi aban no say aban no na yes what I say wo bi betim aka say aban no na ka che judge ni say monye obi betim aka enso na bia na enye den na nje sa yes e bia na nje sa enti wo register how wo to me ban na wo a wo yes idea no So we judge
2: aside,
0: we register to me Ben Awo. No, inti, please, it's time, Ghanaians. Say, see, a judge sign your money, say, we have rest, we call so. Yes, they say, already, yeah, I woke, I said, or say, a judge is in and I do, I hear you.
1: I meet him.
0: I say, because, you're very bad. Minka said, you're in jail, but you're very bad. I just say, very bad. But you want some bio be can't. Oh, Timu say, fine, waka. They say, Doomsaw is back. How? No, I got you. Ah! Oh, and this is for half a million in my time. And now it's because of promise now, more promising is a multi-minister. And I'm more pediversional touches now. And I'm more coaching. Yes! What's your shop boy? I'm fed you. And fat. Say, you to Ninja Juman yet. Omusu anesu what I say pressure na ba so na ka mi say me wo position here there and go position MP there and me pressure na be there ka be relief kakra because I quite remember say wa bam na pressure 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so engu kon kitingiti ya mo kan yi engu kwa mo chei dudu na ewu Me bua mumma
1: Odestri de ne bia wu.
0: 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Ye ka agenda wangwa ina aka eure mi. 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What you say? Enyomo wenu mu nesa ushe. Three crops. 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What I say, and you're planting for foods and jobs, ni send your man, and another in the buy, no, 1D1F, no, and at least, would ye, ubay, also, Sisadino, also be any say, would ye want wine yet, or ye are tunching, Safi, ye, and be before the matchable.

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0: 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which means a respected institution ye nyina ye bu what I say wo ko jeje nyim kra na wo tim say yes nti asem bi koso no om ka om ense sane say yes empenfo say sene besepa any koni ahaban what I say nya bibia na ye de abufo say ne wo ya say nti ya ye nyen say da bi yes sane besepa ni koni ahaban yes sir at least obi abem sampa o sa de wi aboa ana sa amoa
1: babo medase papa papa obi good evening based on the minority leader's public comment and conduct it appears his primary concern is to keep Mr. Abronye in custody due to Mr. Abronye's support for DMB during the NPP primaries if the minority leader genuinely wants a different outcome he knows the appropriate forum and channel not social media commentary legal processes require legal action not political posturing Eric AJ Esquire or the way free any IP Australia and or the Abreye. Obi, is the MP in your studio now the spokesperson for the judge or the judiciary? Is that what the people of Akwitia voted him to come and do? When politicians start speaking for the judiciary, then it means there is a problem. He should join the chorus in condemning these injustices because tomorrow it could be him or a member of his family, George Quarton Ewo Adenta. Enna on the way a brain lots and lots of your messages but I would have to do this me banner emre we will wrap up now sorry echo stay with us here messages Africa
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0: 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Still! Phone pa-pa-pa! Is he here?
1: When I wake up in the morning, I brush my teeth.
2: Oh, Fabia, now what you do say? And who did you know?
3: Mom, Pa, Charles, I took place not that they buy you know. Send me the chichimi, see, I'm not me, I'm not me, but so phenomenal.
2: Bring your excuse. Abo Friday, what's sorry, I know, Pa? And what's that what you tree will say? And son, where did you? Now, oh no, so Eddie and Ayane, sorry. What you true say?
4: Yes, ma'am. Medical kids toothpaste now, or the buy and run. And they treat me soon.
2: Why, dear? Cal kids toothpaste, dear. Yeah, yeah, ma'am, fat is someone with the infirm, you know, or pimum fiancia.
4: Nah, I'm the dead, that's a strawberry. Now, you be so me dimple.
2: Debbie, you need a toothpaste. And you toffee, why? Hey, yes, sir, you did Cal kids toothpaste. The ma'am of fra with the infirm, you know, copy me fiancia, dear to tree, one say. Every say, a boy is seer in one bottle. Ana ashe e pamum wa wa e hase ne mana ho din mapa me bomo de se me de Kel Kids toothpaste be mama me tutu wo mo se abribia Kel Kids toothpaste e mama frasi tutu ye ni jese
5: Kel
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5: Can not cry. 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Won't crow between me at your science and feed him.
6: But who buy? Kai say Echo Bank ain't free. And I ain't send you email. And I message in miss our pin, OTP, bank card. And I Ghana card was sem da. Ma winning now. Echo Bank, the Pan African Bank.
7: Uh-huh. 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
8: Masomo asempa 94.7 FM eko si sen ena wasugusua utie no hwa womrena it's 33 after 6 in the mrena so an say was here sorry emere asempa yetia ebremo honorable Lua ebabeka yensa honorable Bernard Bidi Akubedu enso ebeka yensa eri honorable Lua was say okra asene for
9: say me bom me coin so ensi ni you want come in the house
8: okay
9: ade a omaya mami no
8: yes
9: eche mi via
8: omase wa ni
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8: ah
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10: ntimi ah oh yes yes
9: madam for no
10: ntimi Sronim Sronim ono o pebi bia bi obenyama Obi, oh,
8: Zongo Kokos Coordinator. 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
10: Aye.
8: Or you brutal.
10: Me who be that? Be beer who pay via. So by now, Pentawa be
8: your Pentam.
10: Yes, I saw Shadab, but I'm no treachery.
8: Sronim.
10: What I would do, I could have followed the woman here because the problem was not the one to act with you.
8: Oh, nice. Rather than
10: bed day.
8: And I was on the sign back with
10: you. Let me go to the door, and that come to tip out to me in fine. Be beer who pay via via.
8: Matera,
10: we ain't one, the MP from Cam.
8: Amen.
10: Ghana, Nadia, where you need your mind be you have a say. And then this international query, yeah, Debbie Bemba, a better Debbie, 16, 20. Oh,
9: the only candidate.
8: As Empire FM, sorry. Yeah, the Empire Tia, Air Travels, we need your savings. We'll be back tomorrow. Good evening.

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7: assembly FM for 6 good years ye mame no ye binu ye kase de ye parents etu ay school fees a ofa enye o na ye wie school 6 years ni ye aba ha this is the fourth demonstration ayaye ye babia omo nka so ye be gina afiti anapa no one from the ministry has come out to talk to us
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2: asempa FM
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2: a simple FM
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11: 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dream be such a person me and not get my respect to I just ask who kwa why dream that and that is what I'm saying sir the new patriotic party fully every word every letter sentence space be an war or sign Alexander after your marking statement we fully endorse it
0: Enti nipa ya tini nken eye Harry na nabwate wane fredom edema MPP yamo nyukoni ya tini nken na wawye na echese watu asu chile muwei kwa si seju medie suo eno de sansembe tu jene die ya na wameso machu wakila tatin tin edi akoma eye diplomatic community wa gana ha eno su enchile muwa deba yini
12: criminally prosecute political speech and quotations of political officials. Today in Ghana, opposition political communicators, journalists, activists, Facebookers, TikTokers are increasingly being arrested, detained, prosecuted, and intimidated for comment critical of government or state institutions. The state's response to the political criticisms has shifted from democratic engagement to criminal prosecution and persecution. The dangerous trend exemplified by the recent arrest, prosecution, and remand of Mr. Kwame Bafo, known as Abronye, the former regional chairman of the MPP. Mr. Bafo was arrested, arraigned before Circuit Court 9 in Accra on charges of offensive conduct conducive to the breach of peace and publication of false news, following comments he allegedly made criticizing the judge and questioning judicial impartiality. Your Excellency, without doubt, since the assumption of the office of John Dramani Mahama, NDC government on 7 January 2025, the nation has increasingly witnessed the brazen and continuous weaponization of state security institutions by government officials to settle personal scores with ardent critics of the government, particularly members and sympathizers of the New Patriotic Party.
0: 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yellow conkro farmers.
13: You are the heartbeat of this nation. I know the world is a huge place and the temptation to see greener pastures abroad is strong. But I would like to ask you from my mother's heart. If you leave, who will heal our sick? Who will teach our children? Who will tell our stories? I'm not saying you should ignore the world, but I hope you will remember that Ghana needs your light.
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13: Your knowledge is a gift. While it belongs to you, its greatest value lies in uplifting your neighbor. Let's see. Build together and give back. Finally, I am deeply grateful and honored to be recognized as the ambassador for the More Than a Mother campaign.
0: Enti mami Lordina Mahama Ghana ba pani naja yatene kanana William sir oba multimedia fi ha yen ya ba ma prince owusu odomos prince owusu ase edu ene empenfo bo na baso o adwuma so a wo ye chese ene 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
1: Yes, your Giants Chris or
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Aya da Sempre from Community Sports Quiz. 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
1: In fact, I'm happy to hear from you. I'm happy. I'm very happy.
2: Oh, likewise,
1: yeah.
2: Likewise.
1: Well, see, I'm going to put those out to some of my cabin in South Africa. You're born, come on, sir.
2: Who's that?
1: You're bre, you're bre, you're bre.

0: But I'm happy to hear from you. I'm happy. I'm very happy.
1: Oh, likewise,
0: yeah.
1: Likewise.
0: Well, see, I'm going to put those out to my cabin in South Africa. You're born, come on, sir.
1: Who was that?
0: But I'm happy to hear from you. I'm happy. I'm very happy.
1: Oh, likewise,
0: yeah.
1: Likewise.
0: Well, see, I'm going to put those out to some of my cabin in South Africa. You're born, come on, sir.
1: Who was that?
0: We just
1: pray and hope, sir. Players need be over no more. A baby Brady Knox, beba. But your mom, say, you know, emphasize any serious injuries. We are on betting a participate. Am I any issue?
0: Sir, in the mood, final 27 this year. Miracle be and Timmy Sima player be and Fiachem Rombium.
1: Ah, we all give up. If you don't give up, Mr. Fomadin, come and be out.
0: It won't give up still at this time yet.
1: You call South Africa 96. Saudi Arabia. Saudi Arabia, Zimbabwe. Yeah. From Zimbabwe, near the na list na abadada no yo e wa Zimbabwe ya ye ten ya e se mwa de bre bi de na mu ye mu ba kwa ko ra sam don si asum we che ba o ka to o ka se list na pie na no aro no le di na asum obi asum a very thing abu bi a be ra asum o jack I love your coffee. I'm not a hotel. Who's the quiet? What's that thing? Let me get. Oh, what crap? I'm going to go to my coffee.
0: I'm a boss. I'm a boss.
1: I'm a boss. Abu Oja Abuta Sam. Ya Abu Ebi Enruana Sumu. Ni Ren Fisa Atem Leda.
0: Wow. Na fina ni proof of Esa Abu Ebi Enruana Sumu.
1: Na mungu. Yen Bibibi Open up. Open up. 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
0: Hey. Football. Lessons Bibi. Football Mua Brabum.
1: Hey. Oh, lessons Bibi. Oh, yeah. Yes, you are name, oh, yes, you are name, but part of the life, or and then I have you, I have a baby, a kaya, and now what was that question? I have a family, yes, it's me, Eddie, yesterday, maybe a friend, yes, yeah, near the Akopija. Sorry, we say, I wouldn't go runner, so the catcher said, who is that sounds so cut out? Because I heard. I won't rub it up in the air, so I won in number three. Squad about here, squad about it, about in it. Your prayer wouldn't tell. Oh, come on. Just you are just, praying there, you know. Eh, dear, wouldn't tell your standby, say. Position do her, BBC or her, definitely, you know, your name will be called. What I say, but Mompire say, Obimpra. Mompire say, Obimpra. Gone are the days, sir. You know, Blaster, and I said that. Now, I said, a stepping stone, old co professional. You know, nowadays, normally, now, a professional. Whether about blaster or my blaster, especially Afcon, I don't think

0: Again, another great and exciting edition of Sports Night. I still ASEMPA Asempa 94.7 FM. So I'm Rasugu Soetino. Within the Prof EK Wallace, good day catch back up. The only nomenclature the professor's degree in sports, the original Wallace, the nation's presenter, and the medicine kunya Elkon Quantum Cordin Small Dress Saka. And then you must be on Elgana Kudim Ejao. Catch up with your phone number four, Oyere Oma, or Fase for Nana Mukrumun and Pran Food Nasa Prof and your transibua. Yes, I didn't commode the Elgana Kudim ETS Ejao. You may be a Sports Night and your bro. Now, from now until 8:30, and you're doing common 8:10 Sabah, and now quite Tuesday, May 19th, 2026, and you're doing median 8:10 Sabah. You're trying to say, no, we're on getting on my meeting a ball. Now, feel so crowded. Bibia Mikuma, Seth Dazzy, Gumwa Jeman, this year, at the air Amanito Krum, and Kuma, who do a PPMU from air the foreign and news content, no, or they are also a bit in Sabro. Now, if you ever come, now, if you have your phone, so it's in Kunya, now, if you have the same, come on, be brina at home. Channel song, my messenger, your friends, a live presenter, mention LPMs, no, making kind of your mouth. Now for BPM so your body a few computers more at the amount. Now for discussions not ever to us enough, maybe you print that to my woo. I would even know what do I drink check across so at your better. So you may dear Nada or Western Assetan ACL call our Hadia, Nature say a editor Penya, or no AS Mufa or a producer or channel, Philippo 2 AK-47, the gun shot man, Alexander Cobblestone, Mavis Amano, Bernard Padibuchi, Patrick Osajman, Countryman Sungu, Eric Sedu Bwedi, and now for Sukoko being maestro Andy, Dennis Asamoah Alatula, now for Bed Nago Ko Mensa. King Kanija and after OD4 and so ever ha omo etech abo madu bedin etian sabro senior most bengaz in terms of social media and so direct affairs ever ha afio kuma asempa fm live ejinem o YouTube Twitter so ya asempa 94.7_fm na afi adomonline.com. You tell us where you are listening to us or you're watching us from via your social media platforms no na ewo sin asetan bi si akọ myself Twitter no at prof ekwali so beti adwene me afio ba TikTok so still prof ekwali so kwa. And also, Ubetian will send a common ACL call. Messer, you know, qualis, Walano, and so Elkoha, El Facebook, and Sabitia coming. Wallace Papa 1@yahoo.com, and also email, and I say Enoch.Walano@asempaonline.com, and also Tromia, Sabitian Sakami Ho, now ATN said this also. Abusia, Udwani HMA, 0257-023391, 0257-023391, and also friends of Wallace, Opera joining WhatsApp group now, Odia Fowl, 0257-023391. 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and I said we dey no everything start 20 MetLife for no Robert de Robert Dokodoko Robert fem World Cup won ko bia wetin sam pa hwese na Mexico so what did do abusion for ne wan gasa ho atem e World 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him Iran for no. What I say, and Tim wants to be a World Cup by him. Now say, nay, a man who do a constructive. What I say, somehow, okay, come on, one. Now, so you can see near a tribe, you know, and now, okay, my talks on May 17th. No, I'm see Iran, a big play, a despite or can be as may play US, a visa air tensions. Oh, Western Mexico, so may play US, a visa air tensions. I'm the bepem, so Iran, a train. In Turkey now, no, a busy our Tuscan. Na ukoma Arizona share so baby. Na omo open, omo open no, and I said they will open their game no against New Zealand. Ewo LA, Los Angeles, June 15th, and I said we dino ebiti and sabaso. Na uko Iran for kacha Mexico teacher four are threatening a disruption over a pay ahead of the tournament. Mexico four, omso teacher four, a chechere four Mexico, omse oya cinema ese kosa. Teachers and a wohono, a chechere four no, omo a threatening disruption over pay ahead ahead of the tournament. Om si entu omuka medico a chechefu. 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Says can add two tickets. What I say, ticket to add a match neck, one match, 90 minutes. No, nafi a bo half time show. What I say, Shakira Muni Madonna Mobe performer. What I say, Obezo cookie, you go to $100 and that'd be tickets near $1,750 to $8,000 as of last week. Tickets in the Sunday city, and I made the updates. No, so it's your summer to my number. I beg your pardon. Omo epe eye ticket hun komo no. Ticket no. Baby abedru no $1,750 to $8,000. Ndu kita success ka bia. Wala se okwa okojina fan park se na menu abi Germany 2006 okọ World Cup no so originally Centurionia we sports ni. Wa okojina fan park no report oni accreditation a odi bewrem. O se na nyama is of course journalist enyina fan park. Wala se wura ba bia wo enter through the stadium. Na wa wura mti ukita ska $1,750 into station ya okwan na nya accreditation dia say ma 1750 ticket for crown to $8,000 na o dia show ho wa say ha ten ye o for so a ho so o fan ne fan bia ni ho World Cup no o nya o fan ne fan bia e World Cup na say and have a group any skills ni group seal group C no when I say ha group of conquerors Brazil Morocco Haiti and have Scotland omo ho that means Scotland any Brazil omo e June 24th no e be ba so e Miami e ho na dwumedi ni Group K, and Group K no, about Portugal, Colombia, and Afi Uzbekistan, any Congo, woman in El Group K ho. Group L no, about Croatia, England, Ghana, Panama, and Afi Omodia case in Betia Pems into Open no, Croatia Open versus England, and no, June 17th, Ewo Allerton, ha, my wa American, woman baby Allerton, oh, Allerton, ha, a crony dear, they say Allerton, oh, and ever born into no, so, and ye baby, and oh, ye baby, and ye ever call New York, and you won't say Allerton, only a bono, tear fashion team, what I say, okay, okay, interview, so I say, work up the bus when I say Allerton, now, watch and so, Eddie, am I, oh, is she, and also a bit in SAP, you need to know, lots of activities, and I ever so, oh, work up, Munyan baby, I just am here, and the mania that ye, now, my shrimp, now, made the sound come away so etienne said jao into what's next in the next 7 days in fear and I said never mark my kubes and son dead him then a busy 19th May and so Scotland squad no on bear now so 19th May oh my show my team say on bear now so squadron now for 1st of June and also cry final 26 man squad due for most teams into Rima team simple are FIFA mom quite say bit in the moon why but only now 26 no be a name team on him your no papa no name on the 26 and yadia or my play be a kuma kutuni unkunia baby and 1st June 26 man squad no a deal for all most teams are omun team for om squad no embe to die June 2nd and 5th no Haiti ebe warm up omo any New Zealand any Peru and this our warm up game no ebe tian san boss na for June 11th and we opening match Mexico versus South Africa we so el Mexico City and also e can see back we move dedede into say no so price money no also got a lot oh got a lot a 15% bump and a 10% PM a total pool no now no a 645 million a year MC Euro square and yeah show ha and see a 645 million euros which with each a team omu enya 7.4 million a year euros just for a year qualifying. Yeah, PM no price money no oh 15% a 5 money no ever call their mark labs na kwaku sia kan ti World Cup yi oh what I say World Cup yi here accountant I be calculate so the Ghana player shima oh na e obo local club ah no benya oh ni ahwehwe na oni ay permutations ni adade ah oh nti eh obo say me ma mo and the more details yeah so e do anwumre bia from 7 to 8:30 mem ni tiawa nanso nkoma me deba no what I say twamene ana e deba se bia bo sene nema e si e ko e dwumade nti World Cup the latest updates. Ni ma so hu World Cup ni na ni FIFA for din come a. Me dey wan share kakra so etin say ja. Nti ana wan share so dey am say World Cup no I the what I say ha. We just stereotype updates any dey ma. The latest what I say with time oh. Okay. What time it is now? Oh ha. Ni ma e ko so ni na FIFA mu no. Ana ma bona triawa e dey am say ano. Abusia we modern and say obi tin asake ho na me dey come no mo na etin say ja. AFCON 2027. And also Huma, let's say Black Stars. Oma draw El Group C. Omo face La Côte d'Ivoire. Oh, and as I be jam for and Gambia and I feel Somalia and New Bishia. Na Ghana, ya drawing El Group C for the 2027 AFCON and as African Cup of Nations qualifiers are beginning later this year. Na Black Stars for ya drawing one Côte d'Ivoire. Gambia and Afi Somalia for the qualifiers for the tournament, which will be jointly hosted by Kenya, Uganda, and Tanzania. Interview World Cup in the Kosono, and as a World Cup to Tiegusu, Omugusu Shesheno, AFCON, so Africa, so Musu Sheshe, into a country, Obobo, who you pay to fee AFCON, and as a few World Cup now, performance, no, a general super, and one so Dijana, Sandy Abessin, a real qualifiers, ma, or the Echo AFCON, four time African champions, no, will be hoping to make a strong start to the qualifiers after failing to win any of their games in the qualifiers for the 2025 AFCON, which eventually meant they missed the competition in Morocco. And to proud to missing out on the last edition of the tournament, Black Stars had also suffered back-to-back group stage elimination. They be a group stage back-to-back. Previous A2 tournament at Cyber. Now, the opening A2 match days, I'm paying for FIFA and so window. From 21st of September and 6th of October 2026 before match day 3 and 4 taking place from 9th to 17th of November 2026. In the final two rounds of matches will be played from 22nd to 30th of March 2027. In the Arifu Ebe and this is how qualifies everything at certain times. So in the when the lineup for the tournament is expected to be completed, which may be a bit in the AFCON 2027 qualifiers group, by chance bia who may be same AFCON kind of groups himself group A no Morocco Gabon Niger makacho leader omo na de omo for no e de e chalote ni ada de on material am de nam desert ni so abeton ha obehu omo kwala nketin tin na omo kwa mo Barcelona jersey Niger for no omo 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and common no group C no Côte d'Ivoire Ghana the Gambia and Afi Somalia Omjina group D no South Africa Nelson Rudla Mandela Nemrantiano Omni Guinea what I say and Echo Afi Kenya any Eritrea and Ibitiambo group E DR Congo Ibikana Doctor Congo Nanso Congo Onya Doctor what I say Democratic Republic of Congo and Afi Sukano Equatorial Guinea Sierra Leone and Zimbabwe Womu Ejinem Honum Oba group F yeah, Burkina Faso, and Afi Benin, Mauritania, and a Central African Republic, Omujinem, Groups Gino, Cameroon, Afi Comoros, Nafi Namibia, and Congo, and Sujino, and see your dear Congo, and your Congo, and Casanso, Honoma, okay, maybe a tribunal, now it be a desire, and Okonia. But Group H, Tunisia, Uganda, what I say, President Idi Amin Dada, Onona, Nanwada, and Penfube Brena, Shire, Uganda, what I say, now you introduce soon as a President Idi Amin Dada, Sabreno, na Margaret Thatcher, you can't English in about table of football qua. Let's only introduce Idi Amin. We welcome President Idi Amin Dada. Foolish. My name is President Idi Amin Dada, holder of the British Victoria Cross, Uganda, and Ofri, and also any country no Omo Group H, Libya, and Botswana, Omujina, Algeria, L Group I, Woma, and Zambia, Togo, and then Burundi, and Edebe Pemsu, Group J, no, Senegal, Zimbabwe, and Sudan. Ethiopia, or they say honorable Kono, and rest of will be now oh until you can Ethiopia. Also Agenum now group K Mali, Cape Verde Islands, it be friend Capo Verde, almost so any Rwanda, any Liberia, what I say, and also El George upon your criminal, Liberia, what I say, Omo Mano, oh Devasa. Afobamu, El Group L Dia, Nigeria, Madagascar, Tanzania, and Afi Guinea Bissau, also Agenum now so El Jumadium qualifying schedules in ye into 1st and 2nd September 21st. To October 6, 2026, and he about 1st and 2nd matches, 3rd and 4th matches, between 4th November 9th and happen 17th of November 2026. Na yabo. Na fe match di obi on fifth and sixth matches no. Ye bo no 22nd of March till 30th of March 2027. Tiwe FIFA 4 lineup idea to ya edi ama eye AFCON qualifier sa. Yami aduma Ghana kan obi na ye so ye beji edi eho. Ti eno so media gina eho edi ama. Afe minye se midu udo skubi uwe kafu nkumuma. Ambassador, any Ivorian air football legend, efense Mas Grendel, onosu ha expressi a mix of air weariness and then confidence following the AFCON 2027 qualifiers draw, ewe Cairo. Na oriate to air Cote d'Ivoire for being placed in Group C alongside air omo long time air rivals, omo kura trifo, ene Ghana for the former air captain or question the recurring air nature of the fisher. Famously asking why always us. Today be and say, be you know, could you vote from Senegana? Oh, I a crack for Papa Nigeria from when no more cracking boom, and you could vote for so a cracking. Was it be us, it be our Heno, a bear qualifies Vienna as a Ghana, and near Adintina, a banisa, as I also suspect you could be wrong.
1: Group is difficult group, you know, but we are used to it. So FM. I believe that we do everything that we can to qualify. So we are Ivory Coast, and then I believe in the team, so there's no problem.
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1: But this group is still difficult one.
0: It's near Abanono, Ewo, Onoso, Osini group wins a very difficult one. Mas Grendel. Anna Otese, what is some common airban or captain a team leader? A come Mas Grendel, dear, what him sampa, or a player bakwa, or no so abechen a bobre ye, papa, ewo, aye, jumedia, football, ABD, ewo, Africa, and team Mas Grendel, AFCON, drone, Anna, or no so anyway, aba ewo. Young Kuma, Ness, a Ghanaian international fencer, Augustin Boache, is unlikely to be available for the Blasters friendly against Mexico on Sunday. And Yadia, Sabranti, Augustin Boache, obedient San Trinity, attacking. Mofedan received his first call up to the senior national team ahead of the team's games against Emeku as part of home preparations. Almost year for 2026 FIFA World Cup. No, however, no, you know, when I say Abusiani Kaboom, Boachi looks set to miss the chances to feature for the Blasters against Emeku with Saint Etienne chasing promotion to the French top flight. In the Saint Etienne, finished third at the end of the League Two season and would be involved in promotion playoff against OJC Nice. When I say French Muno, NIC, and your nice, Nice, Intimisrael, the first game of the playoff no, on the 26th of May, which will be 3 days after the Blasters have taken on Mexico with their return leg first channel on May 29th. And a bit chance, but since you got a near brand, Tibia, Motin and Ka, send you Augustin Boache, Oyaka Quantum, now, Eba Mubiondia, Minister for Sports and Recreation, Kofi Idi Adams, no. And we reject a claims. Now, go feed the other so many asset claims. Untimida, I just reject it. And see that Ghanaian air supporters are being denied US visa ahead of the 2026 FIFA Air World Cup, which is now just 23 days away. Into Wilma, Ghana supporters, you see, are bounce home. Honorable minister say, sir, a claims no. We pia at your twin chemin, I say, or say, and you we pia. I reject it. Oh, I put yes, answer no. Oh, no. Speaking at a press conference and as a press briefing, Adams clarified that supporters linked to the government's organized travel arrangements no have not been rejected by the United States Embassy, but are instead still waiting for interview appointment as part of the visa process. Minister no explaining that the group of supporters expected to travel under the ministry's arrangement no had not yet completed the embassy interview stage, insisting reports suggesting fans had been turned away were inaccurate. Intinye and also Etienne Sabanono, into Honorable Kofi Idi Adams, Sports Minister for Sports and Recreation. Ne rejection. Note nini.
3: The Ministry of Sports and Recreation and the World Cup Oversight Committee through the Ministry of Foreign Affairs have held several engagements with the United States Embassy regarding Ghana's contribution toward the 2026 FIFA World Cup. The engagements have been positive and confirmed. I've read many reports that suggest visa refusals and that 28 or 8 Ghanaian fans have been. The truth of the matter is that they organize fans that the ministry is leading are yet submit themselves to the American embassy for visa people. And so when it's a private, I think about only 18. when that is not okay. However, we do know that individuals may be applying for visas, travel, America, Canada, Mexico, or even as group to sub-travel at all campus. And we don't know what is happening that arrangement. However, the arrangement that we are spearheading as a period of oversight of we support people are party that when we are even here for ESIG, we are prioritizing it.
0: Okay, Nti, where Honorable Kofi Idi Adams, Minister for Sports and Recreation, and on your authenticated, verified air dial, any show, Sports Night, any of this uncle, we eat in San Bro, say, or reject it, say, WWW, and why, a bias or your mokono, one more, and Shushan Gusu, Kosu, Kramunya, and we cranty, Yamansu, BI, Sanaman for Eke Kano, El Senate, Jumadino, is here, Kobat, Uncle Krabin, sir, almost so I apply for visas, no, to Miss Ampa, who will call Nebisan, say, why do you want to go to US? Obisa say, why do you want to go to US? Udu arbo ni bisa say, ah, why do you want to go to US? Ohwe na nim sa, ah, bo ni onim wa sem de da na. Bo ni say, o se sen. Na ashop aso ashop price no. O jumedia odim, what I say, ah. Na o se America o mu kroma, ti o be so ko e so che ni ntia o be se ukwo ni kroma. Na abo am ye nya asuma dwono. What I say, ah, Tina. Tina asu kudu wa ibiza say, why do you want to go to US? Ose nka obisa bruni say nka bibi ana nka bibi. Tina, why do you want to go to US? Ose nka bibi. Hey, who ko bi krom no ibiza say adet ma pesa ko ibiza say nka bibi. Tina no wasifo na utu say mbetra krom ha che US party. Mun ko bi. Why do you want to go to US? Obisa bruni ni say nka bibi. Who ko ni krom no? What I say? Obisa say adet na episode ko ni krom a ose nka bibi. Oh, unia kumana nye US Embassy. She, omu, eye, uche se mpabu wa mamfode, yade kwa embassy, wane nye mpabu kituwa. 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Na yahwese na nema ACK enti Ghana striker fans say Jerry Afriye and also a secure a late call up to the Blasters squad no as preparation intensify for the upcoming international friendly against Mexico enti the 19 years old forward what I say who was part of the initial air roster or joining air Blasters camp ahead of the schedule providing new head coach Carlos Correa with a vital opportunity to assess his form before the final air squad selection for the 2026 FIFA World Cup. Afriye, who spent the 2025-2026 season on loan with team defense Real La Louvre, what no so Ekobo the ball in the Belgian Pro Air League no arrival in camp following a consistent campaign and also a champion teenager no make 31 appearances the league mu now for contributing 5 goals and 1 assist performance no that had also earned him a chance to compete for a spot on the plane to the upcoming global tournament into friendly against Mexico yami aduma emfusi fieda 22nd of May 2026 a best serve as a critical dress rehearsal for the Blasters in the for air fringes players like air free you know or more a bit me I'm a match at as a high stake air audition offering a platform to impress the coaching staff or a competitive air setting against high quality opposition in the sir encounter way for Ghana no a broader energy any strategy one more a refining air dear tactical and clinical setup before a World Cup journey. No, until they have been drawn into demanding a group alongside Panama, England, and Croatia. Until near Abanono, a free Jerry a free. Hey, I did there you, Eguso, your warm up. Oh, Eguso, Fred, Jerry, a free any idea. I said, Grandfather, Freddy, I'm not Nazam and Kakama. Eh, Neman, I didn't know why for the Nekono. What I say, Utipen, pa, what I say, Brazil for coach, no, Utipen. What I say, oh, Master Cra, for the Odinema Echo, what I say, Neman, Phoebe Bridino, the Bobon, I can't come to see the Neko. If Freddy, they cry, I'm an in the tin and was him. Oh, Shane Tatis can cry, and so grass in the heavy. And your problem, what governor, dear Pani, Kakoya, whom best of a Freddy. It's the Western Regional Director of National Air Sports Authority, SAFAS Fleming, has revealed that the Boateman Air Sports Complex remaining under the control of the Ministry of Sports and Recreation and not the NSA. Boateman, Western Regional Director of National Air Sports Authority, has revealed that the NSA funds are his comments. But me say, ya bo fan crab, emone, ome transnomone nan nam, sa facility sin na so. His comments come amid growing air public scrutiny surrounding the current condition and utilization of the multi-purpose air facility, which reportedly cost 145 million and 86,000 and 57.54 to construct Sikakomu. And the complex builds a part of the preparation for the 2023 African Games hosted in Ghana, has recently generated debate over its management structure and long-term operational plans. And the Fleming dismisses suggestion that the NSA is responsible for the running of the facility, insisting the ministry has maintained control of the complex since the defense and the completion. In the Fleming, the NSA had already prepared operational and commercial plans amid maximizing the use of the facility, but those air proposals are still awaiting approval from the ministry. In the ministry, complex na is here the Accra 2023 no friends African Games no om na egusu show mun sa om fan krata ne ho hyehye em fan she National Sports Authority nti so bobo ba bia na em fan to national ministry no wo mo apampa so ne om tri so e wo sene nema AC ko no Kwando Bayside am so ande a difficult air campaign e wo air Ghana Premier League ne yes Kwando om ana om una on a shag Ghana cook su CC. When I say I'm spending much of the season, I'm battle poor air form and I feel so crano or more air fighting to avoid relegation during the second half of the competition. Ain't it this the almost struggle no air continue on Sunday when they suffered a heavy 5-2 defeat. Yeah. Kwando out of lands. Amu ball training dia kwele bia amfa. What I say? Rest in the Mexico. Against newly air crown champions, Medeama Sporting Club, our penultimate air big air fixture. Speaking after the match, the experienced air tactician who was asked whether he intends to continue as the head coach next season, despite the difficult air season. The father of air tactics. Father and the definition of tactics. In terms of coaching. Remaining optimistic about the future and believe that the club has gained important air lessons that could help them improve in the next air campaign. Niabani, into Bashe Hefford. Nti MC Bashir Ford ne komo no entimi ama ewa mo fan cheme nti Minister for Air Sports and Recreation Kofi Adams enso akache says the government has made financial provision to support Ghanaian athletes omo participate in upcoming international competition as part of efforts omo the improve preparation and then athlete welfare. We make it a remark during a media briefing and as a media briefing it went off and following the conclusion of the 24th NCAA African Athletics Championship held at the University of Ghana Sports Stadium. In the Adams, revealed said funding had already been secured for the recently concluded air athletics air competition, insisting that preparation had been made for both air current and future international events involving air Ghanaian athletes. Hey. First, ministry, communications department, and so I saw we build money. We now hear Juma. But I say, Mama, we fans. I say we build money. Now we hear Juma. But I say when there's a very important press conference, if you know we are cooking, so we are not so ready. Into Kofi Adams.
3: Provision had been made for a Commonwealth Games in our body. Provision has also been made for the Youth Olympics. Indeed, provision had been made for many other international competitions. That like say something those sport competition will be there and maybe arm wrestling will say they are going somewhere, you have to support them. Wrestling will be going somewhere. They just returned from Gambia. We had to support them in pickings and then other depending on what the competition protocol say. You have many other competitions that happen and we have to support them. So there is
0: Wrestling Mexico, so I'm not an Muguswawa. What I say now, World Aquatic Air warns Ghana Sports Ministry over interference in Swimming Federation. ɛno ne asɛm kɛseɛ baako ɛwɔ hɔ world aquatics ɛka aquatic a nsuo wo nneɛma nneɛma nyinaa nsuo ne 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association warning that interference could affect the country's participation in international air competition swimming so asɔfa o swimming one of the sports a sɔfa pa wɔ ghana hapaa no no wonde swimming akyi wonim ade kɔde koraa What I say, swimming, one of the sports I suffer apart from Ophelia swim with time. What I say, on any mame, what I say, and so far swimming, who's a auntie, yes, I've been you. What I say, I feel serious about Bayan, can you say, first thing, send a name, ACL course, you're a setting Ghana, they are, and you can say, I dispute with you. The disputes began after the NSA announced it had withdrawn a recognition of the GSA and then citing petition for several air swimming clubs calling for reforms any new elections within the federation. The sports ministry subsequently almost say it will not recognize any congress organized by the current GSA leadership if it does not follow agreed procedures. Once we see more what a sentinel friend democracy no. World Aquatic has written to the sports minister, Mr. Kofi Adam, stating that the GSA, Ghana Swimming Association, remains the only recognized national federation for aquatics in the country. When I say, into the international body, you know, also warned the government interference could have consequences. Could have consequences for Ghanaian athletes. In the World Athletic, you know, RGT, Ministry of Sports and Recreation, on my request to set up a stabilization committee for Ghana Swimming Federation. On my RGT, I'm saying, on my now, ministries of Ministry Sports and Recreation, on my responding, I say, our objectives has never been to interfere with the autonomy of the sports, but to ensure the governance of the Ghana Swimming Association inspires confidence and promotes stability. Sports Minister Kofi Adams Nekas and Simwe, government has made provision for over 40 million Ghana cedis for the just ended 24th African Athletics Senior Championship. Financial provisions have been made for the very first Commonwealth Air Games, no, and the Youth Olympics, no. So, Sports Minister, and this time, come by, and then the Federation, they can know. Oh, more parent association, they can know.
3: It is important to place on record that the ministry still considers that engagement framework and the understanding valid, particularly as no party has formally communicated any withdrawal from the process that was agreed before the ministry and the NSA. Our objective has never been to interfere in the autonomy of sport, but rather to ensure that the governance environment within Ghana Swimming inspires confidence, protects athletes, promotes stability within the sport. We are taking note of the position communicated by World Aquatics regarding recognition and the issue of stabilization committee. We respect the role of World Aquatics as the international governing body of the aquatics. At the same time, we believe stakeholder engagement, dialogue, and institutional cooperation remain essential in resolving governance concerns in a manner that protects athletes and preserves confidence within the sport. The ministry remains committed to continued engagement with all stakeholders to ensure credible, transparent, and lasting resolutions with the issues affecting swimming in Ghana. Our focus moving forward is simple: to protecting athletes, restoring confidence among stakeholders, and ensuring that any future electoral process is fair, transparent, and widely accepted by the swimming community.
0: Honorable Adama, what I say, go for no constitution. What I say, the constitution, Mukakra. So I say, Shemukakra, then who near modalities in the city. What I say, ah, when you swimmer. So ne pachena ah we are buying ene musini edema agudie no nti hwom constitution mu kakra sade ne eka e won chee because ko fon se eh interference ne we ya ne constitute interference it constitutes interference to them nti hwe where the interference come in but we say be catch them say any interference them why say say no any ibia emwa eno bo se a whole athlete for a generation na ntokwan keteng dispute keteng na amomu na akadem what I say about all these sports and keteng enough before you became the sports minister they were existing they were managing their own affairs. When I say, ah, so, and I my first can show, sir, you in a West Corporate, or Sadi, and Communist, or Assembly, and say, ah, you in a West Corporate, and come on, so I probably won't be able to solve no, come on. What I say so amount for deposit book take say. But I say we come as a renewal in your number. But the whole generation a bit disputed young tree, sir. But go, but go, but go, no, be MPP, no, be in this in it, you never can if you. What I say, I mean, I'm a son of my dinner as my woman. What I say, but come, but come, assume your dear church, air quantity, dear, it's supposed to be anywhere near your gana. What I say, oop, oop, and cousin, the pen who's supposed to be well cover. So I say, internal Shamu constitution, I open going to who's supposed to be by a be woo, be sent, let me say, women, yes, I'll call Barbara Porto. What I say. That was a man do. Oh, it's a year you cry. But yeah, anybody bad bring on. Yeah, can't someone know the air. See, on a board, what damn, I show my constitution, we can't have modalities in a set the same. So now, if you move meeting each other on halfway, now if you're my, and yes, a whole generation, modem, Montoco, or Strono, now I say whole generation. But I say, ah, and I say, I could be invited to say, you could swim, swim, and you're the kid to honorable. So when you might, when you swim, I may come swimming once much, though. As you go to me, call a friend saying, hey, what's so small, chill, baby? And Supreme Puni Dow say, and it's height. And so Tona, and I say, our woman say, now I'm saying, Miss Simumasa. On our own, won't say, Pan, I don't can so I won't say yes. But I say, what's my brain name, Yare? And Pedjari, Kakre, Yare, and so yeah, yeah. Oh, the confusion be, Masa, Chucha, no more can and Casa, oh, Shena Kachom, so Wajai, is the Wushom, somebody, my dear. Nobody reports are bro, but I say, Nafi, be a, yeah, what's to Nanaka, can you be beer? And you be beer, oh, we have freedom to swing our hands, yo, we have friends and Fafahudie, see a battery and sa, on until I'll be tina to a bassa, oh, but then you'll be here. No, when about your swimming federation, also a more constitution, yeah, send a constitution, what the constitution says, and find your German emoir, and may I assume, and what's it, honorable? Ha, may can you say, we'll say different reportage on the bro, but Ghana for Martini, I can also at ya say, tea, meanwhile, sports minister Kofi Adam say, it's not true that national supporters group have been denied visa, according to him. But the Deputy Finance Minister of Ghana, Honorable Thomas Nyako, also confirmed all the necessary funds budgeted at 40 million Ghana cedis have been released to the Ministry of Youth and Sports for hosting of the African Athletics Championship in Legon. Nyabanunu, TNTA Deputy Finance Minister.
2: As someone woke up about sports, my attention was drawn to it. Now, boss said,
4: if you're
2: not going to fear them, initially, I was afraid me a car, you know, now me in TRC because now me in say I'm not allotment near there. In the Obama office, Emma, yes, sir, yes, sir. Allotments are a man won't near there. No, nobody, I hear that me a man. Now, one program, so don't say be a time bound. And we agreed, sir, so I then had to give them another allotment front load.
4: I said,
2: I'm not on third quarter near there. And now, me process here, my friend, my boss, don't say, and yes, you're my one now, oh yeah. And I'm a process here. ATM release to them, no, a delay, no problem. But it has been sorted. I know, sir, they've gotten a year into Myanmar SSL warrior.
0: See, the Deputy Finance Minister, so I sorted that. Can't tell you, I feel the common ones, I know, I did. sorted. What I say? Sikasem Brof was sorted. Oh, no, I who said sorted. Sikasem Brof, no. Oh, Tino, Deputy Finance Minister for Honorable Thomas Nyako, and I confirm, say, Western Mexico sooner, we be air sorted. What I say, before the chapter, air sorted, I mean, who say sorted, and you say, we are air, yeah. Almost say that you've near near prepare. Now, Bibia Mikuma, Ghana, every host to Liberia, LFI Fund 17 Women's World Cup qualifiers, Saturday, May 23rd, 2026, 15:30 GMT, our cross post room to be an Shenzo, and mine, I was asking scarcity between us and two genuine. Debbie United, officially almost secure qualification to the Ghana Premier League. Member can they be united at Oma Yadier for the very first time in the club's history? Oma any promotion to compete in the top flight. They will be united for defeated Tamale City 3-1 at our class post stadium. Neutral grounds, and you'll be our assassin.

0: air sorted what I say before the chat on air sorted am you say sorted and you say bia ya almost say adage you fine any abrepa na bibia metwema Ghana ebe host to Liberia FIFA under 17 women's world cup qualifiers Saturday May 23 2026 15:30 GMT our cross post stream to be anchen so mai e was akins case e between sa to genim WB United officially almost secure qualification to the Ghana Premier League. Member can they be united at my idea for the very first time in the club's history? Oma any promotion to compete in the top flight? They be united for defeated Tamale City at 3-1 our class post to them neutral grounds and you'll be assassins on home. A comeback now after falling behind to an early first half goal. No striker be offensive could do entry. But it's a could do entry. No, no, can so bonum. Aqua no me, but only a bobo. Hat trick, I know, no, a share of home out in Sampa, while over 10 air deficit. No. Historic air promotion was air confirmed after an impressive comeback victory at Access Bank Division 1, Air Zone 1 Air Playoff. No. The president of AWB United, Fen Honorable Alexander Abebio, Papa said, oh, you say, oh, yeah, you may break now the football. Na ne important phone pe se enkan ko ani yidi ani punto bo ma famti ne na wodi no haji football mu ehwe so mo ba premier league mu o mbeti ya sai jina no sana
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0: 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But I say, a live comment to Bebro with this channel song. 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
1: cry face tomorrow now is a new way I am not a king in this competition I am now again with Aston Villa in a new chapter and a everything I did FM. Is done and of course is there in that moment but with it I am not winning tomorrow I need to win tomorrow with the player we are now with Aston Villa now with the opening we will face
2: a
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1: Now is a new and you were a new moment.
0: Enti winning sima you know Emery so what they have to ja ye dey ma enso e ho but it's an 7 sima wo do ni bebere ne prof for the camp to say eh Brazil for the almost squad no aba to ja na sen sem 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And the Amanda Champions League defending champion. And no, any AM, Paris Saint Germain, no, Nancy, ni Omo Ewe, Sebibian Smithima Konkain, into a starting, any AM PSG, and Penny for Edin Commons, a new deal, no, Obetimia signed to 2028, 2 years, Nebian Smithima Konkain, Antonio Toto Conte, Minu Casa Nesu, your coach, and the Napoli, no running diabetuja, and says, season, no, we be Biadia, and near Quambiaso, on into a bunny. 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What year to Mr. City dear? 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
2: Electroland Ghana for the Achede Kese Jumedi Netia Samba. 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But more than that, I said only Electroland Air Ghana Limited from paying for BTN Dins and so. Now, I'm saying some comedy bear and the Omochenko Fadiano. Open so the Ujima or dial *928*88#. Now, also the Ujima. 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the big way terms and conditions ni applied more than that say only Electroland phone paying for BTN this house so ni abwa ema ni ama etiendu tu yi edi amao chenu sumame say 23rd Saturday and edi 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Please kindly help me wish my junior brother happy 30th birthday for me, Isaac Hagan Jr. aka Nanaki. 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We love you from his mother, okay. Mame Abijan from Atipuku in T. Akins, Richmond, and I feel riches and I feel so ritual. 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TMC, Pesunti is here. T. Eresel and Emma is here, of course. MC, I'm going for no MI. I'm waiting. Maybe I'm coming up next in team, so maybe I will be out for a feeding it to her. We'll be a puno for confession. No, no, I could be or send a mammy. What I say, a woo banner. No, mammy banner, no, no. What I say, no, the milk, I broke a craft fra, a latte, you know, I know, you know, I'm going to go to the house. I'm going to go to the house. I'm going to go to the house. I'm going to go to the house. I'm going to go to the house. I'm going to go to the house. I'm going to go to the house. I'm going to go to the house. I'm going to go to the house. I'm going to go to the house. I'm going to go to the house. I'm going to go to the house. I'm going to go to the house. I'm going to go to the house. I'm going to go to the house. I'm going to go to the house. I'm going to go to the house. I'm going to go to the house. I'm going to go to the house. I'm going to go to the house. I'm going to go to the house. I'm going to go to the house. I'm going to go to the house. I'm going to go to the house. I'm going to go to the house. I'm going to go to the house. I'm going to go to the house. I'm going to go to the house. I'm going to go to the house. I'm going to go to the house. I'm going to go to the house. I'm going to go to the house. I'm going to go to the house. I'm going to go to the house. I'm going to go to the house. I'm going to go to the house. I'm going to go to the house. I'm going to go to the house. 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
1: But for me, the immune is a basa Obama. So when you be fine and be moody, a walena, a bit blue baby, no. Once a my in the Pedia or Boawa, a blue baby, as a Katakata Bam and Demon. Or half of one was my body problem of that. The media made me on the miniature. If Yamebuana mea or punish them, let any person be your bow, banu could send me sick as a day, while Brabham and Otarin can grab ya. Senior, my dear.
0: Oh, yes, sir, and I advise him, maybe as a son, yes, sir.
1: Me,
0: let us say 0548-955-947, 0548-955-947. Hello, good evening. Too bad. 0548-955-947. And the young son, I to talk, I to we are driving out here. Na over speed, you know. Hello. So overtaking in and the effete, na a fanatro. Hello, greeting.
1: Yes, sir.
0: What do you know, Josephine?
1: Ah, ni kwa wii, kwa wii dodoa.
0: Bibia, bibia.
1: Bibia, bibia.
0: Ye tiw, wajun che, ene se?
1: Ah, ido, wajun che, ene se, enye, wendi amenji. 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
1: I want offer respect to man. And I see the first class to kind say, anytime be as informative be ano, or the way out. Anything I'm going to manage, and I need to have the member be as so on the IS.
0: Okay, yeah, that's it. And what
1: you say? It's wife, Ella.
0: Ella, who could say why? 0548-945-947, 0548-945-947. Hello, good evening.
2: Hello, good evening.
0: What do you know, Sophie?
2: The pastor of family Nicholas and pastor of the church Dodoa.
0: Okay, Dodoa Nicholas. Yes. What you say on this issue? Bibia, Bibia, just answer.
2: Bibia, Bibi.
0: Me na see you.
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0: Udi. 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
3: Yes, I'm in another. Yes, I'm a jim.
0: Alright. Bibia, bibia.
3: Bibia, bibia.
0: Medasi, yente yo.
3: I'm going to go to the house.
0: Thank you for also the idea about 0548-945-947.
4: Hello, good evening. 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
0: evening, Oh, Ernest. 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Me la say, Ernest, yet you.
4: Bato, mi, oba sika, wade ma ubi manati ya wale ni diye DJ Viper Mudru. 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
5: hello
0: good evening sofie Okay, bibia bibia.
2: Bibia.
0: Yet you are drinking on this issue. Why are you laughing? It doesn't
2: see. Wow.
0: Yeah, into.
2: Okay, yes. And yes, but what there? Obiasi, and you said then, Odo Yodo, Tifio Bian Wu, Tifio Berman Wu, and yes, but because of a Berman Bian, I didn't know anything to us, Obiasi. But okay, you probably can't know, Miami. Well, but I have not yet love, no, you're different. You can yes, that Zenka Bonabian, Anna. Oh,
0: okay,
2: Bonabian.
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5: enti enye
0: Big shout out to my big boss who are joining me on TikTok. DJ Slim. Slim DJ, big shout out to you. Boss, you know what I say? Bibia Friday. boss, big shout out to you, DJ Slim. Ahem. So, what's up, Yinche? And I say, I have some part 94.7. Bibia Jumadi, and I was so good. Your Facebook, no, Abba. So, come to me at Journey Show on Facebook. Asempa 94.7 FM. 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Obe to me at Journey Show this year on Facebook. Big shout out to you, the superstar. On also streaming live, Joe Rich. And we are far gone. Hello, good evening. Hello, good evening. Yes, Obadie. 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Good evening.
7: Good evening, Jasoni.
0: Udi nana sofi.
7: Didi Mr. Keith, mkase jame.
0: All right, big boss. Bibia.
7: Bibia.
0: But I say, yentiu, ajinche.
7: Gratini, we nyadi aya bwane. 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
0: Okay.
6: I said, by my grandma, phone and the English man, grandma, or discussion in the Nantemu.
0: Adija.
6: The home address was back at him.
0: Yeah.
6: It's all got to Ottoban here on the Missan engagement, Nancy. Almost by the blood, yeah.
0: Okay.
6: So this canoe or the Ashen and Nantemu, no one to train the button and goose. It's what you look to come out, Unia, Scanish and Nantemu, where then away.
0: Hmm.
6: Is it we Bunny Bien?
0: Bunny Bien in
6: that time because I wonder about that time 2 years, 3 years. When we ban our ban life, then our ban is our life. When we say open on the super, but one more user. I see, this can we say no idea. Bunny Bien,
0: Bunny Bien,
6: and you don't want a pound, won't be many tumor. We a yard, dear, I can say Bunny, how back I say, and yet. Because me, me wafa, me wafa. Oba ne tiska ye no hadi. Wamote 26 years ni, 26 years ni. Ubi nka oba wale samuda.
0: Okay. All right. You know say.
6: Wey enya dia ye boni.
0: Wey enya dia ye boni. Eno no di opeke sa sudi ade. Ade abaneze. Oba dia. Sani bema tina. 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Ana and Musia Mua, Ebonio Yamin Pesao, Nacupos, Bema, your Bahuadi. And he said, Abani Pesa Bonia Mudino. Ebeco Suaban, I mean, Ebu Suaban, so 100,000 Ghana cities. I could see young Wari. The money is saying,
8: good evening.
0: Good evening. What do you
8: know, Sophie? Calling from Bema.
0: Bema Camp, me da say. Bibia, bibia.
8: Bibia.
0: Mm-hmm, yet you.
8: Sinia, me, when you say, Bema, who more bad, now what on Bema, and they are more bad.
0: Eh, what on Bema, the same.
8: Oh, who this kind of, or band in this kind of power, or band that they are bad.
0: And the answer, how are your band, and your band in about 2 days, one.
8: There be usu. When you say a man life be different from a man, because me namini or baby kita or buami and yet life with buami fancy 1,000 Ghana nam be a human. A human swam be a non one be a home profit you. Be kasa kasa treatment in them. Or can't tell me that one who can see can one family. And
0: me
8: one will be young to call up when I'm going to say, Mitya is a mood before. And I'm going to say, I didn't know yet, or bear it in and then pass a deal, or yet why you need it, and demanding it.
0: I want
8: to say, Mr. One will be sick, I'm a minty. Says, I know one will be shy, I put you in the back of the TDR. Mean 26 come out. And you are bad in come out, say, in any one idea.
0: Okay, maybe so as a moon. Memo two options. Would you a basica di awari? And now Kobo Bosia our bank at the Abawari. Then I come with you today.
8: But you need an army.
0: Or that be Mimi Situsi Bako. Then I bet you see.
8: Oh, and you're not there. And come at your body in that bank.
0: I want you. What a man of crime. What's a 1K? What could you want to go? Yes, yes,
8: a man of the a man of hygiene. Maybe daddy and I will ban you. Men in terms of 5 years in the mean like when you're my media, are you cram or bed?
0: Only Phyllis Mobabia.
8: Yeah, I say, I be a
0: boy. What could you about 1,000 Ghana cities? And only a man and your problem, Kakabi.
8: Why are the end good look ya? And I didn't know yet the up one came from the true cookie, and I'm doing nothing. I'm catastrophic. The men yes, I do, and and maybe I can and now now for you will be with my duty. Me now we are the two, but not at the end of the day. I was a mini barb on your own. Oh, think I mean me.
0: Sometimes you know, sometimes in your view are say only your batia, and I say be out or by a day. Oba fear bet to me a betiano. But bones any paddy, say only obey your problem, let's say any penny. Baby, I'm a female, what I say, and it's a be a more banner, say, and Odi yawn.
8: I say, I can't be
0: I'm going to say, I know only be adding an answer in the club. So,
8: wasn't a profit in a money room.
0: When you go,
8: oh, wasn't a deep old you with the cow.
0: I don't know,
8: oh, what a deep with the car, but what about them to send the sick and be about them? Is it only the man? And so, don't let Casa into a mad year was Upa your bath of her said the nail in the bunny bath. Oh, Papa, no, yeah. On time, but I wouldn't mean yes, India, a very fair one in a year. That a mad year.
0: Okay,
8: yeah, that would be a very kind of.
0: Bless Mammy Picky Belasco and Afi. Yeah, fast stories, Emblem Facebook, you know. At the live to serve to my generation Asampa 94.7 on Facebook Asampa 94.7 on Facebook na yen nim komo ka big shout to Spider who tell me some big boss big shout to you. Hello, good evening.
9: Hello,
0: good evening. Let us have
9: him.
0: What job asika dana?

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1: And let me guess a bema be a bema no be a son of Mona. I want travel from Jim.
0: Yes,
1: on some relationship in the question. It's a music guiding.
0: So I'm betting life we are living in Kenya. Don't you have to pay me? She said, and she sent a baby to go on up and know if you can find a way out the womb because of our dinner. We will be. And she signed a baby, Bible, the other bread. Okay, what the idea was here? I drink a cap on here and use a Bible. I have it. Why?
1: Okay, yeah, I say no. I see this one says, I say, a viper, me, I the take from Ella, then I the take from Sandra, and I the take from Mary, and I the take. Hey, I'm over Jim Massacre, bro. Yeah, I'm over Jim Massacre. You need Kumaka, and you have to tell you what area to say. A flood. 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Baby a wo bia wo tie mi samre. 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Say June to hard out. 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
0: 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guwo abet so kafia eduza akwa men e wo mental problem me watch on Facebook na share this funny very funny but Facebook na share there odi me say akwa we e wo mental problem our mental problem prince who's a video here odi me say our mental problem na ya no call us to one and a doctor solution no and akwa no two nine what doctor say no doctor no bufu here and no so ma akwa no bro nipa that says I'm on for son mu crown as on pinu and your son na no doctors here oh mental problem ah ya na mental for na ti ah o and then ni yem ni ni hu na no na no he jo he he he he he he mhm ka ka so bro Facebook asampa 94.7 beggars the video that all Bengazi, na wa doctor wo hwe yarefo na uni abutire sei iti abeye ni doctor wo hwe yarefo uni abutire ebeye ye eh wo hwe e dey asemo ka che doctor no ma mo comment section asisi ya doctor no e dey asemo ka ni bo fu o oh ya the drip suit so metal na e si wona ere sen so no akwa na yi o be so do wo doctor no dey dey o tu me nine am fo so no pre na doctor ni nya chance hwe o nya chance of fast e no so wo he
1: I wish you alfo
0: ay anodi o eti Remember to the message on Facebook as a parent 4.7. Now, what is your noise? What is your noise? But, sir, I call your mental problem, Padia. Minia, I'm free also to honor. None a mental problem, no call. Sir, our mental problem, on free us to no. None a mental name. I tell you that. Call Blosa Oji. I want the new one. An ordering. So, baby, I will be an and also an idea. Yen Trosso. Na Yamonkomo. And I have a confession, bro. Nabia Mocha. Never confession, bro. So, oh, shame on Facebook. Oh share our TikTok. Big shout to you. But oh share TikTok number so video number so sap. Yenya Uremu our Facebook asampa 94.7. Oh follow page na. Follow page and like it. Comment it. 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Yeah to so na story be a trendy a just a would you want to say? 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She, Massa, I'm off with Digo Bessia, and you go Benomu Pu. 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Ba usike soa. 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ese yire mu side check for no tumi nye dro omo tumi o side check hey. The way side check, do you know the meaning of side check? And yet, oh, Uber radio, side check. Side check. Oh, no, Mitchell. Uti, I bet you are 37,000 Ghana cedis. And what's that? This can be your sponsor, ne girl, ne side check. Oh, Facebook, oh, no, no. No, that's a brofu, go and scam on me. Who's my mom for a scam on me with you? See a Facebook the scam lady different no. Get be a scammer no. Prince get be a scammer no. Uni be see. O see a boy no Facebook. 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Cause we are blow iPhone X I said no 2000 Ghana cedis. And to offer GDA. I want a guy ko bo bosia. 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And to obe the iPhone X plus 2000 Ghana cedis. 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Eya asempa 94.7 Yentiwi, MSR.

His name is Black Sheriff Popstar. He called this one Popstar. Yes, I'm a mini Joe. Now, yeah, mama, kwa baby. Now, us now. 2025, 2026. EPL no English Premier League. Beba cho. 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Asna. I will 82 points. Sana, I am Man City. I will 78 points. Manchester United. I will 68 points. Sisi, I can Arsenal. Match back. When I can Man City match back. But bomb off. Any Man City match, of course, you know. Sisi, I bomb off. When I say Man City 4-1. And I can Man City match back. And I can Arsenal match back, but the idea Arsenal 2025-2026 EPL. As I say, Arsenal. Now me adum. Now me too. Mr. Bean, is our coach Granum Refini? I never said coach. I said Mr. Bean, pa. I was our coach. And the Arsenal. Now me adum. And it's your Abba. Legne du baby na vyam zo Man City faje and a fire ko sin ba o hwe baby a pointer si se as Arsenal kwa Lucy na Man City winia still Arsenal fighting aji ana musa me boa all right ya fadi akani na enter so for my asapa 94.7 and I was good to this summary. You know, Nafi, you're in two hours.

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0: Eti emaso said the last part number bro. So question and baby say over such a watching on Facebook at some panel 4.7. Quick one. Na what they are for Eddie Amamina Bibia I come on. Akwesi Abigi. Yeah, DJ Abigi, big shout out to you, Sandy Scabra. Na and only hear me. Why a bunny ewa Ghana? And why a bunny ewa Yasi T. We are nipa why a bunny? Bunny a why no a see a jail times be the ending. Ya mau jail. A see a jelly. And ya mau two ocean. T. Bunny a why a no a see a do two a fiasse. Na ya mau baby mienu a ya do beto T. Ya do wo to Ghana. In some prison. 8 years. And they don't go to US prison. Sebi I don't go Ohio. And I don't go New York. Prison be on the walk to 20 years. Remember to Jamia. And him for no be professor for Unko. Where the bunny? Where bunny can see? And he say, ah. Bunny a why de and so to go di some years I will fiasse. Na a fiasse no. A fiasse awa US. And a fiasse awa Ghana. Ya do ba Ghana, do be tum in sawum. 8 years. Near the wako, US, ako tum 20 years. A hefa, and I be prefer, say for uncle tum. Ye for be yes, 0548-955-947. 0548-955-947. Fre, na mami hu adventure. Also, oh shamia. Father for Facebook. Mwamo share TikTok so mwamo for TikTok here and for mine. 20 years in prison. Our US. 8 years in prison. Our Ghana and Sawom. Then I'll prefer. See a dobe call. 0548-955-947. Hello, good evening.
1: Good evening.
0: What do you know, Sophie?
1: Fanny, become a treasure. I've been a pseudo.
0: Bibia. Ghana 8 years, US 20 years.
1: Okay. Maybe I can prefer US 20 years now.
0: I prefer US 20 years. Alentia!
1: Oh, sir, a whole living in Bayas in Ghana. And a Ghana has also a double code, this is a quay juma. Our bra, yes, and every other armored walk religion, Ufihon, will be able to you as a bit. Will be a home, sir.
0: But you are 20 years, Ghana, 8 years, you are 20 years.
1: You are
0: 20 years.
1: Say, you are 20 years, and then just a Ghana.
0: Now, how many years? All right, but I say 0548-955-947 the broker so I join in live, you know. Best out to you. Okay, off white. I will go to US for 20 years. Hey, are you sure? Please, lower radio setting, mommy. Lower radio setting, you know. Lower radio, you know. Good evening, Sophie.
2: Good evening.
0: Good evening. Good evening. Good evening, Sophie.
2: The virtual fellow mentioned the professor Tamako.
0: Bibia. US 20 years, Ghana 8 years. Which one do you prefer?
2: This is about already. I recommend 30 years to come to us in Ghana.
0: Sir?
2: Oh, I'm going to change Ghana.
0: Now how many years? How many years? Either 20 years to your age.
2: If I'm not talking more, 45 years.
0: 45 years. In 20 years, how age you want? Oh, but when you're 65 years, well, but then 8 years, I'm covered 5 or 52.
2: I'm here to take my money from you.
0: Sir?
2: Oh, I heard them lie. You mind? She said, "Ghana, how many people in this city? I want one eye. Oh, how many of them are kept out to send a prayer? Oh, come
0: on. But prison, so find this near BP.
2: If I hope,
0: oh, God, that prison. Why, but oh, God, that prison. I was a politician. So, oh, the politician.
2: Oh, that's now. This is my
0: permission. I'm going to take care of Ghana. message is about all right, so what's about to know what you're about? Hello, good evening. Hello, good evening. Hello, good evening. 0548-945-947. Hello, good evening. Good evening.
3: Good evening, sir.
0: What do you know,
3: Sophie?
0: Isa Ibrahim. Isa, what's Ibrahim?
3: Yes, sir.
0: Isa say Ibrahim.
3: Yes, sir.
0: Isa Ntewe, you are 20 years, Ghana 8 years in prison.
3: So Ghana, what you want to do is 8 years. Because you were there 20 years, they will give you injections and this is the word called that feeling.
0: So you prefer you Ghana jail?
3: I prefer Ghana. I prefer Ghana in the high.
0: People don't know. People don't know.
3: They don't know. Don't mind them. They don't know.
0: All right, thank you. Okay, talk. I'm listening. All right, thank you, sir. I will go to US 30 years. Why? I can't get green card after I can. Who the money? Near you are, who are you? A super green card. Oh, Bunny, be a bow about Ghana. Where do you want to wear a junkie? Hello, good evening. Hello, good evening. Now, let me do a big shout out to you. Okay. Hello, good evening.
4: Hello.
0: Good evening.
4: Good evening.
0: What do you know, Sophie?
4: Okay.
0: Awa, Bibia.
4: Bibia.
0: US, 20 years, Ghana, 8 years.
4: Okay.
0: You don't go to me, US, 20 years. And now you don't go to Ghana, 8 years. They're not pay.
4: Oh, me groom din gamba ya. Oh no, I'm banned on Babu. Gamba Ghana.
0: Open Ghana. Me say, thank you for also the about 0548-945-947. What's up, what gentry? And saying, hello, good evening.
5: Hello.
0: Good evening.
5: Good evening, sir.
0: Good evening. Okay, Prince, Bibia.
5: Yes, sir. Bibia, have you?
0: 20 years in prison. Our US. 28 years in Ghana. Then I pay.
5: US.
0: Upe US. 20 years.
5: US.
0: Aledia.
5: Oh, Ghana, the treatment in the doors in the US. They never found
0: you. Also, be the prison when you never found the other. 0548-945-947-05 Last caller. Hello, good evening. Good evening.
6: Yes, fine evening.
0: Good evening, Sophie.
6: Me, you send me Alabama.
0: Alabama. Alabama.
6: Yeah.
0: Bilabo Kone.
6: Babo Kominia.
0: Okay, Sophie.
6: Me kase free. What do you call it? Insawam.
0: Insawam.
6: Insawam. Hello?
0: Me talk about it, your
6: daddy. Oh, that's your fault. I know what you're making us watch it. I know bad, Anna. Oh, my kitten, oh, my yano. And to what they do, they have to. And yet, you know. And almost who said, I'm going to be. And to what you're saying, say, oh, bet them 20 years, and I have been the coffee. But you should be. Now, what you're actually in the power, and what you're all, but still, what you're saying. But in the new powerful, even 5 years, crying.
0: Okay, Obi, I'll tell you what's about, Commander. What does it
6: say? Yes. Yes. We have some fun, and we catch on. So, now we'll die. I'll die. I'll die. I'll die. Forget you, forget you, who could them say? Ah, who tears at the Sujan Frama? Ah, now you die.
0: I prefer US because the climate Hey, okay. The climate. Okay. All right. Okay. Nana Jeffy. Ozzy. Okay. Nana Jeffy said, "I prefer US." As I say, I want like Omaniama. Okay. As I say. So I prefer US, you know, for a year, 2 years, you know. It's better to, it's better for me to die in US than go to prison in Ghana. okay. Messages will be funny, too funny. Yembenaso. Skidos ra na yemfa birthday we ntwem quick one afi yenso so sa funu ndum dia ene uno nyami ntimu asem. So happy birthday Ekoma, happy belated birthday Ekoma, Martin Kabote. Yes, happy belated birthday to you on your special day. We celebrate you, your spirit, your energy, and the light you bring to our fellowship. From Prince Johnson, and the message we buy. So happy belated birthday to you, and happy belated birthday, Ekoma, a district young adult fellowship secretary, Sister Akosua Diakon Asari. Happy belated birthday to you. May your special day be filled with joy and love. From all members of Presbyterian Church of Ghana, Trinity Congregation, Community 4, Tema. So happy belated birthday to you, and I am Mandela birthday. Mandela and I would do birthday no away in him. What I say? Birthday no courses is here. What's a memra? But Jenny no, meaning my memory. So happy birthday to you, baby Obia. Mandela birthday in the whole Ghana. Birthday, candle night room. The whole Ghana, open birthday. Ede and the pa. Mandela. What I say? Mandela, God bless you. Baby Obia. Yako, nyami adumo chuna. Yebeshia, mwa mo share on Facebook. Mwa mo share on TikTok. 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One more time, nyami shao. Facebook Williams Aqua and a message by Sana Agri. So the message by Brad Sam Junior. Also the message by so Namisha Munina Piaga Thomas Namisha Munina. I'm a comment on the bio. Now coupon and some Yako Yaman Watcher Yabeshabini. And a check out the bunga was some Pierre to Harga Gawaga Situci Baba Chasuntekoku DJ Viper Benghazi Prince Johnson Namisha Skidos. God bless you. Nyami aduma, ochina, yebisha. Stay tuned. Don't touch your dial.

0: Ampa, nyamia yewe, that's all. We must all believe and we must also understand that indeed, it's sometimes not about your mind, it's not about your power. People believe that indeed, when you open your mouth, pray, the heavens will come down. Indeed, heaven will come down as you said.
1: Amen.
0: But I want you to know, say, he has already done it.
1: Amen.
0: Sometimes it's not something you can do. God love you. Bible said, that's the church. That's the belief. That's the thing we know. Let us begin to thank God, praising God. And then share to baby and share to a train yami on what day. Baby what you say, me be crying shoot to farmer summer, but to be do evidence, you know, and toy. It means where you are and I be predicting, no be cool evidence. God is at the end of a junior war, the our prayer. There was a man our US, the same place US. Now it was 10, and another place also 12, and there was another place was another time. And the whole Ghana house was here how much? And I will lead the prayer. Will be few, you know. This show the kind of powerful God we're talking about. It's a bigger than how you see and how you expect it. Amen.
1: Amen.
0: When you come to the 99 days and we meet the church, we meet great men in our home, in our house, we just lift our voice and keep praising the one that he has already done it. So indeed, he has already also manifested. We just give praise. Open your mouth and give praise to the Lord. Give praise to Jesus. Give praise to the honor. Honor his majesty. Praise his name. Yes, Lord. Masubataya. Meketopatasaya paya. Makotopataya. We give praise to the living God. We honor his name. You are named God. I am God. I am praise God. Yet I was seeing young coupon. Yet I was saying, be a fool. Yet I was so crazy a feminine young coupon. Yet I was sitting to good young coupon. And I dream. This is the faith of us in faith. We praise your holy name. We honor your name. Without you, there's no man. Without you, there's no God. When I was saying, Pastor. When I want buy a mobile, when I want to see a film, see the soon from video, when I want what time for, I'm fire and your hand, I'm a man, say, and in your county, heaven and grandma, we praise your holy name in Jesus' mighty name. Amen. As a phone, you say, ashim faith. Resurrection.
1: Amen.
0: Every Tuesday be at 10 o'clock to 11 o'clock. Every Thursday be at 11 o'clock. It's 11 o'clock to 12 o'clock. This is Ashen Faith.
1: Amen.
0: A solid location, a very nice place. Mile 7 Achimota.
1: Yeah.
0: Mile 7 Achimota. Baby any penny himself. Mile 7 Park. Mile 7 Park. If it's a Mile 7 Post Office. And the business of Papu Bia. They did the Virgin Pap. A very closet into wood when you share my server no and as a wood free peace FM O peace FM. Now do any there's a street echo allergy a sansu called tabola echo is a room crab is so true. Very nice. The same street is we see La Paz.
1: Yeah.
0: Tomo more dominion for cars or more call La Paz. I don't be from Mile 7 Park Road. I'm the coffer New Boy Town. 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Kwana super how tam Mile 7 Park in a day school called Jesus and Mary School. Who drew out to when your hotel come and visit Kwana? Your drug when Metin Hotel. Metin Hotel. And the Papa not the Virgin Papa and a share anymore. I want to here. The shower the fear down the pedia 8 o'clock near Pont to a prophetic and deliverance.
1: Amen.
0: Yes, we are doing because you are not here. Mom is a Jimmy Fonda and did Christopher.
1: Amen.
0: Sunday and the banner here, yes, no, sorry, you know, because you are able to sorry you, but the beer because you be a kind,
1: yes,
0: sorry, Sabuziano Pano, a shower of blessing.
1: Amen.
0: And what a bar because you are the beer or Jennifer who did it as well. Now they tell me. Share location in them. No, I try to and say, hey, oh, yeah, the preaching by your near sorry, I quite said, Oh, but Kaiba, yes, I know, Echi, Ewo. Now, I don't queer the yetra ada ukura da yetra heye mpa bo kese heye all believers prayer pack all prayer some the video ni be to obetia ko heye me face no ako akohwe he one bomba ya mo bi china 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how's your station 42 station 42 yes jadan wo nyame didi kase ma fe ni canada what is the canada where the honey and milk will flow come in my hua the dear children a your breakthrough day anyame 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Maybe Transian, I'm sure, and you poor now. Which I know. I would you for any poor. But your poor, come. Facebook, crying, you move my inner friend, but you call a friend as Empa. We don't buy because after the program, Benyai, the Reverend Manusu hand Facebook. 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We'll be at your poor and be at your downcut.
1: Amen.
0: Hallelujah.
1: Amen.
0: Every ankasa prophet man knows the metimegum. They be amese what should I na die no ntiasia. What should I na die no a bro for tree. That is it. That one was it. Who you said die? Konjo.
2: But this is what I was saying. Every year
0: you go konya. And go say some
1: kwa.
0: As ya some kwa. So for na some kwa some kwa. You
1: tuntum die.
0: Who should I cause somewhere so Abraham Okonya? Who should I say school 30 years old? W. Iacola, because I checked on school 30 years a graduate. I'm a pa. Sometimes, boy, I saw to me, pull them quenimu, true baby, nay salute you. I'm a pa. A bush of my uncle, damn sorry, and fired you. But done a cassembi, or say, Radin a cheddar you. As in your Radin, dear senior inter, or done it if you say, hi, near Safo Rade. And into any man can interpret a dream. Into the B.O.B. can die, a merad in Canada, and true, or catch up a finally.
1: Amen.
0: A boss is saying, Uncle Boy, pray you a teenage Medino. Every moon will be can't send you Bessia for God, Papa Mjaja Nutuma, Namequano, Ambepa, and you pass a fry a teenage Medino Bacon say, said, oh, catch a tear for no minina, your Christopher Brentias here, how we are called somebody for other church into church to pray together. The a church Medino and shed and yet the church, but a church Medino your fellowship. Yeah, a fresh. Christ came for fresh. Yeah. Who do you believe that Christ never named any name of church?
1: Yeah.
0: He just came as Christ and made sure people would join him. Yeah. The Christ called we join as a members of him.
1: Yes.
0: Anybody join Christ is a members of Christ.
1: Yeah.
0: I said, because he's a Buddhist, everything because they are Christian, everything because he's a Muslim. They are all welcome tomorrow. Tomorrow is not matter of a Kobe or wo. It's a matter we are joined to pray together. Papa says obi obo Yesu din and obi abo mpaa onyame je no. There's nothing about enyimu ewo ame pa. Te che jumedie no hun say.
1: Papa nra chere jumedie ni de Yesu ka chere. Assembly wo Bible no.
0: Wonderful great.
1: Omo omo so so normal ma bre.
0: Yes sir. That was Matthew 11 verse 28. Yeah, wow so ade so ade abre.
1: Adesuade
0: biara. Don't make a hand over there. So I want you
1: to come. No, who are also at the Sue Bia Wabre, Mecca, Mammy Bia, also at the Sue.
0: Yes, sir.
1: Ubi, heading a Benz Afano.
0: Okay.
1: Now, but find the Benz Afano. Okay, Miro no more. She owns a mamma's no man.
0: Okay, that's also.
1: Also, now, Ubi Samma's. Ah, no, mammy. No money, Tina, me fa wo.
0: One gazon's here.
1: Oh, see, Debbie, me, my matrimon, quite a mercy. But yes, you say, Mamma, so no, Mamma, bread, no, so I'm a bread. O Tina, wa will be beer, will soon be out,
0: okay.
1: Who crowd will be alone
0: to wait to
1: a soon?
0: Yes, sir.
1: Into your channel bar.
0: Yes, sir.
1: Remember, fat, naqua.
0: Amen. Amen. There's a prophet, Prophet Frank, or no, or cancer man, he speak from the word. That's our love.
1: Amen.
0: He's a man with word and always stand with word.
1: Amen.
0: Oh, we'll be on our own 7 bus. Prof. Yaminshi and Detra, we welcome them.
1: Yes.
0: The moment you conform to Benzema and your mother's as well. You can't sit to Christ and still carry the weight. Tina, Christ is a father.
1: Amen.
0: No mercy.
1: Amen.
0: If it's a Christ and call one boy,
1: yes.
0: But I ain't painting. I'm for best. Hey, my multi Benzim. What's happening? Who problem is saying? Come back.
1: Amen.
0: As one can't chance one say. By end was a bra.
1: Amen.
0: No mercy. God bless your prophet who has sent back.
2: I was in
0: America
2: here.
0: Yes, sir.
2: Prophet
0: Frank,
2: yes.
0: Now would you
2: focus
0: on one? Yes, me, I'm a trim. I am the cool MC. Yes, sir. Yes, sir.
2: We are sorry. On one,
0: watch. We'll be here. Focus here. No, I'm not going to form my Facebook.
2: Yeah,
0: and I'm measuring my code color.
2: I'm going to
0: very smart. Very smart. I don't know that.
2: Yeah.
0: Yeah. Yeah. Yeah. Yeah. Yeah. Yeah. Yeah. Yeah. Yeah. Yeah. Yeah. Yeah. Yeah. Yeah. Yeah. Yeah. Yeah. Yeah. Yeah. Yeah. Yeah. Yeah. Yeah. Yeah. Yeah. Yeah. Yeah. Yeah. Yeah. Yeah. Yeah. Yeah. Yeah. Yeah. Yeah. Yeah. Yeah. Yeah. Yeah. Yeah. Yeah. Yeah. Yeah. Yeah. Yeah. Yeah. Yeah. Yeah. Yeah. Yeah. Yeah. Yeah. Yeah. Yeah. Yeah. Yeah. Yeah. Yeah. Yeah. Yeah. Yeah. Yeah. Yeah. Yeah. Yeah. Yeah. Yeah. Yeah. Yeah. Yeah. Yeah. Yeah. Yeah. Yeah

0: God bless you, Prophet Owusu. On some no, poor nti among some dozo. Come pa.
1: Amen.
0: Onyango boya no Jesus ama. Inyebeche okenara. Sisi abiti afrem no mano but o fresh ziari osanka. Ebe engage kakra. E 0244702 65. 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So that was sorry. O sorry ko beti afrem Prophet. 0244702 65. 0244702 65. Oba mi Facebook at the same number. Oba WhatsApp so at the same everywhere. TikTok baby ah 0244702 65. Prophet Emmanuel Usunye, Jesus ni Ashim Faith ni die soon cheerful.
1: Amen.
0: Nyanko panda uruma. Amen. Papa, what be a young some 30 according to Genesis 37. But you read from verse 34. Yes, yes, sir.
1: Okay.
0: Yeah. Genesis 37.
1: See, now Israel loved Joseph.
0: Yes, sir.
1: More than any of his
0: more than any of his sons.
1: Because he has been born to him in his old age.
0: Yes, sir. Continues.
1: And he made an ornament robe for him. When his brothers saw that their father loves him more than
0: just
1: any
0: imagine
1: of them,
0: when the brothers
1: they
0: saw
1: him,
0: said nipa part the one chain
1: will
0: move beyond after almost time.
2: God.
0: Benjamin son Obiako Judah and crowd on the baby. Babs or to need Judah, who said you couldn't know into the dinner merade into praise. It is uncle when you know Obia for a time. Obia for a bucket, the book of law, because some rings you today. Yeah, you will, you're Conga, who's our call we cross in the chain. You're Conga. Come, it is some rings, I say, Papa. Papa one Ruben and Asumano. But not Joseph de Wayako could have benti. Well on said the Nimu Piesa. Well or just and to Papa no fun jinani.
1: Okay.
0: Way up a your time. Nibabu I suffer. Neja won no hoon I hear love him. Colonel ya papa to get where they may uncle.
1: Okay.
0: And daddy means say, Papa Nasim.
1: Yeah.
0: Praise God. And if you ask be answer, but and pay for say, Sab you won't say any baby no co. A year tabis and say none way then.
1: Yeah.
0: Oh, what is it? Because as and to call if you nano. And probably just on to go baby. And an animation I am saying. It is sometimes Joseph and Cassano should be boom. Maybe a woman in answer, Nema mea ya Joseph or who Joseph no. And let us say Okun or Krundon. Or don't power, Ninto sum of 14 good years. It is just a margin. And a woman son Yamiado, or both just as a firstborn, second born anyway. Just count of sympathy, just count of love, and until other cray, or cray, or cray, son and in the animal town. Praise God.
1: Hallelujah.
0: And the name will be a wata one in the air, Juma, or Besu Kumo. Papa says, you're not going to go. You're going to go to a sense. Your contact kills. Contact kills. One old man, so Cooper say, Ma, what to me, one time, you had your drop the gummins. Maybe they never would not enter this is a liver disease. Above you know, and you're something that poison. Do not idea to me this so liver power and your poison things. Live on at this Sunday, no, can answer the papa. So, who trap you free more? Who trap you free more? One word to me, sign please.
1: Okay,
0: I live on Yini. The interest and the beer war in the Pemuno. Live on a soon.
1: Okay,
0: and what does he? And what sonny be beer so? Yamia and so on word to me to be become. Sorry, and can I dare say? Care then to me pro. Live and say so. Nesendo and go for you, never live. So, and yet she said, your contact killers. Mammy, last, I think Friday, you know, your poor son around the swam will be

0: Enti me ni pastor ko jeno ko atena me kan o page no. 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Run or tell him her Facebook. Was mom on the store in the dream. The call wa better area. Na so yasisese bema electricity ashoko akunkum. 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Me call Friday enrich anajo. Ah dey chi enra.
1: Yes.
0: So for the whole pole and the whole wire inside.
1: Jesus.
2: God.
0: If electricity form by the ebru one so. And that she said, oh, she uncow no, he surprised people. And that she said, Sal, ready, do what she Papa, I pimbe to bunkum,
1: amen.
0: Not pidwa to any
1: amen.
0: Even count,
1: Yehovah.
0: And oh, be a wood here, be a Yehovah, do what
1: amen.
0: Be no, sir, wouldn't you walk? What tire when some will be some say, so for then could I then a woman, any batam. Then only nipa pem ye kunam se jwi nu ho na so wa urade. Anytime you have Jesus. Dey to no muta Joseph because ani papa don.
1: Dono.
0: Se Christo nya do pe no tamfo ni ni Jesus.
1: Ho wa.
0: Fi ho nyina. 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Me se obon something ni Jesus. Who can this a tell do me or two and what thing for so sa. 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
1: Yehowa.
0: Praise God.
1: Hallelujah.
0: Eja brabo bia wo bo bia. 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
1: Amen.
0: Ba se grade ka wo.
2: Oh.
0: Se grade ni mo. 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
2: se.
0: Opimbe to bo. And I dream we are there to announce you.
1: Yes, Lord.
0: What tie be a bow so. What how be a bow so. When I'm be to charge
2: you. Amen.
0: Come in my Jesus.
2: Amen.
0: And I'm grassy a feed you. A palma hudo.
2: Jesus.
0: Papa, and you be a se. Ninuyano.
1: Ninuyano.
0: Praise God.
2: Hallelujah.
0: Neja dono. 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
1: Amen.
0: I pray for you.
1: Yes.
0: Anything the Jesus devil try to destroy you, sometimes it can be disease, sometimes it can be a car, sometimes it can be stroke, it can be any attempt by devil.
1: Amen.
0: And no, don't know at the end of the pay. And say, Shay Gideon, no, no, no, no, but me, I'm yearning granting. Joshua no ne hodo ba me catch said me di Moses chi no me di Joshua chi na urade kan bibia say don't give up,
1: don't give up.
0: You just rush and speak for me. I will do it.
1: Amen.
0: In the right time.
1: Amen.
0: Sister me jamu me be kan say me atro sa wo muta ni nyina no Jesus nyame atro papa king come mama
1: Joseph had a dream.
0: Yes sir.
1: And when he told
0: yes sir yes sir
1: they hated him
0: they hated him
1: more.
0: I'm not sure that you catch it on. What we join the crowd? Continue, sir.
1: He said to them,
0: "What catch it on?"
1: Listen to this dream I had.
0: Muntie daya,
1: Monsieur. Shed of graves.
0: Na yenyi na ye dia yo. Ye dia yo.
1: When suddenly, myself rose and stood
0: my
1: upright.
0: My God, me dia ni dia jina.
1: Why your shelf gathered around me?
0: Mumpa aguawa. Joseph is a different man.
2: Yeah.
0: He didn't care how these people would do against him. Or say, me who say, me the energy. This is a word a Christian might always practice. Always say to yourself, I will break through.
1: Amen.
0: Always say to yourself, any challenge I'm going through, I will be first. The Bible says, the first shall be last according to the mighty 20. The first shall be last and the last shall be first.
1: Amen.
0: I am the last, but I have a dream. The more yummy, I have a dream.
1: Yeah.
0: The more person more yummy, no. Me say, me what that you?
1: Wow.
0: Me no big keke.
1: Debbie.
0: Ma me three fear keke. And so I'm working for my thing. But me that chinti.
1: Yehovah.
0: Ma sudaye.
1: Hey.
0: Ma sudaye.
1: Yeah.
0: And the sister sudaye. Brother sudaye. And the swadiye hunu no. Me say jim jim ho. Me say jitum. Nyami du be duwe chini. Nyami be pejao. Na daye sonu o sonu. And what chiras ye say. Ne ye yo. Na jina jina. 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And pain for say so be chiru. Hallelujah. And when the chiru. 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Why not jene? O daya wusuye. Why not see him? And the Mija Yesu Christo Nazemi. O wuso de to me.
1: Amen.
0: Elka Satero. 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Babi ever send ya me do. Yehova. What do be do? And sent ya nin yan kupon. Bible said, Debris said, and sent ya nin yan kupon. And mwawa no ewamil.
1: Yes.
0: And mwawa no ewamil. And kawa no tum ewamil. If you saw das any. 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

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come up there, and the old tear when I made you do a come up there. But the mouse is here, can't do shout and receive it. So, says the most Soviet Yammy, Munimin Tumudia, Mon Famine Yashidia, Nansuana Dri, Masuda Yabi, Anna Dri Masuda Yabi, and a Menin Swadiunu, Anna Dri Yaminia Casa, when Yamu and Mia Casano, or Simin Kanjemo say, May you a Negina, May you a Naman Homoso, or been to me coming, sir, or been to me Sammy, or been to me coming, sir, or been to me come, and me. Empire, when you're me, don't

0: pray for you. 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Enemies be here. Atamfu be here. I said it to because of my dream.
1: Right now,
0: I command them. I fire them. Right now. Say Holy Ghost, let your power come upon my life. Right now. In the name of Jesus Christ. Shout hallelujah to Jesus.
1: Hallelujah.
0: Shout to Jesus.
1: Jesus.
0: Shout to Jesus.
1: Amen.
0: Say in the name of Jesus.
1: In the name of Jesus.
0: From today.
1: From today.
0: Mefia Dumu. Mefia Dumu.
1: Mefia
0: Dumu. Mefia
1: Dumu.
0: Mefia Dumu. Mefia Dumu.
1: Mefia
0: Dumu.

0: fire.
1: Yesu moja.
0: Yesu moja.
1: And come on him.
0: Right now.
1: Right now.
0: Right now.
1: To me die. And pay in here.
0: Yesu moja.
1: And come on him.
0: Mo
1: amo cheche.
0: Mo
1: amo sana.
0: Yesu moja.
1: And come on him.
0: Right now.
1: Right now.
0: Right now.
1: Right now.
0: Right now.
1: Right now.
0: Right now.
1: Right now.
0: Right now.
1: Right now.
0: Right now.

0: Joseph sudai. You can see say why. Praise God. Because Joseph will say, they are not God.
1: Yes.
0: What thankful.
1: Oh.
0: Enye nyame. It is a major domain. Number sorry at yami. I will continue doing.
1: Yehovah.
0: Na me sudai so me kantero.
1: Yehovah.
0: He said, when you are not going to be
1: able to
0: do it, when you are praise God.
1: Hallelujah.
0: And you be what should you want to do it? When you are not
1: going
0: to be able
1: yes.
0: Nama chero dias.
1: Power.
0: Na de meka to nyina se do nyamea ka ebebem me se do nyamea se ebeye djum nipa bi ofi se odo atota ku obekun obesel odo ama counter for kill ha obi didi wachi obi do wachi obi titaw obi hwa se wa brabo obenye opportunity no dia wudro agu nsio wadu anim no okun enhyan ka Jacob nyankopon so nyankopon obetu omagu obetu omagu
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1: Amen.
0: Duwe nyamiya kano.
1: Yes.
0: Abem.
1: Amen.
0: Enkom se no. 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
1: Amen.
0: Nipa bi o fi se. 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Uyi obi keke no. 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

0: prayer will carry to her. 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
1: Amen.
0: I say God will bring change. 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
0: 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Christians. I'm here to battle. 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

0: bema wo mu ba bema na seson enye hwe se wo ba bema hu se ska wo so be ye le 24 hour economy no any hosa ska wo di be ye one district one dam no any hosa enu ye ye taka so ma di atro sometimes they try to promise so da mu bo betimi etie ana ahwe so e deliver na so di all be Kowei, and by force of famico and yasem. It is sometimes the politician promises, no, and you know how the Bobobra. You must base the promise of Jesus,
1: God.
0: The promise of God. He said, I can do all things through Christ. Strengthen me. Sister, I wouldn't marry, brother, I wouldn't marry. When it does, only Jesus. And then I want you to take Jesus as your Lord, your personal Savior. Because the new promise, the Uber Cobra, everything was limit.
1: Yeah.
0: The Abrutia was limit.
1: Yes.
0: Because the people are US right now, Papa. A big person will meet Tangana. Oh, be a hero, all pay. And not just a Europe, and not just American. The woman in Anna say, do you have a pay? And
1: amen.
0: Praise God.
1: Yes.
0: So we run it that's what I say. I hear an amen.
1: Wow.
0: It's a predict. When Yankupo said, he doesn't go predict. He go with truth.
1: Amen.
0: He goes spoken word. It when Yamu say, remember, can't you and you say, what you know? And see the trust.
1: He
0: did
1: not.
0: You and Yamu Peso, you know, obey you all could you. Baby, your Peso do could you know what will be true. You just take him. When Namu no sooner bosom, so you're too far, wouldn't he? What junior men are petition and idea you wish you? What drum men are we and I won't know my son, Wada? What drum men are Shisha and I won't sister? Come to Jesus.
1: Hey.
0: He will give you rest. He will give you rest. Yes. He will give you rest.
1: Hey.
0: Me say, Joseph, the dream no ebemu. Papa,
1: amen.
0: When expected, we see Joseph say he was not a prime minister in the whole Egypt.
1: Wow.
0: As he said, Namayunu, Ejinaho. He was a prime minister.
1: Yes.
0: He can't unbelievable. They tell you unbelievable and say, no anybody are one yet citizen into the country.
1: Yeah.
0: And I said, won't feel Kromuha, who bet me, Ababidi, a president.
2: Okay.
0: Two, Joseph was serving as a slave.
1: Mm.
0: Slave when he said Obiaton.
1: Obiaton.
0: It was not as an identity, any idea.
1: Bona fide prophet.
0: The bona fide prophet, Obi. Obi, Joseph, any idea.
1: Yeah.
0: Now, say, Obi, Obi, any idea. How can the person be a president?
1: Prime Minister.
0: They call soon, you know, any grace.
1: Amen.
0: Joseph lie, he's a grace. Obi or Suda, you be an okra grace.
1: Amen.
0: I'm telling you, dream program, a program by God.
1: Okay.
0: Said the wish to location, Obreno. Who's the son that, baby, I'm called Aosha, who's Obre. And yet she's a wish at any address.
1: Yes.
0: Your dream is like address.
1: Okay.
0: Now, address it be a wish at Akoje. And some people go to a post office before they get.
1: Yes.
0: Some people go to MTM before they get. Me no more, it was address.
1: Yes.
0: I met him the amount.
1: Yes.
0: You can praise me from who? MTM.
1: Yeah.
0: We suffer before.
1: Mm.
0: So, Nyamemo Adaya is addressing to the heaven grace.
1: Okay.
0: Yeah. Yeah. Anytime that you can refer God and telling God, say, what's some that you see? Come on, someone is familiar to God's grace. To me, so be that today. No, catch him. What a grace! What a Tina Obi Suda, I can no task us for your mom, Pyaman. No, Suda, some call for the Hundi Winamim. What does it? Nyame, you're moving beer with any country before. Even though some when you can't tell me in Yami country like Egypt that time. That time, no, when Yamasu Egypt in Hinida,
1: yes,
0: and who said Nanchaka Sienso and Jungle to answer. I said, if you know, woman, you know, if you know, woman, you know, providing by the Spirit, praise God. By the end of the day, na and Kutuana up from Fono and Minakasi. Joseph said, Dia was in Edianibu.
1: Wow.
0: Diana Chino, a combeba.
1: Wow.
0: Etinana saw your opportunity there. Edianibu. Bua. Kurediane. Hallelujah.
1: Yeah.
0: Ameba. Yeah. And they said, Edianibu Bua. And you would die, you could
1: have.
0: Edianibu Bua. And your vision, you could have. And the vision is in our own tears here. You. Vision is in our own pile. How can the vision to come to pass? Joseph, or Sudayano. Neninianum Esri. Who's a bit of a Sudae pa? And Mesubonianabu. Subborn into a town for you. Papa Pano, the Afin and Yamir Toto, no atros of Buabuaho, Namdubese, it was so ya, no time for the Tayaba. Cabals on a dying in tea, Ninianum, sorry, it's ya. before no motano die na chi no wo mo san sori eti ya eti the more and more came at last me can say so ma me show nkomo a na me san so ama wo tae na 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Yes. Wa beji.
1: Yehowa.
0: Asori matratia. Efie se efie na no oji o wa anye o be we ja.
1: Yehowa.
0: The best thing for you to raise people to become God's soldiers.
1: Wow.
0: God army.
1: Amen.
0: For being used for God. Wow. Right now, this night, we don't get here virtually. Often, see you, na ye sika, and if you do well radio, the person here in and say, may God raise the armies.
1: Amen.
0: You are the army.
1: Amen.
0: Right now, you are the army.
1: Amen.
0: Arise and speak away.
1: Amen.
0: This shall come to pass.
1: Amen.
0: Prophet in ye, Jesus in ye. Ye make ye die no aso.
1: E
0: si ni trase, and every man aso. Then what sweat here and my basa when you miss a tramp I bono for who them now I'm paya if you jack prophet man really die soon has it so full now me for some of you come on can be a lano how to because I'm what you know about Facebook homo can come boom sound it here and she owns Africa and she to a bump on Africa go we are seeing her so snow near the bar now communications you know and why you think Ghana you do you can for Ghana can be pa
1: man
0: did you for who will be become dear cause of Joseph Abrabo, yes, sir. Yes, sir. Yes, sir. Oh, yeah, man, sir. The Bio Yard, the Fufro. Oh, sir, the Bio. Praise God, praise. La Satuya.
1: Even at all, or almost feed the same family.
0: Yes, sir. Yes, sir. One more time.
1: Because me kai say, Jacob friend man, you know,
0: yes, sir. That's a Genesis 49. Yes, sir. One more thing, na yase. Na Joseph unim say, yes, sir.
1: Yes,
0: sir. Yes,
1: sir.
0: They been keep pushing him.
1: Pushing him. Apology.
0: Yes,
1: sir. We pull him down.
0: You pull him.
1: Yes, sir.
0: Yes, sir. Nyanko pon your daseni. Prophet. Nyanko pon your daseni. What can some of you, David? Yes, sir. Yeah, the bidder. Send a soul. He's a father to David.
1: Yes.
0: David's spiritual father, and your soul.
1: Yes.
0: David self saw as Amobella. And your soul, sorry, David is an ammo bearer to Saul.
1: Yeah.
0: If you remember, Saul was someone Bruno.
1: Yes.
0: David, the boss and group.
1: Yes.
0: It is a servant to Saul.
2: Okay.
0: It is a soul, and call you David Ababa.
1: Because who could be on one come
0: now? We are important, but
1: I'm not sure.
0: As who knew?
1: Yeah,
0: and ya, Sanya won't know. Never David.
1: Jesus,
0: and ya, Sanya Jonathan, near David. San African, yet you knew. San Kwaman in the dear, and yet,
1: and call
0: Mamma. Mamma, full and 0244-702656. For a prophet, 0244-702656. Facebook for I am your pastor, me Jamone. I am your papa. Call me. Praise God.
1: Hallelujah.
0: And then so we are there me shift.
1: Yes.
0: Now me go chire da you.
1: Wow.
0: Now me bubu da you. Now me chire a man for kwan.
1: Yes.
0: Baby, I'm here so the chire. No more ba. Now you chire nyanko, ye me nyame, and sabafo.
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0: Eni mu nyam. God bless you.
1: Amen.
0: God bless you. 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te die so be catch us no me anything about money is money no matter kotoa no matter kese money ubeje de say say Ghana sra kokura wo to try to meche because of say we invested money before we can get money sister who you are the focus here what
1: amen
0: sister how come dey sorry pejuma ye wa sorry mu dey sejuma be na ye wa sorry o akwanchira ubetimi amasa dae na bam ye nyame adjuma ye why the more I was there, the more you must find something in the church and do.
1: Amen.
0: And also be a prayer for what?
1: Amen.
0: This is number of the nano prayer because I pay the body of Kwanwa. Because the pastor is so unknown. Yeah, as a prophet, I watch him. He's so unknown. Yes, okay. What you say? Me young Pabo at Timota for it. Yammy are done a prayer, Branabo Bobby and San Wako. Why? I mean, who she uncle bear me the papa because who are the four Cassie? A bishop for a dummy, I see a two quine coyote soon so much.
1: Amen.
0: Yamin can't run Pedia, uncom shem rem.
1: Amen.
0: 0244 70 26 56 Hello, Fref, you did the same.
2: Hello.
0: Yes, sir. Who Fref, you did the same? Nana Kwame, who Fref, you should do? Every I send out chair, I'm caught to them with them when I'm a gem from. Yes, but your den there, Koso. Can in Tampa and go four lines to be presented 0244 70 26 56 but your dear die. Okay. Okay. Okay, market sell from today, no. And should be a sense of bamboo send be a baby. Why? Then the appointment of Becca to say, soon, summa boa bonnie, ya boa. Who can come, Babble, I confess some much of the tenor. Babble say, now be she and the pebby no mukra and punching me no more de bemo. Thomas saw some was sharing in common. Ya also mukra chedi, we don't give it to you. Appointibia chedi.
1: Amen.
0: It's something gift.
1: Okay.
0: Nippon directed to him yes. The mercy. And ya me ya chere brother.
1: Amen.
0: Nima ambiankasa no chadi, no yin shiraba. But oh, my money in the train. Yeah, no chadi. Yes, it is on Yami Yach as a Sachedian or Dichentino. A man in Mana Ketchin in Shrabe Yomodia.
1: Amen.
0: That is a Bruno. It is a bomb pie 24 hours for your blessing. Go warm in Ukas is here who break through so you catch the do. Promises be a wooty be an emma. But don't hear me. Yeah, but this is the time I fire topic to your prayer. Why? I would have catch on Yankopo so mentioned how comes I'm doing the 3:5 or better pro time for the move for to crew up a member so now ye near doye just how quotations for bomb pie, mam. Why? Okay, and the pair me bomb pie watch him out for
3: yes,
0: yes,
3: what
0: you forget? What's up? Yeah, God bless you, Ophie. When you mean page out, amen.
1: Amen.
0: Yeah, 0244702650, 0244702650. Who from you didn't say? Oh, a brave crabby, I say. Who crowned your body and one has some about? Oh, so for Krum, God bless you, Krupa Papa. Okay. From that town, but you show where in your city. From that town, usu uyemaya or yasa. Because soon some poison. And a physicals would you have poison? Mammy, I'm never can say no any pain. And they are poison. And the radian yachtle. Celebrate in Timun Kunun Frio. Because Nami year, dear, according to the 2029, verse 20, ye young be a business of our frame in Timmy Breakyaman. And they found the breaking, or Homomo de Antio, because Owenya, dear sources also. Naso fun so wo ba sometimes Memphis is a because you to tun yeman dwe na me kura ka che zike ze che on samanse che nyame ni so wo che confusion ti me ba to wo mu aho amenko aha ti mama me bom pai me twem
1: den
0: me share ya dia
1: Jesus
0: come on
1: amen
0: go by the power of the Holy Ghost I free you in the name of Jesus amen
1: amen
0: e pato bo modi aso be ba no pay me yam pipe e wa timota for it be bia obi abri fruka na bra why okay God bless you 0244702650 0244702650 die ben and was niamo ben na go through but then the nyamere me say what you know ejina ho
1: amen
0: who see we trust that and grace any man want to madan when a pew say you know nyame be you amen it die ben was na niamo na nkoya niamo na ye basa e tra ye tu en safro e wo atimota forest station 42 ye nyina ye she o kenara ye Pompaye, Niakato Yam say, you know, Jinana, Yahuaya Hino, when you mean try your time for
1: men.
0: Yamakato Yanana say, men yam Pabo Boda, and a man should be a far one to say, it did Jesus. He is the author and the finisher for your faith. Men nini pechin, kuni pechin, and nini pen nibebre, no nipa, or we be here. And ye be a wubiarano, or don't want to swa, and ye. Send you petty me woodia, or you and you pay the hotels, and so padia, and call woman down. Now don't want to swear. You can able to speak well. And Jesus, any the only life. Call my number 0244 702656 0244 702656 0244 702656 0244 702656 0244 702656 0244 702656 0244 702656 0244 702656 0244 702656 0244 702656 0244 702656 0244 702656 0244 702656 0244 702656 0244 702656 0244 702656 0244 702656 0244 702656 0244 702656 0244 702656 0244 702656 0244 702656 0244 702656 0244 702656 0244 702656 0244 702656 0244 702656 0244 702656 0244 702656 0244 702656 0244 702656 0244 702656 0244 702656 0244 702656 0244 702656 0244 702656 0244 702656 0244 702656 0244 702656 0244 702656 0244 702656 0244 702656 0244 702656 0244 702656 0244 702656 0244 702656 0244 702656 0244 702656 0244 702656 0244 702656 0244 702656 0244 702656 0244 702656 0244 702656 0244 702656 0244 702656 0244 702656 0244 702656 0244 702656 0244 702656 0244 702656 0244 702656 0244 702656 0244 702656 Koforidia. Then the koso. Okay. Okay. Nyami enim nyam glory. Who can call James, sir? Or say, Obi jam jam shen on and so free of any man and refino. It shows a nipper who sees you one. Who do you have him?
1: Yes,
0: I room the shun crying.
1: Amen.
0: I room the encourage you.
1: Amen.
0: I room the Marcus and me a handsome man.
1: Okay.
0: The handsome man. Papa, who tell me there? Who tell me? Who tell me? Who ye dear, you're powerful.
1: Amen.
0: And if you could for the Abraham, I'm strong. Why? Who be dear, sir? Never be able to copy. He will become achieving in favor.
1: Amen.
0: Send me bomb, my son, or Rabbi. He will bring your favor everywhere.
1: Mm.
0: God bless you, sir.
1: Amen.
0: Amen.
1: Amen.
0: 0244702656. 0244702656. Who for you did the same?
4: Hello.
0: Hello, for you did the same?
4: Hello.
0: Go, Achimota, the Oben, the Panty, and Koi, then a Koso. Daniel, Juma Ben away. Oh, Jesus. Okay, very powerful work, Paul. Yeah. We can get a contract. Daniel, when you make a contract.
1: Amen.
0: When you make a contract, one coming.
2: Amen.
0: Who firm your son in your money maker? It's not bra, Achimota, so in my Timota Forest. Branamia non tekeke. Unyambe ma within 7 days he will get a contract.
1: Amen.
0: Nyamibe ma am won who say who ni nyami di for energia. Receive the power and grace of God. Amen.
1: Amen.
0: God bless you. 0244 70265 024. Hello, Frefi Udin the same. Ufrefi Udin the same. Bodji asidenokos. 0244 70265 0244 70265. I'm also there. Who are you? Who are you? Who are you saying? 35. And I will see you now. Then, who called you? Sorry. When you mean some reform, right now, every pain you are going through,
1: Jesus,
0: come out,
1: come out,
0: out,
1: out.
0: You are free indeed.
1: Amen.
0: Amen.
1: Amen.
0: I'm free at 11, yeah, 12, 11, eh? Yeah, I'll bet me a friend be what? A radium wire, sir. 0244 70265. Who's your friend? Did the same? Who's your friend? We did the same. More on us, mommy. Yes, who for you didn't say?
4: But it didn't agree.
0: Adam, yes.
4: Miss Lefi, I don't touch.
0: God bless you, my grace. God bless you, my grace. Then the radin your mouth. Fransa too, yeah, Franso. Come here, dear. May you have one of them out in the name of Jesus.
1: Jesus.
0: I'm in my grace.
1: Amen.
0: My grace, come upon the radio, sorry, dear.
4: Amen.
0: God bless you. Amen. God bless you. Yeah. Number I bet with your fair prophet, 0244 70265. From now out to 2 o'clock, may receive a call, sir.
1: Amen.
0: Be friend, now you engage.
1: Jehovah.
0: Yes, because I lie and I was, it will be the anymore and I'll be the HD. Train, now, so would you do a betum?
1: Amen.
0: Then I'm ready for now. Dia, as it today, your tremuche, your rumuche, it's in your 1 second. It's no, maybe some misery of frame. Near me be a dying munchro, near breaking. Next nine and be pa. Bra forest, near far dominant toss. Now confirmation, Embra. Papa will say it take Joseph almost 27 years to 30 years.
1: Wow.
0: And son wrote me about the prime minister.
1: Wow.
0: The thing was no joke. The something after dying, you need anointing to carry you.
1: Okay.
0: Anointed so full word in the car.
1: Okay.
0: He can carry you to Kumasi.
1: Okay.
0: But when the fuel is not there, no matter how strong your car is, you can't go there. Oh. The something anybody that fall in the dream, he need anointing. Also, the anointing is also he providing by the prayer.
1: Provide
0: by prayer. When you pray, and anointing gave.
1: Okay.
0: Because every day you stand for the word of God before you pray.
1: Okay.
0: And Jesus is the word. And any time you pray through the word, you go, you hold that anointing.
1: Amen.
0: Yeah, yes, Emre. You're free, Yako. I'm sorry, you're chilly. I am Achimota, Mar 7. Metin Hotel. You're closer to the road. A free peace for every trauma called large, every trauma called La Paz. 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Nyapon 11 to 12:30.
1: Yes,
0: so ya do Kosia de be powerful. Namwa Sembi Katro, your program, you're starting Monday, Ebeya. Some Monday, Ebeya.
1: Yes.
0: Yeah, Monday, Ebeya. You're starting every day, Achimota Forest. From 9 o'clock to 11 o'clock.
1: Amen.
0: 2 hours. Non-stop
1: Amen.
0: Prayer. Yeah, burning you now. I wouldn't say someone is there now for that weekend. So, a holiday.
1: Yeah.
0: A Muslim holiday,
1: yeah.
0: I think. And also at them. Now the Friday, near Ben or Metting Hotel.
1: Wow.
0: Because you're near me. When you say, pray for power of grace
1: Amen.
0: To take dominion
1: Amen.
0: Before the month of five. Ebetwama kono.
1: Amen.
0: Yes, I'm here. Yes, if your phone number is 0244 70 26 56 0244 70 26 56. Ye di nyami jaw.
1: Na
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1: Amen.
0: Prophet Emmanuel Family Norman 0244 70 26 56 0244 70 26 Yadio Ahuchiro Sakwantio Viso Bibia Wuchu Shebia Enu Nyamidi for Enu Unkomo Me Nyamibe Kasa 0244 70 26 56. God bless you. 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Ah, Nemrane Eni Didi Mosquito Nidi Padi Edi Emmanuel Edi Pa Edi Emmanuel Edi Miba Nenani Aje Papa Papa Papa She say ni name Enu Aba Edu Anu Sushema Infonino Etwitwa pepepe pene ni emo sisi ye no eye Ben Gazi Ben Gazi or true for power of Facebook eye Ben Gazi ni esiye bia obeyi ne dima sempa fo abru or true for God bless you yesia ejume mo fo nyina na minko bia yo do bia 0244 70 26 0244 70 26 God bless you. We love you. Bye bye.

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